0: My name is Steven, and I live in the Junk Town. 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
1: Jeremy Roth Kushel.
2: The Beyond the Walls edition.
1: We are joined today
2: by Richard Silverstein.
1: We are joined today by Richard Silverstein,
2: Jewish American.
1: Richard is an independent journalist,
2: the creator of
1: Jewish American
2: Long Blog,
1: and the creator of the Kuhnel Long Blog,
2: for more than two decades
1: reported on Israel Palestine,
2: and two broader geopolitical machinations in
1: the broader geopolitical machinations
2: and how this all intersects in the heart of American politics.
1: And how this all intersects
2: with the heart of American
1: politics. Richard Silverstein,
2: thank you for joining me once again, Richard Silverstein.
3: It's great to be with you.
4: Thank you, Jeremy.
2: For this episode, we are going to focus on
1: Your recent article, Richard, published at the New Era, titled Abdul El-Sayed wins Michigan primary.
2: Before we get into that, would you be willing to give us a brief overview of what is happening in the Israel-Palestine region, Gaza, what's been called the peace plan, and then also maybe touch on Lebanon and Iran.
4: The Israel Palestine region has been engaged in genocide in Gaza. Israel's plan for the new city in Gaza will include
3: Israel, to withdraw from any territory anytime soon. And then to top it all off, Israel started a two-pronged attack on Iran. Iran, of course, closed the Strait of Hormuz. Then Iran, of course, closed

0: Israel the opportunity to promote its interests other second party
1: that Israel will not do anything that it agrees
0: that Israel will not do anything.
1: So right now it's basically changed the terms.
0: So right now
1: it's basically
0: changed the terms, changed the rules in the middle of the game.
1: Disarm.
0: And Netanyahu, we will not disarm.
1: This is Netanyahu.
0: And that leaves Trump in completely in the lurch.
1: The board of peace
0: and the lurch. Everything is completely in disarray.
1: Everything is completely
0: typical for Israel.
1: Look back to every agreement that it's ever made.
0: Ceasefire that
1: every agreement
0: that it's ever made.
1: Every ceasefire that violates it as soon as
0: it willfully violates it.
1: So there is never going to be any hope to do so.
0: So there is never going to be any hope
1: with this board of peace.
0: In the current circumstances,
1: the only hope is going to be
0: to create
1: international
0: pressure.
1: Only hope is going to be
0: for international pressure.
1: No international body is prepared to
0: no international body.
2: Thank you for further explaining that, Richard. And thank you for further explaining that, Richard.
3: Predicated,
2: a lot of this was under the first
3: predicated,
2: Trump
3: even
2: regime,
3: created under
2: say,
3: the first
2: in terms
3: Trump
2: of Kushner's
3: regime,
2: a proposal for
3: a quote unquote
2: Kushner proposal
3: for
2: that was really just like an extended version of what you're describing,
3: just like an extended version of what you're describing
2: that they in Gaza maybe up and against
3: that they are seeking
2: in Gaza maybe up and
3: against
2: which
3: would be
2: a immediate
3: appliant
2: Palestinian
3: pacified
2: labor force
3: to be able to bring in
2: labor
3: international finance,
2: to be able to bring
3: and
2: in
3: have
2: international
3: finance
2: kind of
3: and
2: smart
3: have
2: corridor
3: high-tech
2: in the case
3: kind of
2: smart
3: Kushner's
2: corridor
3: Palestine,
2: and in the case
3: smart
2: of
3: corridor
2: rumpled Palestine
3: kind of pseudo
2: smart
3: state,
2: corridor mocked
3: up as
2: kind of
3: an actual
2: state
3: solution
2: mocked up
3: the,
2: as an actual
3: state
2: solution
3: to the solution
2: to the
3: and as you pointed out
2: this
3: solution
2: even
3: and
2: even
3: as you
2: these
3: pointed
2: kinds
3: out
2: of proposals
3: even
2: by the American contingent which are high
3: by the American
2: already
3: in the pocket
2: which are highly
3: Israel
2: already in
3: their
2: interest
3: of the
2: are too much
3: for
2: someone like
3: Netanyahu
2: who
3: are too much
2: for someone
3: like
2: Netanyahu
3: for
2: the ongoing
3: future
2: at least
3: for
2: regional
3: chaos
2: future
3: including
2: at
3: regional
2: in
3: chaos
2: Gaza
3: in the West
2: including
3: Bank,
2: at
3: but in
2: Gaza,
3: the wider
2: region
3: the Bank,
2: where
3: larger
2: but into the wider region
3: where
2: larger
3: interest
2: Israeli
3: geostrategy
2: can be
3: interest
2: attained
3: for
2: first
3: hegemony
2: foremost.
3: Can be attained
2: so let's now turn to maybe the
3: some
2: so
3: of the commanding
2: heights
3: of
2: maybe the some
3: of
2: the commanding
3: Israel
2: heights
3: lobby power
2: of,
3: which is here in
2: the
3: United the
2: Israel lobby
3: States,
2: power which
3: but
2: is
3: we
2: here
3: now
2: United
3: seem to have are coming
2: States,
3: to a time
2: but we
3: of a bit
2: now
3: of
2: seem to have
3: a
2: are
3: rupture,
2: coming to
3: a
2: time
3: or
2: of a bit of
3: a breakthrough
2: in certain
3: ways
2: with
3: a breakthrough
2: in certain
3: ways
2: breakthrough
3: with
2: in the primary
3: by Dr.
2: Abdul
3: El Sayed
2: in the primary
3: by Dr.
2: Abdul
3: El Sayed
2: Abdul
3: El Sayed
2: wins Michigan
3: primary
2: Abdul
3: El Sayed
2: wins Michigan
3: primary
2: Abdul
3: El
2: Sayed's
3: victory
2: underscores
3: a deepening divide within the Democratic
2: Party
3: a deepening divide within the Democratic
2: Party
3: and
2: APAC as progressives
3: take on
2: corporate donors.
3: Can you take us into your writing and analysis around this key moment in American politics?
0: Sure. We start with the candidacy
1: in
0: Michigan for the U.S. Senate.
1: He ran against
0: for the U.S.
1: Senate.
0: He
1: ran against a member of the House of Representatives,
0: Haley Stevens,
1: and
0: was
1: his APAC
0: candidate.
1: Decided
0: she has
1: that
0: a long
1: Haley
0: history
1: was
0: of being very
1: candidate.
0: Close to APAC.
1: She has a long
0: her
1: history of
0: being
1: very
0: close to
1: APAC. Against
0: Andy
1: her very
0: Levin,
1: first run for
0: the
1: House
0: was
1: against
0: Andy
1: Levin,
0: time,
1: who comes from
0: a
1: family
0: time.
1: His father
0: was
1: a U.S.
0: senator.
1: He was
0: his father was
1: just
0: a
1: U.S.
0: senator,
1: but he was
0: Andy
1: Levin
0: supported
1: conditions.
0: But
1: Andy Levin supported
0: conditioning
1: the USA
0: to
1: Israel, and he supported
0: a two-state
1: solution
0: and various other things.
1: And
0: that,
1: he supported
0: a
1: two-state
0: solution
1: and
0: various other things.
1: So
0: that,
1: APAC
0: invested
1: millions
0: of dollars.
1: So APAC
0: invested
1: millions of dollars.
0: She won, and
1: she's
0: been
1: serving.
0: Race,
1: I think,
0: her third
1: and
0: term.
1: She won,
0: now.
1: And she's been serving.
0: She decided
1: she wanted
0: to move up
1: to
0: the Senate.
1: She decided
0: and,
1: she wanted to move up
0: when
1: to the Senate.
0: Al-Sayed learned
1: and,
0: that the incumbent Democrat was retiring,
1: learned that
0: he threw
1: the incumbent
0: Democrat
1: was
0: retiring.
1: His
0: he threw
1: history
0: his politically
1: hat in the ring.
0: Is
1: and
0: that he was the
1: his history
0: public health director.
1: He's a
0: doctor.
1: He was the
0: public
1: his,
0: health director.
1: He's a doctor.
0: Columbia University
1: got his
0: and
1: he was
0: public
1: health
0: director
1: and
0: Wayne County,
1: he was public
0: health
1: director
0: and
1: Wayne
0: County,
1: I believe
0: which he was
1: also
0: health
1: director
0: in
1: state of
0: and
1: this was
0: during
1: he was also health director.
0: So he was really
1: and this was during
0: he sort of set the
1: leadership.
0: So he was really
1: he sort of set the
0: leadership. So he's very well known in Michigan and he's Arab American.
1: So he's very well known in Michigan
0: and
1: Chinese Arab American.
0: Michigan has a huge Arab American community.
1: Michigan has a huge Arab American strong base of community there.
0: And so he has a strong base of support there.
1: Winning the primary against Haley Stevens, but
0: winning the primary against Haley Stevens,
1: APAC invested
0: not before $32 million
1: invested in her campaign, mostly blinking the airwaves, smearing, but it didn't work. I mean, it did, I would say, bring her very close to winning. There were only 20,000 boats or so separating, and the $32 million
0: that APAC invested,
1: and the $32 million that APAC invested was what brought her close.
0: But when you blanket the airwaves constant,
1: but when you blanket the airwaves and constant another candidate, it's going to really have an impact on the election.
0: Going, what this does have an impact on the election.
1: APAC,
0: what this does chooses candidates that
1: APAC client
0: chooses that will be pro Israel,
1: that will sort of know their place when it comes to
0: that will sort of know their place when it comes to
1: budgetary issues,
0: supporting Israel, $3 billion
1: we're supporting Israel,
0: $22 billion we're currently giving,
1: plus the $22 billion genocide in weapons
0: Gaza.
1: We gave.
0: So APAC spends a huge amount.
1: So APAC,
0: and by the way, huge
1: I have heard reports,
0: and by the way,
1: APAC and several
0: PACs aligned with
1: APAC and are going to spend as much as $200 million
0: supporting various candidates around the country.
1: Supporting various candidates around the country.
0: So the Haley Stevens Abu El Sayed election strategy
1: sort of come November.
0: And it failed miserably.
1: As I said, APAC invested $32 million.
0: As I said, APAC invested $32 million.
1: They announced, even though they're supposedly bipartisan,
0: they announced, even though they're supposedly bipartisan,
1: Mike Rogers, who was the Republican,
0: running against El Sayed, and Amaga Republican,
1: and that's
0: running
1: against El Sayed in close race.
0: Even though Rogers has not won,
1: even though Rogers has not won,
0: he's run two statewide elections.
1: Maybe a little bit of a wounded candidate, but still
0: maybe a little bit of a wounded candidate, but still.
1: However, it's important to note that APAC. You would think.
0: However, it's important to note that APAC. You would think that
1: any organization that spent that much money would recalibrate,
0: and they've basically doubled down their strategy,
1: and yes, we are disappointed that our candidates win, but so many other candidates.
0: We supported
1: win, but
0: did
1: so
0: win,
1: many
0: and
1: other
0: proves the
1: validity,
0: the validity of the plan that we had. So what this does overall is it shows that APAC is a wounded ally for the Republicans, who continue to be a steady ally, especially members of Congress, that APAC is not coming to the realization that there is a way to defeat APAC in an election.
1: Bernie Sanders is a viable prototype of the first
0: Major
1: is the prototype
0: who did that,
1: the first
0: didn't pay
1: major
0: price for
1: candidate,
0: it.
1: But now you have the squad of Alexander Ocasio-Cortez,
0: the squad of a number of candidates, by the way,
1: who used
0: a number of candidates, by the way, and now have said they will not take any APAC funding,
1: and now have said
0: they
1: will not take any APAC funding.
0: So that's really unheard of in American politics.
1: So that's really
0: the Israel lobby for the first time is showing
1: Israel lobby for the first time
0: fractures
1: showing within the body politics.
0: It's showing fractures within the body politics
1: as time goes on, only get worse.
0: This is fueled by the Israeli genocide in Gaza.
1: This is fueled
0: by
1: the Israeli genocide in Gaza.
0: What is going
1: most
0: on
1: Americans
0: and
1: detest
0: the polls are showing
1: for the first time ever.
0: The polls are showing
1: for the first time
0: there are more
1: historically
0: American support for Palestinians.
1: There are more American support for Palestinians
0: polling over the last few decades
1: has shown massive
0: polling over the last few decades
1: has shown American attitude towards Israel over the Palestinians.
0: The American attitude towards Israel over the
1: Palestinians
0: have always been kind of
1: an afterthought. There's been a massive turnaround among Americans,
0: and including a massive turnaround
1: among Americans.
0: And including that, by the way, I might say, 15% of American Jews are anti-Zionism, which I consider myself an anti-Zionist, has always been a movement within the Jewish community, obviously a very important, not shared by a bunch of the community.
1: And in addition, 37% of the Jews polled in 37% of the Jewish Federation poll, by the way,
0: this was a said Jewish Federation poll, by the way,
1: of American Jews consider themselves Zionists.
0: Of now, American there Jews are people who have been spreading this false
1: now,
0: there number.
1: There are people who have been spreading this false
0: of
1: number
0: that 95% of
1: that's based
0: Jews
1: on a faulty poll that was put out
0: that's
1: by Gallup
0: a couple
1: years
0: ago. That's based on a faulty poll that was put out by Gallup a couple years ago.
1: Documented number by the Jewish Federation is 37%.
0: And you can see, by the way, the young generation of Jews.
1: And you can see,
0: even
1: by
0: more
1: the way, the young generation
0: that
1: Jews
0: is
1: even
0: so
1: more
0: the future for Israel
1: in
0: and the Israel lobby.
1: So the future for Israel and the Israel lobby.
2: You're listening to Understanding Israel Palestine.
3: You're listening
2: Beyond
3: to
2: the Walls and
3: Israel Palestine.
2: Beyond the
3: Walls.
2: We're edition
3: with Richard
2: Jeremy
3: Rothstein
2: show.
3: The Tikkun Olam
2: speaking
3: blog.
2: With Richard Silverstein.
3: And what's interesting about this moment is some of what you identified.
2: And what's interesting about this moment is some of what you identified in terms of
3: showing
2: real weakness. And some of this has been predicated upon
3: and some of this has been
2: really,
3: especially
2: upon
3: after
2: the fact
3: January
2: 6th,
3: really,
2: and the documented Trump
3: January
2: 6th, conspiracy
3: to
2: and
3: try
2: the documented
3: the
2: United
3: Trump
2: conspiracy
3: as founded by
2: the United
3: Special
2: Counsel
3: as
2: found
3: by
2: the
3: APAC
2: ended up backing
3: Jack
2: maybe dozens. APAC ended up backing maybe dozens
3: of
2: supporting congressional
3: seditionists.
2: So APAC
3: showed its
2: congressional
3: hand a few
2: years ago.
3: So
2: APAC
3: showed
2: its hand
3: a few
2: years ago
3: of America's
2: where it's
3: law
2: and democracy
3: and those kinds
2: of American
3: but even here they really taken a strategic
2: approach
3: here
2: they really
3: taken
2: a strategic
3: I believe one of these fronts
2: put up
3: called the United
2: really,
3: Democracy
2: I believe one of these fronts
3: so it's called the United
2: Orwellian
3: work being done
2: a lot of Orwellian
3: major
2: individual
3: donors
2: are Paul Singer
3: and
2: Chaim
3: Saban
2: donors
3: are Paul
2: Singer
3: infamously
2: the biggest
3: Democratic
2: Party
3: Israel
2: lobby
3: donor
2: Democratic
3: Party
2: Israel
3: lobby
2: donor
3: was on stage
2: with
3: Nancy
2: Pelosi
3: when she
2: made
3: this
2: notorious comment
3: about my support
2: for Israel
3: will continue
2: even my support
3: for Israel
2: will
3: continue
2: into the ground
3: or something
2: apocalyptic
3: into the ground
2: or something
3: apocalyptic
2: like
3: other
2: political
3: any
2: candidate
3: like
2: Dr.
3: El Sayed
2: had said
3: about candidate
2: like
3: Dr. El
2: Sayed had
3: said
2: about
3: in terms of Egypt
2: or something
3: like that
2: would be called
3: a traitor
2: and a terrorist
3: or something
2: like
3: that
2: would be called
3: a traitor
2: and a terrorist
3: now to also
2: like that.
3: I think
2: which
3: what
2: points
3: we
2: now to
3: we should
2: also,
3: finish up
2: I think
3: on
2: is
3: maybe
2: the
3: we should
2: finish
3: up
2: now.
3: On.
2: You talked about
3: is
2: APAC
3: the
2: not really showing
3: now.
2: Much
3: and you talked about
2: for APAC
3: not really showing
2: much potential
3: showing
2: for self-reflection
3: going
2: and
3: to
2: is
3: go
2: showing that they are likely going to
3: already
2: go tenfold
3: strategy here.
2: Some of this is predicated by Trump's
3: strategy here.
2: Some of this is predicated
3: by Trump's
2: El Sayed,
3: who by the way is really one of the most, if not
2: by the way, is really one of the most, if not the most,
3: I think,
2: well
3: credentialed
2: candidate
3: in
2: the century,
3: Democratic
2: especially
3: Party
2: if you're
3: history
2: is on
3: the
2: century
3: of healthcare,
2: focus
3: populist
2: economics
3: of
2: health
3: and then of
2: course
3: his populist
2: economics
3: Israel,
2: and then of course
3: Palestine.
2: But Trump just recently said that El Sayed hates Israel.
3: Now this of course is very rich from Israel.
2: Now this of course is very rich from I think one of the more
3: crudely
2: anti-Semitic
3: leaders
2: basically said
3: that America's
2: ever had
3: Jews who did not
2: vote
3: said
2: for him
3: were
2: not
3: American
2: Jews
3: who did not
2: were self-hating
3: were not
2: Jews
3: or Jews
2: were
3: who did not support
2: Jews,
3: Israel
2: or not
3: Jews
2: all these
3: are
2: very actually
3: anti-Semitic
2: Jews all these are very
3: sort.
2: Actually
3: so
2: anti-Semitic
3: statements
2: sort.
3: Point toward
2: so
3: the
2: I think that
3: amping
2: Trump
3: up
2: statements
3: point
2: will
3: toward
2: be done
3: the
2: by the
3: APAC
2: of
3: network
2: what will
3: in
2: be
3: the
2: done
3: coming
2: by the
3: APAC
2: network
3: and
2: we talk about
3: the
2: aftermath
3: and
2: of
3: we talk about
2: the
3: aftermath
2: of
3: the
2: Dr.
3: El
2: Sayed's
3: win
1: in the
3: primaries in Michigan.
1: Well, Israel lobby is amplified.
0: Israel lobby is amplified
1: by the media.
0: You know, we could sort of go into more analysis
1: of different
0: sort of
1: time
0: go into
1: about the
0: more
1: sort of relationship
0: or
1: interaction
0: about
1: between
0: the lobby
1: sort of
0: and
1: relationship
0: media.
1: Or interaction.
0: But you have
1: media pundits.
0: But you have
1: like
0: media
1: Walker on
0: pundits.
1: The press.
0: Like
1: Chris
0: Walker
1: on
0: and
1: some
0: press
1: anchors at CNN
0: and,
1: asking
0: some
1: two interesting
0: CNN
1: and flawed
0: asking
1: questions,
0: two interesting
1: gotcha questions
0: and flawed
1: about
0: questions.
1: One
0: gotcha
1: is do you accept Israel's right to exist?
0: One is
1: do
0: you
1: accept
0: the other
1: Israel's
0: is,
1: right
0: do you accept
1: to exist
0: Israel's
1: as a
0: right
1: state.
0: To self-defense?
1: The other is do you accept
0: now,
1: Israel's right
0: each of them
1: to self-defense?
0: Has a slightly different
1: now,
0: answer.
1: Each of them
0: but they're
1: all
0: based
1: on slightly flawed
0: answers.
1: First
0: but
1: of all,
0: they're all
1: based
0: on
1: the way that
0: El Sayed
1: answers the question about
0: self-defense.
1: The way that
0: Israel has a right to self-defense.
1: Israel
0: has a right to self-defense.
1: It obeys international law.
0: It is a country
1: that provides for
0: international law,
1: the right of the Palestinians themselves to have
0: the right of the Palestinians themselves to have their own state,
1: and gives equal rights to the
0: Palestinians
1: living inside of Israel.
0: With
1: then
0: the normal
1: it
0: provisions
1: can be a normal
0: state,
1: state
0: has, including
1: with
0: its right
1: the normal
0: to provisions
1: however,
0: that a state has,
1: the right to
0: including
1: self-defense
0: right to
1: does not give
0: however,
1: any country
0: the right to self-defense
1: right
0: does
1: to
0: not
1: genocide.
0: Give any country
1: so the right
0: we're not
1: to
0: ready
1: genocide.
0: To talk about Israel's
1: so
0: right to self-defense.
1: We're not ready to talk
0: until
1: about
0: we can
1: Israel's
0: talk
1: right
0: about
1: ending
0: to
1: self-defense the genocide and
0: until we can talk about
1: ending the genocide
0: and
1: offering
0: so that's
1: normalization
0: between
1: the other
0: Israel
1: about
0: and
1: Israel's right to exist as a Jewish state
0: the other about Israel's right to exist
1: as a Jewish state
0: is ridiculous when you think about
1: asking the same
0: question
1: when you think about
0: asking the same question
1: United
0: any
1: States
0: other
1: have
0: country
1: a right to exist
0: does the United States
1: Canada
0: have
1: a right
0: to
1: exist
0: does any European
1: does
0: country
1: Canada
0: have a right
1: to
0: exist
1: countries
0: aren't
1: based on having a right to exist
0: countries
1: aren't based
0: on having a right to
1: exist of time
0: they exist
1: they're created
0: over long
1: and then
0: periods
1: some
0: of time
1: they
0: disappear
1: and fall
0: and
1: apart
0: then
1: or
0: some
1: whatever
0: states disappear
1: that's a historical
0: and fall
1: phenomenon
0: apart or whatever
1: that doesn't
0: that's a historical phenomenon
1: rested
0: on
1: somebody saying yes,
0: Israel has a right
1: somebody
0: to exist.
1: Somebody saying
0: Israel
1: yes,
0: exists
1: Israel
0: stable.
1: Has a right to exist.
0: Israel has
1: Israel
0: to
1: exist
0: stable.
1: On its own.
0: Israel
1: it
0: has to
1: make its
0: own
1: way among
0: the
1: nations.
0: It has to make its
1: own
0: way among
1: the
0: nations.
1: As any other country
0: and
1: does.
0: It has to do it
1: and
0: when
1: just
0: any other
1: same
0: country
1: as any
0: commits
1: other
0: genocide.
1: Although
0: when any other country commits genocide, although
1: this hasn't
0: been
1: actually happened across the border, unfortunately,
0: actually happened across the border.
1: Any other country that commits genocide
0: should be held
1: any
0: accountable.
1: Any other country that commits genocide
0: Israel,
1: should be
0: held accountable.
1: There's been attempts to hold
0: Israel
1: accountable in
0: international
1: criminal court.
0: Attempts to hold
1: international court
0: of justice.
1: Criminal court
0: attempts,
1: international court of justice
0: succeeded.
1: Attempts,
0: however, Netanyahu and the defense minister.
1: However,
0: Netanyahu and the defense minister.
1: Warrants
0: have been
1: issued
0: for their
1: arrest.
0: They have
1: not
0: been acted
1: on
0: for their arrest.
1: But
0: they
1: that's
0: have not
1: how
0: been acted on,
1: a country
0: becomes normalized and its existence
1: a country
0: is
1: becomes
0: normalized and its
1: on
0: existence
1: the world stage
0: is
1: in
0: accepted
1: the,
0: on the world
1: community
0: stage
1: of nations like the United Nations.
0: The community of
1: as
0: nations
1: it is,
0: like the United
1: Israel
0: Nations.
1: Israel is a pariah state.
0: And as it
1: and
0: is,
1: and
0: nobody
1: Israel
0: can
1: is
0: say
1: pariah
0: that Israel has a right to exist as
1: nobody
0: a Jewish
1: can say
0: state
1: that
0: Israel
1: has a right to exist as a Jewish state when that
0: means committing genocide,
1: treating
0: it means
1: Islam and Christianity,
0: treating
1: as
0: Islam and Christianity.
1: That are
0: as, that
1: assaulted
0: religions
1: regularly
0: that are
1: by Israely
0: Jews
1: that are within Israel.
0: Regularly
1: so
0: by Israeli
1: that's
0: Jews
1: within
0: what
1: Israel.
0: We should talk about
1: so,
0: when we talk about normalizing Israel
1: we should talk about when we talk about
0: its
1: normalizing
0: existence.
1: Israel or accepting its existence.
2: This is Understanding Israel Palestine
3: this
2: Beyond
3: is
2: the Walls
3: Understanding
2: edition.
3: Israel Palestine
2: I'm Jeremy
3: the Beyond the Walls
2: show.
3: Edition
2: I've been joined today by Richard Silverstein independent journalist
3: by Jewish American moral essayist and the creator of the
2: Jewish
3: Tucumoran
2: American
3: blog.
2: Moral essayist and the creator
3: Richard,
2: of the Tucumoran
3: blog.
2: I let you go,
3: Richard.
2: Would you,
3: will
2: before,
3: you
2: I let you
3: have
2: go,
3: any final
2: you,
3: comments
2: you,
3: for us and let our audience
2: know
3: final
2: where
3: comments
2: find your work,
3: for us
2: please.
3: And let our audience know where they can
0: sure,
3: find your work, please.
0: I would say
1: sure, although I'm generally
0: I would say
1: pessimistic
0: although I'm
1: about
0: generally
1: the Middle East over the
0: pessimistic
1: many
0: about
1: decades
0: the Middle
1: East
0: that,
1: over
0: that
1: the
0: I've been engaged with it
1: many decades that,
0: I do see some
1: it.
0: Signs.
1: I do
0: see some
1: happening.
0: Signs.
1: Most
0: of which I've just been talking
1: about.
0: I mean, I think
1: most of which
0: very downbeat about
1: the Middle
0: East
1: I think
0: itself
1: in
0: terms
1: very
0: of Israel's role about the Middle
1: and
0: East
1: whether
0: itself
1: that can
0: be
1: restrained
0: role
1: and whether
0: soon,
1: that
0: in
1: terms
0: of
1: American
0: politics
1: anytime
0: soon.
1: I really
0: do
1: feel
0: that there is now
1: a groundswell
0: of change happening,
1: especially within the Democratic Party.
0: But I think
1: especially within the Democratic Party.
0: I mean, we'll have to see what happens.
1: I think
0: in the presidential
1: it's going
0: election
1: to,
0: in 2020.
1: We'll have to see what happens
0: but
1: in the presidential
0: I would imagine
1: election in
0: 2028. That unlike Joe Biden,
1: but I would
0: Kamala
1: imagine
0: Harris,
1: that unlike Joe
0: there,
1: Biden
0: there
1: and
0: can't
1: Kamala
0: be a
1: Harris,
0: candidate
1: or
0: that
1: comes forward
0: can't be
1: that isn't willing
0: to take
1: that
0: a
1: comes forward
0: that
1: isn't willing
0: to take
1: assertive
0: a
1: position
0: on
1: Israel,
0: assertive
1: position
0: on
1: Israel
0: and
1: Gaza.
0: Palestine,
1: and I think
0: and
1: that really is
0: a
1: historic
0: Gaza.
1: First.
0: And I think that really
1: politics.
0: Is a historic
1: so
0: first.
1: I am hopeful
0: in
1: about
0: politics,
1: that.
0: And so
1: in terms of
0: I am
1: where your
0: about
1: audience can find
0: in terms of where your
1: audience
0: you
1: can find
0: me
1: at Tikkun Olam blog.
0: Said in the beginning,
1: I'm
0: and
1: blog,
0: I publish
1: regularly
0: Silverstein.com
1: and
0: I publish regularly
1: at Jacobin
0: Magazine.
1: And
0: also
1: thanks again,
0: Jacobin
1: Magazine.
0: And
3: thank you
0: thanks
3: again
0: Jeremy, for having me on.
3: Thank you.

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4: I saw an ad in the paper that said, I saw an ad in the paper that said, Join the Women's Army Corps. 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
5: what you
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6: the first married lesbian couple in Bolivia, and the first census to count trans policies are stopping federal funding, gender affirming care, and blocking the trans men made good trouble in World War II. Murder in the WAP. You'll laugh, you'll cry, and you'll get rolled up now that you've found this way out.
7: I'm Natalie Hughes.
8: And I'm Marcos Nayar.
7: I'm Natalie Newsrap.
8: And I'm Marcos Nayar.
7: A summary of the news in or affecting LGBTQ community around the world for the week 2016.
8: A lesbian couple in Bolivia is now the first in the country to have a civilly recognized same-sex marriage. Fabiana Banser and Scarlett Rocha first applied for a marriage certificate on October 12, 2022. The LGBTQ plus rights organization
7: Intersex is not a trans man made good trouble in the toilet. Intersex is not a trans man made good trouble in the US military. Murder in the WAP. Your lie, your cry, your laugh, your cry. Now that you've found this way out. The country's center left Labor Party was successful in gaining the identity of 66 million.
9: Australian National University demographer Liz Allen told in Daily This Moment in Time, not necessarily just for the data.
0: not necessarily just for the signal that it sends to individuals across Australia, that we all count.
3: The Trump administration is cutting funding for gender-affirming care, from federal Medicaid and the Children's Health Insurance Program.
8: As of October 13th, Medicaid and CHIP will no longer pay for what the new rule calls sex-rejecting procedures for children under 18.
3: Children in lower-income families who utilize Medicaid and CHIP will be the most heavily impacted.
8: 17 states currently cover some degree of gender-affirming care.
3: Maine, for example, has a shield law
8: protecting access to gender-affirming care.
3: Gia Drew is executive director for the LGBTQ+ Social Services Organization, Equality Maine.
8: She spoke to Portland News Station WMTW about the federal funding cuts.
9: We're still trying to understand where the funding gap may come from.
10: Because it's in statute that the state of Maine must cover this care, whatever the federal government does.
9: I think Maine is one of those special places
10: looking out for one another,
9: that have always been looking out for one another.
0: Trevor Project is now being excluded from the revived 988 crisis lifeline. It helps create an 2004 crisis lifeline.
9: Trevor Project is now being excluded from the revived 988 crisis lifeline. It helps create an 2004 crisis lifeline.
0: Congress intervened with an allocation of $33.2 million to bring back LGBTQ+ suicide prevention lifeline.
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0: Fortunately, Trevor Project is now being excluded from the revived 988 crisis lifeline. It helps create an 2004 crisis lifeline.
9: Remain available at trevorproject.org/lifeline.
0: Fortunately, Trevor Project is now being excluded from the revived 988 crisis lifeline. It
3: Finally, three Kansas trans men walked into a women's restroom and had the police called on them for
8: Senate Bill 244
3: prohibits transgender people from using public restrooms on government property that align with their gender identity.
8: Bearded burly men in their yellow SB 244 compliance crew called the attention of the manager, rushed the children out of the bathroom, and called the police. All the men did was use the restroom.
3: Absurdity and gender police absurdity and gender police for the repeal of SB 244.
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3: News wrap is written by Jeb Bakke and brought to you by you.
11: Help keep us in ears around the world at this way out ears around the world at this way out dot the text where you can also read the text and much more of this news
7: for this way out and much more. I'm Natalie Munoz, stay healthy. I'm Marcos Najera, stay safe.
12: And now for a flash rainbow rewind. Working on ever since to try to understand women in the world, and I'm a feminist poet, I guess, and I'm currently researching women's history.

0: 1978 documentary Word Is Out made lesbian actor comedian Pat Bond a star.
1: Although she was already well known around San Francisco for her stage work,
0: and even as the owner of the lesbian
2: I said to my mother, maybe that's what I should do. And she said, yes, that's what you should do. Well, you know, who needed a queer kid in Davenport, Iowa, who was always charging roses on your account to send to some nun? So she took me down to Peterson's department store and bought me a little dotted sweatdress with a bolero jacket. And drove me to the recruiting sergeant. I knew the whack was full of dykes. And when I saw the recruiting sergeant, here she was done up, makeup here on top of her head, nylons, high heels. She looked like all of my old gym teachers. And they told me that in order to join the Women's Army Corps, I had to take a mental. I had to take a mental. There were five or six women sitting around waiting to get in. It took quite some time to figure out that they were indeed women. Men's haircuts, sideburns shaved over the years, men's shoes. And they all smelled like Old Spice after shave. They were taking us in like that. A two-year-old would have known. But we all took the mental. And the first question was, do you prefer the company of men or women? And of course I said, men. What is a woman? And I was in. I was off to Fort Oglethorpe, Georgia, on the train. While we were on the train, President Roosevelt died. He had been president all my life. It was like your father had died. And we got off the train. All the officers were wearing black armbands, and there were 48 guns salutes. And we were met at the train by Sandy, the drill instructor. Well, honey, you want to talk about Butch. Well, honey, you want to talk about
1: Butch. All right, fall in. All right, fall in.
2: Fall in what? But somehow we got the idea we were supposed to line up.
1: I left my wife and 49 kids. Did I do right when I left? Right. So she marched us down to the mess hall. And I opened the mess hall doors, and there were 450 dykes.
2: All done up in fatigues. You know, that all done up drab, kind of one piece outfit, wearing Fidel Castro hats. Little Abner
1: feet up on the table saying, hey, Henry, pass the salt.
2: So I got out of the dotted Swiss and I got a uniform. As I walked down the company street, I heard someone from one of the barracks say, here comes another one.
1: She recognized me.
2: She recognized me. She saw that I was a queer. I was enchanted.
1: But the other dykes were sort of odd with me. It seems that you were expected to play baseball, football, or basketball. When they threw a baseball at me, I ducked.
2: So they decided I was a femme. Horrors. If you were a femme, you had to do all the work.
1: I mean, later on in civilian life, who could get a job?
2: Later on in civilian life, who could get a job in those odd costumes?
1: Well, you could get a job like delivering things on a motorcycle. I guess you went by things so fast.
2: But the femmes had to get a job, had to cook.
1: But the femmes had to get a job,
2: had to cook. Well, they didn't last long. Ever heard of KP,
3: Kitchen Patrol?
2: Ever heard of KP, Kitchen Patrol?
3: That meant you got up at 4 o'clock in the morning.
2: That meant you got up at 4 o'clock in the morning.
3: Scrub the mess hall floors on your hands and knees.
2: Scrub the mess hall floors on your hands
3: and
2: knees.
3: And bleach them.
2: Then scrub the rags and bleach them.
3: Steel trays.
2: Then scald it out, steel trays.
3: In the Georgia sun.
2: It was 102
3: in the
2: Georgia sun.
3: Carried 50 pounds of meat on your shoulder.
2: Carried 50 pounds of meat.
3: Scrubbed out garbage cans. Getting in head first.
2: Scrubbed out garbage cans.
3: Getting in head first with your feet sticking out.
2: And the cook was a once in a while she would give you.
3: And the cook was a, if you were
2: once in a while she would give you a 15-minute break.
3: Very lucky.
2: 14-hour day, 15-minute
3: break.
2: Stagger home, fall into your bed.
3: Stagger home, fall
2: into
3: your bed.
2: And that went on for 7 or 8 days.
3: Then
2: that went on
3: for
2: 7 or 8 days.
3: Then
2: they had a thing called inspection.
3: And then men did the inspecting.
2: You know, we didn't have
3: any women
2: officers.
3: And then men did the inspecting.
2: You know, we didn't have many women officers.
3: There was Martha Saxon.
2: There was Martha
3: Saxon.
2: Who was so butch
3: that when she took bed check at night,
2: the women screamed, they thought a man was in the barracks.
3: The women screamed, they thought a man was in the barracks.
2: You had to make your bed so that the sheet came down the length of an army toothbrush.
3: So that the sheet came down the length of an army toothbrush.
2: And you had to be able to bounce a quarter off the blanket.
3: You had to be able to bounce a quarter off the blanket.
2: Of course, she slept on the floor the night before inspection.
3: Of course, she slept on the floor the night before inspection.
2: Because you'd never get it that way again.
3: Because you'd never get it that
2: way again. And you had to take your extra pair of shoes and put them under your bed.
3: And you had to take your extra pair of shoes and put them under your bed.
2: She turned
3: and shine the soles.
2: Yeah, and the hobby in the army. The only thing we did, really,
3: hobby
2: in the army. I've never figured out why.
3: In our spare time, I've never figured out why.
2: Was to shine
3: we got that
2: shoes.
3: Cordovan red polish.
2: We got that Cordovan red polish.
3: You had to
2: polish.
3: Put it on with your fingers.
2: And you had to put it on with
3: and
2: your fingers.
3: And then you poured lighter fluid over your shoes and lit it.
2: And then you poured lighter fluid over your shoes
3: and lit it. I don't know what
2: it.
3: That did.
2: I don't know what
3: and
2: that
3: then you
2: did.
3: Put six more coats of Cordovan red.
2: And then you put six
3: so
2: more coats of Cordovan
3: dyed.
2: Red.
3: So that your fingers were always dyed.
2: And then, of course, I was trying
3: red.
2: To learn to be a butch.
3: And then, of course, I was trying to
2: walk.
3: Learn to be a butch.
2: Also, you had to look grim.
3: Also, you had to look grim.
2: I guess we thought men grim.
3: I guess we thought men look grim.
2: And you had to learn to stand like a dyke, you know, with one foot up on something.
3: You had to stand like a dyke, you know, with one foot up on something.
2: And you had to learn to hold a cigarette like this.
3: And you had to learn to hold a cigarette like this.
2: With the result that you had nicotine stained fingers.
3: With the result that you had nicotine stained fingers
2: to go with the Cordovan red.
3: And inspection, you all lined up in front of your beds.
2: Inspection,
3: you all lined up in front of your beds.
2: And one army officer, I don't know how they saw these things.
3: And one army officer, I don't know how they saw these
2: things.
3: On
2: my shirt, and he pulled out my shirt with his riding
3: on my shirt, and he pulled out my shirt
2: with his riding prop,
3: and said,
2: "Button missing."
3: Three gigs
2: there
3: and you didn't
2: get
3: to go to town.
2: Three gigs and you
3: four
2: didn't get to go to town.
3: The whole company didn't get
2: four
3: to
2: gigs
3: go to
2: and
3: town.
2: The whole company didn't get
3: I
2: to
3: got
2: go
3: four
2: to
3: and
2: town.
3: Five and six gigs.
2: I got
3: every
2: four
3: inspection.
2: And five and six gigs.
3: So
2: every
3: no one was
2: inspection.
3: Speaking to me most of
2: so
3: the time.
2: So no one was speaking to me most of the time.
3: I remember sitting in a ditch in Georgia.
2: I remember sitting in a ditch
3: in
2: Georgia
3: in the summer, which was
2: in class
3: winter
2: A uniform in the summer,
3: crying my heart out.
2: Crying my heart out.
3: Even
2: nobody likes me.
3: Nobody did.
2: I read.
3: Nobody did.
2: It's a great crime. I read.
3: You weren't allowed to
2: it's
3: read if you
2: crime.
3: Were a dyke either.
2: You weren't allowed to read if you were a dyke
3: oh,
2: either.
3: Oh, God.
2: Well, in basic, I met my best friend, Bunny.
3: Well, in basic, I met my best friend, Bunny.
2: That was her unfortunate name, Bunny.
3: That was her unfortunate name,
2: Bunny.
3: Bunny
2: was 6 feet three.
3: Bunny was 6 feet three.
2: Nobody had to teach Bunny how to be a
3: Nobody
2: dyke.
3: Nobody had to teach Bunny how to be
2: she
3: a
2: knew.
3: Dyke.
2: She walked like
3: she
2: this.
3: She knew.
2: She walked like this.
3: And she shaved every morning.
2: And she shaved every morning.
3: But she didn't know she was a dyke.
2: But she didn't know she was a dyke.
3: So I said to her, "Say, Bunny, you know what you are."
2: So I said to her, "Say, Bunny, you know what you are."
3: She said, "I
2: know." She said, "No."
3: And I let her read the Well of Loneliness.
2: Well, that did it.
3: And I let her read the Well of Loneliness. Well, that did it.
2: One day she said to me, "Listen, why is Shirley the
3: Furrier secretary
2: "Listen, why is Shirley the
3: Furrier
2: secretary from New York looking at me?"
3: And I said, "Well, I think she likes you, Bunny."
2: And I said, "Well, I think she likes you, Bunny."
3: What am I going to do now?
2: And he said, "What am I going to do now?
3: We didn't know what we were going to do now.
2: We didn't know what we were going to do."
3: I said,
2: now.
3: "I think Shirley will think of
2: I
3: something."
2: I said, "I think Shirley will think of something."
3: Oh, you have to remember too that the army then.
2: Oh,
3: was
2: you have
3: Jim
2: to remember
3: Crow.
2: Too
3: you know
2: that
3: what
2: the
3: that
2: army
3: means?
2: Then was Jim Crow. Do you
3: no
2: know
3: blacks.
2: What that means? And they brought
3: no
2: black
3: blacks.
2: Troops down from the north.
3: And they brought black
2: they
3: troops down from the north.
2: They
3: among them two
2: of
3: my friends
2: course,
3: that I'd gone to
2: among
3: school
2: them two of my friends.
3: And one night we went into town together and had to walk 15 miles
2: town together and had to walk 15 miles home because.
3: And I remember one of our officers saying to me,
2: "Well, they're all over there tonight cleaning their barracks.
3: Well, they're all over there tonight
2: cleaning their barracks with Camay soap."
3: She had the notion that blacks used Camay soap.
2: She had the notion that blacks used Camay soap exclusively.
3: Never understood that, and I would.
2: Cry.
3: Never understood that, and I would think about it.
2: Cry.
3: What could you say to this woman?
2: Think about it.
3: What could you?
2: Of course,
3: say
2: I
3: to
2: by then
3: woman?
2: Was a commie. Of course, I by then was a commie international, and I had a red flag over my bed.
3: Well, I thought it was all right, you know.
2: Over my bed.
3: Well, I thought it was all right, you know.
2: They were our allies.
3: And maid who never was afraid of company spies.
2: She
3: always
2: organized
3: the guys. She'd always organize
2: the guys. Nobody was interested in that but me.
3: So I was known as the commie popularly.
2: So I was known as the commie popularly.
3: And about then.
2: I met a woman whose name was
3: Peep.
2: We all had weird names.
3: I met
2: a woman whose name was Peep. We all had weird names.
3: Peep taught
2: Peep.
3: Map
2: reading.
3: Peep taught
2: we were going
3: map
2: into the medical
3: reading.
2: Corps. But for some reason,
3: we had
2: into the
3: read
2: medical
3: maps.
2: Corps.
3: Peep was
2: but for
3: wonderful.
2: Some reason,
3: she
2: we had to read
3: books.
2: Maps.
3: Peep was wonderful.
2: She read
3: the
2: things I did.
3: She liked the
2: well,
3: things I did.
2: Basic. We got out well, finally, and we're sent off to our very assorted job. And we're sent off to our very assorted job.
4: Hospital in Davenport, Iowa.
2: General Hospital in Davenport, Iowa.
3: Where they would bring in convoys of men.
2: Where they would bring
3: Corregidor.
2: In convoys of
3: Guadalcanal.
2: Men from Corregidor.
3: Guam.
2: Guadalcanal.
3: And we worked 14,
2: Guam.
3: 16 hours a day.
2: And we worked 14, 16
3: hours a day. Men who were 6'3", who weighed 90 pounds.
2: Men who were 6'3", who weighed 90 pounds.
3: Where they'd been prisoners of war, you know, for 5 and 6 years.
2: Where they'd been prisoners of war, you know, for 5 and 6 years.
3: And the best time
2: years.
3: I ever had in the Army, the greatest thing
2: And the
3: thing
2: best time I ever had
3: me.
2: In the Army, the greatest
3: a
2: thing
3: A friend of
2: ever
3: mine
2: happened
3: lived in Davenport.
2: A friend of mine who lived in Davenport.
3: Killed in action.
2: Was
3: and her
2: dead,
3: other brother was
2: killed
3: missing.
2: In action.
3: Action. And her other brother was missing.
2: And they would call out the names of the wounded as they
3: and they would
2: came
3: call
2: in
3: out the names of the wounded as they came in
2: over the loudspeaker.
3: And one day
2: system
3: I was working away and I heard
2: and one
3: Colonel
2: day I was
3: Donald
2: working away
3: and I heard
2: H. Humphrey.
3: Colonel Donald H.
2: My God,
3: Humphrey.
2: My God,
3: and
2: it
3: I
2: was
3: got
2: her brother.
3: To call
2: her
3: and
2: parents.
3: I got to call
2: and tell them
3: her
2: their son was alive.
3: And tell them their son was alive.
2: Probably my proudest moment.
3: It was probably my proudest moment.
2: And they put me on the syphilis and gonorrhea ward.
3: And they put me on the syphilis and gonorrhea ward.
2: I who had never seen a man nude in my life.
3: I who had never seen a man nude in my life.
2: Was suddenly giving them shots.
3: Was suddenly giving them
2: out
3: shots
2: from under a bed.
3: Coaxing them out from under a bed.
2: Do you know how afraid men are of shots?
3: They go through the line. 6 foot paratroopers
2: dropping. They go through the line.
3: 6 foot paratroopers dropping.
2: The women would go through.
3: And the women would go through.
2: My mother found out I was on the syphilis and gonorrhea.
3: My mother found
2: ward.
3: Out
2: she
3: I was
2: right
3: on the syphilis
2: down to Schick General Hospital.
3: She came right down to
2: Schick
3: General Hospital and demanded
2: ward.
3: That they take me off
2: so
3: the syphilis and gonorrhea.
2: The phone, syphilis and gonorrhea
3: so I took to answering
2: speaking.
3: The phone, syphilis and gonorrhea, bond speaking. And then the whole company was going to go to Springfield, Missouri.
2: And then the whole
3: Missouri.
2: Company was going to go
3: but
2: to
3: Peep
2: Springfield,
3: was
2: Missouri.
3: Going to San Francisco.
2: But Peep was going to San Francisco.
3: So my grandmother had always told me that when you want to get something done, you go to the head man.
2: When you want to get something done, you go to the head man.
3: So I wrote a letter to the commanding general of Letterman General
2: commanding general of Letterman General
3: Dear
2: Hospital.
3: Sir.
2: Now you didn't do
3: Dear
2: that
3: sir.
2: In the Army.
3: Now you didn't
2: no, no.
3: do that
2: There were
3: in
2: things
3: the
2: called
3: Army.
2: Chains of command. There were things called chains of command.
3: Do you need a whack medical technician in your
2: group? Do you need a whack medical technician in your group?
3: I am available.
2: Patricia
3: Bond
2: with
3: my serial number.
2: Patricia Bond with my serial number.
3: It went through three service commands and was endorsed by
2: two
3: major generals.
2: And was endorsed by two major
3: generals.
2: And I
3: went to San Francisco.
2: And I went to San Francisco.
3: 475 women.
2: 475 women
3: went to Springfield, Missouri.
2: Captain Saxon called me in, and she said, "Well,
3: Captain
2: she was humiliated,
3: Saxon called
2: you know,
3: me in."
2: The other officers
3: said, well,
2: she was
3: humiliated,
2: saying,
3: you
2: know, because the other officers were saying,
3: "Could you get Bond to write a letter to Truman for me?"
2: Could you get Bond to write a letter to Truman for me? She said, "You are going to San Francisco,
3: she said,
2: and
3: you
2: I hope
3: are
2: I
3: going
2: never
3: to see
2: San Francisco,
3: you again."
2: And I hope I
3: so
2: never
3: I got
2: see
3: to go
2: you
3: to San
2: again.
3: Francisco.
2: So I got to go
3: Letterman
2: to San Francisco.
3: General Hospital and
2: Letterman
3: Bunnyman
2: General Hospital.
3: And Bunny
2: and then
3: went
2: we found
3: to,
2: out that we could go overseas
3: and we found
2: to Japan
3: out that we to do or die for our country.
2: Japan
3: how
2: to do
3: exciting.
2: Or die for our
3: because
2: country.
3: Because Hitler was running around then, and we were all
2: because
3: very
2: Hitler
3: patriotic.
2: Was running around then, and we were all
3: so
2: very
3: we got
2: patriotic.
3: On the good ship Comfort.
2: So we got on the good
3: prior
2: ship Comfort.
3: Overseas. I remember they called us all together
2: prior
3: and said,
2: overseas.
3: "I remember they
2: the
3: called
2: male
3: us
2: officers
3: all together
2: telling
3: said,
2: us about what it would be
3: the male
2: like."
3: Male officers telling us
2: Japan.
3: About what it would be like.
2: They said now about cigars and pipes.
3: Said now about cigars.
2: Of course, you women won't have to worry.
3: Of course,
2: about
3: you
2: that.
3: Women won't have
2: and
3: to worry about that.
2: Voices.
3: You think it would have occurred to me then?
2: You think it would have
3: how
2: occurred to me
3: was.
2: Then?
3: Was
2: how
3: it always it going to be like that?
2: Was it always going to be like
3: I guess
2: like
3: I thought
2: that?
3: It was.
2: Well,
3: I guess I thought it was.
1: No, it was what? Not always
2: no,
1: going to be like that.
2: No,
1: it was not always
2: to
1: going
2: Captain
1: to be
2: Dan,
1: like
2: they're
1: that.
2: Kill us all. To I Captain know they are. Dan, they're going to kill us all.
3: What have
2: I know
3: we done?
2: What
3: why?
2: Have we done? What have we done?
3: Why?
2: Help me.
3: What have we done?
2: Help us.
3: Help me.
2: And the next day
3: help
2: she was
3: us.
2: Transferred out. And the next day she was
1: the conclusion
2: out.
1: Of Pat Bond's murder
2: the
1: in the WAC.
2: The conclusion of Pat Bond's
1: next time
2: murder in the
1: on
2: WAC.
1: This way out.
2: Next time on This Way Out.
5: Thanks for finding This Way Out. Brought
6: thanks
5: to you
6: for
5: by
6: finding
5: the
6: This Way Out.
5: Brought to you by the nonprofit
6: News Wrap
5: Overnight
6: was written
5: Productions.
6: By Jeb Bakke.
5: News
6: Wrap
5: was written by
6: Jeb
5: Bakke.
6: Produced by Brian
5: Duchesa
6: and read by Brian
5: Duchesa
6: and read by Marcos
5: Nahara.
6: Murder in the
5: WAC
6: was recorded and produced
5: Murder
6: by
5: the
6: Catherine Davenport and produced by Catherine Davenport and
5: the Women's International News
6: Gathering. The Women's International
5: News Gathering. Heard music by Britton in Liberta.
6: Heard music by
5: Britton
6: in Liberta.
5: And Kim Wilson composed and performed
6: This Way Out thanks
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In Grand Junction.

0: August 20th, 2026. On Saturday, August 15th, the New York Times editorial board published an op-ed noting that the Republicans are trying to hide the cuts they have made to health care in the U.S. The editorial board called the expansion of affordable health care to millions of Americans one of the great achievements of the federal government in this century. Before the Democrats passed the Affordable Care Act, or ACA, in 2010, without a single Republican vote, about 18% of Americans under 65 had no health insurance. With the passage and later expansion of the ACA, also known as Obamacare, the number of uninsured had fallen below 10%. But now, the journalists know, Trump and the Republicans are working to uproot that achievement. While they extended Trump's 2017 tax cuts for the wealthy and corporations in their July 2025 budget reconciliation bill, the one they call the One Big Beautiful Bill Act, passed without a single Democratic vote, they refused to extend subsidies that enabled people to afford health care insurance in the ACA marketplaces. On Saturday, shut down the government last fall. The New York Times editorial board published an op-ed noting that the Republicans are trying to hide the cuts they have made to healthier people out of the markets and out of health care insurance. The editorial board called the expansion of healthier people from risk to millions of Americans one of the great achievements of the federal government in this century.
1: They were unsuccessful.
0: And as the Democrats passed the Affordable Care Act, people dropped their health insurance. In 2010, without a single Department of Health and Human Services, 18% of Americans under 65
1: showed that at least
0: 5 million
1: people lost health insurance in the
0: later expansion of the ACA,
1: a drop of about 13%.
0: The number of uninsured
1: for those remaining
0: premiums have
1: 10%.
0: The editorial board notes that a middle-income, middle-aged
1: Trump
0: couple
1: and the Republicans
0: with two children
1: are working to
0: could pay an additional $3,500 a year,
1: Trump's
0: more than doubling their
1: premium
0: tax cuts
1: from before
0: the wealthy
1: cuts.
0: And corporations in their July 2025
1: also
0: budget
1: jumped this year
0: bill,
1: by about $1,000
0: the one
1: a person,
0: they call the
1: as
0: one
1: people
0: big,
1: chose cheaper
0: bill
1: policies
0: act,
1: passed without
0: less
1: a single
0: coverage.
1: Democratic vote.
0: They
1: Democrats
0: refused
1: shut down
0: to
1: the government
0: extend
1: also because
0: they
1: enabled
0: to people
1: to afford health care insurance
0: $1 trillion
1: over the next 10 years. Republicans had
0: the
1: made in
0: shut down the government
1: Medicaid.
0: Last fall to try to force
1: in their budget
0: Republicans
1: reconciliation
0: to restore
1: bill,
0: those cuts.
1: Republicans
0: foreseeing
1: that
0: they
1: higher prices for premiums would drive healthier people out of the markets and out of health care insurance
0: or a valid
1: while
0: exemption.
1: The loss of those healthier people from
0: but,
1: risk pools
0: as the editorial
1: would drive
0: board notes,
1: up premiums
0: the work
1: for those remaining.
0: It's really a paperwork
1: they were unsuccessful.
0: That will
1: and
0: throw
1: as
0: people
1: they warned,
0: eligible
1: without
0: for the program
1: the subsidies,
0: off it people
1: because they have not
0: insurance.
1: Filed the right paperwork.
0: A report from the Department
1: as
0: of Health
1: board
0: and Human
1: reports,
0: Services in late
1: Zang
0: June 2026
1: of the Center
0: showed
1: on
0: that
1: Budget
0: at least
1: and Policy
0: 5 million people
1: estimated
0: lost health
1: that about
0: insurance
1: two
0: in the first
1: three
0: 6
1: people
0: months of the year,
1: Medicaid
0: a drop
1: because
0: of the new 13%
1: are legally entitled
0: for those remaining,
1: to it.
0: Premiums have spiked.
1: They estimated
0: the
1: that up to 15
0: million
1: that a middle
0: people
1: income,
0: are at middle
1: risk of losing Medicaid
0: with two children could pay an additional
1: $3,500
0: a year,
1: especially
0: more than doubling their premium
1: to cut back
0: from
1: services
0: the cuts.
1: Or close.
0: Deductibles
1: also
0: legally required
1: by about
0: to provide
1: $1,000
0: services to everyone,
1: as people
0: they will
1: chose
0: not be
1: cheaper policies
0: for the cost
1: that offered
0: of
1: less
0: care.
1: Coverage,
0: and will drop labor and delivery
1: Democrats
0: services.
1: Democrats shut down
0: for example.
1: The government also because they
0: those
1: wanted to restore the cuts
0: not
1: of about
0: mean
1: $1 trillion
0: over the
1: they
0: next 10 years.
1: Lost jobs.
0: Republicans had made in funding for
1: as
0: Medicaid.
1: The New York Times editorial board noted,
0: in their budget
1: Republicans deliberately
0: bill, Republicans
1: put off
0: placed implementation
1: what they called
0: of most of the
1: Medicaid
0: cuts
1: on
0: until after the 2026 midterms.
1: They have a job. Job or a valid exemption.
0: New York Times reader K.A.M.
1: But,
0: from Marin County,
1: board notes,
0: California,
1: the work
0: noted in a comment
1: really
0: on the story
1: a
0: the Treasury Secretary Scott
1: that will
0: Bessent
1: throw people eligible for the program
0: paperwork differently than Republicans
1: right
0: in
1: paperwork.
0: Congress.
1: Bessent
0: as the board
1: recently
0: reports,
1: announced,
0: the
1: Treasury
0: Zang
1: will no longer require shell companies
0: on budget
1: to disclose
0: even the name,
1: estimated
0: address,
1: that about
0: and identification
1: two of the three people who
0: of people
1: will lose
0: who own
1: Medicaid
0: interest
1: because
0: of more than
1: 25%
0: are legally
1: or who exercise
0: entitled
1: significant
0: to
1: control over the
0: they
1: company.
0: They estimated that up to
1: as 15
0: Congress
1: million people
0: in the 2021
1: are at risk of
0: losing
1: Medicaid
0: Transparency
1: coverage.
0: Act.
1: That, in
2: Congress
1: turn,
2: designed
1: will
2: the
1: force
2: law
1: hospitals,
2: to combat money laundering,
1: rural
2: but Bessent says
1: to cut
2: the PAP services
1: puts an undue burden on businesses.
2: Although still legally required to provide services to everyone,
1: sociologist
2: they will
1: William
2: not
1: Graham
2: be reimbursed
1: Sumner
2: for the cost of such care
1: social
2: and will drop labor and delivery
1: other,
2: services,
1: concluding
2: for example,
1: that the answer was
2: those
1: nothing.
2: Closures will not just
1: in a
2: mean
1: time
2: poorer
1: when unregulated industrialization
2: was making
1: jobs.
2: Fortunes on the one hand
1: the
2: and
1: New
2: driving
1: Times
2: down wages
1: board
2: on
1: noted,
2: the other,
1: Republicans
2: dreams of rich
1: put
2: and
1: off
2: poor.
1: The implementation
2: Sumner
1: of
2: turned
1: most of
2: on
1: the Medicaid
2: its head
1: cuts
2: the traditional
1: until
2: idea
1: the
2: that the economy of the
1: midterms.
2: United States would provide a living to
1: New
2: any
1: York
2: man
1: Times
2: who
1: reader
2: worked
1: KAM
2: hard. From Marin
1: Instead,
2: County, California,
1: argued
2: noted
1: that anyone
2: who did
1: not
2: story,
1: succeed
2: the Treasury
1: in the United
2: Secretary
1: States
2: Scott Bessent
1: must be negligent,
2: onerous,
1: shiftless,
2: paperwork
1: inefficient,
2: differently
1: silly,
2: than Republicans
1: and
2: in Congress.
1: Bessent
2: not only was it
1: announced
2: unfair
1: the Treasury
2: to make
1: will
2: the
1: no
2: longer require
1: the shell companies
2: to disclose
1: for
2: even the name,
1: men,
2: address,
1: wrote,
2: and identification
1: it would ruin the country
2: of people
1: by destroying
2: who own
1: interest
2: of more than
1: 25%,
2: or
1: some
2: who exercise
1: significant
2: control over the company,
1: world,
2: in which
1: Congress
2: those who failed
1: should be
2: in the 2021
1: sink into poverty and die
2: to keep the U.S. from becoming
1: the
2: a place
1: to combat
2: where
1: money laundering
2: wanted a
1: but
2: handout.
1: Bessent says the paperwork
2: in the
1: puts
2: end,
1: an undue
2: such people needed to be purged from society for the good of
1: in
2: the nation.
1: In 1883, sociologist William Graham
2: at the time,
1: Sumner published
2: succeeding
1: in the industrializing
2: the
1: economy nodded along
2: other,
1: with Sumner,
2: concluding that the answer was
1: the Republican
2: nothing.
1: New York Times
2: in
1: editor
2: a time when
1: wrote
2: unregulated
1: that
2: industrialization
1: was
2: making fortunes on the one hand
1: and driving
2: down wages
1: on
2: the
1: difficult
2: other,
1: to
2: creating
1: with
2: extremes
1: their deductions.
2: Of rich and poor.
1: However, one may
2: Sumner
1: feel one's
2: turned
1: finer
2: on its
1: head,
2: instinct,
1: the traditional idea that the
2: cruelty.
1: Economy of the United States would provide
2: the
1: a
2: Trump
1: living
2: administration
1: to any man
2: who
1: would have
2: embraced
1: hard.
2: Sumner's belief
1: instead,
2: that the nation
1: Sumner
2: depends
1: upon
2: that anyone
1: the survival
2: who did not
1: of the
2: succeed
1: fittest.
2: In the United States
1: as microbiologist
2: be negligent,
1: and senior health reporter Beth Mole reported last year in Ars Technica.
2: Health and
1: not
2: Human
1: only
2: Services
1: was Secretary Robert F. Kennedy Jr.
2: and the prudent
1: to believe
2: responsible
1: to health
2: for such shiftless
1: is not
2: men,
1: to rely
2: he wrote,
1: on the vaccines
2: it would ruin the country
1: proven to prevent
2: by destroying individual enterprise,
1: but rather to have a strong
2: Sumner
1: immune system
2: for
1: a laissez-faire
2: world
1: in a 2021
2: which those
1: book,
2: who fail
1: through
2: should
1: be
2: permitted
1: living,
2: to sink
1: clean
2: into
1: water,
2: poverty
1: and good
2: die.
1: Nutrition
2: to keep the U.S. from becoming a place
1: those
2: where lazy people wanted a handout,
1: misleading the American public
2: in the
1: for
2: end,
1: the benefit
2: such
1: of the pharmaceutical
2: needed to be
1: industry
2: purged
1: and the healthcare
2: industry for the good of the nation.
1: This seems to explain why he
2: at
1: has
2: the time,
1: claimed,
2: those
1: without
2: succeeding
1: evidence,
2: in the industrialized
1: the Texas
2: economy
1: children
2: not
1: who died
2: along
1: of measles
2: Sumner.
1: Were malnourished.
2: And
1: the
2: that
1: Republican
2: we don't know
1: New York
2: what was
1: Times
2: killing
1: editor,
2: the
1: 83
2: wrote
1: Samoans
2: that even
1: who died
2: Sumner's
1: in the country's 2019 measles epidemic,
2: hard and
1: during which Kennedy associated with members of the anti-vaccine movement there.
2: However, one may feel
1: it would also explain why he promised
2: to turn away from promoting
1: cruelty.
2: Vaccination to exploring
1: the
2: new
1: Trump
2: treatments
1: administration
2: for measles,
1: seems to have embraced Sumner's belief that the nation
2: and
1: depends upon
2: to
1: the survival
2: the
1: of the
2: effort
1: fittest.
2: To change the vaccine schedule
1: as
2: for children by separating
1: your health
2: MMR
1: vaccine
2: into single
1: last
2: disease
1: year
2: vaccines.
1: In Ars Technica.
2: Health
1: rather
2: and Human
1: than two
2: Services
1: shots,
2: Secretary Robert F.
1: Kennedy
2: Jr. appears
1: to believe
2: that the key would
1: require
2: to
1: six.
2: Is not to rely
1: experts
2: on the vaccine.
1: Experts say such a change will mean
2: poor children
1: diseases,
2: will not get the whole
1: but
2: vaccine
1: rather to
2: series,
1: have a strong immune
2: putting
1: system
2: them and their communities,
1: as he wrote
2: at risk.
1: In a 2021 book, through
2: if
1: healthy living,
2: health,
1: clean
2: can fight
1: water,
2: germs
1: and
2: illnesses,
1: nutrition.
2: Then measures
1: he
2: like the pasteurization
1: those
2: of
1: who
2: milk
1: support vaccines
2: and the tracking of foodborne
1: of illnesses
2: the American
1: are
2: public
1: unnecessary.
2: For the benefit of the pharmaceutical industry
1: the U.S.
2: and
1: is
2: the health
1: experiencing
2: industry.
1: A particularly bad
2: this
1: wave
2: to
1: of foodborne
2: why
1: illness.
2: He has claimed,
1: without
2: driven
1: evidence,
2: both by hot
1: that
2: weather,
1: the Texas
2: that
1: children who died of measles were
2: and
1: malnourished,
2: by federal funding cuts
1: and that we
2: that
1: don't know
2: back
1: what was
2: the ability of
1: federal
2: the 83
1: agencies
2: Samoans
1: to conduct
2: who died
1: food in the country's 2019 measles epidemic
2: to state and
1: during
2: local
1: health
2: which Kennedy
1: associated
2: to be able
1: with members of the anti-vaccine
2: vaccine movement there.
1: Deirdre McPhillips
2: would
1: of
2: also
1: CNN
2: explain why
1: reported
2: he promised
1: that so far
2: to turn
1: this
2: away
1: year,
2: from promoting
1: the U.S.
2: vaccination
1: about
2: to exploring new treatments for measles
1: of foodborne
2: including vitamins.
1: Between 2021 and 2025,
2: the effort to change
1: the annual
2: vaccine
1: average
2: schedule
1: was about
2: for children
1: 1,500
2: by separating
1: cases.
2: The MMR vaccine
1: at least
2: into
1: 9,481
2: people in 17 states have fallen ill
1: two
2: with cyclosporiasis
1: the vaccine
2: carried by lettuce
1: would
2: from Taylor Farms. And thousands
1: experts
2: more cases
1: such
2: are being
1: change
2: investigated.
1: Will mean poorer children
2: it's
1: will
2: the
1: not
2: largest
1: get the whole vaccine
2: outbreak
1: series,
2: in U.S.
1: putting
2: history,
1: them and their communities
2: by cuts of
1: at
2: more
1: risk.
2: Than 40% to food safety detection. protection systems
1: can fight off germs and illnesses.
2: It's not just lettuce.
1: The measures like the frozen pasteurization of blueberries sold
2: and the
1: in Alabama,
2: Florida,
1: Georgia,
2: unnecessary.
1: Kentucky, North Carolina,
2: the U.S.
1: South Carolina, Tennessee, and Virginia have been recalled
2: for E.
1: coli.
2: Fresh jalapenos from Taylor Farms have been recalled for salmonella,
1: and by federal funding
2: cuts that scaled back the ability of federal agencies to conduct food inspections
1: and provide grants to state and local health departments
2: have also been recalled
1: to trace outbreaks quickly.
2: Anna Skinner of Newsweek
1: notes that while the focus has been on produce,
2: so far this year,
1: the USDA records
2: about 10,500
1: cases of foodborne illness
2: that includes
1: between 2021 and
2: salad dressings, soups,
1: the annual average
2: and
1: was about 1,500 cases
2: potentially contaminated with
1: at
2: salmonella.
1: At least 9,481
2: people in 17
1: including
2: states
1: have
2: fallen ill with cyclosporiasis.
1: As former U.S. Surgeon General
2: from Taylor
1: Jerome
2: Farms
1: Adams wrote
2: and thousands
1: in USA
2: more
1: Today,
2: cases are being investigated.
1: You cannot effectively
2: it's
1: focus
2: the largest
1: on chronic
2: cyclospora
1: outbreak
2: while you're
1: in
2: being
1: U.S.
2: repeatedly
1: history,
2: overwhelmed
1: by
2: cuts
1: acute
2: of more than
1: 40% to food safety detection systems.
2: He called
1: systems.
2: For restoring the mandatory tracking
1: it's
2: of
1: not just
2: all
1: lettuce,
2: eight pathogens
1: frozen
2: that were
1: organic
2: by
1: blueberries
2: the
1: sold in Alabama,
2: active surveillance
1: Florida,
2: network,
1: Georgia,
2: or food net,
1: Kentucky,
2: before the
1: North
2: administration
1: Carolina,
2: cut the
1: South
2: surveillance
1: Carolina,
2: down to just
1: Tennessee
2: two,
1: and Virginia,
2: and fulfilling the leadership
1: for e. coli,
2: positions at the Centers for
1: Fresh
2: Disease Control and
1: Prevention
2: from Taylor Farms
1: and the Food and Drug Administration
2: for salmonella
1: that are currently
2: 1.5 million
1: he
2: dozen eggs sold
1: to
2: in
1: prioritize
2: Texas,
1: Oklahoma,
2: foods,
1: Louisiana,
2: and imports,
1: Arkansas,
2: and for the
1: Department of Health and Human Services
2: have also been recalled.
1: The
2: salmonella.
1: Vaccines are safe
2: Anna
1: and
2: Skinner
1: effective.
2: Of Newsweek notes that while the focus has been
1: in the
2: on
1: 1890s,
2: produce, in
1: the
2: fact,
1: determination
2: FDA
1: of those like William
2: Graham
1: Sumner
2: to
1: keep government
2: out
1: of
2: society
1: in
2: that
1: order to promote individualism,
2: foods, salad dressings, soups,
1: public health
2: bakery
1: and
2: items,
1: and ready-to-eat products
2: producers
1: potentially contaminated with
2: salmonella,
1: milk,
2: listeria,
1: with chalk,
2: or
1: and formaldehyde,
2: materials,
1: including pieces
2: candy
1: of metal.
2: With lead paint.
1: And scooped melted
2: former
1: ice
2: US
1: cream
2: Surgeon General,
1: off the bottom
2: Dr.
1: of the
2: Jerome
1: vat
2: Adams
1: to refreeze
2: in
1: for
2: USA
1: sale
2: the
1: today.
2: Next day.
1: You cannot
2: and what was
1: effectively
2: in
1: focus
2: was
1: on terrifying
2: mystery
1: while you're being repeatedly
2: in
1: overwhelmed
2: the early 20th century,
1: by acute infectious
2: middle-class
1: Americans
2: outbreaks.
1: Demanded
2: he called
1: regulation
2: for restoring
1: of the
2: mandatory
1: food and drug
2: industry,
1: of all eight pathogens
2: ushering
1: that were covered
2: in
1: by
2: the
1: foodborne diseases
2: that we now
1: surveillance
2: call
1: network
2: the progressive
1: or food
2: era.
1: Net. Before the administration cut the surveillance down to just two, and
3: Letters
1: fulfilling the leadership
3: American
1: positions at the Centers for
3: Heather
1: Disease
3: Cox
1: Control
3: Richardson.
1: And Prevention and the Food and Drug Administration that are currently vacant.
3: Massachusetts.
1: He called for inspectors to prioritize high-risk foods and imports, and for the Department of Health and Human Services to reaffirm that vaccines are safe and effective. In the 1890s, the determination of those like William Graham Sumner to keep government out of society in order to promote individualism had undermined public health and safety. Producers' adult

In the early 20th century, middle-class Americans demanded regulation of the food and drug industry, ushering in the

0: Diamond on Saturday.
1: From New York, this is Democracy Now!
2: The Lebanese stood by the Iranians in Iran's darkest moments and supported us. You could say they brought themselves into this war, and they should be supported. In my view, every one of us has a responsibility toward them.
1: Iran suspends talks with the United States to protest Israel's invasion and continued bombing of Lebanon. Iran's foreign minister said the attacks violate the ceasefire agreement, which he said unequivocally includes Lebanon. President Trump's claiming talks have resumed after phone calls with Prime Minister Netanyahu and Hezbollah, writing on social media, quote, there will be no troops going to Beirut, unquote. For more on all the latest developments, we'll go to Beirut. Then the death toll from U.S. drone strikes on boats in the Caribbean and Eastern Pacific has surpassed 200.
3: Unprecedented military campaign, Operation Southern Spear, came without any plausible legal justifications. The world has failed to challenge these assassinations in any meaningful way.
1: Then the Overseer class, a manifesto. We'll speak to author Stephen Thrasher about his new book and his upcoming film series in Brooklyn at BAM called Black Ops, Spies, and Overseers. All that and more coming up.
0: I'm Amy Goodman. The Pentagon says it's carried out a fourth straight night of attacks against Iran.
1: Welcome to Democracy Now!, democracynow.org, the War and Peace Report. I'm Amy Goodman. Israel's military continued its attacks on Lebanon overnight, killing at least eight people, even after President Trump said both sides had, quote, agreed that all shooting will stop, unquote. Among the dead is James Karam, a dentist who was killed along with his daughter and son when an Israeli drone bombed their car in southern Lebanon. Another Israeli attack killed two people and damaged the Jabal Amel University Hospital entire. Lebanon's health ministry reports Israeli strikes have killed more than 3,400 people since March 2nd. Over 10,000 have been wounded. Axios is reporting during an expletive-laden call, Trump told Israeli Prime Minister Benjamin Netanyahu, quote, you're effing crazy. You'd be in prison if it weren't for me. I'm saving your ass. Everybody hates you now. Everybody hates Israel because of this, unquote, the president reportedly said. After the call, Trump said in a social media post that he'd had a productive phone call with Netanyahu and that, quote, there will be no troops going to Beirut, unquote. Trump's comment came after Netanyahu and Israeli Defense Minister Israel Katz said they had ordered massive airstrikes on Beirut's southern suburbs. On Capitol Hill, Michigan Democratic Congressmember Rashida Tlaib is calling on Congress to pass a Lebanon War Powers Resolution this week. She wrote, quote, our country should not be assisting or supporting indiscriminate bombings and forced displacement anywhere, including Lebanon, unquote. Meanwhile, the United Nations Security Council held an emergency meeting Monday to discuss Lebanon. UN Assistant Secretary General Martha Pobee said Israel's violating a UN Security Council resolution that was aimed at stopping Israel's invasion of Lebanon two decades ago.
4: Israel's presence north of the Blue Line is a clear violation of Lebanon's sovereignty and territorial integrity, as well as of Security Council Resolution 1701. Israeli forces must withdraw to south of the Blue Line.
1: Iranian diplomats have suspended talks with the United States after warning Israel's attacks on Lebanon and the Gaza Strip could doom ongoing ceasefire negotiations with the Trump administration. Iranian Foreign Minister Abbas Araghchi said Monday the U.S. has already violated its ceasefire with Iran when it imposed a naval siege on Iranian ports. He also said Israel's attacks on Lebanon constitute a ceasefire violation on a separate front. After headlines, we'll go to Beirut to speak with the Associated Press.
0: Congressional Progressive
1: Kareem Shahayad's latest piece is headlined, Trump says Israel and Hezbollah have agreed to dial back fighting. In Gaza, at least three Palestinians died in separate Israeli attacks earlier today as Palestinian monitoring groups documented 11 new ceasefire violations over the past 24 hours. Among the attacks was an Israeli drone strike on a civilian vehicle east of Deir al-Balah that injured displaced families living nearby in makeshift shelters. Israel's carried out strikes on most of the 237

0: 7 days since it agreed to a U.S. brokered Gaza ceasefire last October. Here in New York, the far-right Israeli finance minister, Bezalel Smotrich, marched in the annual Israel Day parade Sunday alongside other Israeli far-right ministers and cabinet officials, Senate Minority Leader Chuck Schumer, Governor Kathy Hochul, and New York State Attorney General Letitia James were among several prominent Democrats who marched in the same parade as Smotrich, who has been sanctioned by multiple countries for inciting settler violence against Palestinians. The lead organizer of the parade told the New York Times he did not know that Smotrich and other Israeli far-right officials were planning to march. New York City Mayor Zoran Mamdani, who boycotted the event, said he was offended by the presence of Israeli officials at the parade.
1: You can see the participation of the far-right Israeli minister Smotrich, as well as a number of other ministers, a vision of annihilation, a complicity in genocide, and frankly, a belief that does not have much value for even the sanctity of children in Gaza. And I am offended, as I know many New Yorkers are, by their participation.
0: The 25-year-old in Colombian Ukraine, a wave of Russian strikes has killed at least 18 people and injured dozens in Kyiv, Dnipro, Zaporizhia, Poltava, and Kharkiv. Overnight, Russia launched 73 missiles and 656 drones at Ukraine. This is Alina. Her building was damaged by a Russian strike.
2: I woke up from my bed and decided to move to the corridor. I heard explosions coming closer and closer. I turned my back to the window to go to the apartment door. At that moment, there was an explosion, which threw me against the door. But I'm fine now.
0: Russia's latest assault once again prompted Ukraine's President Volodymyr Zelensky to ask President Trump to send Patriot interceptors, which are capable of blocking ballistic missiles. Trump has so far ignored Zelensky's pleas, despite the fact that Ukraine is running out of interceptors. President Trump is reportedly reconsidering his $1.8 billion slush fund to compensate his supporters who took part in the January 6th insurrection. This comes as the Justice Department also said it would temporarily pause the program to comply with a court order. The fund was set up as a settlement following Trump's $10 billion lawsuit against his own IRS over the leak of his tax returns. Federal Judge Kathleen Williams reopened the case last week after a bipartisan group of 35 former federal judges urged her to look more closely at the settlement. Anthropic, the AI company behind Claude, filed confidentially for an initial public offering Monday, less than a week after raising $65 billion in funding that pushed its valuation to $965 billion. Anthropic's IPO plans come as several major stock market index providers have recently changed rules excluding unprofitable companies. The changes could allow Elon Musk's private AI and rocket company SpaceX, which is about to go public, to be added to the indexes much sooner than they typically would, which means millions of Americans invested in retirement funds could end up owning a piece of SpaceX, whether they choose to or not. This comes as Vermont's independent Senator Bernie Sanders announced a new bill that would create a sovereign wealth fund by imposing a one-time 50% tax on the stock of OpenAI, Anthropic, and other AI companies. In an op-ed for the New York Times, Senator Sanders writes, the fund would, quote, give the public a direct role in determining the future of this technology and guarantee that the trillions of dollars potentially generated by AI are used to improve the lives of us all, not simply to make the richest people in the world even richer, unquote. Meanwhile, Florida became the first state to sue OpenAI and its CEO, Sam Altman, alleging they know ChatGPT is not safe, especially for children. This is Florida's Attorney General.
3: We're here to announce that we recently filed a monumental civil lawsuit against Sam Altman and ChatGPT for endangering our kids and deceiving parents into believing that this application is safe for use. It's clearly not. People are getting hurt, parents are getting deceived, and they need to pay for it.
4: Dozens of prisoners.
0: The mayor of Newark, New Jersey, is announcing his city's legal strategy aimed at shutting down the Delaney Hall ICE jail. The for-profit immigration detention center has been the focus of massive protests demanding justice for immigrants who've launched a hunger strike to protest inhumane conditions, medical neglect inside the jail, and demanding their freedom. On Monday, Newark Mayor Ross Baraka said his city's police department will exercise a greater span of control over the perimeter of Delaney Hall after federal agents and New Jersey State Police repeatedly attacked demonstrators outside with horses, clubs, pepper spray, and other so-called less lethal weapons. In a statement, Mayor Baraka said, quote, police tactics over this last weekend were overly aggressive, unnecessary, and in some instances unconstitutional, he said. But the mayor said 9 p.m. to 6 a.m. curfew would remain in effect until further notice.
4: When he was
0: in Ghana, human rights groups warn a new law criminalizing LGBTQ plus activity could devastate queer communities. The sweeping legislation approved Friday makes it a crime to identify as non-binary, lesbian, gay, bisexual, queer, trans, or intersex. It also imposes prison terms of up to 10 years on anyone who, quote, promotes, unquote, LGBTQ activities. It's expected to be signed into law by Ghana's president, John Mahama. This follows similar legislation recently passed in other African nations, including Senegal and Burkina Faso. In 2023, Uganda passed a law making it a crime to identify as queer, declaring all same-sex conduct to be non-consensual, and even allowing for the death penalty in certain cases. Critics have called it a kill-the-gays bill. This is Ugandan LGBTQ activist Hansen Fuma.
5: At first, it was Uganda with the harshest kill-gay bill in the whole world that contains a death penalty and a life imprisonment. Apparently, we are seeing Ghana jumping onto this same running track.
6: This pause will remain in place for up to 1 year.
5: And all African leaders are quiet in whatever is happening.
0: Defense Secretary Pete Hegseth has designated the Pentagon Press Office a classified space, physically barring journalists from an area that's been freely accessible to reporters across multiple administrations. In a statement, Reporters Without Borders said, quote, no matter how petulant Pete gets, journalists will continue their tenacious reporting and hold the Pentagon accountable for the money, operations, and lives they impact every day, unquote. Separately, a federal court temporarily blocked the Pentagon from discharging transgender service members while still allowing the administration to continue banning transgender people from entering the military. It's come as Hegseth also struck several female and black Navy officers from a promotions list. Rhode Island Senator Jack Reed said in a recent testimony, quote, nearly 60% of the senior officers Hegseth has fired are female or black, unquote. Darlene veteran Brown 60 Nardone Minutes correspondent Scott Pelley openly revolted against CBS News leadership Monday at a staff meeting meant to introduce the show's newly appointed executive producer Nick
4: Lindsey
0: Bilton.
4: Graham died Saturday
0: Bilton is a tech journalist installed by CBS's editor-in-chief Barry Weiss after she fired the show's two top correspondents, Sharon Alfonsi and Cecilia Vega, alongside executive producer Tanya Simon. When Bilton reportedly told the staff why loves CBS News and 60 Minutes, Pelley shot back, quote, she's murdering 60 Minutes. She does not love this place. She was brought in to kill it, and she's been doing exactly that, unquote. Pelley also declared that Bilton would never be welcome here, unquote. The winners of the 2026 News and Documentary Emmy Awards have been announced. This year's outstanding investigative documentary prize goes to Critical Incident, A Death at the Border, produced by HBO Documentary Films. The film examines the alleged cover-up of the murder of Anastasio Hernandez Rojas, an undocumented Mexican immigrant who died while in U.S. custody at the border. His 2010 death occurred under the watch of Rodney Scott, the man who now heads Customs and Border Protection under President Trump. The film's director, Rick Rowley, accepted the award.
7: Cruelty and violence have festered at the heart of U.S. immigration enforcement for so long. And part of it is because of the impunity and the secrecy that have surrounded these organizations. And so I need to thank this incredible team for pulling back the veil and exposing that organization.
0: To see our interview with Rick Rowley, director of Critical Incident to Death at the Border, go to democracynow.org. And voters head to the polls in several states today for primary elections. California faces a crowded field in the race to replace outgoing Governor Gavin Newsom under the state's jungle primary system. The two candidates who receive the most votes today will advance to the general election, regardless of party. In Los Angeles, 13 candidates are looking to unseat incumbent Mayor Karen Bass. Polls show Bass is in a close race with City Council member Nithya Raman and reality TV personality Spencer Pratt. In Iowa, Republicans and Democrats are selecting candidates to replace Republican Senator Joni Ernst, who's retiring. There are also primary elections in Montana, New Jersey, New Mexico, and South Dakota. And those are some of the headlines. This is Democracy Now!, democracynow.org, the War and Peace Report. I'm Amy Goodman in New York, joined by Democracy Now!'s Juan Gonzalez in Chicago. Hi, Juan.
8: Former Secretary of Homeland Security, and welcome to all of our listeners and viewers across the country and around the world.
0: We begin today's show in Lebanon, where Israeli drones have killed at least eight people, despite President Trump's claim that Israel and Hezbollah have agreed that, quote, all shooting will stop. Trump made the claim as Iran said it's suspending indirect negotiations with the U.S. to protest Israel's expanding military offensive in Lebanon. Iran's foreign minister,
9: but this case,
0: Abbas Araghchi, wrote online, the ceasefire between Iran and the U.S. is unequivocally a ceasefire on all fronts, including in Lebanon. Its violation on one front is a violation of the ceasefire on all fronts. The U.S. and Israel are responsible for the consequences of any violation, he said. Since March 2nd, Israel's killed more than 3,400 people in Lebanon while seizing large swaths of southern Lebanon, including the medieval Beaufort Castle. On Monday, President Trump spoke with Israeli Prime Minister Benjamin Netanyahu by phone after Israel threatened new attacks on Beirut. Axios is reporting during the expletive-laden call, Trump told Netanyahu, quote, "You're effing crazy. You'd be in prison if it weren't for me. I'm saving your ass. Everybody hates you now. Everybody hates Israel because of this," Axios reported Trump saying to Netanyahu. After the call, Trump wrote on online, quote, "I had a very productive call with Prime Minister Bibi Netanyahu of Israel, and there will be no troops going to Beirut, and any troops that are on their way have already been turned back," he said. In Beirut, displaced Lebanese residents decried Israel's ongoing attacks.
10: This is a feeling that can't be described. But we have experienced this before, and we rebuilt our land. And God willing, we will rebuild it even better. We have lived through something like this before. I was born in 1975. From the first day I was born, we have been living through wars until now, about staying in the south of Lebanon. As long as there is a strip, an occupied strip, an occupied land, it means Israel is harming us.
0: At the United Nations, the Security Council held an emergency meeting to discuss Lebanon. This is Russia's U.N. Ambassador, Vasily Nebenzia.
11: The ceasefire reached on April 17th between West Jerusalem and Beirut, brokered by Washington, has unfortunately turned out to be a smokescreen for a creeping aggression against Lebanon. While the entire world was waiting for the next round of negotiations planned for June 2nd in the United States capital, Israel continued to methodically expand its zone of occupation, raising entire settlements to the ground as part of its scorched earth tactics. It has become evident that Lebanon is seeing an almost identical replay of the scenario of clearing the Gaza Strip, with the establishment of large-scale occupation control and the forced displacement of the local population.
0: We go now to Beirut, where we're joined by Karim Shahayev, Associated Press reporter based in Beirut. His most recent co-authored piece is headlined, "Trump says Israel and Hezbollah have agreed to dial back fighting."
9: What's
0: Welcome back to Democracy Now! Kareem, can you explain what you understand President Trump is saying, who he's spoken to, and what in fact is happening on the ground?
9: Heritage announced a blueprint, what they called it, for this conspiracy. They asked for a public-private
12: Absolutely.
9: Partnership.
12: What happened
9: and then
12: yesterday
9: they
12: was
9: these,
12: no
9: anti-Palestinian
12: means
9: to
12: a ceasefire
9: students.
12: Or a step towards a complete ceasefire. However,
9: students,
12: it was a containment effort to stop what
9: Esker
12: could have, in fact,
9: they had
12: taken Lebanon back to where it was in the peak of the
9: power,
12: war,
9: so the
12: where
9: the
12: Israel
9: state.
12: Would
9: now,
12: be bombing the southern suburbs of Beirut, where there would be mass displacement from these sprawling urban neighborhoods.
9: And
12: it would, and Hezbollah would continue launching rockets and missiles
9: in
12: into northern Israel. They
9: Secretary
12: weren't doing much
9: Rio
12: of that in this period, and most of their attacks were
9: the
12: targeting Israeli troops in Lebanon, but we did witness an escalation of that.
9: Had a trial
12: now, what happened was is that obviously Hezbollah and the United States do not communicate with each other. The Lebanese Speaker of Parliament, Nabi Hebere, who was a key Hezbollah ally, and communicates with the United States and has done so with mediators in the past, such as Amos Hochstein and so on. It appears he played a very crucial role in the communication on the line, as well as the Lebanese ambassador to Washington, who of course is taking part in the negotiations, including tonight, the ones taking place today and tomorrow. And so there has been a series of calls. In the meantime, the president of Lebanon has repeatedly been on the line with the Secretary of State Marco Rubio and the State Department, as officials have told us. And there's been a flurry of diplomatic calls. And this is why we saw a lot of statements from France, from Germany, from Saudi Arabia and other countries, basically trying to halt what looked like an imminent escalation that would have basically taken Lebanon back to where it was before this nominal ceasefire went into effect on April 17. This obviously is something that Beirut wants to use its momentum in order to get something out of these talks. Beirut has, basically, you can see from the statements coming out of the president, the prime minister's office, that Lebanon wants to stick to these talks, but they're trying to get something out of it. Israel's military escalation last week has really frustrated the authorities. They're very concerned that they're losing support over these talks, and they're trying to show that indeed they have leverage to get something out of this, and they are sticking to wanting a complete ceasefire. So they're trying to take advantage of yesterday's momentum. But of course, this is in no means a full ceasefire. The strikes in Lebanon continued this morning across southern Lebanon, and Hezbollah has also claimed some attacks on Israeli troops in southern Lebanon.
8: If you can and Kareem, why do you think Iran is insisting so strongly on the inclusion of Lebanon in an overall negotiated settlement with the United States?
0: And remind our viewers and listeners what happened.
12: Hezbollah is Iran's closest ally in the region. Hezbollah relies heavily on Iran and has done so over the years since its inception in the early 80s. And Iran played a huge role in building up Hezbollah. And Hezbollah began as an insurgency group when Israel had invaded Lebanon and occupied southern Lebanon in 2000, and now is a full-fledged political party with strong institutions. And so Hezbollah in the last war, which ended in late 2024, was severely battered in Israeli strikes. A large chunk of its senior leadership, both political and military, were killed in Israeli airstrikes or drone strikes. And it wasn't completely disarmed militarily, obviously, but it did lose a large amount of its, a large sum of its military caliber. And, even Hezbollah leadership today sees them as kind of adjusting to these new realities. And so there's momentum in Lebanon since the end of that war that, maybe now is the time to disarm Hezbollah for the Lebanese military to deploy in southern Lebanon. And obviously this put Hezbollah in a bit of a difficult political situation. Now obviously things have changed with this round of war and so on. But Hezbollah is very, very important to Iran and the region, especially at a period of time, for example, where in Iraq a lot of Iran-backed militias...
0: And why are you doing it now?
12: The Iraqi government, for example, wants to weaken Iran's influence there. And there has been sort of a divergence of the different armed groups in Iraq that sort of banded together, and most of them were sort of pro-Iran. So Lebanon is very, very important for Iran in that way. And also, this is an opportunity for Iran to maintain its leverage in Lebanon, right? If the war between Lebanon and Israel ends because of the leverage Iran had, and it sucks with the U.S. and Pakistan, in Islamabad, then this shows that Iran can sort of be the savior. And this is why Hezbollah opposes direct talks, because they're saying the Lebanese government has no leverage. Let's use Iran. Because when Iran started to strike back in the Gulf countries and so on, they put the globe on notice, put the global economy on notice. And I think that's kind of the game where Iran's trying to make sure that its leverage remains in Lebanon, and that the Lebanese authorities that have come to power in early 2025 cannot break away from Iran, as they've been slowly trying to do so and rekindle their ties with the United States and the Gulf countries as well. So there's a geopolitical angle as well where Iran is trying to maintain its position here. That's how things appear at the moment. And obviously, it's a very complicated situation. Lebanon's always been, you know, stuck between the geopolitical battles. And, you know, we can speculate for a long time. But Hezbollah and Iran have been really trying to maintain their influence and their support base in Lebanon at a time where the Lebanese authorities have been trying to, you know, push back against Iranian influence in the country.
8: And to what degree can the Lebanese government negotiate also what happens in terms of Hezbollah? Is it your sense that despite their internal conflict, that Hezbollah and the Lebanese government continue to have discussions and communication?
1: Over 1 year after my detention, about 15, 16 months after my detention.
12: Well, the Lebanese government understands that this is a very tricky situation. This is based on officials that we've been speaking to since these discussions began, that, you know, Hezbollah not being part of the conversation in Washington and sort of rejecting these talks, you know, does complicate things in a way. Now, in terms of their leverage, they're banking a lot on a few things. They're banking on the fact that the ambassador in Washington has very good ties with the U.S., and this was a very strategic as well as the representative who's leading Lebanon's negotiating team, former ambassador Simon Karam, who has negotiated with the Israelis in the last mechanism after the 2024 ceasefire, and the fact that there were apparently some very positive conversations, according to these officials, between Beirut and Washington. But they certainly understand that the consequences or the results of the Iranian-American talks will also play a role as well. They truly are banking on that. And with Hezbollah, they're in a bit of a tricky situation because they received a lot of support and celebration from the United States for saying that they want to disarm all non-state actors and assert full state authority and sovereignty on Lebanese territory. But they have been criticized for not taking a more aggressive approach. The Lebanese government says that, you know, there's a risk for a civil war. We don't want to basically seem like we're ostracizing a group of people. And so they've been playing it in a very, you know, in a less aggressive approach where, and they say that these things take time. They want more time on this. And they've also been critical of Israel by saying that the ongoing Israeli airstrikes, especially in this recent war, obviously is a major obstacle in them being able to do that because, you know, Israeli troops are continuing to push deeper into Lebanon. So it's a very complicated situation. That's why their approach at the moment is focused on getting a complete ceasefire. And then once they can get that, they can at least negotiate all these other things like Israeli withdrawal, disarming Hezbollah, and this whole laundry list of issues. But for them, this idea of negotiating while the airstrikes continue, while the invasion pushes deeper into the country, further hinders their efforts into achieving what they want, which is complete state authority in the country, which of course includes disarming Hezbollah and other non-state groups. So it's a very complicated situation, and there's a lot of gaps in these talks, but they are committed to these talks. The president yesterday, President Aoun, said that talks are the least harmful option for Lebanon, so it's the safest option compared to going back into a full-scale war. But he did admit that Lebanon is left with very little choices at this point.
0: Can you, Karim, talk about the significance of, since March 2nd, Israel killing some 3,400 people in Lebanon? And you wrote a piece on its seizing large swaths of southern Lebanon, including the medieval Beaufort Castle, the meaning of that, and what's happening in Nebatia and Tyre and the hospital that has almost been hit, bombed all around it, and what this means for the Lebanese people, and are they shifting their position, giving this level of bombardment?
13: Every single human life should be valued. Whatever our politics, this should never be a controversial.
12: Certainly, and there really, over the past week alone, there has been so much to unpack with that military escalation and literally in just 7 days. So the capturing of the Beaufort Castle, It is a 1,000-year-old crusader castle. It's strategically located because of its elevation. It does not signal anything, sort of beyond that immediate achievement in the sense that it is a 1,000-year-old crusader castle. It doesn't mean that Israel is going to roll into Beirut tomorrow, but it represents something greater than that, which is fears of a long-term occupation similar to that from 1982 to 2000. You know, the Litani River in southern Lebanon was used as a de facto border in which, you know, Israeli troops are mostly present south of that river. And them crossing over into some of these towns close to the city of Nabati, including the towns where the castle is located, sort of symbolized sort of the balance of power at the moment. It definitely ruined a lot of the morale that maybe some people had. There was very little hope in the first place. And there are concerns that it's unclear where, you know, Israel could go. And now Israeli troops are very close to the city of Nabati, which is a major city in southern Lebanon. And on the flip side, of course, the coastal city of Tyre is the country's fourth largest city. It was struck heavily in the past, but of course there's a lot of concerns of what extent Israel is going to push deeper in the southwestern part of Lebanon. A lot of people who are perhaps close to Nabati, close to Tyre as well, who are still living there, or maybe they went back home during this, you know, nominal ceasefire, are starting to flee again. And these, of course, are major cities in southern Lebanon. And for this kind of push to take place in a period of negotiations, exceptional periods of direct talks to Lebanon, Israel brings a lot of concern that Lebanon really has no skin in the game. But at the same time, there's sort of this, I mean, for people I speak to, they understand that Lebanon, you know, is kind of in a, you know, it is a weak state, it doesn't have a lot of leverage. A lot of people are concerned. They sort of feel beholden to the regional and global powers on their fate. Regarding the hospital strike, yes, there was a strike near the Jabal Amal Hospital near the city of Tyre. We're still getting information from the authorities on the extent of damages, but what you've seen, of course, is significant. There definitely have been several people have been killed, at least a dozen medical workers who lived close to the hospital wounded. Of course, this brings about great concern. There's already dozens of medical workers and first responders who have been killed in Israeli strikes. Now, Israel says that some of these paramedics who are affiliated with Hezbollah's medical organization, the Islamic Health Committee, they are accusing them of being involved in military activity. But the Lebanese authorities are pushing back, saying this is not necessarily true. Yeah. The World Health Organization is coming out with statements about the well-being of these hospitals. And of course, there's a lot of concern for people who are in these hospitals or need this kind of attention, special medical attention, of what's going to happen to them. And of course, a lot of Lebanese look into what's happening in the Gaza Strip and worry that it could happen to them as well, because it's something that they've been glued to in the past. So it's definitely brought the morale down. I think a lot of people are definitely questioning Lebanon's ability to really make a change. It doesn't mean a lot of them are turning into the idea of supporting Iran or maybe supporting Hezbollah. Lebanese are still very divided on that. But a lot of Lebanese are questioning whether really any of the fate of the country is in their hands at all in the first place or not. The morale is low despite yesterday's breakthrough, which of course people are relieved about here. But people understand that this is not the end of the war and an escalation can happen at any point. The situation is fragile and no one here thinks otherwise, regardless of whether they support Hezbollah or not.
0: Do you think that Israel is bombing Lebanon to this extent because Netanyahu doesn't dare do the same to Iran since Trump is putting pressure on him, but knows that if he bombs Lebanon, that will force Iran to stop negotiating?
4: In Houston, just in the past week, of the 26-year-old Colombian man with work authorization, Joe Anderson.
12: To know these things but what we have seen here at least is that there's an understanding that the Israeli authorities are trying to reassure northern people living in northern Israeli towns and villages by the border who have been very concerned by Hezbollah's increased frequency of rocket attacks there. It's been far less frequent than the last war, and you can tell by Hezbollah's military capabilities, but Hezbollah was able to reach just north of the city of Haifa and Nahariya as well, and there have been a lot of measures in northern Israel to close down schools and so on. And you can see that there has been sort of an assurance that we're going to keep them, that they want to keep them safe, and that's the rhetoric we see from Israeli authorities as well.
14: And there are so many victims,
12: it appears again, that the fact they have pushed deeper into Lebanon, because attacks are still happening, you know, perhaps has brought some friction, and you can kind of tell from the statements that they need to do more. Our understanding is that there has been a divergence in Israeli and U.S. policy on Lebanon, in the sense that the United States has not been keen on letting Israel bomb the southern suburbs of Beirut and the heart of the capital. We hear the drones, we hear the jets here, but there hasn't been any airstrikes here in Beirut. In the southern suburbs, it seems they've launched two strikes in the southern suburbs since the ceasefire, and these are, you know, drone strikes targeting apartment buildings where, you know, according to the Israelis, there are, you know, some senior Hezbollah officials who were there. And we kind of saw the U.S. sort of pushing back against another series of strikes against the southern suburbs from what happened yesterday. And you can see that Israel's officials, Minister Ben-Gavir, for example, saying, you know, we need to bomb the southern suburbs. We have to send a message to, you know, the Hezbollah, to the Lebanese government, and so on. And this is sort of the push and pull that we're seeing between the United States and Israel when it comes to Lebanon. But we don't know to what extent that will, whether you know, Washington will change its perspective and let Israel bomb Beirut, for example. I think the next couple of days of talks will tell us, you know, a lot more about where things are heading, whether or not we will see some sort of convergence between both sides, or whether things will stay like this in this you know, unstable situation. The United States appears keen to have a ceasefire with Iran, and certainly with the Iranian statements coming out, like from Foreign Minister Araghchi, for example, emphasizing on Lebanon's inclusion in their ceasefire, perhaps bombing the southern suburbs would have completely jeopardized the reported gaps being bridged between Washington and Tehran. So it's all interconnected, even if there's a separate diplomatic track between Lebanon and Israelis via Washington. It is part of the region in the end, and the Lebanese officials at the highest level are quite aware of that.
15: Karim Shahayeb, we want to thank you for being with us. AP journalist based in Beirut. We'll link to your most recent piece. Trump says Israel and Hezbollah have agreed to dial back fighting. Coming up, more than 200 people have now been killed in U.S. military strikes on boats in the Caribbean Eastern Pacific. We'll speak to Amnesty International. Stay with us.

0: 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Studio. 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
1: Freedom
0: I'm Amy Goodman with Juan Gonzalez. U.S. Southern Command says it's killed more than 200 people in over 60 strikes on boats in the Caribbean and Eastern Pacific. The Pentagon's claimed without evidence the boats are engaged in narco-trafficking operations, unquote. Human rights groups, including Amnesty International, have called the attacks extrajudicial killings and a form of murder. Earlier this year in March, the ACLU, the Center for Constitutional Rights, and other legal experts testified at a hearing on the legality of U.S. boat strikes at the Inter-American Commission on Human Rights. This is Angelo DiSavo, senior staff attorney at CCR.
1: He was born in Florida.
2: The United States' unprecedented military campaign, Operation Southern Spear, came without any plausible legal justifications. The world has failed to challenge these assassinations in any meaningful way. The invocation of narco-terrorism has empowered President Trump and Secretary of Defense Pete Hegseth to publicize the boat strike videos on social media. They are seen boasting and celebrating the wanton infliction of suffering and death, and lampooning the lies of those caught in their crosshairs. We ask that the Commission look through this thinly veiled cover and recognize the inhumanity that these actions reflect, the pain they have caused.
0: In April, Democratic Senator Tim Kaine of Virginia grilled Joint Chiefs of Staff Chair General Dan Kaine over the legality of the boat strikes during a Senate Armed Services Committee hearing.
3: What legal justification could there possibly be that would allow the U.S. military to strike boats in international waters and kill the occupants of those boats without a showing of evidence that there's narcotics on those boats?
4: I don't have a copy of the order issued to Southcom with me today. It's classified in its own right, which clearly articulates, based on a variety of criteria, what constitutes a valid military and legally valid target in that theater. And I know, I just want to say, I know and trust that our commanders at Echelon are rigorously following that legal opinion and those legal boundaries upon which we've been issued those orders.
3: And General Kaine, I would encourage again my colleagues, I am at a disadvantage. I've seen the legal opinion, but I can't talk about it because it's classified. I've seen the targeting criteria, but I can't talk about them because they're classified. I've seen the secret list of DTOs against whom we have declared war that even they haven't been informed of, but I can't talk about it because it's classified. But I would urge all of my colleagues to go to the SCIF and read the targeting criteria and get briefed about it, and then also look at all of the files of all the strikes that have taken place. I've done that with the first 46 strikes or so. And I think there's a profound mismatch between what is occurring and the underlying assumptions in the legal opinion.
0: That was Democratic Senator Tim Kaine of Virginia questioning Joint Chiefs of Staff Chair General Dan Kaine in April. We're joined now by Amanda Klassen, National Director of Government Relations and Advocacy at Amnesty International USA. Amanda, you say these actions committed against people who pose no imminent threat to life are extrajudicial killings, a form of murder, and amount to crimes under international law. Explain what's happening as the number passes 200 of deaths caused by U.S. bombing of boats in the Caribbean and the Pacific.
5: Thank you so much for having me on. So let me start by clearing away the different types of justifications that are coming from the administration and look at the facts. So the first thing that we need to understand is that the U.S. is not in active conflict with any of these groups. The Eastern Pacific and the Caribbean, they aren't war zones. And drug smuggling is a crime. It is not a military attack. And so the laws of war do not apply in this situation. So if the laws of war don't apply, what does? So these are law enforcement operations. So under human rights law, we apply standards like policing. So the individuals on these boats have a right to life and a right to due process. And a government cannot use lethal force unless there's an imminent threat or and there's no less extreme measure to stop that imminent threat. What we know is that these boats can be interdicted. We know that because boats have in the past been interdicted. They continue to be by the Coast Guard in some situations. And Secretary Rubio himself, in fact, said that the boats could be interdicted, but instead they've decided to bomb them. So under all of these circumstances, there's no lawful reason for these killings. And therefore, we have a state, a government, intentionally killing people outside of any lawful circumstance. And that is an extrajudicial killing, which, as you say, is a form of murder. And so these extrajudicial killings are both strategy and murder is policy. And if that is the case, people of good conscience and U.S. taxpayers should be outraged, absolutely outraged, that their money is going to murder as a policy.
1: Just our two cars.
6: And so we Amanda, only a few of the people who've been killed by the U.S. military in these attacks have even been identified. They've been essentially accused, sentenced, and executed in one fell swoop. From a human rights perspective, how big of an obstacle is the virtual anonymity of the victims in terms of their families eventually seeking justice?
1: We saw a car full of settlers.
5: This is a massive problem. We don't know who these people are. The U.S. government has not told us who they have killed, why they have killed them, and on what evidence they've made that targeting decision. And so for family members, many of them are experiencing something similar to a disappearance. Their family member has gone out on a boat, and then they've not returned. The reasons why we have some identification is there have been some survivors that have been returned, and I want to also flag that they have not been prosecuted by the United States. They've been returned to their countries. Or there have been bodies that have actually washed up on shore, and some of those bodies can't be identified. We still don't know who they are. And so for families seeking justice, it is extraordinarily difficult to just not know what happened. And for people seeking justice and accountability, the fact that the U.S. has just failed to give any information, not only to the U.S. public, but they've stonewalled Congress as well. We don't know who they're killing. And that is the policy that they are pursuing.
6: And can you talk about the difference, let's say, between these series of attacks and previous incidents of extrajudicial killings by the U.S. government, for example, in Yemen and Pakistan and Somalia under President Obama?
5: Yeah, absolutely. So we, of course, had significant concerns about the illegality of the drone strikes, the Obama-era drone strikes that were extrajudicial killings under a rubric of war of terror. What we see here is using the same war of terror language, but expanding the government overreach to utilizing lethal means. And a significant difference is that while many human rights organizations and legal scholars were concerned about the drone killings, there were some discussions about whether or not this was under an international humanitarian law perspective. In this instance, there is near universal agreement that these are killings that are occurring in law enforcement operations, that drug smuggling under no rubric could be understood as a military attack. So this is an escalation building on the abuses and the expansion of executive power under the war of terror model to the use of lethal means against people described as criminals with no evidence.
0: And if you can comment, you know, over and over we see these, they look like video games, the bombing of these boats, and we don't even see people. There was one where we saw people. The Pentagon and President Trump releasing the video game bombings. But the unedited video of a double tap strike on the September 2nd attack on the boat, where apparently survivors were waving their hands or surrendering,
7: as we begin to wrap up,
0: we have never seen that, even though it was demanded by Congress.
7: Attacks.
5: I mean, that instance is particularly troubling. So I should note that was September 2nd is when these strikes started. So we've got been 9 months in, and when it came to light that there was in fact a double tap in that instance, it wasn't just that there were survivors. The survivors were there for what we understand to be 45 minutes. So the double tap was over a very long period of time. And absolutely, we should all be demanding that the full video be released. We all need to understand exactly what happened, and whoever is accountable needs to be held to the highest standard of the law. Now, the gamification of these killings is also extraordinarily worrying. It really takes away the humanity of the people that are being targeted and killed. It makes it look like this is just a game, when in fact it is a terrifying expansion of executive power.
0: Back on that bus and finally, you know, Amanda, a bill is being marked up this week in Congress that directly applies. What is Amnesty International calling for?
5: So Amnesty has drafted a letter that we're submitting today to the House Armed Services Committee that outlines the many international law violations that have occurred over the last year and a half. Everything from UN charter violations to these extrajudicial killings to the gutting of civilian harm protection mechanisms within the Department of Defense. And we are asking that members of Congress do not fund extrajudicial killings or other international law violations. And, American taxpayers should be demanding the same thing. Their hard-working dollars should not be going to a policy of murder.
1: Yesterday, they came in.
0: I want to thank you, Amanda Crossing, National Director of Government Relations Advocacy at Amnesty International USA. Coming up, Stephen Thrasher and his new book, The Overseer Class, a manifesto. Back in 2017.
1: It's just so pervasive that I would frankly challenge anybody to go into the West Bank, go into places like Masafra Yatta, or even, Sinjil, or these villages outside Ramallah, and
7: we
1: not face something like that. I mean, it's just impossible.
0: Jasper Nathaniel, I want to thank you for being with us. New York-based journalist covering Israel's occupation of West Bank at Substack, Infinite Jazz, and Jewish-Russian independent journalist Adele Shoko joining us from Ramallah, from the occupied West Bank. Day. Coming up, the federal government's given the green light to a $111 billion mega merger deal between Paramount, Skydance, and Warner Brothers. Discovery. That's Roger Waters performing "We Shall Overcome," accompanied by a young Alexander Rowatin on cello in the Democracy Now! Studio years ago. This is Democracy Now!, democracynow.org. I'm Amy Goodman with Juan Gonzalez. We end today's show with journalist, author, scholar Stephen Thrasher, formerly the inaugural chair of social justice and reporting at the Medill School of Journalism at Northwestern University in Chicago. But in 2024, after students set up a Palestine solidarity encampment to protest the Gaza genocide, Thrasher linked arms with other faculty to stop police from violently evicting the students. He ended up brutalized himself. The university then filed criminal charges against Thrasher, which were later dismissed. But the next 2 years of Thrasher's classes were canceled and he was denied tenure. He told Democracy Now! At the time, "What they don't like is that I'm now applying the same social justice journalism principles that I've applied to race and that I've applied to LGBTQ people, to COVID and HIV, that I was now applying those to Palestine," he said. Stephen Thrasher is the author of the award-winning book, The Viral Underclass, The Human Toll When Inequality and Disease Collide. He's now out with a new book titled The Overseer Class, a manifesto, in which he explores, quote, "a phenomenon in which people from marginalized populations amass power not by uplifting people from the communities they come from, but by collectively cracking the skulls of their own." Stephen Thrasher is here in New York to present a film series he programmed, inspired by his book called Black Cops, Spies, and Overseers. The series will play at the Bamrose Cinemas in Brooklyn starting June 5th. Stephen Thrasher, welcome to Democracy Now! how does your own experience link to your new book?
7: I have been reporting on police violence for many years. The first time I was on Democracy Now, I was talking about the NYPD. And I saw when I was reporting in Ferguson a dynamic that I have seen many times of a white police officer either beating or killing a black person. And I noticed that as America grew more structurally critical of policing, that I was seeing the figure of black cops over and over again, that black cops were appearing in movies, that I was seeing them as talking heads on CNN and MSNBC, and of course running for many political offices, Joe Biden choosing two black women prosecutors as on his final list before choosing Kamala Harris. And so I started thinking about the ways that black cops are kind of rehabilitating police departments, as are women cops and LGBTQ cops, as Americans were more critical of what policing did and how violent it inherently is, the more often these people were dispatched. And those are the people who I call overseers, the ones who rule between the ruling class and the working class.
8: It will be more expensive to experience the joy of life. But Steve,
6: isn't this essentially a historical problem that has existed not just in the U.S. but in other countries? I think of apartheid South Africa, when many of the troops of the South African minority white regime were themselves black and were put to repress their own people, or even in many parts of Nazi occupied Germany, where the actual people delivering the repression in these various countries were from those countries, even though the Nazis were the occupiers?
7: Well, that's really an important point, Juan, and I got to travel through Africa, through South Africa and Uganda in the fall, and it was interesting hearing people say, why do you in America even think that there would be an alliance between black cops and black people, because everybody here is black, and so they don't, you know, they don't think of a racial container of solidarity that we often think about here. In South Africa, when I was visiting Prison 4, which is where Mandela was briefly kept before going to Robben Island. Gandhi was also kept there. The tour guide did explain to me that the white guards would walk along the top of the the perimeter, but it would be black guards who would be sent onto the yard to do the more intimate policing. And you're right to bring up the case of capos in the concentration camps, who were people who collaborated with the Nazis. And I'm thinking historically, too, on this. I'm thinking back to when overseers were literally the people who worked on plantations and made sure that enslaved workers worked as hard as they possibly could on behalf of the master. That person was usually white, but they were sometimes black. And the white overseers often had black drivers who worked with them. And those were the people that the master exploited, the close kinship, the relationship, to try to get a more intimate level of surveillance and to try to get more work and more value out of what they were doing.
8: Reporters holding the powerful accountable
6: you posted,
8: and holding their feet to the fire.
6: During the Gaza campus protest at Columbia University, you said going to see Columbia University's first Arab president work with New York City's black cop mayor, Eric Adams, and with the NYPD's first Latino chief, Edward Caban, to arrest as many diverse students as possible. You talk about this first narrative and this individualistic view of how achievement occurs in America. Could you elaborate on that?
7: So what I found in college campuses was that we diversified the disciplinarian apparatus and nothing else. So I saw that at Columbia when I was beaten up at Northwestern. It was the black chief of police who manhandled me personally. And then I started thinking about how I'd seen black cops, chief cops at the University of Chicago, at Northwestern, at NYU, at Columbia. I looked at 22 schools I'd reported on, 19 had a black chief of police. And just looking at those 19 schools to create sort of a control for the variable, they had 100% black cops at those 19 schools. They only had about 5% black students, 6% black faculty. So what I saw was that often chiefs of police, deans, middle managers, people with positions of some power, they're often diversified in this way, and those are the people dispatched as overseers, but they're not there to help people like them. They're really there to crack their skulls. And I certainly saw that's an exploitation of identity. It's Gay Pride Month right now. I could have an affinity with someone like Karine Jean-Pierre, who hailed herself as the first LGBTQ press secretary. But she was also the face of the genocide of Gaza. And she's been going out on kind of a press rehabilitation tour right now, trying to get back in people's good graces. instead of, and the overseer dynamic makes it so that we are supposed to feel an affinity with someone like her because she's the first to do this. But we could have a sense of affinity with LGBTQ people in Gaza, with LGBTQ people in Iran, with LGBTQ people in any of the countries that have been bombed by the United States. And people in those positions try to elide and obscure the horizontal connection we have to people we could feel solidarity with, and instead want us to feel it for this first person who's often suppressing the group that we're from.
0: If you can end we just have a minute, then we're going to do a post-show, Stephen Thrasher. But you, in fact, by the Trump administration, applied to be a New York police officer back in 2003. Can you talk about what led you to consider that and your motivations to write this book?
7: I'm prepared to get canceled for that. But I also want to show people that you can change over time. The reason I applied was because I needed a job. You know, I'd gone to film school. I had a lot of student debt. I wasn't getting media work. I'd previously applied to be a teaching fellow. I didn't get that. And so I applied for this job. And I think when we are critical of the fact that a majority of ICE agents are Latino, we also have to wrestle with the fact that ICE is the major hiring program of the federal government right now. And so we need to give people options for things they can do for a living and not just rely on individual moral decisions for how to deal with these systemic problems.
0: And in the last 10 seconds, DEI, the Trump administration's attack on it, and your thoughts on it?
7: I make a critique of DEI that's different from the Trump administration's. I think DEI doesn't go far enough. What the Trump administration is doing is racist.
0: We're going to talk more about this in our post-show conversation, which folks can get at democracynow.org. Stephen Thrasher, author of the new book, The Overseer Class, A Manifesto. He's in New York to present a film series inspired by his good book called Black Cops, Spies, and Overseers. It's at the Bam Rose Cinemas in Brooklyn,
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0: Speaking after the showing of Steal a Story, Please at IFC on Thursday, June 4th, along with the film's director at 6:30. On Friday, I'll be in Tampa. We'll be celebrating WMNF and the screening at Sunray Cinema. And on Saturday and Sunday at the O Cinema in Miami. You can get details at democracynow.org. I'm Amy Goodman with Juan Gonzalez for another edition of Democracy Now!
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3: The dying seconds.
4: Music selection is carried out by our very own music director.
3: We have an older song.
4: We have
3: been recently released for you.
4: We have something from Harry,
3: The Dying
4: Seconds. I'll explain more about that.
3: How about
4: we have Bishop Briggs
3: and the Hatchet Man
4: coming up?
3: We have
4: going to start it off with Alan Morrison.
3: Recently released by Christina in what I would call,
4: and I'll explain more about that. And we have Bishop Briggs and Matt Mason coming up.
3: We're going to start it off with Alan Morrison.
4: He spells his first name in what I would call the Welsh form of it, but he has a new song out. It's called Everybody Bleeds, right here on Studio B.

out of the room. It's Studio B time. 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

0: This is Studio B. I'm Dave W. Phillips. That is Ballyhoo or Ballyho. And they are from Aberdeen, Maryland on the East Coast of the U.S. This is Studio B. I'm Dave W. Phillips. Bad that is Ballyhoo or Ballyho.
1: Bishop
0: and
1: Riggs
0: they are from
1: Matt Mason.
0: Aberdeen, Maryland on the East Coast of the U.S.
1: Liam Mehta.
0: That's their song called Bad Summer.
1: And we started setting the show
0: prior
1: off
0: that
1: with
0: Alan Morrison.
1: Bishop, everybody
0: Riggs,
1: bleeds.
0: And
1: he's
0: Matt
1: from New
0: Mason,
1: York,
0: but
1: yours forever.
0: First name is spelled
1: had
0: Liam Mehta, Raging Halls. And we started setting the show off with Alan Morrison. Everybody bleeds.
1: You got a suggestion for this show?
0: Or first name is
1: about
0: spelled
1: the show
0: A L W Y N,
1: which I would presume to be the
0: or
1: Welsh
0: a band or a song suggestion.
1: You got a suggestion for the show or about the show? Hopefully,
0: good.
1: We appreciate those.
0: You can also find us on Facebook at Dave W.
1: Or a band or a song suggestion.
0: Send it to us at Dave W.
1: As usual, just make sure you put Dave W. Phillips or Studio B in the subject matter. They'll forward it on to
0: us on Facebook.
1: We'll give you a shout out for doing so,
0: and we can send an email to the radio station.
1: Thank you.
0: As usual, just make sure you put
1: with
0: Dave
1: you, Phillips or Studio B, in the subject matter, they'll forward it on to us.
0: We have
1: we'll
0: Christina
1: give you a shout out
0: Perry
1: for doing so,
0: and a new release of an old song
1: thank
0: from
1: you
0: her
1: for bringing
0: in this next
1: segment.
0: Along with
1: we
0: you.
1: Also have Axe and the Hatchet
0: and
1: Man
0: how it
1: coming
0: goes.
1: Up.
0: Let's
1: we
0: start
1: have
0: off
1: Christina
0: with
1: Perry
0: like Helen.
1: And a
0: this
1: new
0: is the brand new
1: of a
0: song
1: old
0: from them.
1: Song from her
0: it is called
1: segment.
0: New Fixation.
1: We also have Axe and the Hatchet Man coming up.
0: Let's start it off with Hooked Like Helen. This is the

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It's not intended for insomniacs, people with high blood pressure or heart conditions. 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

0: a very distinctive sound from Interpol, See Out Loud, and now we have a 16th anniversary of Christina Perry's song distinctive sound
1: Jar of
0: from
1: Hearts,
0: Interpol.
1: And this was kind of remastered
0: See Out Loud, and now we have
1: a 16th
0: anniversary
1: the version
0: of Christina
1: Perry's song called
0: Jar of
1: Hearts,
0: Jar of Hearts
1: right here on
0: and this
1: Studio
0: was
1: B.
0: kind of remastered no, and up-tempoed a little bit. Let's see if we like this better than the original version. This is Christina Perry, Jar of Hearts, right here on Studio B. Regret.

0: 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That was Axe and the Hatchet Men. Song's called Hotel Room.
1: Straight
0: that
1: we
0: the alternative music program, Cerveso Cal Style on DW Adult Show.
1: Christina,
0: that was
1: Perry's
0: Axe
1: song,
0: and the Hatchet Men.
1: Jar of Hearts.
0: Song's
1: like
0: called Hotel
1: one.
0: Room.
1: You know?
0: Prior to that, we had the
1: and of course,
0: latest
1: always
0: and new re-release
1: nice.
0: Of
1: and
0: Christina
1: prior to that, we had the Interpol,
0: Jar of Loud,
1: like
0: the radio edit. And we
1: you
0: started
1: know,
0: this set off with Hook Like Helen,
1: and of course, I'm
0: New Fixation. Want to say
1: nice.
0: Hi to some of our friends.
1: And
0: Parnell,
1: prior to that, we had
0: Lauren
1: the Interpol,
0: and JJ,
1: they're
0: loud,
1: listening to us
0: the
1: on
0: radio
1: WXDR,
0: edit. We started this set off with Hook Like Helen
1: FM in New Orleans, Louisiana.
0: Want to say hi to some of our friends.
1: Kathy Parnell,
0: one of our first listeners.
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0: Also, Kathy, who
1: that is
0: one of our first listeners
1: there,
0: that was listening to
1: beautiful.
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1: Also, Stephen
0: in
1: and
0: Alaska.
1: Richard, we want to say hi to you guys.
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0: that
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0: Westeros
1: from Gary for a while, but
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1: 102.2
0: We're going to move into the next set. We haven't heard from Gary for a while,
1: but
0: coming up.
1: Maybe
0: but
1: he'll
0: let's start it
1: chime
0: off
1: in
0: with
1: here
0: shortly.
1: Goose.
0: Thank you
1: good
0: for
1: times
0: all
1: right
0: listening,
1: here on
0: and
1: Studio
0: we appreciate
1: B.
0: you guys. We're going to move into the next set. We have the Dying Seconds coming up, but let's start it off with Goose. Good times right here on Studio B.

but last week we debuted this one. It's from Phoebe Bridgers, Lost Boys, right here on Studio B. Absolution from Switchfoot. Last week we debuted this one. It's from Phoebe Bridgers, Lost Boys, right here on Studio B.

0: here in the alternative music program, Roberto Calstyle. I'm Dave W. Phelps, your host. That is The Dying Seconds. They're from Dublin, Ireland.
1: Studio B,
0: you're in the alternative
1: Precious
0: music program,
1: Roberto
0: Calstyle.
1: I'm Dave W.
0: Like
1: Phelps,
0: that.
1: Your host.
0: We also have
1: that
0: the new
1: is
0: one from Phoebe
1: the
0: Bridgers.
1: Dying Seconds.
0: Lost
1: Boys,
0: from Dublin,
1: Switchfoot,
0: Ireland.
1: Absolution.
0: That is their song called Precious Rusted Things. Brand new from
1: Goose.
0: Them. Like that.
1: Good times.
0: We also have the
1: We're
0: new
1: move
0: one from
1: into the
0: Phoebe Bridgers.
1: So we don't run out of
0: Lost
1: time.
0: Lost Boys, Switchfoot, Absolution.
1: Starting us off with
0: Wonder of It All right here
1: on Studio B.
0: Good times. We're going to move into the next set so we don't run out of time. We have Ben Green starting us off with Wonder of It All right here on Studio B.

or abused in the production of this show. Your ears may be a different story. During the last hour, no music was harmed, poked, or abused in the production of this show. Your ears may be a different story.

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That was Suki Waterhouse, Back in Love. And now we have Love to Go with Ed Schill right here on Studio B. I think this is the Love set. That was Suki Waterhouse, Back in Love. And now we have Love to Go with Ed Schill right here on Studio B.

0: go. And it's from Edge Hill. 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
1: and like
0: sign
1: you said, that is called
0: he would
1: love
0: like to clean
1: go,
0: the studios, and we should get out
1: Edge
0: of here.
1: Hill.
0: So, on behalf of
1: well,
0: Tara McKenna, has come
1: McKenna
0: in
1: and myself,
0: to the other room.
1: Thank you all
0: so
1: for listening.
0: We've had fun putting it on.
1: I hope you've enjoyed.
0: He would like to clean the studios, and we should get out of here.
1: We're going to leave you with one last song.
0: So, on behalf of Tara
1: McKenna,
0: McKenna
1: from
0: myself,
1: a band or an artist called for
0: listening,
1: and
0: we've had fun
1: in the Netherlands.
0: I hope you've enjoyed exploring
1: new
0: songs with us
1: here.
0: We're going to leave you with one last song. It's called Stay. It is from a band or an artist called Gnome, and he is in the Netherlands. And this is

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2: team talks about resistance
1: to the U.S. masquerade as protector of Latin America, where the Department of War has launched the Shield of the Americas Military Alliance under the guise of fighting drug cartels. Next, Liz Jackson, legal director of K-12 Legal Defense, on that organization's challenge to the Zionist masquerade as protector of Jewish safety in its war on schools and colleges that dare to protest U.S.-Israel genocide.
2: She deserves a lot of credit.
0: I'm Marcy Winograd, so glad to be here with you on Code Pink Radio with Terry Madden, podcaster extraordinaire of WTF, going on in Latin America, long time this Code Pink

0: But that
1: this
0: doesn't all
1: Department of
0: happen
1: War
0: in
1: Shield of
0: 1850.
1: the
0: This is a
1: Americas and its
0: decades-long
1: military
0: project
1: wing, the
0: that has
1: Counter-Cartel
0: now been
1: Coalition. What are we
0: overtly
1: talking about here?
0: unmasked in front of
1: Don't we
0: us.
1: have
0: And to a
1: two?
0: certain
1: Can I
0: degree, I
1: first
0: think
1: just give
0: that's
1: a
0: a good
1: plug for
0: thing. It's
1: Claudia
0: woken a lot
1: Sheinbaum?
0: of
1: She
0: people up,
1: is like
0: and
1: supported
0: by
1: by
0: 78%
1: 78%
0: of the
1: you know,
0: voting population in
1: realize
0: Mexico
1: what
0: and
1: she's
0: U.S. foreign
1: woman policy
0: policy
1: is
0: is
1: towards
0: national
1: Latin
0: leader in
1: Americans
0: the
1: across the
0: Caribbean.
1: planet.
0: And
1: And
0: that
1: so
0: isn't
1: we have
0: necessarily a
1: to
0: bad thing.
1: give her credit for
0: But
1: how
0: how
1: she
0: we push
1: presents
0: back has
1: herself
0: got to,
1: to her people and to the rest of the world
0: be
1: and
0: much more
1: she walks a
0: aggressive, in my
1: pretty
0: opinion.
1: so let's talk about these two
0: Delicate
1: structures that are being
0: balance
1: used
0: to
1: between the United States and her own country
0: and what is south of
1: organizationally
0: Mexico
1: and
0: as well,
1: so
0: physically,
1: she
0: militarily
1: deserves a
0: take
1: lot
0: over
1: of
0: the hemisphere.
1: credit.
0: The one is the Shield
1: For
0: of the
1: how
0: Americas
1: she,
0: maintains an
1: which was
0: even
1: introduced
0: keel
1: by
0: with the
1: yes, I
0: former
1: often say,
0: Department of War
1: why
0: in
1: can't we have
0: March, April
1: Claudia
0: of this
1: Sheinbaum
0: year.
1: as our president? Why
0: And
1: we have this
0: I'm reading a book on
1: jerk,
0: Mexico right
1: this
0: now, and the
1: omnicide
0: U.S.
1: jerk
0: has
1: in the
0: been
1: White House?
0: we're
1: We
0: in
1: know
0: the
1: who
0: year
1: I'm talking
0: well,
1: to.
0: he's
1: Six
0: serving a
1: at this
0: role
1: point
0: for
1: in the
0: the
1: timeline
0: people
1: of
0: who
1: the
0: want to
1: book,
0: change the
1: and the U.S.
0: hemisphere.
1: does have the Department of War,
0: And what
1: in
0: he's doing is not
1: 1906. So
0: anything
1: it's not
0: new.
1: new. It's a
0: I think what
1: reversion
0: we're
1: to
0: going
1: our
0: to be
1: old
0: discussing the
1: aggressive
0: Shield of the Americas and the American counter
1: ways.
0: cartel coalition.
1: So
0: So
1: anyway, we've
0: these
1: got
0: are
1: these
0: not
1: two
0: things that just all of
1: structures.
0: a sudden
1: 19
0: happened January
1: countries
0: 20th,
1: belong to the
0: 2025.
1: Shield of the
0: There's a lot of
1: Americas
0: infrastructure
1: and
0: behind
1: the
0: them, and
1: Counter-Cartel
0: military infrastructure
1: Coalition.
0: specifically, diplomatic
1: The most recent
0: infrastructure, and
1: country
0: also,
1: being the most recent
0: the
1: member
0: grooming
1: being
0: of
1: Colombia,
0: presidential
1: and that
0: candidates that
1: membership
0: have
1: taken
0: taken
1: over.
0: almost immediately after
1: Leftist countries and have now
0: the
1: turned them
0: new
1: to Colombian
0: right-wing
1: countries.
0: countries.
1: So,
0: That doesn't
1: president was
0: all
1: inaugurated
0: happen
1: on
0: in 18. This is a
1: August. I think
0: decades-long
1: Colombia joined
0: project
1: on the 12th of
0: that we
1: August.
0: are,
1: So
0: that has
1: they're
0: now
1: the
0: been
1: latest member.
0: overtly
1: The
0: unmasked in front of
1: countries
0: us.
1: that are
0: And to a
1: not
0: certain degree, I think that's a
1: members
0: good thing. It's
1: include
0: woken a lot of
1: Brazil,
0: people up,
1: Cuba,
0: and
1: Mexico,
0: it's made a
1: Nicaragua,
0: lot
1: and
0: of
1: Venezuela.
0: people, they are not
1: Realize what
0: members
1: U.S.
0: for
1: foreign
0: several
1: policy is.
0: reasons. First and
1: Towards
0: foremost,
1: Latin
0: they are
1: America and
0: not
1: the
0: willing
1: Caribbean, and
0: to
1: that isn't necessarily
0: relinquish
1: a bad thing.
0: all or a portion of their
1: But how we
0: sovereignty,
1: push back has
0: which
1: got to,
0: being part, specifically part of the
1: be
0: counter-cartel
1: much more
0: coalition,
1: aggressive,
0: would
1: in my
0: allow
1: opinion.
0: U.S. troops
1: So let's talk
0: on the
1: about
0: ground in
1: these
0: foreign
1: two
0: countries too far
1: structures that are being
0: to
1: used
0: fight
1: to
0: cartel
1: do
0: violence.
1: violence. And this cartel
0: organizationally
1: violence
0: violence
1: is used to
0: physically,
1: destabilize
0: militarily,
1: nations, take over the
0: internally,
1: hemisphere.
0: and
1: The one
0: then
1: is the
0: call
1: Shield
0: for
1: of the
0: help, and you
1: Americas,
0: get U.S.
1: which
0: troops
1: was introduced
0: into your
1: by
0: country that you're never going to get back
1: Department
0: out
1: of
0: again.
1: War in March, April of this year.
0: So you
1: And
0: have these five countries
1: I'm
0: that
1: reading
0: don't
1: a
0: want to
1: book on Mexico
0: relinquish
1: right
0: any
1: now,
0: portion of their
1: and the U.S.
0: sovereignty,
1: has
0: and
1: a
0: they're also
1: we're in the year
0: still
1: 1906 at this point in
0: diplomatically
1: the
0: aligned
1: timeline
0: with
1: with Cuba.
0: Cuba.
1: And the U.S. does have a
0: So
1: Department of War
0: they
1: in
0: are the
1: 1906, so
0: ones
1: it's not new. It's a
0: pushing
1: reversion
0: back
1: to
0: our old
1: varying
0: aggressive
1: degrees against
0: ways.
1: this
0: So
1: hemispheric
0: anyway, we've got these two structures
1: takeover of the U.S.
0: 19
1: with the
0: countries
1: help
0: belong to the
1: of
0: Shield of
1: Israel,
0: the
1: a lot of,
0: Americas
1: and this includes
0: and the
1: Mexico, a
0: Counter-Cartel
1: lot of nations
0: Coalition.
1: do receive
0: The most recent country
1: military
0: being
1: arms,
0: most
1: do
0: recent
1: purchase
0: member
1: military
0: being
1: arms
0: Colombia,
1: from
0: and
1: Israel.
0: that
1: And
0: membership
1: that,
0: happened
1: unfortunately,
0: almost
1: Mexico
0: immediately
1: is one of
0: after
1: those
0: the
1: countries.
0: new
1: And
0: Colombian
1: again, that's
0: right-wing
1: nothing new. I
0: president
1: remember
0: was
1: being in Guatemala
0: inaugurated
1: in
0: on
1: 1984,
0: 7
1: and we saw
0: August, I think,
1: Galeals,
0: Colombia join out
1: with
0: 12th of August,
1: the so
0: military,
1: they're
0: and
1: the
0: Galeals
1: latest
0: are
1: member.
0: Israeli manufactured
1: The countries that are not members
0: firearms
1: include Brazil,
0: of varying
1: Cuba, Mexico,
0: caliber.
1: Nicaragua, and
0: So
1: Venezuela. Those are the five
0: they
1: countries
0: are
1: pushing
0: not
1: back.
0: members for several reasons.
1: Brazil
0: First and
1: is the
0: foremost, they are not
1: largest
0: willing
1: economy in Latin
0: to
1: America, followed by
0: relinquish
1: Mexico.
0: all or a portion
1: One
0: of
1: of the
0: their
1: things that they
0: sovereignty,
1: have recently
0: which
1: done
0: being part, specifically part of the
1: is
0: Counter-Cartel
1: to
0: Coalition, would
1: deny
0: allow
1: U.S.
0: U.S. troops
1: State Department
0: on the ground
1: officials
0: in
1: from
0: foreign
1: entering the
0: countries to
1: country
0: fight
1: under the auspices
0: cartel
1: of violence. And
0: investigating
1: this
0: the
1: cartel
0: electoral system
1: violence
0: in
1: is
0: Brazil.
1: used to
0: Brazil has
1: destabilize nations
0: presidential elections
1: internally,
0: in
1: and then
0: October.
1: You call for help, and you
0: Lula
1: get
0: kicked
1: U.S.
0: off
1: troops
0: his
1: into your
0: campaign
1: country that you're never going
0: Sunday,
1: to get back out again.
0: and it was the end of
1: So
0: July
1: you have
0: that
1: these
0: the
1: five
0: visas
1: countries
0: of
1: that
0: two
1: don't
0: State
1: want to
0: Department
1: relinquish
0: and
1: any
0: any
1: portion
0: portion
1: of
0: of
1: their
0: their sovereignty, were
1: sovereignty,
0: denied.
1: and they're also
0: and they were
1: still
0: specifically denied because the
1: diplomatically
0: government,
1: aligned
0: the
1: with
0: Brazilian
1: Cuba.
0: government, did not
1: So
0: want
1: they
0: them in
1: are
0: any
1: the
0: way
1: ones
0: influencing
1: pushing
0: election
1: back.
0: results to
1: And this is
0: varying
1: what happened in
0: degrees
1: Honduras. There was
0: against
1: a
0: this
1: narrative from the
0: hemispheric
1: U.S. that was
0: takeover of the
1: raising,
0: U.S.
1: causing
0: with the
1: doubt
0: help
1: among
0: of Israel.
1: the
0: A lot of
1: actual
0: elect,
1: and
0: and
1: this
0: this includes
1: whole
0: Mexico, a
1: electoral
0: lot of
1: system.
0: nations do receive
1: And also there was an
0: military
1: overt
0: arms, do purchase military arms from Israel.
1: support And that, unfortunately,

0: Unfortunately,
1: for the
0: Mexico
1: candidate who won,
0: is one of
1: actually.
0: those
1: So
0: countries.
1: Brazil saw that,
0: And
1: didn't
0: again,
1: want
0: that's
1: that
0: nothing
1: in
0: new.
1: their
0: I
1: country,
0: remember
1: and they
0: being in Guam
1: denied
0: in
1: in
0: 1984
1: 1984
0: and
1: State
0: we
1: Department
0: saw
1: officials access to the
0: Galil's,
1: country. So
0: with
1: that's
0: the
1: one of the things
0: military
1: Galils
0: going
1: are
0: on.
1: Israeli
0: With
1: manufactured
0: Cuba, we all know Cuba is still resisting the
1: firearms.
0: blockade. I'm not, I don't know
1: Good
0: how. I
1: bearing
0: was there in
1: caliber,
0: March.
1: now caliber,
0: And so
1: on the Coke
0: those
1: delegation
0: are
1: that
0: the
1: went,
0: five countries pushing
1: and
0: back.
1: I hadn't been there in a number of
0: Brazil
1: years,
0: is the
1: and
0: largest
1: it's
0: economy
1: shocking.
0: in
1: There's
0: Latin
1: really no
0: America,
1: other way
0: followed
1: to
0: by
1: describe it,
0: Mexico.
1: but a war zone,
0: One of the things that they
1: and
0: have recently
1: not a war
0: done
1: zone by the Cuban government or the
0: is
1: people living
0: to
1: there, but it's
0: deny
1: overtly an attack
0: U.S.
1: from the
0: State
1: outside.
0: Department officials
1: And
0: from entering the
1: the
0: country under the
1: hardship on people. I mean, just
0: auspices
1: imagine not
0: of
1: having, electricity for days on end,
0: investigating
1: multiple times
0: the
1: electoral
0: Yes,
1: system in Brazil.
0: we've been
1: Brazil has
0: talking about
1: presidential
0: that, a
1: elections
0: lot
1: in
0: at Code Pink.
1: October.
0: We've had programs about
1: Lula
0: this.
1: kicked off
0: I
1: his
0: wanted to ask a
1: campaign
0: couple of
1: on
0: things about,
1: Sunday,
0: well, first of all,
1: and
0: Mexico. What is Mexico
1: it was
0: doing
1: the end
0: vis-a-vis
1: of
0: Cuba?
1: July. Well, Mexico
0: Got
1: was
0: the
1: still sending
0: visas of two State
1: humanitarian aid.
0: Department, U.S. State Department officials
1: Fairly
0: were
1: regularly.
0: denied, and they were
1: What they are not
0: specifically
1: sending is
0: denied because
1: petroleum.
0: the government, the Brazilian
1: They
0: government, did
1: are,
0: not
1: or at least
0: want
1: not to the
0: them in
1: state.
0: any
1: There are
0: way
1: some
0: influencing
1: shipments
0: election
1: going for
0: results.
1: private sector
0: And this is what happened in
1: purchase.
0: Honduras. There was
1: But
0: a
1: the Russians
0: narrative from
1: aren't
0: the
1: even selling
0: U.S. that
1: to
0: was
1: the
0: raising,
1: Cuban
0: causing
1: state at this point.
0: doubt
1: They did have one
0: among
1: shipment
0: the
1: arrival
0: actual
1: earlier in the
0: the
1: year.
0: physical electoral system,
1: but the state
0: and
1: cannot,
0: also there
1: doesn't have
0: was an
1: access to
0: overt
1: petroleum. Private sector does. And
0: support
1: it's very limited,
0: for one of
1: but the
0: the for the
1: private
0: candidate
1: sector
0: who won, actually. So
1: can
0: Brazil
1: buy
0: saw that,
1: petroleum,
0: didn't
1: and
0: want that in their country,
1: that
0: and they
1: is
0: denied
1: so
0: those two State
1: clearly
0: Department
1: a
0: officials access to the country. So
1: a
0: that's
1: neoliberal
0: neoliberal takeover of
1: things
0: the economy
1: economy.
0: going on.
1: So the
0: With
1: United
0: Cuba, we
1: States has
0: all know
1: said,
0: Cuba is still resisting
1: Cuba,
0: the
1: you as a
0: blockade.
1: state cannot
0: I don't know
1: purchase. You're
0: how. I was
1: sanctioned
0: there in
1: and you cannot
0: March,
1: purchase
0: and
1: oil. But
0: on the Code
1: private
0: Pink delegation that
1: companies
0: went.
1: Operating inside
0: And
1: Cuba can. They're
0: yeah,
1: not
0: I haven't
1: sanctioned.
0: been there
1: As
0: in
1: long
0: a
1: as they're not
0: number of
1: sanctioned. I mean, I
0: years.
1: think the most,
0: And
1: some of the most recent sanctions
0: it's
1: affected the
0: shocking. There's really
1: remaining
0: no other way
1: major,
0: to describe it.
1: but
0: Hotel
1: a
0: resort
1: war
0: chains
1: chain
0: that
1: and
0: not a war
1: were doing
0: zone by
1: business
0: the
1: in
0: Cuban
1: Cuba
0: government or
1: were the
0: European
1: ones,
0: people living
1: I
0: there,
1: believe,
0: but
1: but
0: are no
1: it's
0: longer
1: overtly
0: there.
1: an attack
0: So
1: Terry, I want to go
0: outside.
1: back to our
0: And
1: conversation about the
0: the
1: Shield of the
0: hardship on
1: Americas,
0: people. I mean,
1: which
0: just
1: is the Trump
0: imagine not having,
1: administration's
0: electricity for days on end,
1: culmination
0: multiple
1: of a
0: times.
1: decades-long effort to
0: We've been
1: control
0: talking about that,
1: Latin
0: a lot
1: America,
0: at
1: the
0: Code Pink.
1: hemisphere, the
0: We've had
1: entire
0: programs
1: hemisphere. You
0: about
1: mentioned
0: this.
1: these five
0: I
1: countries
0: wanted
1: that were
0: to ask a
1: pushing
0: couple
1: back
0: things
1: and
0: about,
1: not
0: well, first of
1: part
0: all,
1: of this
0: Mexico. What is
1: coalition.
0: Mexico doing
1: You
0: vis-a-vis
1: said,
0: Cuba?
1: well,
0: Brazil,
1: Mexico
0: Cuba,
1: is still
0: Mexico,
1: sending
0: Nicaragua,
1: humanitarian aid
0: Venezuela
1: Venezuela
0: now.
1: fairly
0: Venezuela, to
1: regularly.
0: me, that's interesting because
1: What
0: I'm
1: they are
0: reading
1: not
0: that,
1: sending is petroleum.
0: the United
1: They
0: States, the
1: are,
0: Trump
1: or at
0: administration,
1: least
0: Marco
1: not to the
0: Rubio,
1: state.
0: except they've
1: There are
0: kidnapped
1: some
0: Maduro.
1: shipments going
0: They've
1: for
0: kidnapped Maduro and his
1: private
0: wife. They're
1: sector
0: holding him in a
1: merchants.
0: prison, and meanwhile,
1: But the
0: they
1: Russians aren't
0: basically
1: even
0: hijacked
1: selling to
0: the money from the
1: the
0: exports and
1: Cuban
0: the
1: state at this
0: imports.
1: point. They did
0: Any
1: have
0: money
1: one
0: that
1: shipment
0: Venezuela
1: arrive
0: is
1: earlier in the
0: reaping
1: year.
0: goes into Marco Rubio's account, I guess.
1: But the
0: Not his personal
1: state
0: account, but
1: cannot,
0: some
1: unless
0: account.
1: they have
0: Doesn't have
1: gold
0: access
1: that's
0: to
1: been held in a
0: petroleum
1: bank,
0: to fund,
1: private
0: and it's
1: sector
0: going to be
1: does.
0: transferred to the United
1: And
0: States
1: it's
0: to
1: very
0: pay money.
1: limited.
0: How is
1: But
0: it
1: the
0: that
1: private sector
0: Venezuela, which
1: can
0: my understanding is they're dropping out of
1: buy
0: the,
1: petroleum.
0: as a
1: And
0: signatory to the International Criminal
1: that
0: Court under
1: is
0: pressure
1: so
0: from Marco Rubio,
1: clearly
0: how is it
1: a
0: that Venezuela is one of the five that's pushing back?
1: a neoliberal takeover of the
0: They're not.
1: economy. There's segments
0: So the United
1: of
0: States has
1: Venezuelan
0: said,
1: society that are pushing
0: Cuba,
1: back.
0: you as a
1: Venezuela is
0: state
1: not
0: cannot purchase.
1: formally
0: You're
1: part of the
0: sanctioned and you
1: Shield of the
0: cannot purchase
1: Americas,
0: oil.
1: although
0: But private
1: I believe
0: companies
1: that's more of a
0: operating inside
1: technicality
0: Cuba
1: than
0: can.
1: anything
0: They're not
1: else. As long as
0: sanctioned.
1: they're not
0: The U.S.
1: sanctioned, I mean, I
0: military is
1: think the
0: there.
1: most
0: The
1: some
0: State
1: of the most
0: Department's
1: recent
0: there.
1: sanctions
0: U.S.
1: affected the remaining
0: trade
1: major
0: is there.
1: hotel and
0: Everyone's
1: resort
0: there.
1: chains. The Israelis were
0: That
1: there. And
0: we're doing
1: Venezuela
0: business
1: is
0: in Cuba. The European ones, I believe,
1: reconstructing and no
0: its
1: longer there.
0: diplomacy.
1: So
0: Terry, I
1: among
0: want to go
1: Israel.
0: back
1: So
0: to our conversation about the Shield of
1: I
0: the
1: would say
0: Americas, which
1: Venezuela
0: is the
1: is
0: Trump
1: sort of
0: administration's
1: kind of sort of not really.
0: culmination of a
1: It's more
0: decades-long
1: of a
0: effort to
1: technicality.
0: control
1: You said there are only five
0: Latin
1: pushing back.
0: America,
1: Does
0: the
1: that mean
0: hemisphere,
1: that
0: the
1: all
0: entire
1: of these
0: hemisphere.
1: other
0: You mentioned these
1: countries,
0: five
1: I don't know, look
0: countries
1: in
0: that were pushing
1: Ecuador,
0: back
1: Peru,
0: and not
1: Argentina,
0: part of this
1: Ecuador's part of
0: coalition.
1: the Shield of the
0: You
1: Americas, Peru
0: said
1: is.
0: Brazil,
1: And so the
0: Cuba,
1: Shield of the
0: Mexico,
1: Americas, that
0: Nicaragua,
1: means that they're going to welcome U.S.
0: Venezuela.
1: troops. Now,
0: That they're going
1: Venezuela,
0: to
1: to me, that's
0: welcome
1: interesting
0: U.S.
1: because
0: I'm reading
1: intervention
0: that,
1: on a closing of their
0: the
1: elections.
0: United
1: Is that
0: States,
1: what
0: the
1: I'm
0: Trump
1: understanding
0: administration, Marco
1: correctly?
0: Rubio,
1: It's a
0: except they've
1: security
0: kidnapped
1: role
0: Maduro.
1: there. Now,
0: They've
1: I would
0: kidnapped Maduro and
1: say
0: his wife. They're
1: it's
0: holding him in a prison. And
1: Monroe
0: meanwhile,
1: Doctrine, Monroe Doctrine
0: they
1: 2.0 on
0: basically
1: steroids.
0: hijacked
1: Because
0: the
1: really,
0: money
1: it
0: from the
1: isn't,
0: exports and the
1: in
0: imports.
1: theory,
0: Any money that
1: much
0: Venezuela
1: different
0: is
1: than the
0: reaping
1: Monroe
0: goes into
1: Doctrine and the
0: Marco
1: Roosevelt
0: Rubio's account, I
1: corollary.
0: guess, not his personal account,
1: It's
0: but some.
2: Well, now with all the gold that's been held in the Bank of London is going to be transferred to the United States. And
0: how is it that Venezuela, which my understanding is they're dropping out of the, as a signatory to the International Criminal Court under pressure from Marco Rubio, how is Venezuela is one of the five that's pushing back?
2: They're not other participants as well. There's segments of Venezuelan society that are pushing back. When you look at the Arctic,
3: of the Shield of the Americas,
2: what
3: although
2: natural resources are there, and that the Arctic
3: believe that's more of a technicality
2: than
3: anything
2: else, opening
3: because for
2: the U.S. military is there,
3: shipping and
2: the
3: trade.
2: Department's there.
3: You
2: US,
3: can see how you know, the and this is where Greenland and
2: everyone's
3: you know,
2: there.
3: The plays in to the Shield of
2: and,
3: the Americas.
2: And Venezuela
3: the US
2: is
3: wanting
2: Greenland and also Canada
3: reconstructing its diplomacy with Israel.
2: So. The equator,
3: I would
2: which
3: say Venezuela,
2: Venezuela Colombia, Ecuador,
3: kind of, sort of, not really.
2: Panama.
3: They're all members.
0: You know, I'm sitting here listening to
1: you. Only five
0: have learned
1: back. Does that mean that all of these other
0: US
1: countries,
0: Iran,
1: where
0: Ecuador,
1: military
0: Peru,
1: bases
0: in Ukraine, and these oil-rich
2: the
0: nations are being attacked?
1: And so the Shield of the Americas, that means that they're going to welcome U.S.
0: troops allowing their bases
1: that they're going to welcome U.S. intervention.
0: Latin American leaders, are people
1: their elections?
0: Is that
1: what I'm
0: saying? U.S. troops.
2: Understanding very, it's a security.
3: Well, the project is to
2: I would
3: keep
2: say
3: foreign interests out,
2: which
3: was
2: John
3: the
2: Monroe Doctrine, Monroe Doctrine 2.0
3: on steroids,
2: you know, 1.0.
3: Because
2: also,
3: really,
2: to keep foreign,
3: isn't foreign influence
2: in theory,
3: out.
2: And so
3: in
2: much
3: this
2: different
3: era,
2: than the Monroe Doctrine and the Roosevelt
3: corollary.
2: Those foreign
3: it's
2: interests are specifically
3: masked off
2: China, Iran,
3: at this
2: and Russia.
3: Point.
2: And
3: it is
2: principally
3: a hemispheric
2: infrastructure development
3: and
2: it is specifically the Arctic.
0: Let's talk about
2: the equator.
0: Let's talk about Colombia.
2: But
0: Colombia just experienced
2: other
0: a devastating earthquake
2: as well.
0: And
2: so you can see
0: and now
2: how,
0: we see Israel, is involved
2: when you look at the,
0: in reconstruction.
2: At the, Arctic
0: the United States is involved, but Mexico is not allowed,
2: there,
0: or they're not
2: the
0: going
2: Arctic
0: to accept
2: you know,
0: any
2: the,
0: aid from Mexico.
2: Ice sheet is
3: well, they
2: correct.
3: Have accepted.
2: They have
3: accepted
2: trade.
3: Humanitarian aid.
2: You can see how,
3: what
2: the, and this is where Greenland,
3: they,
2: you know,
3: did not
2: plays
3: accept
2: in
3: the search
2: to the Shield of the Americas.
3: The
2: U.S. wanting Greenland and also. Canada,
3: they accepted
2: and
3: the humanitarian aid,
2: to but they didn't accept
3: the
2: you know,
3: equator,
2: the search and rescue,
3: which includes
2: Venezuela, Colombia, and Ecuador.
3: Under the auspices,
0: the
3: all of them.
0: You know, I'm sitting here listening to you, and I'm thinking, how did they learn anything from this
2: whatever
0: U.S. assault
2: means,
0: on Iran,
2: kind of,
0: where the military bases in Bahrain and
2: nebulous
0: these oil-rich nations are being attacked
3: the
0: in retaliation for hosting these U.S. troops and allowing their bases to be used?
2: Mexico has
0: Latin American
2: sent
0: leaders, are there people
2: certain
0: that think that hosting U.S. troops is going
2: to
0: protect
2: 92
0: them?
2: Countries.
3: Well, the project is to keep
2: 92.
3: Foreign interests
2: there's some of the best
3: out,
2: in the world,
3: which
2: principally
3: was
2: because
3: the,
2: of
3: the 1985
2: Doctrine,
3: like suffered
2: you know, 1.0, also
3: 19,
2: to keep foreign,
3: foreign
2: influence out.
3: And
2: so in
3: and
2: this era,
3: those teams
2: in
3: come out of
2: incarnation.
3: That experience.
2: Those foreign
3: they're some of the best
2: are
3: in the world.
2: Some would argue the best in the world.
0: So
2: China,
0: do you think
2: Iran,
0: Colombia's
2: Russia.
0: Rejection of Mexico's search and rescue teams has to do with Mexico?
2: Trade,
0: with the president of Mexico critical of Israel?
2: And
3: yes,
2: military.
3: And also not a member of the Shield of the Americas.
0: Let's talk about,
3: which is all
0: let's talk about Colombia. Colombia
3: and
0: just
3: all,
0: experienced this
3: you know,
0: devastating earthquake.
2: Those are all
0: and,
2: variables of
0: and now we see
2: project.
0: Israel
3: so
0: is involved in reconstruction. The United States is involved, but Mexico is not allowed, or they're not going
2: to
0: accept
2: so
0: to
2: okay,
0: any
2: you're not,
0: aid from Mexico.
2: You're not one of our
3: well, they
2: country.
3: Have accepted,
2: so,
3: they
2: you
3: have
2: know,
3: accepted
2: not,
3: humanitarian
2: we're
3: going to
2: make
3: aid.
2: It difficult
3: what
2: for you to participate.
3: Was that they
2: and that is done
3: did not
2: with,
3: accept the
2: you
3: search
2: know,
3: and
2: economic
3: rescue.
2: Means,
3: the human
2: sanctions, blockades.
3: It's done
2: assets.
3: They accepted
2: with
3: the humanitarian aid,
2: but they didn't accept
3: denying
2: you know, the search
3: visas
2: and rescue
3: booking
2: teams,
3: visas, which has been done in Mexico. It's been done in Nicaragua.
2: Under the auspices
3: Cuba,
2: of
3: throughout
2: them,
3: the hemisphere, various
2: of those teams needing to be credentialed.
3: Various leaders,
2: whatever
3: visas were both
2: that
3: suspended.
2: Means.
3: It's kind of.
2: And you have. Political means
3: a nebulous thing.
2: So you and you have military.
3: The
2: so
3: laughable
2: all these
3: part
2: tools
3: of that is
2: being used to coerce
3: Mexico
2: people
3: has
2: to join
3: sent
2: or punish
3: them
2: rescue
3: for
2: teams.
3: Not
0: let's talk about Obrador and his son, whose visa was revoked. What is is up with that? 92. Why is the Trump administration doing
2: this? Well, he's a Morena, because of the 1985 Earthquake significant political figure in Partido Morena.
3: 1985 in Mexico City. Yeah.
2: Also, he is a potential
3: those teams
2: successor.
3: That's
2: a presidential candidate.
3: Some of the best in the world. Claudia. Some would argue the best.
0: And so do you think Colombia's rejection of Mexico's search and rescue teams has to do with Mexico, with the president of Mexico critical of Israel?
3: Society as well as political.
2: Yes, and also not a member of
3: the shield
2: of the Americans, which is all
3: to the Mexican opposition. It's all,
2: So the U.S. State Department is giving a tool.
3: And,
2: let's not forget that project. Very significant U.S. ambassador
3: in Mexico City, Ronald Johnson. CIA, a lot of involvement in El Salvador in the 80s.
2: Okay, you're not one of our 19
3: president
2: of El Salvador.
3: So we're going to make it difficult.
2: These are
3: for
2: tools.
3: You to participate.
2: We're not going to allow economic
3: means
2: to come into the United States.
3: Blockades.
2: And it gives a tool to the Mexican
3: tools, such as
2: opposition.
3: Denying and visas, revoking
2: visas, which has been done in Mexico, in Nicaragua.
0: So, forgive me for jumping around so much. I have so many questions. You're the right there in Mexico City.
2: Great,
3: and you have
0: we're talking with Terry Matson, who is a longtime coaching activist, lives in Mexico City, and hosts. She's a podcaster herself. She hosts
2: Coerce People
0: WTF is going on in Latin America. Fantastic podcast. Terry,
1: let's talk about Obrador and
0: let's talk about ICE. Let's talk about immigration. I know that people are thinking about this.
1: As they listen to this interview, they're probably thinking, what's Mexico doing about
2: U.S.
1: Homeland Security, sending, deporting, tracking, surveilling people who came from Mexico, people who came from Central America.
3: A presidential candidate, successor to Claudia.
2: And in doing
3: Mexico has
2: such a significant participated in this of Mexican society as
3: a long
2: political
3: time, arena.
2: And it does
3: you're
2: have
3: giving
2: a
3: tool
2: role
3: to the Mexican opposition
2: on behalf.
3: Well, that's
2: so the U.S. State Department is giving a tool.
3: And
2: let's not forget that there's a very significant U.S. ambassador in Mexico City, Ronald Johnson.
3: What is happening
2: ex-CIA, a lot of
3: deportation
2: in El Salvador and
3: the people that died
2: to the
3: during
2: ICE
3: detention
2: of El Salvador.
3: So
2: these
3: the
2: are tools.
3: Has
2: this is basically saying we're not going to allow this person to come into the United States.
3: And
2: it gives a tool to the Mexican
3: I don't want to say a lot, but in my personal experience, in U.S.
0: So forgive me for jumping around so much.
2: No, so much
0: I have so many questions. I have a lot of questions.
3: Small
0: you're right there in Mexico City.
2: Great, it's
3: you
2: so
3: are.
0: Yeah,
3: I do
0: so
3: end
0: we're
3: up
0: talking
3: in
0: with
3: a,
0: Terry
3: a
0: Matson,
3: conversations
0: who is a longtime Code Pink activist, who lives in Mexico City and hosts. She's a podcaster herself. She hosts
3: to not
0: WTF is going on in Latin America. Fantastic podcast. Terry, let's talk about ICE. Let's talk about immigration. I know that people are thinking about this. As they listen to this interview, they're probably thinking, what's Mexico
2: doing
0: about U.S. Homeland Security, sending,
2: the peso
0: deporting, tracking, surveilling people who came from Mexico, people who came from Central America.
2: So there's opportunities for people that weren't before also.
3: Mexico
2: has, but the thing with participating in this,
3: the ICE raids in the States, this is something that so many of us, and not just those of us that do work,
2: and it does have a military and
3: in the global South in general,
2: on behalf,
3: that's probably
2: where
3: just
2: a lot of
3: my
2: conjunction with the U.S.
3: from
2: on the Mexico-Guatemala border,
3: and where so much U.S. intervention has been since World War II.
2: Is
3: so many of us have said deportation
2: one
3: U.S.
2: people that die
3: comes during ICE detention.
2: Well, it's
3: come
2: home specifically.
0: Yes, it has.
3: The Mexican government has filed
2: every citizen in the United States. This has come home, and so wrongful death and wrongful detention suits.
3: Yeah.
2: There are.
0: That's the reality. I've long thought, how can we wage war abroad?
3: In my personal experience,
0: assassinate people, don't assassinate them, violate international law, partner with these Israeli tech firms that are in the business of genocide, and think that this is not going to come back to haunt us.
3: I do,
0: but I am
3: a number of conversations
0: I am
3: with people
0: glad to see the level of resistance
3: from
0: that we are seeing in cities,
3: home to Mexico,
0: not only to these ICE. abductions,
2: to not
0: but to the data centers that are going to
2: children in
0: fuel
2: the States
0: a lot of the surveillance. So
2: with
0: that,
2: reasons,
0: I just want to say, Carrie, any final
2: to
0: words
2: to do it that
0: as
2: way,
0: we wrap up
2: people,
0: this wonderful conversation on Code Pink?
2: Yeah, back to Mexico. I do want to just say the economy is doing well in Mexico.
3: Because it is.
2: The peso is pretty strong against the dollar.
3: And,
2: I think it's 15, 16 to 1 now.
3: The surveillance
2: and the techno.
3: So there's opportunities here for people.
2: State that we're moving into
3: also.
2: So that's important.
3: Is a result
2: but the thing
3: of U.S. interference on the ground
2: the
3: in other
2: ICE
3: countries, including
2: in the
3: economic
2: states.
3: Warfare.
2: This is something that so
3: and,
2: many of us, and not just the,
3: and the
2: United
3: Europe
2: States
3: Latin
2: being
3: American
2: the largest
3: Caribbean
2: market
3: for,
2: in the global south in general, largest consumer and marketplace for drugs.
3: Where a lot of my
2: purchasing
3: come
2: drugs.
3: From.
2: And so you see
3: and
2: a
3: where
2: lot
3: so
2: of
3: much U.S.
2: intervention has
3: come
2: been
3: into the
2: since
3: states,
2: World War II.
3: And so many
2: that,
3: of us have said, wait until
2: what
3: the
2: is
3: day when
2: now
3: U.S.
2: foreign policy
3: terrorist
2: comes.
3: Activity
2: sure.
3: And destabilization. Those are
2: well,
3: the
2: it's
3: same scenarios
0: yes, it has.
3: That
2: it's,
3: the U.S.
2: I
3: uses
2: you of
3: to
2: every citizen in the United States.
3: This
2: it has come
3: nations
2: home. And so
3: the planet.
0: Same it's a wake-up call. That's the reality.
2: Yeah,
0: I've long thought,
2: it's almost beyond
0: how
2: that.
0: Can we wage war abroad?
1: Yeah,
0: assassinate
1: exactly.
0: people.
1: All right, listen,
0: Terry
1: Matson.
0: Violate international law right
1: coming
0: left,
1: to us from
0: partner
1: Mexico,
0: with the
1: Mexico City.
0: Israeli
1: thank you so much for joining us on Code
0: that are in the
1: Radio.
0: Business
2: thank
0: of
2: you.
0: Genocide
2: thank
0: and think
2: you.
0: That this is not going to come back to haunt us.
2: Oh, yeah.
0: But I am, I am glad to see the level of resistance that we are seeing in cities, not only to these ICE abductions, but
1: don't
0: to the data centers
1: me.
0: That are going to fuel
1: don't
0: a lot of the surveillance. So with that, I just want to say, Terry, any final words as we wrap up this wonderful conversation on Code Pink?
2: Yeah, I do want to just say one thing about the U.S. foreign policy coming home, because it is migration and the surveillance state, the techno.

0: economic warfare, and the United States being the largest market for largest consumer and marketplace for drugs, purchasing the drugs. So you see a lot of.
1: Welcome to Code Pink Radio. Liz Jackson. Liz is the legal director at K-12 Legal Defense. That's based in Berkeley, California. Liz is a civil rights attorney and anti-Zionist Jewish organizer with 15 years of experience defending educators and advocates facing false accusations. She's a founding attorney at Palestine Legal, co-author of the groundbreaking white paper, The Palestine Exception to Free Speech, 2015, and has counseled hundreds of educators, students, and organizations navigating
2: Madsen,
1: smear campaigns,
2: Code Pink
1: and legal
2: activist
1: threats.
2: Coming to us from Mexico,
1: to Code
2: Mexico
1: Pink Radio,
2: City.
1: Liz
2: Thank
1: Jackson.
2: You so much for joining us.
3: I am so great to be here.
0: Thank you.
1: Yes, so we want to know all about your role now as the lead legal director at K-12 Legal Defense. What is K-12 Legal Defense? And tell us about the lawsuit that you're involved in.
3: Sure. Okay, so we're offering legal and strategic, really community organizing-based defense for educators and for students. Students are at the core of this, who are, students and teachers together are facing just, very intense coordinated attacks for teaching Palestine or trying to study U.S. militarism and all of these interconnected struggles for liberation. All of this is under very intense attack in California classrooms. And, we know that it's kind of the tip of the spear in terms of attacks on public education and teachers' unions more generally. So we know
1: Welcome
3: California
1: to Code Pink
3: is
1: Radio.
3: A testing ground.
1: Liz Jackson. Liz is the legal director at K-12 Legal Defense. That's based in Berkeley, California.
2: Terrific. So tell
1: Liz
2: us about the
1: civil rights
2: back.
1: Attorney and anti-Zionist Jewish organizer with 15 years of experience defending educators and advocates facing false accusations. She is a founding attorney.
2: Stand with us. Have filed a lawsuit against the state of California,
1: groundbreaking white paper,
2: the
1: Palestine Exception to Free Speech,
2: over alleged
1: and has counseled hundreds
2: and
1: over alleged failure organizations navigating smear campaigns and legal threats.
2: What are you up to in terms of this lawsuit?
3: I am so great to be here.
4: That's right.
1: Yes.
4: So the Brandeis
1: we
4: Center,
1: want to know all about
4: which has
1: your
4: a,
1: role now as
4: a long history and is somewhat the kind of architect
1: legal
4: of this legal strategy
1: legal
4: to
1: what is
4: change the subject and
1: defense?
4: Avoid
1: and tell us
4: talking
1: about the
4: about,
1: lawsuit that you're involved in.
4: Israeli violations of
3: sure.
4: international
3: okay,
4: law,
3: so,
4: crimes against
3: we're
4: humanity, and genocide. Instead of trying,
3: really
4: letting
3: community
4: students
3: organizing
4: on,
3: based
4: on university and college
3: for
4: campuses or in
3: K-12
4: schools,
3: learn about these issues.
4: Students are at the core.
3: Question or inquire
4: who
3: or talk about
4: are,
3: them.
4: Students
3: the Brandeis
4: and
3: Center really
4: has
3: been the
4: architect of
3: just,
4: a strategy to
3: very intense coordinated
4: to justify censorship, change the subject, justify censorship,
3: try to study
4: U.S.
3: militarism,
4: all of these interconnected struggles
3: false accusations
4: liberation.
3: Anti-Semitism.
4: All of this is under very
3: and turning
4: attent,
3: it into
4: intense
3: how
4: attack
3: Jewish students are uncomfortable talking about these issues
4: classrooms,
3: so that we're never
4: and,
3: able to actually
4: know
3: about
4: that it's
3: them
4: kind of
3: on
4: the
3: tip
4: in
3: of
4: class
3: spear in terms of attacks
4: and it's
3: on
4: a legal strategy that has completely
3: and
4: twisted
3: teachers
4: civil rights
3: law
4: more generally
3: turned it upside down
4: and so
3: been used
4: we know California as a testing ground.
3: Justify massive
4: so we're
3: censorship,
4: just beginning
3: and now
4: to
3: more
4: build
3: recently,
4: infrastructure
3: really
4: to
3: totally
4: back.
3: Subjugate what we thought
1: Terrific.
3: Were once
1: so
3: bedrock civil rights protections on higher education
1: Brand,
3: campuses, and now
1: Center
3: the Brandeis Center is
1: rights.
3: Turning.
1: Not
3: to
1: K-12
3: schools.
1: And
3: no, very
1: us.
3: Because while they've subjugated
1: us, have filed a lawsuit against the state of California. And
3: you
1: the
3: know,
1: California
3: they've largely, this story is not over, but while they have largely managed
1: alleged failure
3: to subjugate or suppress civil rights on
1: anti-Semitic incidents.
3: College campuses,
1: and
3: the
1: what
3: student
1: are you up
3: movement,
1: to with,
3: and
1: in
3: just
1: terms of this lawsuit.
3: The public's thirst and young people's
4: That's
3: thirst
4: right.
3: to
4: so
3: learn about Palestine
4: Center,
3: and settler colonialism and to turn the tide of
4: long
3: U.S.
4: history
3: foreign policy
4: and somewhat
3: to stop
4: the kind of architect of
3: funding
4: legal strategy
3: crimes
4: to
3: against humanity
4: and
3: horrific use
4: of
3: our
4: tax
3: avoid,
4: dollars.
3: That youth movement
4: about,
3: for Palestinian liberation
4: is,
3: Israeli violation
4: they
3: of the
4: have
3: international
4: not
3: law
4: crimes against humanity
3: still
4: and genocide.
3: Alive and growing.
4: Instead of trying
3: to
4: letting
3: groups
4: like
3: the Brandeis Center
4: on university
3: and college campuses or in K-12
4: schools. So that's all the background.
3: Learn about these issues.
4: What the actual
3: lawsuit is the Brandeis Center
4: them.
3: Has filed.
4: The Brandeis Center really has been the architect
3: rights,
4: of a strategy,
3: a so-called
4: to,
3: civil rights case against the state of California
4: to justify censorship,
3: the
4: change
3: California
4: the subject,
3: Department of Education,
4: censorship
3: and California
4: by
3: governor
4: bringing
3: some alleging that there is rampant largely anti-Semitism across the state, because
5: and turning it into how teachers and educators and students are studying
3: so that we're never able to actually learn about them
5: and that this in our classrooms.
3: Their allegations
5: and it's an illegal strategy that has completely twisted and civil rights across
3: this kind of
5: turned it upside down. So yes, we have been used to justify massive censorship,
2: say,
5: and now more recently really to just
2: state,
5: totally subjugate what we thought were once bedrock civil rights protections
2: just
5: on higher education campuses. And
2: Center
5: now the Brandeis Center is turning to
2: K-12
5: schools.
2: And
5: because
2: Berkeley,
5: while they've subjugated civil
2: Harvard,
5: rights on
2: Georgetown University,
5: you know, they've
2: UCLA,
5: largely, I mean, this story is not over, but while they have largely managed to
2: Stanford, University of Illinois.
5: On,
2: I mean, the list is long.
5: College campuses,
2: of
5: the student movement, and just
2: the federal
5: the public's
2: civil rights or
5: thirst and young
2: litigation.
5: People's thirst to
2: so
5: learn about Palestine and settler colonialism,
2: now you,
5: and to turn the tide
2: of
5: U.S. foreign policy to stop
2: filed
5: you know,
2: as an intervener. Tell us what is
5: crimes
2: that mean
5: against humanity and horrific use
2: doing?
5: Of our tax dollars. That's that
3: on
5: youth
3: behalf
5: movement
3: of
5: for Palestinian liberation.
3: Jewish and Palestinian
5: is,
3: families.
5: They have not managed to crush it. It's still alive and growing.
3: Case,
5: and so for that reason,
3: try to
5: groups
3: become
5: like the Brandeis Center are
3: turning to
5: younger
3: students.
5: Become
3: so
5: intervening defendants to help
3: what the actual
5: the
3: lawsuit
5: state of
3: is
5: California
3: the Brandeis Center has filed.
5: We're concerned
3: civil
5: the
3: rights,
5: state of California
3: a so-called
5: is
3: civil rights
5: going
3: case
5: to
3: the state
5: settle
3: of California.
5: Away our rights. Or
3: the California Department of Education
5: that they
3: and
5: will
3: California
5: defend
3: governor
5: the case on alleging
3: kind of
5: that there is
3: wasn't
5: rampant
3: theory
5: or not our fault.
3: Anti-Semitism across the state
5: using
3: because
5: the correct procedures to
3: teachers and
5: educators
3: and students.
5: What the case needs to
3: Palestine
5: be defended on the basis of
3: and.
5: That this is
3: their allegations
5: completely
3: that the
5: state has failed to sufficiently
3: logic,
5: censor
3: and
5: suppress
3: the,
5: the
3: whole
5: case
3: kind of
5: is
3: so
5: a legal theory and you know
2: go
5: this, political propaganda
2: say,
5: strategy that any criticism of Israel or
2: thinking,
5: perspective
2: well, to me?
5: Sympathetic to
2: I just want
5: Palestinian
2: to point out that the Brandeis Center
5: stories
2: for human rights
5: or that you know just any advocacy for Palestinians' right to live in
2: against
5: freedom
2: Berkeley,
5: and justice is somehow
2: Harvard,
5: targets Jewish students.
2: Georgetown University,
5: so their case rests on that
2: UCLA,
5: theory and
2: the
5: we
2: Studies
5: are intervening to defend,
2: Vermont,
5: defend the case on the basis
2: Stanford,
5: that all
2: University
5: students,
2: of Illinois,
5: including
2: I mean,
5: Palestinian
2: the list is
5: students,
2: long in terms of
5: have a right to access
2: with
5: equal education,
2: the
5: free
2: Department
5: from anti-Palestinian racism and censorship.
2: So I think this
5: all students have
2: all of us.
5: A right
2: now,
5: to
2: you,
5: learn about these
2: as
5: issues,
2: the legal director of
5: and Jewish students
2: California
5: also have a right
2: have filed
5: to be
2: as an intervener. Tell us what does that mean and why?
5: You know, deeply
2: are you
5: disparaging
3: we
5: stereotypes that all Jews support genocide
3: Jewish
5: or that all Jews are too delicate to learn about these issues.
3: And to intervene
2: and
3: in the case, which means
2: you can
3: try to become
2: these
3: parties to
2: whereas,
3: the lawsuit.
2: Otherwise, the state might not raise them.
5: Become
2: that?
5: Intervening
3: exactly.
5: defendants to
3: yeah.
5: help
3: so we, our
5: the
3: motion
5: state
3: is being
5: of
3: held
5: California
3: until the state
5: defend it.
3: We're
5: to
3: concerned
5: dismiss,
3: the state of California
5: court is going
3: demand.
5: To settle
3: and,
5: away our rights
3: after
5: or
3: the court rules
5: concerned
3: the
5: that they
3: to
5: will defend the case on
3: our motion to intervene
5: wasn't
3: be heard
5: if the case
3: is
5: not
3: at
5: that point. The plaintiffs aren't
2: so I read over the complaint
5: the correct procedures
2: human rights and standards
5: to,
2: against the state
5: you know,
2: of California and the California
5: the,
2: Department
5: the case
2: of Education.
5: Needs to
2: and they had a
5: defended
2: long
5: on the basis of
2: objections,
5: of,
2: incidents,
5: this is
2: outrages.
5: A,
2: and it seemed like a pretty big bucket, you know, where
5: logic.
2: They threw everything into
5: the,
2: this bucket.
5: The whole case
2: including,
5: is,
2: so there was some peer-to-peer alleged
5: and,
2: acts of anti-Semitism.
5: You know, political propaganda
2: where,
5: strategy
2: you know, said
5: that any criticism
2: things about
5: of
2: Jewish
5: Israel
2: people,
5: or,
2: about Hitler,
5: perspective,
2: and so forth, along
5: sympathetic
2: with
5: to
2: objections to teachers having certain posters
5: or that, you know, just any
2: stop
5: advocacy
2: the war
5: for Palestinians'
2: posters,
5: right to live
2: along
5: in
2: with people being outraged at school board
5: is,
2: meetings. I didn't like that either.
5: Jewish students.
2: They,
5: so their case rests on that theory. And we
2: were being
5: are
2: segregated if they complained
5: to defend,
2: that was unfair,
5: defend the case on
2: and
5: the basis
2: they have a long list
5: that all
2: of remedies
5: students,
2: that they
5: including
2: want.
5: Palestinian
2: really
5: students,
2: is
5: have a right to access an equal education free from anti-Palestinian racism and censorship.
2: To bring
5: all students have a right to learn about these issues. And Jewish students also have a right
2: human
5: to be
2: rights, and I'm assuming
5: free
2: that's the
5: from,
2: Anti-Defamation League,
5: you know,
2: or the American
5: deeply
2: Jewish
5: disparaging
2: organizations,
5: stereotypes that all Jews
2: organizations
5: support genocide or that all Jews are too delicate
2: who
5: to learn about these
2: would
5: issues.
2: Teach students that
1: If you are anti-Zionist, you can raise anti-Semitic arguments.
2: Whereas, and of course, they also want the state might not
1: an independent
2: them,
1: monitor to monitor all this instruction.
5: Yeah. So we,
1: and
5: our motion is being held until the state's
1: influence and
5: motion to dismiss, which in California court is called a demur.
1: Your thoughts?
5: And after the court rules on the state's motion to dismiss,
3: the relief at the Brandeis Center is asking for
5: would
3: if the case is
5: still alive at that point. Ethnic studies and education about Palestine in California classrooms. Yes, they are. Asking the court to require that all California teachers, administrators, and academic staff, which is nearly 400,000 people,
1: you know, where they
5: be trained
1: into this bucket,
5: anti-Semitism.
1: So there was some
5: and the trainings be coordinated by the plaintiff themselves, the Brandeis Center, and counsel for some of the other plaintiffs, Sandoval. Both of these are advocacy organizations with express mission. Well, sorry, Sandoval has an express mission. To support
1: the
5: Israel
1: posters.
5: And the Brandeis Center
1: being outraged
5: is, you know,
1: at school
5: obviously
1: board meetings. I didn't like that either.
5: Their central
1: they,
5: mission as well.
1: Said that
5: so
1: were being
5: that's
1: segregated
5: their first demand. Their second demand
1: that was
5: is
1: unfair,
5: to create a monitor statewide
1: that they want.
5: Censorship
1: really
5: committee, which would pre-screen
1: that one of the
5: all
1: they
5: ethnic
1: are
5: studies curriculum and trainings,
1: the state of California
5: presumably based on this same definition of anti-Semitism that is erroneous, anti-Semitic and anti-Palestinian. And then they want to install monitors in 14 school districts.
1: Or the American
5: to
1: Jewish
5: enforce
1: Committee,
5: the
1: organizations, Zionist
5: scheme.
1: Organizations,
5: and you know, add burdensome
1: who in turn
5: funding
1: would
5: and
1: teach
5: monitoring requirements,
1: that
5: all that you know,
1: you
5: really drain an already strapped public education system, and just remind
1: and
5: all school staff that they're constantly being
1: monitored to monitor
5: watched.
1: All this instruction.
5: So
1: and they want a lot of
5: the allegations
1: influence and
5: in the complaint, which you also described some of,
1: your thoughts
5: are a classic Brandeis Center formula, which they
3: the
5: use
3: release
5: in
3: at the Brandeis.
5: Their center is asked, and it includes entirely
3: a few
5: instances, studies
3: which,
5: and
3: if true,
5: about Palestine and
3: are
5: California,
3: you know, certainly
5: classrooms.
3: Horrific.
5: Yes,
3: anti-Jewish
5: are, asking the court to require that all California teachers, administrators, and academic staff,
3: and
5: are which frightened
3: is,
5: by it,
3: nearly 400,000,
5: you know, believe
3: people
5: that are
3: be
5: you know,
3: trained
5: we must address this kind of
3: anti-Semitism
5: through education,
3: and the trainings be coordinated
5: the by the plaintiffs
3: and
5: themselves, the Brandeis Center,
3: we don't
5: and counsel
3: all of these.
5: Some of the other plaintiffs stand with us.
3: If
5: both
3: are
5: of
3: true,
5: these are advocacy organizations with express
3: I can tell
5: mission.
3: You that,
5: well, sorry,
3: stand
5: with us has an express mission to support Israel.
3: Are not true. I have firsthand knowledge.
5: The Brandeis
3: example,
5: Center,
3: this idea that all students,
5: you know, obviously,
3: that there were students chanting at a
5: their central mission as well.
3: Protests
5: so,
3: for Gaza.
5: That's
3: that
5: their
3: students
5: first
3: were chanting.
5: Their second
3: the
5: demand is to create
3: that is certainly false.
5: A statewide,
3: but the court
5: at
3: the first stage of the
5: lawsuit which would pre-screen.
3: And then they throw in
5: trainings,
3: some
5: presumably
3: of
5: teachers
3: are teaching
5: definition
3: about
5: of anti-Semitism,
3: which
5: that is erroneous, anti-Semitic and anti-Palestinian.
3: True,
5: and then they want to install
3: those
5: monitors
3: lessons
5: do not target Jewish
3: school
5: students.
3: Districts.
5: And then they claim that
3: the
5: lessons about
3: censorship
5: and create anti-Semitic
3: and you know add burdens.
5: So all of this is premised
3: on a
5: requirements,
3: you know,
5: all that
3: falls
5: you know,
3: really
5: deeply
3: problematic
5: under education system,
3: and
5: just remind
3: really
5: all school staff that they're constantly
3: understanding
5: being
3: how we keep each other safe.
5: Watched.
3: That Jews are not going to
5: so,
3: be protected by
5: the allegations.
3: You know, organizing
5: in
3: ourselves
5: the
3: behind an isolated barricade.
5: Describe
3: where
5: we're
3: by
5: of
3: ourselves
5: of
3: against everyone
5: are
3: else.
5: A classic
3: it's the opposite.
5: I'm speaking as a Jewish
3: formula,
5: parent here.
3: Which they
5: we
3: use
5: know that
3: in
5: we're
3: all of their
5: we're safe, and it includes
3: you know a society that has all kinds of deep,
5: which
3: you know,
5: if
3: violent,
5: true,
3: are you know
5: prejudices
3: that
5: anti-Jewish
3: by protecting each
5: other
3: and through
5: student.
3: Deep understanding of each other, not by
5: of course all of
3: you know,
5: us
3: this accusation that
5: learning about oppression of other people
3: and,
5: targets Jews,
3: you know,
5: by
3: conflating
5: that
3: our
5: actions,
3: you know,
5: the
3: we
5: state
3: must
5: of Israel
3: address
5: with
3: this
5: the Jewish,
3: anti-Jewish,
5: you know, very diverse
3: education
5: Jewish
3: and
5: global diaspora,
3: our civil rights system.
1: For those who just tuned in, I'm also
5: and then,
1: Greta, and
5: you know,
1: I am speaking
5: we don't
1: with
5: know
1: Ms.
5: if
1: Jackson,
5: all of these allegations are true. If they are
1: defense,
5: true, it's not that many
1: that has filed
5: it's
1: as
5: handful.
1: An intervener in a
5: I can tell you that some of them raised in the complaint
1: Center for Human Rights
5: are
1: against
5: not
1: the
5: true.
1: State of California
5: I have firsthand
1: and the California
5: knowledge,
1: Department
5: for example,
1: of Education
5: this idea that all students
1: acts of
5: anti-Semitism chanting at a Berkeley
1: the lawsuit, they
5: High protest for Gaza that students were chanting kill the Jews.
1: If you criticize
5: that is certainly
1: Israel
5: false.
1: As a Jewish state, you're anti-Semitic.
5: But the court at the first
1: that
5: stage of the lawsuit will
1: rooted
5: assume everything's
1: in
5: true.
1: International Holocaust Remembrance
5: and then they
1: definition
5: throw in,
1: and examples of anti-Semitism.
5: Some examples of how teachers
1: which
5: are
1: time,
5: teaching about Palestine.
1: Organizations like the Anti-Defamation
5: which I
1: League,
5: presume are also
1: Israel
5: true,
1: group,
5: but
1: has been trying
5: do not
1: to get
5: target,
1: the,
5: those
1: this,
5: lessons do not target Jewish
1: IRA.
5: Students. And then they claim that the lessons about Palestine create
1: Congress.
5: Anti-Semitic
1: bullying. The Anti-Semitism Awareness
5: Act. All this is premised
1: on a
5: deeply problematic understanding of anti-Semitism and a really problematic understanding of how we keep each other safe, that Jews are not going to be protected by organizing ourselves behind an isolated barricade where we're by ourselves against everyone else. It's the opposite. I'm speaking as a Jewish parent here. We know that we're safe
1: board meetings
5: in a society that has all kinds of deep and violent prejudices that we are safe by protecting each other and through deep understanding of each other, not by this accusation that learning about oppression of other people targets Jews,
1: social studies,
5: and by conflating the actions of the state of Israel with the Jewish, very diverse Jewish global diaspora.
1: Do not settle. For those who just tuned in, I'm also related, and I am speaking to Liz Jackson, who is the legal director of K-12 Legal Defense.
2: Do not bring
1: that has filed as an intervener in a lawsuit filed by the Louis D. Brandeis Center for Human Rights
2: against the state of California and the California Department of Education over alleged acts of anti-Semitism, which throughout the lawsuit they conflate with anti-Zionism,
1: settling and allowing
2: this assertion that if you criticize Israel as a Jewish state, you're anti-Semitic.
5: Well, I don't know what stage we will win, but we will win because this is just a fundamental issue for the free public education,
2: organizations
5: for a free
2: like the
5: Anti-Defamation
2: League, which is an Israel lobby group.
5: Yeah, we will win on this issue. And I think we'll be successful in this case because the Brandeis Center has really overreached here
2: and
5: is asking the court to install an authoritarian MAGA education agenda.
2: The Senate has not passed it. Thank you very much.
5: That will be successful, but we do need to make that clear to the court and to the public.
2: This is
5: and to the legislature, who has also been the state legislature has also been a partner in this authoritarian
2: Israel
5: education agenda,
2: anti-Semitism and therefore criminalized speech.
1: Yes, I'm glad you brought that up. For those
2: so the IRA definition, although it has not passed Congress,
1: this is
2: a state law
1: making the rounds at school board meetings
2: on October 7th.
1: At Code Pink and Jewish
2: year,
1: Voice
2: really?
1: For Peace, a lot.
2: Anyway, he signed that bill that was
1: at school
2: widely opposed to say,
1: by you know what?
2: California
1: if
2: Teachers
1: the Brandeis
2: Association
1: Center
2: for
1: Umbrella Human Rights
2: comes
1: for
2: after
1: all
2: you
1: teachers union
2: with litigation because your ethnic studies teachers and social studies teachers
1: was opposed
2: whoever,
1: by the school board association,
2: delivered a lesson on the history of Palestine.
1: It was opposed by the ACLU
2: and on
1: and California.
2: Our California legislature passed
1: overwhelmingly.
2: Do not settle and extensions,
1: but there were
2: no
1: Zionist
2: votes.
1: Organizations
2: they were
1: our
2: so cowed by the Israel
1: to train
2: lobby
1: teachers,
2: and that would be an outrage.
1: What
2: they
1: do you think the chances are of us being successful?
2: Primary challenge, and I'm
1: pushing back on the state of California
2: clear
1: settling
2: that,
1: and allowing
2: their politically
1: these Zionist organizations
2: afraid.
1: Into our schools.
2: At the grassroots, we have to.
5: Well, I don't know what stage we will win, but we will
2: win
5: because this is just a fundamental
2: issue
5: for
2: so that
5: free public education, for a free society.
2: We
5: will win on this issue, and I think we'll be successful in this case because the Brandeis Center has really overreached here and is asking
2: the
5: court to install an authoritarian MAGA education agenda.
3: And I've been to my own school board meeting.
5: Successful, but
3: to
5: we
3: others,
5: do need
3: and I really do
5: make that clear
3: the
5: to the court, to the public, and to the legislature,
3: really
5: who has also been
3: elected officials
5: the state
3: at every level.
5: Has also been a
3: these are ultimately
5: in
3: not
5: authoritarian education.
3: Of course,
5: agenda,
3: we're starting to see that and reflected
1: yes,
3: in some
1: I'm glad you brought
3: in,
1: that up for those
3: you know, electoral campaign
1: ABC
3: results. But it's just ultimately, this is not.
1: State
3: it's not true that this is what Jewish
1: signed.
3: Students need. And so it's really helpful to share with elected officials
1: anyway, he signed
3: what
1: that bill
3: all of our students need. This is not Jews versus everyone else. This, else. This is all students together needing uncensored classrooms where they can actually learn about these issues and develop their own critical
1: superintendents
3: views.
1: Of California.
3: So it's just does not protect Jewish students to isolate and censor them. And I think that is
1: our
3: really
1: California
3: easy
1: legislature
3: for people
1: passed
3: on all sides of the political spectrum to see once they
1: but
3: get some a little bit of sensible
1: they were
3: arguments
1: so cowed by the Israel lobby.
2: Yes, and I would say to the Brandeis Center for Human Rights,
1: they don't want
2: it's not teachers, ethnic studies,
1: primary
2: teachers
1: challenge,
2: teaching,
1: and I'm just going to say
2: the
1: history
2: of
1: Palestine, who are threatening
2: politically
1: Jewish students.
2: Afraid.
1: It's organizations that insist on conflating Judaism with Israelism, that is jeopardizing the safety of Jewish students,
2: push back as much as we can and provide as much cover as we can,
1: so that they will find a little bit of, just an iota of courage, human rights and so that we can primary them,
2: sell them, if need be,
1: the UN Independent Commission of Inquiry, on and on, that this is a genocide perpetrated by the United States and Israel in Gaza.
5: I'm so glad you mentioned
1: now we see this military occupation to my own school board meeting. By the minute,
5: and to others, and I really do hope all the group pink members can get out there and make this really clear to elected officials at every level. These are ultimately not winning arguments. Of course, we're starting to see that.
4: Really important, especially if you're going to a school board meeting, for all electoral to emphasize the difference between discomfort and discrimination.
5: It's not so. It is true that it can be uncomfortable to be. And a so Jewish teenager,
4: it's really helpful to share with elected officials.
5: It's uncomfortable to be a teenager.
4: All of our students need this is not Jews versus everyone else. This is all religion.
5: Students.
4: But then specifically, when you're constantly being told by your elders,
5: uncensored classrooms where they can actually learn about these issues and develop their
4: Israel
5: own critical
4: proxy organizations views. That everyone hates you.
5: So it's that just does not protect Jewish students
4: and untrue
5: to isolate and censor them.
4: And I think that is really easy for people on all sides of the political spectrum to see.
5: To look at the course of history over the past 100 years,
4: a little bit of sensible, severe,
5: state violence against Jews.
1: Yes,
5: and see that the result of that was this ethno-fascist state of Israel, which is supposed to be the solution
1: who are teaching Jewish safety and is now committing
5: the absolute most horrific, unspeakable atrocities.
1: It's organizations
5: for all of us
1: to see. That is
5: not easy to discuss in classrooms for teachers. For students and for Jewish students, that can put you in a very uncomfortable place.
1: Genocide.
5: But discomfort is completely different than actionable discrimination. And in fact, we have to
1: confront
5: this kind of discomfort to learn about the world, to learn about our place in it, and to understand what our position is
1: perpetrated by the United States and Israel in Gaza. And now we see this military occupation
5: in our
1: communities,
5: what we want to fight for and stand for, how we want to define ourselves as Jewish.
1: Why would I want to be associated with this?
5: So it's not, it's the difference between discomfort and actionable discrimation is absolutely
4: key. I think it's really, really important,
5: especially if you're going to a school board meeting, for all of us officials and, of course, our educators,
4: who mostly do discomfort and discrimination
5: to stand up for it. So it is true that it can be uncomfortable to be a Jewish teenager in some of, it's uncomfortable to be a teenager, number one. It's uncomfortable to be a teenager of any ethnicity or religion. But then specifically when you're constantly being told by your elders, by
1: you
5: these,
1: still, I encourage you to still speak
5: Israel
1: up, go to your school board meetings
5: that everyone
1: and
5: hates
1: say,
5: you.
1: Do not adopt
5: that's
1: this.
5: Also
1: you will be asked to adopt
5: and,
1: this.
5: And untrue.
1: This is anti-Semitic.
5: But
1: it is
5: anti-Semitic. Brutality
1: and the person
5: is very upsetting to look at. And it's deeply upsetting to look at the course of history over the past 100 years and the history of severe
1: academic setting,
5: state violence against Jews.
1: Beside the point,
5: see that the result of that was this ethno-fascist state of Israel, which is supposed to be the solution.
1: I'm speaking with
5: Jewish
1: Jackson,
5: safety and
1: the legal
5: is now committing, the absolute most horrific,
1: defense,
5: unspeakable atrocities.
1: In
5: live stream for all of us to see. That is not easy to discuss in classrooms for teachers, for students, and for Jewish
1: that
5: students.
1: That
5: can be,
1: clear
5: put you in a very uncomfortable
1: Holocaust
5: place.
1: Remembrance
5: but
1: Alliance
5: discomfort is completely different than actionable discrimination.
1: Israel,
5: and in fact, we have
1: by
5: to
1: saying that if you question Israel
5: this kind
1: as
5: of discomfort to learn about the world, to learn about our place, and to understand what our position is on U.S.
1: If you accuse anyone of
5: U.S. military
1: dual allegiance, you're anti-Semitic.
5: You know, to understand our position in our communities
1: of them
5: and what we want to fight for and
1: Israel.
5: Stand for,
1: so
5: how we want to define ourselves as Jewish
1: want that
5: young people
1: to be adopted
5: in the world.
1: In our schools, although it is
5: so
1: being
5: it's
1: adopted
5: not,
1: at
5: it's
1: some school
5: the difference
1: so
5: between discomfort and actual discrimination is absolutely
1: now,
5: key here, and we need all of our school board members and our elected officials and, of course, our educators, who mostly do, to understand that, but to stand up for it.
3: Sure.
1: Exactly, and even if your state or your State Department of Education, your school district
5: this
1: has
5: was
1: not
5: a
1: been
5: discrimination
1: sued by one of these
5: lawsuit
1: organizations
5: a similar formula kind of alleging
1: jam the International Holocaust Remembrance Alliance
5: and targeting
1: definition and examples down the throats of our teachers and
5: attributing
1: students.
5: That to
1: you
5: teachers
1: still,
5: who
1: I encourage
5: have
1: you to still speak up, go to your school board meetings and say
5: studies
1: do
5: and
1: not adopt this you will be asked to adopt this
5: this was
1: this
5: a lawsuit in federal court not state
1: it
5: court
1: is
5: against the Sequoia
1: the
5: Union High School District, which is a community in the Silicon Valley South Bay area area that includes a very wealthy community
1: academic setting.
5: Woodside,
1: I don't know what he was thinking, but beside the point,
5: Redwood
1: I think
5: City
1: that just to be clear for our audience,
5: and,
1: again,
5: one of
1: Marcy Winograd,
5: the whole district,
1: radio,
5: 75%
1: Jackson,
5: Latino,
1: the legal director
5: and
1: K-12,
5: they, the district
1: defense,
5: just
1: has filed an intervener in the case of Brandeis Center for Human Rights and Stand With Us against the state of California and the California Department of Education.
5: Zionist
1: that we have to be clear that the International Holocaust Remembrance Alliance
5: examples the Deborah Project,
1: are centering Israel.
5: Major corporate law firm called
1: by saying that if you question Israel as a Jewish state, you're anti-Semitic. If you compare Israeli policy to that of the Nazis, you're anti-Semitic.
5: Which is similar to what the Brandeis Center is
1: dual
5: going
1: allegiance,
5: for
1: you're anti-Semitic
5: in this, their case
1: and,
5: against
1: and
5: California. But the settlement establishes
1: center around Israel. So
5: what
1: we definitely
5: they
1: don't want that to be adopted in our schools, although it is being adopted
5: at
1: some school districts. So please get out there and speak up. Now tell us about this
5: on Israel-Palestine, only Israel-Palestine. Everything else continues. All other topics for now continue uncensored. But Palestine and Israel has a censor installed in the school district who's selected by the plaintiffs. So that's why it's just deeply chilling
3: similar
5: to be told this is a neutral. Selected by the
3: anti-Semitism
5: and
3: targeting bullying
5: to decide what all students in the 75% Latino district can learn about Israel-Palestine.
3: Some education
5: and
3: about
5: any teacher who wants to teach supplementary materials that are outside
3: this was a lawsuit
5: the federal
3: in federal
5: court,
3: not state court,
5: pre-approved
3: against the Sequoia
5: has
3: Union
5: to get permission
3: district,
5: from
3: which is
5: the
3: censor. Community in the
5: and the district also adopts
3: they don't call it the
5: IRA
3: definition, but it has the same
5: very
3: wealthy
5: community
3: definition.
5: Woodside and
3: a definition of anti-Semitism, which
5: Redwood City
3: calling Israel a racist endeavor.
5: One of their high schools is the whole district
3: is 75%
5: officially anti-Semitic now in this district,
3: and any.
5: You know, so
3: the
5: all materials
3: just will be judged,
5: turned over and folded
3: based on that
5: ridiculous
3: with,
5: standard.
3: A few of
5: and all students or all world history teachers need to instruct their
3: families.
5: Students on this definition as well.
3: Who their
5: so the students
3: the
5: will be
3: Project.
5: Told, you know. And
3: basically,
5: major
3: what is that law firm
5: is
3: called
5: actually
3: Ropes
5: down,
3: and what
5: they settled
3: to you is actually
5: for, and
3: a,
5: they will be told just to accept that and swallow it. And the teachers are basically going to have to read a script,
3: which is similar to what the Brandeis Center is going for,
5: and you know,
3: this,
5: a government
3: case against
5: script.
3: California. But the
5: so it's
3: is
5: quite frightening. It's an authoritarian,
3: what
5: dystopian
3: they
5: settlement,
3: call
5: and
3: a quote
5: neutral.
3: Certainly,
5: capital
3: people
5: N,
3: will be protesting it and looking at ways to challenge it legally because it definitely violates all students in that district's First Amendment rights to receive information.
5: Only Israel.
1: Ask everybody
5: everything else
1: to programs,
5: continues.
1: Check
5: all other topics
1: board,
5: for now
1: you
5: continue uncensored. But Palestine and Israel has a censor installed in the school district who's selected by the plaintiffs. So that's why it's just
1: school board policy or
5: to be told this is neutral.
1: You do not want
5: selected by the anti-Palestinian plaintiffs to decide what all students in the 75% Latino district can learn about Israel and Palestine.
1: To maintain
5: and
1: any
5: teacher who wants
1: supremacy.
5: To teach supplementary
1: so with
5: use
1: that I want to thank you so much Liz Jackson how can
5: what
1: people
5: the censor
1: get
5: has pre-screened
1: you,
5: or
1: pre-approved
5: has to get permission from the censor.
3: Our contact information
5: and the district
3: is on
5: also
3: our
5: adopts
3: website,
5: so they don't call it the IRA definition but it has the same language as the IRA definition a definition of anti-Semitism which
3: on
5: includes
3: Instagram
5: calling Israel a racist
1: yes,
5: endeavor
1: follow them on Instagram thank you so much Liz great to have you on
5: officially anti-Semitic now in this district and
1: you've been listening
5: you know,
1: to
5: so
1: Code Pink Radio with guests
5: judged,
1: Terry Manson, an activist with the Latin America team,
5: ridiculous
1: and Liz
5: standard.
1: Jackson, attorney for K-12
5: and all
1: legal defense,
5: all world history
1: challenging
5: Zionist
1: attempts
5: to
1: censor debate
5: on this
1: in our
5: definition
1: public schools.
5: As well.
1: Marcy
5: so
1: Winograd, thank
5: be
1: you
5: told,
1: for joining
5: you know,
1: us on Code Pink Radio.
5: Basically,
1: peace.
5: What is

0: 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I'm Sonali Kohat, your host and executive producer. This week, we'll take a look at a massive federal lawsuit brought by four states against Meta, the parent company of Facebook and Instagram, over harms caused to children. Katie Pinkle, policy counsel to the advocacy group Fair Play, will explain why the suit is so groundbreaking. Then Daniel Hunter, an educator and trainer and director of Freedom Trainers, will tell us about a national gathering taking place August 21st through 23rd in Twin Cities, Minnesota. It's called the National Convergence for Democracy. And finally, Richard R.J. Eskow, journalist and host of The Zero Hour, will join me to discuss a new piece he just wrote in The Nation, warning how the Trump administration's agreement with Big Pharma to lower the prices
1: to
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1: And founder, Mark
0: this
1: Zuckerberg
0: week, we'll take a look at a massive federal
1: lawsuit
0: brought
1: by four states against
0: Meta,
1: challenge.
0: The parent company
1: of Facebook and Instagram,
0: over harms caused to children.
1: Haley Hinkle, policy counsel for the advocacy group
0: Fair
1: Play,
0: would explain why this
1: is
0: so groundbreaking.
1: Aimed at protecting
0: then Daniel Hunter,
1: and
0: an educator and
1: trainer and director of Freedom Trainers,
0: will tell us about a national gathering taking place August 21st
1: comes on the heels of a landmark lawsuit
0: in the Twin Cities, Minnesota.
1: It's called National Convergence for Democracy.
0: And finally, Richard R.J. Eskow, journalist and host of The Zero Hour, will join me to discuss a new piece he just wrote in The Nation,
1: warning how the Trump administration's agreement with Big Pharma
0: to lower the prices of GLP-1 drugs
1: is a gateway.
0: My guest is
1: Haley Medical
0: Policy
1: Council for
0: Fair That's coming
1: Play,
0: up in just a moment.
1: A leading nonprofit whose mission is to help children thrive in a commercialized, screen-obsessed culture. It's also the only organization dedicated to ending marketing to children. She advocates for policies and enforcement actions to protect children and teens' privacy and safety online. Welcome to the program, Haley.
2: Thank you for having me.
1: Before we talk about the federal lawsuit, let's talk about what's been happening in New Mexico. So I understand there were sort of two separate judgments that now add up to orders of $900-something million in fines. Why did New Mexico bring that
0: I'm
1: lawsuit?
0: I'm Sonali Kohatkar, host and executive
1: and
0: producer
1: is it a
0: Rising Up with Sonali,
1: an independently produced
2: yes.
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1: platforms.
2: Really
1: My interviews are available to
2: the

0: comes on the heels of a landmark lawsuit in New Mexico, where a judge just ordered Meta to pay nearly $1 billion in fines over repeated violations of New Mexico's consumer protection laws. Following that suit, New Mexico Attorney General Raul Torres has proposed legislation to protect children from social media companies. My guest is Haley Engel, Policy Counsel for Fair Play, a leading nonprofit whose mission is to help children thrive in a commercialized, screen-obsessed culture. It's also the only organization dedicated to ending marketing to children. She advocates for policies and enforcement actions to protect children and teens' privacy and safety online.
1: On our resources, our education system, our health system.
0: Before we talk about the federal lawsuit, let's talk about what's been happening in New Mexico. So I understand there were sort of two separate judgments that now add up to orders of $900 something million in fines. Why did New Mexico bring that lawsuit?
2: Two children,
0: I
2: definitely agree.
0: Is it a precedent setting?
2: It is such a challenge, right? It used to be that parents struggled with having kids being exposed to video games. How is social media on top of that? And it's everywhere.
1: And of course, schools have many of them. School districts invested on major tech platforms
2: for children
1: to basically
2: replace textbooks, paper textbooks. It is something that children are steeped in. And one argument says, well, they need to be able to adequately navigate a modernized digital landscape so that when they grow up and enter the workforce, they aren't finding out about how to navigate this world. For the first time, and then the flip side of it is the harm.
1: The impact
2: so
1: on the state
2: tell
1: overall,
2: us about the harm. Make the case
1: as a result
2: from where
1: really
2: you sit, why this lawsuit that New Mexico has brought
1: Instagram.
2: And the federal lawsuit
1: really
2: that's commencing this week, why it's justified.
1: We have seen a jury
3: both of these laws
1: for the second time
3: the
1: this
3: core
1: year
3: of the argument
1: really
3: and
1: declare
3: the core
1: that
3: of the
1: Meta
3: problem
1: failed
3: we see
1: to
3: is
1: adequately warn
3: Meta and
1: many
3: other big tech platforms
1: that are designed to maximize engagement at all costs.
3: Are
1: so what that really means
3: seen
1: is maximizing time and attention,
3: in general,
1: how many
3: a
1: clicks
3: burden
1: kids
3: make
1: on platforms
3: on
1: and how long
3: resources
1: they spend
3: our
1: there.
3: Education system,
1: that's really valuable to social media
3: in the way that
1: companies because they can show more ads
3: the longer
1: this
3: child
1: really
3: or adult is on
1: groundbreaking
3: the
1: and also an
3: and
1: affirmation
3: the more a child does
1: of what
3: online,
1: many families
3: the more
1: have
3: data
1: been,
3: they generate that allows them to be
1: concerned about
3: to
1: with Instagram
3: get
1: years.
3: More direct ads.
2: As a parent
3: and,
2: of two children, I definitely agree that it is such a challenge, right? It used to be that parents have struggled with having kids being exposed to video games. And now it's social media on top of that, and it's everywhere.
1: A lot of the
2: of course, schools have many of them school districts invested in screens
1: away,
2: for children
1: computer,
2: to basically
1: off.
2: Replace
1: those are
2: textbooks,
1: really still
2: paper
1: building.
2: Textbooks.
1: And they're also really
2: it is something
1: social
2: that children
1: rewards,
2: are steeped
1: they be where
2: in.
1: Their friends are, they
2: and
1: get
2: one
1: likes,
2: argument
1: messages,
2: says, well, they need to be
1: and
2: able
1: so
2: to adequately navigate
1: a
2: modernized digital landscape so that when they grow up and enter the workforce, they aren't finding out about how to navigate this world for the first time. And then the flip side of it.
1: Mexico trial that has just concluded
2: harm.
1: And the federal
2: so
1: one.
2: Tell us about
1: beginning.
2: The harm. Make the case.
0: What about
2: from
0: Meta
2: the
0: saying
2: you
0: that,
2: said,
0: well, it's created these
2: why
0: Instagram
2: this
0: accounts for teens,
2: that
0: Mexico has brought,
2: and
0: you know, all of these
2: the
0: things
2: federal
0: that it's
2: lawsuit
0: put in
2: that's
0: place.
2: Commencing this week,
0: and
2: why
0: the
2: it's justified.
0: Libertarian response to
1: yeah,
0: this
1: really both of these
0: issue is
1: the
0: parents,
1: the
0: if they
1: and
0: have
1: the
0: a problem
1: the
0: with their children being steeped in social media,
1: Meta and many other big tech platforms are designed to maximize engagement.
3: Many parents saying,
1: so what that really means
3: parents
1: is maximizing time and attention
3: for children to
1: how many clicks
3: is
1: that make
3: really
1: on platforms and how
3: fight.
1: Long they
3: even
1: spend
3: the most
1: there.
3: Involved
1: that's really valuable
3: can
1: to struggle to navigate because they can show more ads and options
3: the
1: way new features are rolled out or reset
3: and the more a child does when they're
1: and
3: online
1: that's just on
3: more
1: data they generate that allows them to be
3: on
1: many different
3: to,
1: places online
3: get more
1: when they have
3: direct ads
1: and
3: a laptop
1: targeted to spend more time
3: and so all of this is really
1: been
3: a vicious
1: cycle
2: and I should also say that as a parent, it really skews the dynamic between parent and child when a parent is basically being put into a position
1: years,
2: of having to police their children's access. It does not work very well for the dynamic
1: away,
2: between
1: the computer,
2: parent and child.
1: Log off. Those are really things
3: we
1: they're still building,
3: so often,
1: and they're also
3: really
1: and
3: sensitive
1: so
3: to social
1: rewards,
3: what they
1: and they want to be where their friends are,
3: with
1: they
3: the option
1: get
3: of
1: likes,
3: really fighting
1: messages,
3: to prevent their

0: child from being on
1: And
0: these
1: so all of
0: platforms where
1: this
0: they
1: is kind
0: know
1: of
0: there are
1: created a
0: risks,
1: risk
0: often
1: on
0: they don't
1: social
0: know
1: media
0: all the
1: platforms,
0: risks,
1: but they know there are
0: and
1: some,
0: had a lot
1: or
0: of
1: socially
0: wide-ranging
1: isolating their
0: consequences.
1: child. You know,
0: For kids in
1: when
0: their
1: you say you
0: schools can't
1: can't be
0: feed, and
1: on
0: that's
1: Snapchat,
0: really what the
1: Instagram,
0: states are
1: where kids are
0: saying in these
1: socializing.
0: trials, both
1: Where
0: the
1: so
0: New
1: much
0: Mexico
1: co-trial
0: trial
1: is
0: that is just
1: happening for
0: concluded and the
1: them,
0: federal one,
1: that's
0: it's
1: a very
0: just
1: difficult
0: beginning.
1: choice. And
0: What about
1: so, you know,
0: Meta
1: I think
0: saying that
1: that
0: while it's
1: these
0: created these
1: cases
0: Instagram
1: really
0: accounts for
1: recognize
0: teens,
1: that
0: it's
1: there
0: got all,
1: are,
0: you know,
1: you
0: all
1: know,
0: of these things that it's put
1: limits
0: in
1: to what
0: place,
1: these companies should
0: and
1: be able to
0: the
1: do, that
0: libertarian
1: using
0: response
1: advanced
0: to
1: techniques to
0: this
1: design the platforms that are
0: issue
1: really
0: is
1: targeted
0: parents, if
1: at
0: they have a
1: neuroscience and
0: problem
1: what
0: with their
1: makes our
0: children being
1: brains
0: steeped in
1: sort
0: social
1: of light
0: media,
1: up and
0: need
1: what's
0: to
1: going to
0: just
1: keep us all
0: create better
1: scrolling.
0: habits
1: But
0: at
1: that's
0: home.
1: really unfair when it comes to
0: Yeah,
1: kids
0: I mean,
1: and
0: what we
1: teens.
0: hear many,
1: And
0: many
1: you know,
0: parents
1: what we have
0: saying,
1: is really the
0: including
1: state
0: parents we
1: saying that
0: advocate
1: enough is
0: alongside who
1: enough
0: lost
1: and
0: their
1: you've gone
0: children
1: too
0: to
1: far.
0: social media harms, is that this
1: Tell me
0: really
1: about
0: isn't a
1: the
0: fair
1: report
0: fight.
1: that Fair
0: Even the
1: Play
0: most
1: put out
0: involved,
1: about
0: concerned parents
1: Instagram's
0: can
1: teen
0: struggle to navigate
1: accounts.
0: the maze of
1: Yes,
0: settings and
1: you know,
0: options, the
1: going
0: way
1: back to
0: new
1: the
0: those
1: features are
0: features that
1: rolled
0: you
1: out or
0: mentioned, those teen
1: reset,
0: account safety features,
1: and
0: the
1: that's
0: things
1: just on
0: that
1: a single
0: Meta has
1: platform.
0: rolled out
1: Children
0: voluntarily
1: voluntarily
0: are
1: exist to
0: on many
1: protect
0: different
1: kids.
0: places
1: You know, a
0: online
1: report
0: when
1: that
0: they
1: Fair
0: have
1: Play
0: it
1: and
0: on
1: a
0: a
1: fraternal
0: phone or tablet,
1: organization
0: a
1: has put out
0: laptop.
1: last
0: And
1: year
0: so
1: found that the
0: the
1: vast
0: vast
1: majority
0: majority
1: of
0: of
1: those
0: Fight for
1: features
0: Families
1: either
0: and
1: don't
0: I should
1: exist
0: also
1: or
0: say
1: don't
0: that
1: work as
0: I should
1: intended.
0: also say that as
1: That's
0: a
1: the way they
0: parent,
1: were at
0: it
1: least
0: really
1: advertised to
0: skews
1: work.
0: the
1: There are a
0: dynamic between
1: few
0: parent and
1: that
0: child when
1: work
0: a
1: the way
0: parent
1: they say they
0: is basically
1: do,
0: being put into a
1: but in
0: position of having to
1: reality,
0: police
1: of
0: their
1: a few dozen that we
0: children's
1: identified, they're
0: access,
1: largely
0: it does
1: ineffective.
0: not
1: And
0: work
1: really,
0: very
1: we think
0: well
1: that
0: for the
1: as long as
0: dynamic
1: these
0: between
1: platforms
0: parent and
1: are just
0: child.
1: policing themselves and rolling out
0: We
1: features
0: hear that so
1: voluntarily, they
0: often,
1: can take
0: and
1: those
0: so
1: things
0: many
1: away at
0: parents
1: any
0: say that
1: time.
0: what they
1: And we
0: struggle
1: need
0: with is they are
1: a
0: faced
1: baseline
0: with protection
1: protections,
0: of really
1: the
0: fighting
1: lawsuits are an
0: to
1: important
0: prevent
1: step,
0: their child from being
1: legislation
0: on
1: is
0: these
1: an important
0: platforms
1: step
0: where they know
1: to
0: there
1: really
0: are risks,
1: enforce safety
0: often they
1: on
0: don't
1: these
0: know all the
1: platforms.
0: risks, but they know there are some,
1: What
0: or
1: about
0: socially
1: what New Mexico
0: isolating
1: is
0: their
1: now
0: child. You know,
1: doing in
0: when you
1: following
0: say you
1: up
0: can't be
1: from
0: on
1: the
0: Snapchat,
1: lawsuits
0: Instagram,
1: that
0: where
1: ordered
0: kids are
1: this nearly $1
0: socializing,
1: billion
0: where so much of
1: fine?
0: life
1: Attorney
0: is
1: General Raul
0: happening for
1: Torres, I
0: them,
1: mentioned,
0: that's a very
1: is
0: difficult
1: drafting
0: choice.
1: legislation.
0: And so,
1: And,
0: you know,
1: you
0: I
1: know,
0: think
1: it's
0: that
1: certainly
0: these
1: good to
0: cases really
1: see that
0: recognize
1: kind of
0: that
1: thing taking
0: there
1: place,
0: are,
1: but
0: you know,
1: do
0: limits to
1: you
0: what these
1: have
0: companies should be
1: concerns
0: able to do,
1: about
0: that
1: any
0: using
1: restrictions?
0: advanced
1: Because
0: techniques to design the
1: sometimes
0: platforms that
1: restrictions
0: are
1: can
0: really
1: go too
0: targeted
1: far
0: at
1: and
0: neuroscience and
1: back
0: what makes our brain
1: people's
0: sort
1: ability
0: of
1: to
0: light up
1: communicate
0: and
1: with
0: what's
1: one
0: going to
1: another.
0: keep
1: Are you
0: us all
1: carefully
0: scrolling.
1: watching
0: But that's
1: what
0: really
1: the
0: unfair when it comes to
1: legislation
0: kids and
1: actually
0: teens.
1: is?
0: And you know, what we have
1: We're
0: is
1: always
0: really the
1: looking at
0: state
1: the
0: saying
1: actual
0: that
1: substance of
0: enough is enough
1: legislation,
0: and
1: and you've
0: really
1: gone too
0: seeing if
1: far.
0: it gets to the heart of this circular
1: Tell me
0: problem
1: about the
0: around
1: report
0: the
1: that Fair
0: design that's
1: Play put
0: maximized
1: out
0: to
1: about
0: extend time
1: Instagram's
0: and
1: teen
0: whether
1: accounts.
0: platforms will be required to make changes
1: Yes,
0: that will make it
1: you know,
0: easier for kids to
1: going
0: walk
1: back to
0: away when
1: those
0: they
1: features that you
0: decide, for
1: mentioned, those teen
0: example.
1: account safety
0: But
1: features,
0: you
1: the
0: know,
1: things that
0: overall, Attorney
1: Meta has
0: General
1: rolled
0: Torres
1: out
0: has
1: voluntarily,
0: been a
1: it
0: major
1: says, to
0: leader
1: protect
0: in
1: kids
0: this
1: in a
0: area.
1: report that
0: We'll
1: Fair
0: see
1: Play and
0: what
1: our
0: comes
1: partner
0: out of the specifics
1: organizations
0: put
1: put
0: out
1: out
0: last
1: last
0: year
1: year
0: in
1: in terms
0: terms
1: of
0: of legislation,
1: legislation,
0: but
1: but
0: it
1: it
0: absolutely
1: absolutely
0: makes
1: makes
0: sense
1: sense
0: that
1: that
0: they
1: they
0: either
1: either
0: followed
1: followed this
0: this or
1: action
0: don't
1: or
0: work
1: work
0: as
1: as
0: intended.
1: legislation. There
0: And
1: were
0: some
1: some way they were at
0: issues
1: least
0: in
1: advertised to
0: the
1: work.
0: second
1: There
0: phase
1: are
0: of
1: a
0: the
1: few
0: trial around the
1: that
0: impact
1: work
0: on the
1: the way
0: whole
1: they say they
0: state
1: do,
0: that the judge
1: but
0: decided
1: in reality,
0: not to
1: of
0: address in its
1: the
0: requirements
1: requirements for
0: for how
1: how
0: Meta
1: Meta
0: needed
1: needed
0: to
1: to
0: make
1: make
0: its
1: its
0: platform
1: platform
0: safer,
1: safer,
0: because
1: because
0: it
1: it
0: said
1: said
0: it
1: it
0: would
1: would
0: think
1: think
0: that
1: that
0: this
1: this
0: long
1: long
0: as
1: as
0: it would
1: these
0: be
1: platforms
0: unfair for
1: or
0: just
1: just
0: policing
1: policing
0: themselves
1: themselves
0: and
1: and
0: rolling
1: rolling
0: out
1: out
0: features
1: features to
0: voluntarily
1: comply
0: with
1: with
0: those
1: those
0: changes,
1: changes,
0: it
1: it
0: would
1: would
0: just
1: just
0: away
1: away
0: at
1: at
0: any
1: any time
0: time, and
1: and
0: we
1: we need
0: need baseline
1: baseline
0: protections.
1: protections.
0: The
1: And
0: lawsuits
1: so,
0: are an
1: you
0: important
1: know,
0: step.
1: addressing this
0: Legislation is an
1: issue
0: important step
1: statewide
0: to
1: really
0: cross
1: enforce
0: platforms,
1: safety
0: federally
1: on
0: across
1: these platforms.
0: platforms. All of that makes sense. And
1: What
0: so,
1: about what
0: you know,
1: New
0: these
1: Mexico
0: strategies
1: is
0: really
1: now
0: do go
1: doing
0: hand in
1: in
0: hand.
1: following up from the
0: Now let's talk about the
1: lawsuits that
0: federal
1: ordered this
0: lawsuit.
1: Four
0: Nearly $1
1: states
0: billion
1: have
0: fine,
1: brought
0: Attorney
1: this
0: General
1: lawsuit.
0: Raul
1: Torres, I mentioned,
0: California,
1: is
0: Colorado,
1: drafting
0: Kentucky, and New
1: legislation.
0: Jersey.
1: And, you
0: And
1: know,
0: this
1: it's
0: will
1: certainly
0: be
1: good to
0: the New
1: see
0: York Times
1: that
0: calling it
1: kind
0: the
1: of thing
0: first
1: taking place.
0: bellwether
1: But
0: federal
1: case
0: do
1: over child
0: you
1: harm.
0: have
1: Have concerns
0: concerns larger
1: about
0: version
1: any
0: of the New
1: restrictions?
0: Mexico
1: Because
0: lawsuit? I understand, of course, it's
1: sometimes
0: restrictions
1: restrictions
0: can
1: can
0: go
1: go too
0: to
1: far
0: violations to
1: and
0: federal
1: impact online people's ability to
0: child
1: communicate with
0: privacy
1: one another. Are you carefully
0: law
1: watching as opposed
0: what
1: to New
0: the
1: Mexico
0: you know,
1: legislation
0: taking
1: taking the
0: actually
1: company to
0: is.
1: task over violations of its
0: We're always
1: state
0: looking at
1: law,
0: the
1: but is this
0: actual
1: sort of a
0: substance of
1: reflection, a bigger
0: legislation,
1: version of a
0: and really
1: similar
0: seeing
1: thing?
0: if it gets to the heart of
1: Yeah,
0: this
1: I think what
0: circular
1: we can expect
0: problem
1: here
0: around
1: is really a
0: the
1: lot of
0: design
1: focus
0: that's
1: on very
0: maximized
1: similar
0: to extend
1: issues in
0: time and
1: addition
0: whether
1: to that specific
0: platforms will be
1: Children's
0: required to
1: Online
0: make changes
1: Privacy
0: that will make
1: Protection
0: it
1: Act
0: easier for kids
1: aspect of
0: to
1: it,
0: walk away when
1: but
0: they
1: really all of the
0: decide, for
1: state AGs
0: example,
1: are quite similar
0: but
1: in
0: you
1: their
0: know,
1: focus
0: overall, Attorney General Torres
1: as
0: has
1: before
0: been a
1: are in
0: major
1: this
0: leader
1: case
0: in this
1: in really
0: area. We'll
1: scrutinizing
0: see
1: the
0: what comes
1: way
0: out
1: that
0: of
1: Meta
0: the
1: has
0: specific
1: handled.
0: proposals in terms of legislation, but it absolutely makes sense that they would follow up this action with legislation. There were some issues in whether there were second phase of the trial around the impact on the whole state that the judge decided of their data not to address. I think we'll requirements for a lot needed of to make a argument safer because it said it would be statewide. The impacts that would be unfair for have been significant company to and have to you know really request changes for the federal judge kids in this to go case, seek those features and the jury potentially to, elsewhere. And so you know. Addressing this issue,
1: what about other ways in which Meta has been taken to task? I know that Mark Zuckerberg has given testimony in front of a civil jury trial earlier this year.
2: Now let's talk about the federal lawsuit.
1: Four states have other attempts to hold Meta accountable, Colorado, for the harms that it causes to children,
2: and this will be, and if so, will this build on that or try the first bellwether federal case over child harm?
1: Is this a larger version in the courts and the New Mexico lawsuit? I understand, of course, it's talking about whether it's violations to federal families, online including, child privacy
0: where Mark
1: law
0: was
1: as opposed to New Mexico.
0: I think we can expect
1: taking the company to task over violations of
0: on
1: its
0: behalf
1: state
0: of
1: law, but is this sort of a reflection,
0: schools,
1: a bigger
0: families,
1: version of a similar thing?
0: That Mark Zuckerberg and other
3: yeah,
0: executives are going to have to
3: here
0: continue really
3: to
0: a lot of focus on very similar issues in addition to their conduct and how they have privacy children act.
3: And then,
0: of
3: you
0: it.
3: Know, of course,
0: but really all
3: again,
0: of
3: that hand in hand piece
0: are on the legislative
3: similar
0: front.
3: And their focus.
0: There are many efforts
3: as they
0: across
3: as the states
0: are in
3: federally
0: in
3: to
0: really
3: create
0: accountability
3: that
0: from
3: the legislative side,
0: identifying
3: so,
0: where children are,
3: continue the
0: and
3: fight,
0: teens are,
3: particularly
0: and how they're treating
3: for
0: them,
3: safety
0: they're going
3: by
0: to design
3: down
0: this federal
3: and kids'
0: privacy,
3: whether
0: there were
3: the
0: users under
3: Kids Online Safety
0: that
3: Act
0: and
3: the
0: children
3: did not
0: appropriately
3: protect Act federally
0: in terms of their data,
3: make it across the finish line last
0: Congress.
3: There are a lot of
0: months
3: left
0: similar
3: session,
0: arguments
3: and
0: that
3: I think advocates
0: statewide
3: are really going to
0: be pushing
3: in those states
0: and really fighting
3: have been significant
0: of
3: and
0: all the
3: you know really
0: trials
3: for
0: the
3: federal judge
0: to finish
3: this
0: the job
3: case
0: and set some baseline standards
3: to,
0: from a federal level
3: award
0: and
3: really,
0: we're going to see as we already are with
1: what
0: Attorney
1: about
0: Torres,
1: other
0: the
1: ways in which Meta has been
0: so
1: taken
0: much
1: to
0: of
1: task.
0: Has
1: I know that Mark Zuckerberg has given testimony in front of a civil jury trial earlier this year. He has even been called before Congress. Have other
2: give
1: attempts
2: website
1: to
2: for fair
1: hold
2: play,
1: Meta accountable for the harms that it causes to children
2: that's
1: failed, and if so, will this build on that
2: link
1: or try
2: to that
1: something
2: from our
1: different.
2: Website?
1: Haley, thank you so much for joining us. Good luck to you.
3: So far,
0: thank
3: we
0: you
3: have seen good progress.
1: My guest has been Haley Hinkle.
3: The
1: she's policy counsel for Fair Play, and I'm
3: Sonali
1: Kohatkar, host and executive producer of Rising Up with Sonali, an independently produced subscriber-supported program, nationally syndicated to radio stations, free speech TV, and podcast platforms.
3: On behalf of states, on schools, families, that Mark Zuckerberg and other executives are going to have to continue to appear before juries to talk about their conduct and how they have treated children. 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And so we continue the fight, particularly for safety by design and kids' privacy through the Kids Online Safety Act and the Children and
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3: Teens
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3: Protection
1: host
3: Act federally.
1: And executive producer
3: didn't make it
1: Rising Up with Sonali, an independently
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3: really
1: platforms.
3: In light
1: my interviews are available to subscribers
3: trials,
1: at risingupwithsonali.com.
3: A
1: major three-day gathering
3: level.
1: From
3: and we're going to see,
1: 21st
3: as we already are with Attorney
1: in the
3: General
1: Twin Cities of Minnesota, aims to rally
3: so much of what
1: train
3: has come out
1: activists
3: of these
1: in defending
3: is
1: what's left
3: of, what
1: of U.S. democracy
3: have known
1: and engaging
3: and
1: mass
3: it, and
1: non-compliance
3: how they
1: with
3: really
1: rising
3: to
1: authoritarianism.
3: Kids, to drive
1: the National Convergence
3: profit.
1: For Democracy will
2: give out a website for Fair
1: and
2: Play
1: panels and networking opportunities for community organizers to share
2: fairplayforkids.org.
1: We will link to that from our website.
2: Haley,
1: thank you so much for joining us. Good luck to you. And more
3: thank you for
1: by a group
3: me.
1: Called Freedom
2: My guest has
1: Trainers.
2: Been Haley Hinkle. She's policy counsel
1: Hunter
2: for
1: now
2: Fair Play.
1: Play.
2: And I'm Sonali Nersutker, host and executive producer of Rising Up with Sonali,
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1: Went viral right after the presidential election. He's been a trainer and educator in climate and social justice spaces for decades. Welcome to the program, Danielle.
4: Thank you so much for having me. Great to be here.
1: First, let's talk about the National Convergence before we get a little bit more focused on what Freedom Trainers itself does. So this is a gathering taking place at the end of this week. You know, it's one of those things where we're covering it at a time where if people haven't already made travel plans, likely they won't make it. But I'm really interested in finding out what the point of this convergence is at a time when it seems like we need such convergences taking place in every city across
2: I'm
1: the country.
2: I'm Sonali Kolhatkar, host and executive producer of Rising
4: well,
2: Up with
4: this.
2: Sonali,
4: so one of the
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2: A major three-day gathering from August 21st through 23rd.
4: And so what they realize is there's a bunch of people who have learned a tremendous amount
2: and train activists
4: about
2: in defending what's left
4: ICE
2: of U.S.
4: And
2: democracy,
4: local neighborhoods
2: and
4: at,
2: engaging
4: you know, local
2: in
4: level.
2: Mass non-compliance,
4: and how do we move this from just being
2: authoritarianism,
4: different locations
2: the National
4: to exactly what you're
2: for
4: saying, which is
2: will feature
4: let's collect
2: and
4: be more collective
2: and networking
4: and share
2: opportunities
4: those across
2: for
4: each other
2: organizers
4: from different places.
2: To share
4: so
2: resources.
4: People will be coming from all over the country
2: it will feature
4: to swap
2: practical
4: notes,
2: training
4: share
2: on
4: how are
2: defense,
4: how are we assessing
2: ICE terror,
4: this moment? What are the things that we're doing to resist and go forward?
2: Trainers,
4: and so
2: it will
4: be a chance for swapping, sharing, training, scaling each other up. In, as you say, both around ICE, around election defense, around sort of the whole thread of authoritarian threat that we're currently experiencing. So it's a way to move from local fights to national,
2: right,
4: which is
2: the presidential
4: the trajectory
2: He's
4: that we're on.
2: He's been a trainer
4: right
2: and educator in climate and social justice spaces
1: when
2: for decades.
1: When we think about
2: the program,
1: what
2: Daniel.
1: Happened in Minneapolis,
4: it
1: came in about a year after the National Convergence before we get a little bit more focused
2: like
1: on what Freedom Trainers itself does. So this is a gathering taking place
2: didn't work
1: at the end
2: places
1: of this
2: like
1: week.
2: LA and Chicago.
1: It's one of those things where we're covering it at a time where people
2: it.
1: Haven't already made travel plans, likely they won't make it.
2: Putting
1: but I'm really interested in finding out
2: disproportionate
1: what the
2: number
1: point of this
2: of armed
1: enforcers
2: is
1: into
2: at a time
1: not
2: very
1: when
2: large
1: it seems like
2: we need such convergences taking place in every city.
1: So it seems as if for various reasons it became this epicenter. You know,
4: well, let me say this. So one of the
1: years after
4: places
1: was
4: where this convergence emerged out of is, of course, Minneapolis.
1: So that location is really important.
4: Resistance.
5: Yes.
4: But it became a hub
5: absolutely.
4: Of resistance.
5: Location is really important.
4: After many
5: and
4: places
5: the thing about
4: tried
5: authoritarianism,
4: right,
5: in
4: and
5: Chicago
4: the mindset
5: against
4: is against
5: ICE, against
4: the strategy
5: Vino
4: is
5: in Charlotte,
4: to terrify
5: in
4: the population
5: LA,
4: into submission.
5: And so what
4: you
5: they realize is
4: actually
5: there's a bunch of people
4: individual.
5: Who have learned a tremendous
4: so you have
5: amount
4: to terrify a population
5: about
4: so they get
5: dealing
4: silent,
5: with
4: they get small,
5: ICE
4: they get,
5: in their
4: et
5: local neighborhoods
4: and so
5: at you know, local levels.
4: The, and
5: strategy
4: how do we move
5: this from just being
4: kind of a shock and awe
5: different locations
4: to exactly what you're saying, which
5: experiment
4: is,
5: with it
4: in
5: Chicago,
4: be more collective,
5: black
4: and share those
5: hawk
4: across each other,
5: helicopters
4: from different places, so
5: and
4: people will be coming
5: into,
4: from all over the country to swap notes,
5: apartment
4: share
5: buildings,
4: how are we assessing
5: everyone,
4: this
5: in,
4: what are the things that we're doing
5: to resist
4: and in these
5: forward.
4: Like overwrought,
5: and so it'll be a chance
4: action.
5: For swapping,
4: and
5: sharing.
4: The question for authoritarian is, can I get away with it?
5: And if they feel like they can get away with it,
4: as you say, both around ICE,
5: around
4: election defense, around
5: shock.
4: Sort of
5: the
4: whole
5: thread
4: of
5: authoritarian
4: and they
5: threat
4: were getting
5: pushback at each of these places.
4: So it's a way
5: to
4: we're learning
5: from
4: more
5: local
4: about
5: fights
4: what
5: to national, which is
4: and
5: the,
4: so Chicago
5: the trajectory
4: that
5: there
4: were
5: individuals
4: right
5: in Chicago who then went to
1: when
5: Minneapolis.
1: When we think about what happened in Minneapolis,
5: said, here's some things that we should,
1: it came
5: you should know,
1: in about
5: and
1: a year after Trump had already been
5: in
1: office.
5: But
1: yeah,
5: of course,
1: and it
5: folks in Minneapolis had already had
1: like
5: a lot
1: Minneapolis
5: of experience,
1: also
5: said, from
1: took
5: Floyd.
1: What
5: so
1: and
5: what we're
1: didn't
5: looking
1: work
5: at is a situation
1: like
5: which
1: in Chicago,
5: the authoritarians
1: of
5: hoping that they'll
1: Trump
5: terrify us, and we can make it backlash. And Minneapolis proved that point. It wasn't the only place, but it was one of the places that proved the point.
1: Disproportionate number
5: authoritarians
1: of armed enforcers into in not very large metropolitan space. So it seems as if for various reasons it became this
5: public
1: epicenter
5: and
1: you know,
5: peaceful resistance
1: nearly 6 years after it was
5: so
1: an epicenter in 2020.
5: Yeah.
1: In so that location is really important.
2: Non-violence, you wrote
5: yes,
2: an analysis
5: absolutely.
2: Called
5: Trump's
2: really
5: suppression
2: of dissent
5: and the thing
2: is
5: about authoritarians, right, and the mindset
2: and
5: is
2: this is
5: the
2: something
5: strategy
2: that the
5: is
2: mainstream
5: to
2: media
5: terrify the population
2: doesn't cover
5: into submission.
2: How the pushback
5: you can't actually oppress every individual.
2: But it seems as though
5: so
2: a lot of
5: terrify a population
2: also either ignore it, don't feel don't feel
5: so
2: that there is any semblance of
5: strategy was
2: victories or winning,
5: kind of a shock and awe
2: and that
5: approach.
2: In turn sort
5: and
2: of
5: so they
2: fuels
5: experiment with it in
2: let's
5: Chicago
2: talk about
5: where
2: how it is backfiring because
5: helicopters
2: you know,
5: were repelling
2: might say,
5: and breaking
2: well,
5: into
2: you sound a little too optimistic. How is it backfiring?
5: Apartment buildings and
4: if they knew
5: time,
4: well they would know
5: options
4: is
5: not
4: my
5: that's not the place I'm coming
4: like
5: from
4: overwrought
5: I mean actions
4: And then that happened. Let's just turn it over. Can I get away with it? If they feel like they can get away with it, then they're
5: folks were in great
4: trying more and
5: very
4: more
5: disarray,
4: and bigger things to try to shock
5: the left, the right, the center. Everybody
4: and
5: was
4: they were getting pushback,
5: and they were taking advantage of learning more about what worked
4: thing after thing.
5: And so Chicago lessons.
4: You remember that moment where Elon Musk,
5: who then
4: announced
5: that he
4: was
5: telling every federal worker
4: and said,
5: "Here's some three lines about what you should do every week," or
4: and supported. Folks in Minneapolis.
5: And so
4: but
5: he,
4: of course,
5: put up this memo,
4: and
5: already
4: OMB
5: had a lot
4: then
5: of
4: filed suit for, as you said,
5: every federal worker.
4: It's over 3
5: so
4: million.
5: So what we're looking at is a situation which
4: saying
5: an authoritarian's hoping that
4: tell
5: us what
4: you're up to each week.
5: And we can make it backlash.
4: And immediately right after
5: that
4: was
5: happened,
4: the only place, but
5: there
4: it was one
5: was
4: of the places that proved the point.
5: Individuals
4: I've done a bunch
5: can't
4: of
5: thrive.
4: The federal workers are like, we're not going
5: to
4: do
5: we're
4: that.
5: Able to no mount way. That kind of.
4: And so they said, we're not up for doing that.
5: And then,
4: public,
5: as a result
4: and
5: of them saying
4: and peaceful resistance,
5: the unions.
4: Showed, so
5: I think NTU was the first one out, but different like AFGE and other unions represent federal workers.
2: An
5: they also said, we're not going to comply.
2: Suppression of dissent
5: and
2: is
5: then,
2: backfiring. And this
5: it really
2: is
5: wasn't
2: something that
5: like mainstream press,
2: the mainstream media certainly
5: didn't
2: cover
5: this story at all until
2: actually
5: Cash Patel
2: but it seems
5: and
2: as though
5: Mark
2: a lot
5: Rubio
2: of folks
5: and some
2: on
5: of
2: the
5: different Trump
2: also either ignore
5: that they, given that so many
2: feel,
5: workers already said we're
2: feel
5: not going to comply,
2: that there is
5: that
2: any
5: they then
2: semblance
5: begin
2: of
5: saying,
2: any
5: actually, we
2: victories
5: don't think
2: or winning
5: as well.
2: And that in turn sort
5: and so,
2: of fuels inaction.
5: In the end, it was 1.3 million people
2: how it is
5: who resisted
2: backfiring
5: these
2: because,
5: orders
2: you know, skeptics
5: and
2: might
5: said they're
2: say,
5: not
2: well,
5: going to comply, making it one of the largest acts of coordinated or singular non-compliance.
4: If they knew me well, they would know optimism is not my.
5: And it was a major moment in which
4: that
5: diverged.
4: One of the things that
5: happened,
4: let's just track early days.
5: Elon Musk,
4: of Trump's authority,
5: which is
4: take
5: a very important
4: moment,
5: moment
4: great shock,
5: in the direction of this
4: very
5: country.
4: Disarrayed.
5: If Elon Musk had
4: the left,
5: in
4: the right,
5: the
4: center,
5: so
4: everybody was very confused about what was happening.
5: It's not a story
4: and
5: we
4: take advantage of that.
5: Have heard talk about
4: thing after thing
5: that we had a major victory in moving the
4: you
5: largest
4: that moment
5: richest
4: where Elon Musk
5: ever lived
4: announced
5: on the planet
4: that he was
5: out of government,
4: telling every federal
5: and
4: worker.
5: It's important.
4: Give me three lines about what
5: we
4: have
5: lots of caveats about. How much is he out
4: and
5: different pieces.
4: And so he
5: pieces.
4: Put out this memo.
5: But it's important
4: and OMB
5: because it
4: then
5: displays our power,
4: memo,
5: which is
4: every
5: why the mainstream
4: worker,
5: press
4: so
5: don't cover
4: 3 million
5: that story.
4: Employees across the country.
5: Because they don't have an embedded interest in making
4: tell
5: sure
4: us
5: that
4: what you're up to.
5: Regular folks feel that they're powerful and that
4: and
5: their
4: immediately
5: matter.
4: Right after
5: they,
4: that happened,
5: they, that's not how their worldview is. So we do have that worldview
4: on a bunch of
5: that regular
4: folks matter.
5: Matter. Like, we're
4: need
5: not going
4: to
5: do that.
4: Actively tell the story.
5: And so
4: and it's not
5: they
4: a story
5: said,
4: that everything
5: we're not,
4: we do wins.
5: It's not a story.
4: And
5: we're up against
4: then,
5: a
4: as a result of them saying they're not going to do
5: well
4: it,
5: resourced
4: the
5: folks.
4: Unions.
5: So,
4: but
5: and
4: we need to see our agency
5: now,
4: but different like FGE
5: and
4: AFGE
5: we have lots of
4: and other
5: the
4: unions.
5: The Disney boycott
4: workers.
5: Were,
4: again,
5: they also said we're not
4: going to
5: people participated in a
4: and then,
5: 2 week hastily organized boycott.
4: It
5: and
4: really
5: we
4: wasn't
5: had multiple
4: like mainstream
5: moments
4: press
5: that we could cite
4: didn't
5: this.
4: Cover this story
5: and if we
4: at
5: lose
4: all
5: those moments,
4: until
5: we can't tell that story.
4: Cash Patel,
5: then it's just a story of
4: Mark
5: Rubio
4: and
5: some of the different Trump
4: and that
5: sycophants
4: doesn't do as much service.
5: That they,
4: in terms
5: given
4: of
5: that so many workers
4: we
5: already said we're not going to
4: make change,
5: how but
4: we
5: they
4: then
5: defend
4: ourselves,
5: saying, actually
4: how
5: we
4: protect
5: don't
4: ourselves.
5: Think people should comply.
4: And it doesn't encourage
5: people
4: well.
5: To be active.
4: So,
5: and so
4: that's why it's important for us.
5: In
4: to
5: the
4: be
5: end, it was
4: 1.3
5: million people who resisted
4: in telling
5: these
4: the stories
5: of
4: agency
5: where and said they're not going to comply.
4: Especially
5: it
4: because
5: one of
4: the
5: largest
4: acts
5: of
4: desperate
5: or
4: sort of
5: singular non-compliance.
4: Everyone
5: to
4: believe
5: they
4: have
5: no
4: country.
5: Power.
4: That's
5: and
4: very
5: it was a major
4: central to their
5: moment
4: belief.
5: In which
4: so why
5: that
4: would
5: diverged and broke apart
4: with their belief
5: Trump and Elon Musk.
4: Baffling to me.
5: Which is a very important moment.
2: And as an aside, I mean,
5: country.
2: That is precisely
5: Elon
2: the
5: Musk
2: reason why
5: stayed in
2: this program
5: and so
2: is
5: forth.
2: Focused on
5: exactly.
2: Solutions journalism.
5: It's not a story
2: and
5: we hear,
2: increasingly
5: have heard,
2: social justice
5: talk about.
2: Journalists
5: that we had a major victory in moving the largest,
2: journalism
5: richest person that's ever lived on the face of this planet
2: truly
5: out of government.
2: Useful for
5: and
2: the furthering of,
5: it's important,
2: of democracy,
5: it,
2: which is all the
5: we
2: can
5: have lots of caveats about how much is he out
2: and
5: different pieces.
2: But
5: it's important because it displays our power, which is why
2: the
5: mainstream press don't
2: sort of
5: that
2: trainings
5: story.
2: That you offer
5: because
2: you,
5: they don't have an embedded
2: in
5: interest in making
2: massive
5: sure that
2: trainings that you
5: regular
2: done
5: folks
2: online,
5: feel that they're
2: and
5: powerful and that their
2: we'll
5: actions matter.
2: Person,
5: they,
2: as well, what
5: they,
2: sort of trainings will there be
5: is.
2: And what are you training people
5: so
2: to do?
5: So we who do have that worldview
4: so
5: that
4: what are the core
5: trainings
4: we talk
5: need
4: we
5: to have as
4: actively
5: our,
4: tell
5: like,
4: the story
5: that we offer is
4: and it's not a story that everything we do
5: wins. It's not a story. We are
4: and the basic architecture is this, which is
5: well,
4: authoritarian doesn't do anything.
5: But we need to see our agency
4: do anything.
5: He doesn't
4: and we've had lots of
5: build
4: things.
5: The Disney boycott
4: orders other people.
5: Again, 1.7 million
4: and that
5: people
4: society is orchestrated by these different pillars of support.
5: Hastily organized boycott.
4: And the idea is
5: and
4: that
5: we've had multiple moments
4: in,
5: that we could cite
4: in
5: over
4: societies
5: the course of this.
4: Who have resisted
5: and if we
4: those moments.
5: We
4: can't
5: understand
4: that rather than
5: that
4: just
5: a story of
4: loss pressure
5: the
4: authoritarian
5: throw.
4: To do what you want.
5: And
4: to
5: that
4: do.
5: Doesn't
4: you're
5: do
4: us much
5: service in terms of understanding
4: you have to
5: how
4: move
5: we
4: the different pillars
5: change how
4: that
5: we
4: are upholding that regime, whether that's military,
5: it doesn't encourage
4: police,
5: people to be active.
6: business.
5: So that's workers, why it's important. For
6: labor
5: to be
6: is central.
5: Responsible.
6: Again, it's not even whether we agree, but if we just go along with right.
5: all the workers,
6: especially
5: who,
6: because the authoritarian desperately
5: arrested people for the
6: everyone
5: the,
6: to believe the, they have no power.
5: That's very the
6: central
5: pool,
6: to their
5: right,
6: belief.
5: Like, who
6: so
5: were
6: why
5: accused
6: would we
5: of tamper.
6: Comply with their belief?
5: All of those are folks who baffling can non-comply and say we're not going to.
2: And as
5: go
2: an aside, I mean
5: again,
2: that is precisely
5: who
2: the reason why
5: to take the
2: this program is focused on.
5: Exactly. That's an example of non-compliance,
2: and
5: that is in fact how
2: social justice
5: are
2: journalists
5: when we
2: are
5: look at
2: seeing
5: other
2: solutions.
5: So a lot of what we have been doing early on has been bringing lessons from
2: useful for
5: both outside the U.S. as well as stories
2: of
5: inside the U.S. of
2: which
5: how
2: is
5: we fought fascists here.
2: But what are the different lessons? Freedom trainers and what you'll be doing at the National Convergence in Minnesota. What are the sort of trainings that you offer?
5: The electoral system alone,
2: it
5: will not be sufficient.
2: Massive trainings that you've done
5: online. You have
2: to
5: create
2: a
5: civil resistance
2: movement
5: that engages people
2: in
5: protest,
2: what sort of trainings
5: will there
2: be, and what are you training people to do?
5: About non-compliance and non-cooperation.
6: So what are the core trainings we talk
5: about?
6: It's not just
5: on
6: the streets,
5: but it also may be centrist inside institutions,
6: non-cooperation.
5: And the basic
6: we're not
5: architecture
6: going to
5: is this, which is
6: the
5: authoritarian
6: the
5: doesn't
6: do anything.
5: Initially started complying
6: Trump doesn't
5: with
6: do
5: Trump's
6: anything.
5: He doesn't make
6: so
5: things,
6: as people build
5: as
6: things.
5: Some
6: he
5: people
6: orders
5: organized lawyers to buck up.
6: And that society is orchestrated by these different pillars
5: we're
6: of support.
5: Able to back them up
6: and
5: more.
6: The idea is that
5: so a lot of what we teach is those techniques.
6: In society,
5: with the election
6: authoritarian,
5: coming up,
6: they've understood
5: it's very
6: that rather
5: than just,
6: we do,
5: you don't just defend the election
6: authoritarian to do what the
5: because
6: do.
5: It's
6: they're
5: one of the major
6: it.
5: Mechanisms by which
6: you have to move the different pillars
5: push back against
6: that
5: the
6: are upholding
5: that
6: regime,
5: especially when
6: that's
5: military
6: by
5: elections.
6: Police,
5: and
6: business,
5: they have two things. Workers,
6: one, I mean,
5: labor
6: they don't
5: want to
6: central
5: play
6: in terms of.
5: So
6: again, it's not even
5: whether
6: they're going to
5: change
6: the rules
5: so that they can win.
6: All the workers,
5: they're
6: going to
5: deny the results if they don't win.
6: Arresting
5: that,
6: people
5: that
6: for
5: has been
6: the,
5: proven
6: the,
5: time and time
6: the,
5: again across the globe.
6: And so
5: the pool,
6: we should just be
5: right, like,
6: attentive to that.
5: We're accused
6: and so
5: of tampering.
6: What that looks like for us
5: all
6: is
5: of those are folks
6: preparing
5: who
6: a series of
5: can non-comply
6: and say we're not
5: strategy.
6: Going to actually
5: so
6: go
5: one,
6: again,
5: making
6: the
5: sure that
6: folks
5: can
6: refuse to take the three-line
5: sort of
6: email.
5: The pro-authoritarian
6: that's an example of non-compliance,
5: and that is, in fact, how
6: which isn't just
5: a
6: partisan statement
5: when we
6: look
5: at
6: other
5: countries.
6: So a lot of what we have been doing early on has been bringing lessons from,
5: and two,
6: both outside the U.S. as well as stories inside
5: making sure
6: the U.S.
5: we're setting ourselves up to
6: enforce
5: the results of the election.
6: But what are the different lessons?
5: And a core thing
6: authoritarians
5: is
6: do
5: that
6: lose
5: if you just
6: power,
5: rely on
6: that we're able to actually
5: enforce the results of the election,
6: and that
5: the electoral system
6: making
5: alone,
6: sure that we're in a
5: it will
6: position
5: not be sufficient.
6: To engage in
5: you have to create
6: widespread
5: civil disobedience
6: if
5: that is the case
6: that
5: protest
6: in resistance
5: people talking
6: fully
5: about non-compliance
6: and
5: non-cooperation
6: at
5: multiple levels. It's not just only
6: so
5: in the streets.
6: Those are the techniques
5: but also
6: may be
5: centrist inside institutions
6: in
5: who
6: those workshops.
5: They realize we're not going to actually go along.
2: So what does that look like
5: you
2: on
5: watch
2: the
5: it
2: ground?
5: With the lawyers
2: elections take place all over the
5: and
2: country,
5: so
2: right? People even in
5: organized lawyers
2: given city, there are
5: said, no, you guys have to be more aggressive than we're
2: vote
5: to back
2: in
5: them up more.
2: Their local
5: so a lot of what we teach is
2: place,
5: those techniques.
2: And of course, increasingly
5: with the election
2: by mail,
5: coming
2: Trump
5: up,
2: has taken
5: it's very important that we do
2: take aim
5: defend
2: at
5: the
2: election by mail.
5: Because it's one of the
2: so
5: major mechanisms
2: election
5: by
2: defense
5: which
2: look like in practical terms,
5: you can push back against
2: and imagine that a lot of it
5: especially
2: has
5: one who
2: to
5: gets
2: do
5: in
2: with
5: by elections.
2: Hyper-local organizing.
5: And they have
2: so
5: two things, which is one,
2: trained
5: they don't want
2: to
5: play by the rules.
2: Communities to,
5: so either they're
2: going to
5: change the rules so that they can win, or they're going to deny
2: the
5: results.
2: Things that they've learned.
5: They don't win.
6: That's right.
5: And
6: so
5: that has been proven
6: like
5: time and time
6: not,
5: again.
6: There's not one election.
5: The globe
6: that's coming
5: and
6: up.
5: So
6: 10,000
5: we should just be attentive to that.
6: Every locality
5: and so
6: has a different.
5: What that looks like for us is preparing
6: so
5: a series of
6: different
5: election
6: defense
5: strategy.
6: On
5: so
6: and
5: one,
6: what they look like in the political
5: making
6: context.
5: Sure that folks can. That
6: but there's some patterns.
5: The
6: so
5: pro-authoritarian
6: I was telling about
5: successful.
6: Telling positive stories.
5: It's an example
6: which isn't just
5: DC.
6: A partisan
5: so
6: statement here.
5: DC was facing
6: the authoritarian
5: Trump
6: takeover,
5: had threatened to
6: attempted.
5: Take over the entire
6: and two,
5: city if the Democratic
6: making
5: Socialist
6: sure we're setting ourselves up
5: won,
6: to enforce the results
5: in
6: of the election,
5: the primary,
6: so that
5: she did.
6: If the
5: and so folks were looking at extreme case
6: power,
5: 5,000
6: were able
5: to
6: actually enforce the results of
5: DC ahead of the elections,
6: making sure that we're in a
5: so
6: position to
5: they began several things. So one is organizing not just
6: widespread
5: traditional election
6: if it is the case that the
5: folks who already know how to do poll workers and poll monitors and all those
6: fully
5: but also connecting those to grassroots organizing and mobilizing groups.
6: So those are the techniques
5: making sure
6: if those two spaces haven't connected let's create some workshops to do that.
2: So what does that look like
5: on
2: the ground?
5: Elections
2: take place all over the country, right?
5: In your local region,
2: even in
5: then what we do is in DC they then looked at what are the different scenarios we looked at and were worried about. One of the big ones was National Guard.
2: polling place, and of course, increasingly those vote by mail, which Trump has taken.
5: So they created a whole training about vote by mail, which included talking about what does election defense look like in practical terms. Taking a video of a National Guard person, you want to do it horizontally, not this way, so you get the maximum amount of image. So they talked about practical skills and coming back
2: to their communities.
5: But the second thing they talked about was they said
2: spread the
5: National Guard. It is illegal to have National Guard deployed to polling stations.
6: So we like to say it's
5: that
6: not,
5: doesn't
6: there's
5: mean
6: not one election.
5: It can't happen.
6: That's coming up.
5: In fact, in D.C., they found there were several cases where National Guard folks did show up at polling places.
6: And they're different elections.
5: What was required in those moments was folks who were not just only documenting,
6: but
5: also
6: some
5: who told National Guard you can't come in.
6: I was telling about telling
5: and
6: positive
5: so
6: sources.
5: And that regard, it's from DC.
6: Not only know your rights, but also stand
5: DC
6: up
5: was
6: for
5: facing,
6: your rights.
5: And so
6: Trump had
5: they threatened to take over
6: the entire
5: very
6: city.
5: Insistent.
6: If,
5: and said you're absolutely not
6: allowed
5: to be in here.
6: You cannot come in. You cannot get in the primary.
5: And in cases they were then,
6: and so folks were looking at
5: extreme
6: cases.
5: They had 5,000 National Guard.
6: And so some of
5: those
6: train yourselves about what are know your rights.
5: But again,
6: they began
5: to
6: several things.
5: Know your rights
6: in this moment
5: not just
6: for the
5: traditional election protection.
6: It's not as though
5: like folks
6: who
5: are dealing with this
6: idea
5: of
6: respect, legalities,
5: and all those.
6: And therefore,
5: also connecting those to grassroots
6: organizing, the act of standing up for.
5: So making sure.
6: So we wrote a book.
5: If those two
6: spaces
5: election
6: connected
5: scenarios,
6: let's create some
5: workshops to do that. So
6: different kinds of scenarios
5: on our website.
6: There's a number of them. So National Guard or other federal agents
5: bring those groups together.
6: In your local
5: there's also
6: region.
5: Some more extreme ones.
6: Then
5: like,
6: what
5: we
6: if
5: they
6: do
5: don't
6: is
5: certify
6: in D.C.
5: The results,
6: they then looked at what are the different scenarios we looked at
5: election
6: or worried about.
5: One of the big ones
6: is
5: national
6: the
5: election
6: Guard.
5: System.
6: People
5: which
6: not
5: is
6: voting
5: new,
6: because National Guard were
5: at
6: a large
5: part of this
6: is.
5: Country. You've been able to rely
6: so
5: on that.
6: So they created a whole training about
5: way, then
6: handling National Guard, which included talking about
5: have election
6: basic documentation. So if you're
5: so in the book,
6: we talk about different
5: National Guard's person.
6: You want to do it horizontally,
5: ways
6: not this way,
5: have
6: so you get maximum amount
5: to
6: of
5: those
6: image.
5: Different
6: so they
5: conditions,
6: practical skills
5: that. Sometimes inside the U.S.
6: But the second thing they talked about was they said
5: to again help us get more of a sense of what our
6: National Guard
5: are.
6: It is illegal moments. To have National Guard deployed to polling stations.
2: And I imagine that that book is
6: that
2: available for people around the country
6: happen.
2: To be able
6: fact,
2: to access.
6: In fact, in D.C., they found
5: absolutely.
6: There were several cases where National Guard's folks did show up at polling places. On up, and you can download it for free.
5: What was required in those moments was folks who were
6: shared.
5: Not just only documenting, but also who
2: finally,
5: told National
2: Daniel,
5: Guard you can't come
2: what
5: in.
2: What is the special challenge?
5: And so in that,
2: that
5: regard, it's not only know your rights, but also stand up for your rights.
2: Black
5: and
2: brown
5: so
2: folks
5: they
2: in
5: were respectful, and, but very insistent.
2: Are going to be voting
5: and
2: at
5: said
2: time
5: you're absolutely not allowed to be in here.
2: Has
5: you
2: been
5: cannot
2: eviscerated
5: come
2: by the U.S. Supreme Court, and Trump
5: and
2: his allies have spread massive amounts of misinformation, which they've been
5: sowing
2: the seeds of that.
5: Some of that is train yourselves about what are know your rights. But again, the strategy of like know your rights in this moment is a little bit fuzzy because it's not as though we're dealing with a side who necessarily respects
2: votes.
5: Legality.
2: And
5: therefore, we have to,
2: and so of course,
5: again, practice the act of standing up for your rights.
2: Risk of racial
5: so
2: profiling,
5: we wrote a book,
2: of
5: just election defense scenarios where we talk about different kinds of scenarios. There's a number of them, so National Guard or other federal agents at polling places like ICE. There's also some more extreme ones, like what if they don't certify
2: for their rights in the way that you were explaining becomes
5: election deniers inside the election system.
2: Yeah.
5: Which is new.
6: I mean,
5: that's why
6: part
5: of this
6: country
5: have been able to
6: lie
5: that
6: if
5: the
6: count
5: is one way, then people
6: had
5: honor
6: to push
5: it.
6: Back against us.
5: And
6: because
5: now we have election
6: deniers,
5: and it's not so clear.
6: And so,
5: in the book, we talk about different
6: direct targets and the way to respond is not to
5: ways that movements have replied
6: because
5: to those different conditions
6: won't help us reach
5: sometimes inside the U.S.
6: and
5: sometimes
6: internationally.
5: To again help us get more of a sense of
6: misinformation,
5: for example,
6: moving
5: in moments. And the Black community has been. An attempt to demobilize.
2: And I imagine that that book is available for people around the country to be able to access.
5: In the ecosystem.
6: Absolutely.
5: FreedomTrainers.net. We have it on up
6: out of formation.
5: You can download it for free because
6: and
5: you know,
6: so
5: we just want
6: we have
5: to
6: just all
5: the
6: pieces
5: widely about how
6: in terms of some of the things that we really need to be
2: finally,
6: doing
2: Daniel,
6: to
2: what
6: keep
2: is the special
6: safe.
2: Challenge
6: this is a really important moment for us to
2: of color
6: be
2: face
6: with other
2: in
6: groups
2: elections,
6: and other people and to not
2: black
6: be
2: and brown
6: both
2: folks
6: on our own
2: in particular
6: so if you're on your own as an individual
2: are going to be voting
6: vote
2: at a time
6: folks.
2: When the Voting Rights Act has been eviscerated by the U.S. Supreme Court and Trump and his allies have spread massive amounts of misinformation which
5: if we're part of a group already
2: seeds that for years that there's a, you know, with other huge folks, both to connect voter with fraud other because undocumented people
6: as well
2: are
6: as other organizers who we can their be connected lives with. So density of connection is what's going to keep us safe because,
2: repeatedly,
6: as we know,
2: so of course,
6: we keep ourselves safe.
2: Huge
6: the people
2: risk
6: keep ourselves
2: of
6: safe.
2: Racial profiling of removing that density of connection. Daniel, give out the website for Freedom Trainers. These are also often
6: Freedom Trainers.
2: Communities that are most vulnerable
1: and we'll
2: to
1: post a link to that
2: police violence
1: from our website
2: standing
1: as well
2: up for their
1: to rights
2: in the way that
1: you
2: were
1: referencing.
2: Thank you so much for joining us today, and we'll certainly keep an eye out for what transpires this coming
6: that's
2: weekend
6: why I used to
2: in
6: say,
2: Minnesota
6: as a,
2: with the National Convergence for Democracy, and if
6: had to push
2: people
6: back
2: are in and around that area, I believe walk-ins are still possible for
6: people
2: who are looking for something useful to do this weekend and happen to be near the Twin Cities. Thank you so much,
6: won't help
2: for
6: us get
2: us.
6: Safe.
5: Thank you so much. And thanks and for so, being a, one of the really important
6: people
5: telling
6: the
5: story piece
6: of
5: about
6: misinformation, for example, moving
5: because
6: in,
5: we do
6: in
5: need
6: the Black
5: that
6: community
5: sort of
6: has been
5: so
6: an
5: important.
6: Attempt
5: absolutely.
6: To demobilize
2: thank
6: us.
2: You. My guest has been Daniel Hunter, director of Freedom Trainers, and I'm Sonali Kohatkar, host and executive producer of Rising Up with Sonali,
6: move
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6: In terms of things that we really need to be doing to keeping ourselves safe, this is a really important moment for us to be with other groups and other people and to not be both on our own. 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
2: the miracle drug that started out as a way to help diabetics control blood sugar,
1: people
2: and
1: are
2: now rapidly
1: and that
2: fueled
1: area,
2: a major weight loss industry.
1: Are
2: while most headlines tend to fixate on how expensive the drugs are, and worse, which celebrity has started using Ozempic, the real story is about how
6: really
2: the Trump administration's 2025 agreement with major pharmaceutical companies to lower GLP-1 prices.
1: My guest has been Daniel Hunter, director of
2: Freedom Trainers, and
1: writing
2: about it is Richard R.J. Eskow, journalist, speechwriter, policy advisor, occasional musician,
1: nationally syndicated
2: and a colleague and good friend of mine.
1: Speech,
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2: Hour, a syndicated radio and television program where, for full disclosure, I'm a senior correspondent. Richard was lead writer, speechwriter, and editor for the 2016 Bernie Sanders campaign and has done lots of other things in his varied and interesting life. His new story in The Nation is called What You Need to Know About the GLP-1 Economy. Welcome to the program, Richard.
7: Oh, it's good to be here, Sonali. Thank you.
2: So usually you're the one asking the questions to me, and this time I get to ask them of you. Tell me about this 2025, I believe it was the end of last year, that the Trump administration announced, you know, this big thing that
1: I'm
2: would do.
1: I'm Sonali Kohatkar, host
2: and
1: executive producer
2: he basically
1: of Rising Up with
2: Sonali, a thing that he
1: produced
2: subscriber-supported
1: want,
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1: might
2: free
1: want,
2: speech, TV,
1: and
2: then
1: it
2: podcast
1: turns out to be
2: platforms. My interviews
1: thing.
2: Are available
1: so
2: to subscribers at Rising Up with Sonali.
1: To have lowered or be lowering
2: tens of millions of Americans
1: of
2: are using
1: drugs.
2: GLP-1s. The miracle
7: well,
2: drug
7: here's,
2: started out
7: first of
2: as
7: all,
2: a way to
7: the
2: help
7: very
2: diabetics
7: brief history of
2: control blood sugar
7: is that they largely
2: now
7: were developed
2: rapidly fueled
7: at public
2: a major
7: expense,
2: weight
7: public
2: loss
7: costs,
2: industry.
7: Through publicly funded
2: while
7: research,
2: most headlines tend to fixate on how
7: scientific
2: expensive the drugs are,
7: people were just simply
2: and
7: curious,
2: scientists
7: have yeah, curiosity-driven research,
2: the real story
7: wanting to understand
2: is
7: why
2: Gila
7: monsters in
2: the
7: desert only needed to eat once or
2: twice a year. Companies and to lower from that, GLP-1 prices,
7: which began in the 1980s, they developed a medication
2: system
7: for diabetes
2: writing
7: treatment.
2: About it
7: even
2: is
7: though it was largely
2: Richard
7: developed
2: R.J.
7: with public
2: Escow,
7: funding,
2: journalist,
7: as is so often the case,
2: policy advisor,
7: private industry was allowed to
2: and a colleague
7: take the
2: and good friend of mine,
7: and charge exorbitant prices to the rest of us.
2: Radio
7: now, this
2: and television program,
7: relatively
2: niche
7: problem
2: a
7: in the health economy, as
2: Richard
7: long as
2: was
7: it was only
2: lead writer, speechwriter, and editor
7: diabetes,
2: of the 2016 Bernie Sanders campaign, and has done
7: only
2: lots of other things in his varied and interesting life. His new story, In the Nation, is called
7: found,
2: What You Need to Know
7: as
2: About the GLP-1 Economy.
7: To be
2: welcome to the program, Richard.
7: It's good to be here, Sonali. Thank
2: weight
7: loss
2: you.
7: Is not only
2: so usually you're the one asking the questions to me, and this time I get to ask them of
7: it's very
2: you.
7: Much
2: tell me about this
7: issue.
2: 2025,
7: I believe
2: it was the end of
7: weight,
2: last year,
7: not
2: that the Trump
7: it,
2: administration announced,
7: but,
2: you know,
7: obesity
2: this big thing that it would do, and in the usual Trump way, he basically promises a
7: many
2: thing
7: cases
2: he knows
7: of chronic
2: people
7: and so
2: want,
7: illnesses that can be prevented,
2: and then it turns out to be a whole other
7: to lose weight. In fact, 40% of the adult population is considered clinically overweight.
2: The high prices of those drugs, what was this actually?
7: All of a sudden, the overcharging
8: is
7: first of all,
8: just the very
7: brief history of GLP-1s is that they largely were developed because weight loss expense of public costs were publicly funded either by Medicare or pure
8: scientific research.
7: Now there was a
8: people were just simply scientists.
7: What curiosity-driven research did
8: wanting to understand why Gila looked
7: like
8: in the desert,
7: some sort of
8: eat once or twice a year
7: and on behalf of the public.
8: From that,
7: but it was
8: which began in the 1980s, they developed a medication
7: with the drug industry
8: for diabetes
7: the public off
8: even though it was largely developed with public funding, as is so often the case,
7: private industry
8: was allowed to take the patents
7: on it and charge
8: for
7: this
8: medication
7: prices
8: to the rest
7: well
8: of us.
7: To
8: now, this was
7: wanted to use it for
8: relatively
7: loss,
8: niche
7: that, but
8: problem in the health economy as long as it was only used
7: to treat diabetes,
8: despite
7: is,
8: the fact that a study by
7: a disease only a relatively small
8: portion
7: of the population suffers from, but it was
8: shown
7: found
8: that
7: as you mentioned in your
8: equivalent
7: to be highly effective
8: for about 75
7: for weight loss.
8: So
7: and weight loss
8: is not only
7: a cosmetic issue, as we read about, and
8: now for their own marketing,
7: it's very much
8: a health issue.
7: I believe
8: maybe satisfied with
7: more
8: their
7: than
8: weight,
7: half
8: cut that
7: price
8: it,
7: from $1,000 to $250.
8: Obesity is associated
7: month,
8: with anywhere
7: still
8: between $100,000 and $300,000,
7: and
8: that's
7: tens of years
8: more customers.
7: Many cases of chronic illness
8: and so on
7: themselves,
8: illnesses that can be prevented,
7: Trump,
8: that can
7: instead
8: be prevented
7: of saying,
8: more people
7: as
8: are
7: he
8: able
7: could
8: to,
7: have,
8: to
7: we're
8: going to
7: make
8: these
7: facts
8: drugs
7: 40% of the
8: Medicare
7: population is
8: and Medicaid
7: a clinically overweight.
8: And through your private health insurance,
7: we're going
8: all
7: to
8: of a sudden,
7: the overcharging
8: that was fairly
7: to make sure
8: standard
7: they can't rip-off
8: for these
7: big
8: drugs.
7: Pharma
8: what they
7: became
8: an
7: was
8: for everyone
7: presented this
8: weight
7: loss treatment
8: is not
7: normally
8: $150
7: either by
8: Medicare or
7: traditional insurance.
8: Monthly fee.
7: Now there was a reason to do so.
8: A great deal.
7: What
8: somehow
7: the Trump administration
8: on behalf
7: did,
8: of the public.
7: In
8: like
7: fact,
8: it's a
7: terrible deal that
8: deal
7: sets a cutting on behalf
8: precedent.
7: Of the public.
8: First of all, people
7: are forced
8: to pay this money out of pocket.
7: Collaborating with the drug industry.
8: There's some talk that maybe at some point Medicare will take it over,
7: if I
8: but that's by no means clear.
7: They were charging the outrageous price,
8: and that would only be for Medicare recipients.
7: For
8: so
7: this
8: right
7: medication.
8: Now, what we have
7: and,
8: is
7: course,
8: a system where
7: people who wanted to use it for
8: weight
7: only
8: loss
7: can
8: do that, but that's not
7: price
8: too many
7: for
8: started
7: $1,000 a year or more.
8: It's only a pilot project,
7: and
8: it's
7: despite
8: not
7: the
8: really
7: fact that
8: a
7: study by Yale School of Medicine
8: and it's handled
7: and,
8: separately
7: borders,
8: from the very few
7: and very skimpy financial projections
8: equivalent
7: to have
8: drugs
7: could
8: be terrible
7: for about 75 cents.
8: One of the few
7: so 75 cents
8: protections people have is
7: dollars
8: a maximum. Pocket
7: for now for
8: drug
7: their own
8: costs,
7: marketing reasons,
8: including in Medicare,
7: I believe,
8: were more than happy
7: pocket
8: to cut that price from
7: $1,000
8: to $250
7: per year
8: they,
7: but
8: a month.
7: They still make
8: both for how they
7: want to
8: handle
7: it in
8: Medicare
7: and for private industries.
8: No,
7: you buy it cost
8: private.
7: For themselves,
8: so it doesn't count against
7: Trump,
8: your out-of-pocket
7: instead of saying,
8: maximum,
7: as he could have,
8: count,
7: we're going to
8: make
7: you
8: reach
7: your deductible
8: Medicare
7: your health
8: and Medicaid
7: insurance kicks in.
8: And through your private health insurance, we're going to use existing law, private health insurance, under $5,000 to make sure they can't overcharge for these drugs. What they did instead was thousands of presented a year on this medication. It wouldn't even count toward that $5,000 deductible. So monthly fee, it's a con as a great deal somehow that Trump had negotiated on behalf of the public. It's a way of creating a terrible deal that sets a terrible precedent. Because first of all, people can pay whatever this money out of feel like out of pocket because they want to do. There's some they can get this maybe for at some point Medicare will take it or anything else by no means clear. Now they're discovering these drugs may be enormous help, but also and that would only be other areas recipients and illnesses. So right now, what we have is a system where we're setting the precedent first of all, only gets a double track for people who start your medication out of pocket. It's only a discounted price out of pocket, really a discount. It's still a rip off. A lot of and it's handled separately from the very few and very skimpy financial protections people have on drug and potentially others like care down the road. One of the few and this has enormous people have is the future, a maximum out of pocket for people, for example, including people Medicare, who are overweight, especially women, maximum have a harder time of maintaining, getting jobs, something, keeping jobs per year, but the precedent, both for how they want to handle Medicare. Have a hard and time for private industries. No, you buy it so privately. In many ways, it could reinforce so it doesn't only medical inequality, against your but economic inequality maximum. Well.
2: Right. I think this is such a critical point that deductible you know, access to GLP-1s is cast in our mainstream so media as this there, vanity example, drug. But actually, it health is or can be has the potential to be a life-saving drug because of so many diseases that are linked to
8: it wouldn't even count toward that $5,000
2: setting aside fat phobia and fat shaming, our society has a particular system
8: that's long and short of it. It's a way of creating, that's why I call it a medical caste system. Because people who can pay whatever they feel like out of pocket because they're well to do, they can get this for weight loss or anything else they want. Now they're discovering these drugs may be of enormous help in all sorts of other areas and illnesses.
2: Are
8: well,
2: really interested in seeing investments into age-enhancing drugs, into drugs that will basically help them live forever. And that's what they would like to see. Public dollars for drug development go. How does this deal with GLP-1s? Help us understand what the tech billionaires' vision
8: drug
2: for our
8: and
2: society
8: potentially
2: is.
8: Others like it down the
9: well,
8: road.
9: Well, it's a great question,
8: and
9: I think
8: this has enormous implications for the future.
9: Two sides to this card. One is that
8: people, for example,
9: at the same time that the Trump
8: that
9: administration is setting up this, especially women,
8: this
9: have a harder time
8: system,
9: maintain
8: getting
9: jobs,
8: on the
9: jobs,
8: internet,
9: promotions, and so
8: they're
9: on.
8: Also slashing
9: people
8: funding
9: chronic illnesses,
8: for pure research, and for
9: have a hard time,
8: are tend to be poorer.
9: Although they
8: so in many ways,
9: if that is
8: the
9: medical inequality
8: of the matter,
9: economic
8: at the same time.
9: Well.
2: Right. I think this is such a critical point that access to GLP-1s is cast in our mainstream media as this vanity drug. But actually, it is or can be or has the potential to be a life saving drug because of so many diseases that are linked
8: to
2: obesity and really setting aside fat phobia and fat shaming our society.
8: Extension
2: has a particular
8: for themselves
2: system that
8: are very we saw for example
2: the
8: recent
2: conditions
8: peptide
2: for
8: use,
2: obesity
8: they're big on peptides they're
2: so
8: big
2: let's
8: on
2: talk about
8: GLP-1s
2: the
8: they're
2: do
8: funding
2: the
8: all sorts
2: of
8: research
2: of
8: some of which is promising
2: story
8: some
2: for the
8: of
2: Nation
8: which
2: magazine the tech billionaires are obsessed
8: point,
2: with health care talking
8: but
2: about people
8: doing
2: like Elon Musk and Jeff Bezos
8: on their own
2: who are really interested in seeing investments into
8: how to market
2: and age-enhancing drugs into
8: with,
2: drugs that'll basically help them
8: doing.
2: Live forever.
8: First of all, it's all about
2: and
8: portals
2: that's what they would
8: and,
2: like to see. Public dollars
8: not
2: for drug
8: health providers,
2: development
8: which, by the way,
2: go.
8: Means you don't have
2: how does this deal with GLP-1s help us understand
8: with,
2: what the tech billionaires' vision for our society
8: a health
2: is?
8: Provider.
9: Well, it's a great question.
8: You have
9: I think
8: various websites,
9: there are
8: two
9: sides to this card. One is that
8: at the same time that the Trump administration is setting up
9: this caste
8: system
9: I'm basing it on the internet. They're also slashing funding as a company, for Pure Research and for Applied Research as well. Promoted something called the Enhanced Games, if asked, that is the fact of the matter. At the same time, that means that all of them,
1: which by the way is just insane, given that most major sporting events become the major, will disqualify you for taking such drugs because it's effectively cheating. And it's also insane, given that the screaming and shouting around transgender athletes is around hormone replacement therapy or hormone therapy, rather. And yeah, I mean, it's, that's my aside. Go on.
9: That's absolutely true. And at the same time, we saw, so they, for example, so they want to, they're always monetized you. So priority, they're big on peptides, they're big on trying to live forever. They're funding all sorts of research, some of which is promising, some of which is fringy, taking their discoveries and making maximum, but they're doing so profit from it on their own, which means this is perfect. And they have his plans on portal or Trump RX, how to market this, writing a follow-up very nicely now, but with basically what Trump is doing, direct first of all, it's all about portals, I'm sorry, the drug manufacturer portals. They're not going to be health providers, and by the way, means you don't have now herders
1: and he has claimed that Trump RX, which again is just so unethical for a president to brand, you know, to use his office to basically make money. And he's claimed that it's going to be, well, I don't know necessarily about the money part of it, but he's using his name as a branding for a government supposed service that lowers drug prices, but actually has increased most drug prices, right? It actually charges people more than what they would normally be paying.
9: It's persuading people to boost pay out of pocket for things, but all of them,
1: which by the way is just insane, given that most major sporting events will disqualify you for taking such drugs because it's effectively cheating. And it's also insane, given that the screaming and shouting around transgender athletes is around hormone replacement therapy or hormone therapy, rather.
9: With
1: that's my aside. Go on.
9: That's absolute profit company. And at the same time, that's all it is. It's a so they want to. It's a private, monetized, privately branded, cross marketing portal, and many to live forever. Connects to have what I would describe and will earn that. Plan to document his unseemly relationships with the president. Is taking the discoveries and making maximum it's a profit. It's a scam, which means this is perfect. Trump has set up his own portal, Trump RX, which I'm writing a follow up wagon now, but basically that just directs people to insurance company. I'm sorry, drug manufacturer portals and hymns.
1: And he has claimed that Trump RX, which again is just so unethical for a president to brand, you know, to use his office to basically make money. And he's claimed that it's going to be, well, I don't know necessarily about the money part of it, but he's using his name as a branding for a government supposed service that lowers drug prices, but actually has increased most drug prices, right? It actually charges people more than what they would normally be paying
9: for their own use. It's persuading people to orphan drug pay out of pocket for things that people should be pushing not to have to pay for out of pocket. In that sense, very much so. It's also, well, I don't want to tip my hand on my next piece about it, but life extension technology, just again, looking at it open-mindedly, some of their portal to other portals. So it's a cross-why should they belong to with drug Jeff Bezos and Peter Thiel. Don't they have enough? Why should they control our profit companies, to it? Silicon Valley companies? That's all it is. It's Medicare for all. It's a critical fight. It's a private, but another privately branded cross-marketing to say the science, portal, the knowledge, and many of the companies it connects to and the exploration for what I would describe and also what I will plan to document as unseemly relationships.
1: Well, I want to thank you so much, Richard, for joining us today. We'll post a link to the Zero Hour as well as your piece in The Nation from our website. Thank you. It's a medicine side show. People can also check out
2: my interviews with Richard in the 19th century. On the Zero Hour
9: and,
2: website.
9: You know,
2: thank
9: medicine
2: you so much.
9: Show, I guess they called it.
10: Thank you. Sally.
9: And
2: my guest has been Richard R.J. Eskow. He's a journalist and host of the Zero Hour. We've been discussing his new story, Illumination. It's called What You Need to Know About the GLP-1 Economy. I'm Sonali Kolhatkar, host and executive producer of Rising Up with Sonali, an independently produced subscriber support program nationally syndicated to radio stations, free speech TV, and podcast platforms.
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2: Hey, folks, I'm Julian Taylor. I'm taking a break this week, so I picked one of my favorite shows to rebroadcast. I hope that you enjoy it.
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0: Julian Taylor here, and I've got a great episode planned for you this week. You just heard The Rolling Stones and Tumbling Dice from Exile on Main Street. I was just away. I was on tour in England, and my bandmates and I came up with our desert island picks. Each one of us in the band and on the crew had to pick some songs that we couldn't live without.
1: Julian Taylor here, and I've got a great lot of those songs with you today.
0: For you, you just heard
1: the Rolling Stones and Tumbling Dice.
0: That was one of my picks
1: from Exile on Main Street.
0: On Main Street,
1: things off here.
0: I was just away.
1: My bandmate
0: Michelle Stoddart,
1: who is our
0: bandmate
1: artist of the week,
0: came up with our desert and our band picks.
1: Each one of us
0: in the band and on the crew.
1: Raven and Husbandus is some songs
0: in the band
1: that we couldn't live without.
0: An incredible multi-instrumental.
1: A lot of those songs with you today.
0: I'm not going to
1: including the Moulettes.
0: The entire
1: Sean Monahan is in the band.
0: That was one of my picks.
1: Exile on Main Street.
0: Well,
1: start things off
0: Yvonne
1: here on
0: Bailey,
1: the show.
0: Our tour manager,
1: my bandmate,
0: everybody,
1: Michelle
0: Stoddart,
1: who is our featured artist of the week,
0: and so we're going to play her
1: Southern
0: and her
1: band.

Wild on Jukebox. One. We also have Ace Navi on the show, the four-time Juno Award winner now, with Edge of the Earth from this sophomore recording. We've got Ray with Skin and Bones, and this is one of our picks. We all agreed on this one. It was a definite song that helped us get home after the show. Here is

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1: The Jukebox is broadcast on stolen and unsurrendered land in the traditional territory of many First Nations across Turtle Island. We must realize the significance of recognizing and paying respect to the first people who resided in the territory that we are currently sitting on.
0: This is Julian Taylor's Jukebox.

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1: Okay, so for one of Yvonne Bailey's picks,
0: it's a great
1: that was Natalie
0: that
1: Cole.
0: All know
1: with
0: it
1: this
0: from
1: will be
0: way back
1: an
0: in the day.
1: Everlasting
0: now I'd like
1: love.
0: To play my wonderful friend Michelle Stoder. It's from her album
1: She's
0: Invitation,
1: obviously the daughter
0: which won
1: of Nat
0: the
1: King
0: award
1: Cole,
0: for
1: and
0: best
1: wonderful
0: solo
1: career artist
0: own.
1: At the
0: America UK
1: number
0: awards
1: a couple
0: on
1: years ago.
0: US
1: she opened up the tour
0: R&B chart.
1: And number 32 on the UK
0: chart. These
1: it's
0: bones.
1: A great single. And
0: here
1: I know
0: is
1: that you
0: our featured
1: all
0: artist
1: know
0: of the week,
1: from
0: Michelle Stoder,
1: way back in
0: on
1: the day.
0: The jukebox.
1: Now I'd like to play my wonderful friend Michelle Stoder. It's from her album Invitation, which won the award for Best Solo Artist at the Americana UK Awards a couple years ago. She opened up the tour and would often play this song. It's called These Bones. Here is our featured artist of the week, Michelle Stoder, on the jukebox.

0: Labor of Love. What an album that was. Released in 1983. The group is from Birmingham, England. And we were actually coming into London. We were in our van, our bus, which is kind of cool. And it was so hot. We had the air conditioning cranked. Nobody could get any relief. So it was
1: that is UB40
0: traffic. Please don't make me cry from Labor of Love. What an album that was.
1: And we're all
0: released in 1983.
1: The group is from Birmingham, England.
0: But, and we were actually coming into London.
1: We were in our van,
0: sunny day in London
1: about a week ago.
0: Which is kind of cool.
1: Thought that was
0: pretty
1: fun.
0: And it was so hot.
1: Now for some music from
0: Like Good Pal.
1: Nobody could get any relief.
0: From another mother.
1: It was,
0: and he has just released a brand new
1: single called Rain,
0: we opened the
1: Water,
0: side door
1: and Whiskey
0: of the it's
1: from
0: band.
1: His upcoming
0: all sitting
1: album,
0: there, except for obviously the driver and the passenger seat.
1: He released
0: but,
1: Medicine Wheel
0: blaring
1: not too long
0: 40,
1: ago,
0: and this is a great
1: into a
0: I
1: sunny
0: hope you
1: day in London
0: that
1: about a week ago.
0: Up.
1: And after that,
0: was
1: it
0: fun.
1: Is Digging Roots
0: now for
1: with
0: some music from
1: Light,
0: a single
1: pal,
0: that was released
1: Logan
0: by the band
1: from a brother from another mother.
0: And
1: this is
0: he has
1: Raven
0: just released a brand
1: Kish,
0: new single called Rain, Water, and Whiskey.
1: It's from his upcoming album,
0: Raven,
1: and
0: last week.
1: About
0: beauty.
1: Guitars.
0: He released
1: and
0: Medicine Wheel
1: his
0: not
1: first
0: too long
1: guitar
0: ago.
1: Was a Yamaha
0: and this is a great
1: guitar.
0: Follow-up. I hope
1: well,
0: you enjoy
1: further ado,
0: that. It's coming
1: Logan
0: up.
1: Stat.
0: And
1: followed
0: after that,
1: by
0: it is
1: Digging Roots
0: right here with
1: For the
0: Light, a single that was released by the band in 2014. This is Raven and Shoshona Kish, and they are two-time Juno Award-winning artists. I spoke to Raven last
2: He's
0: week about guitars,
2: coming.
0: And his first guitar was a Yamaha
2: He's
0: guitar. Well, without further ado, Logan Stat, followed by Digging Roots right here.
2: Lord.

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0: our show, my fabulous band and I and the crew sat around having a little toast and decided to share our desert island picks.
1: Julian Taylor here, and you are listening to
0: and
1: the Jukebox.
0: This entire episode,
1: the show,
0: I'm going to
1: that
0: be
1: was Leonard Cohen and so
0: excerpts
1: long
0: and songs
1: Marianne.
0: From each one of the band members
1: telling
0: and crew members
1: favorite.
0: Before, but
1: that
0: I was on
1: was
0: Twitter
1: picked
0: England
1: by Michelle
0: and one
1: Stonart
0: night after
1: and
0: our
1: one
0: show,
1: of our favorite albums
0: fabulous
1: is
0: band
1: by
0: and
1: Leonard
0: I
1: Cohen
0: and the crew.
1: Songs of Leonard
0: sat around having a little toast and decided to share our desert island picks.
1: We were allowed.
0: We also have some Rod Stewart coming up
1: covering the
0: entire episode. I'm going to be
1: fighting man.
0: I heard this in
1: excerpts
0: the,
1: and songs from
0: Camden
1: each
0: Market
1: one of the band members
0: and
1: crew members.
0: I didn't
1: favorites.
0: Know what it was. I was like, what?
1: That was
0: it
1: picked
0: sounds
1: by
0: like
1: Michelle
0: song.
1: Stoddard.
0: And it sounds like Rod
1: and
0: Stewart.
1: One of
0: her
1: favorite
0: albums
1: is by
0: I hadn't
1: Leonard
0: really heard
1: Cohen,
0: that one, but
1: songs
0: it is pretty
1: Leonard
0: good.
1: Cohen.
0: So we're going to play that
1: released
0: soon.
1: In
0: Jeremy Albino is on the
1: and
0: show.
1: What an album
0: Our
1: it is.
0: Time in the Sun.
1: We also have some
0: the
1: Rod Stewart coming up covering the Rolling
0: Stones.
1: It was produced by Dan Ackerman. I heard this in
0: Keys
1: and
0: Camden Market area.
1: Jeremy that is
0: it because I didn't know what it was. I was like,
1: the Black Keys for a couple of
0: sounds like a Stone
1: song. And it sounds like Rod Stewart. Guess
0: one.
1: It was.
0: Last time.
1: I hadn't really
0: and
1: heard that
0: it
1: one,
0: is
1: but
0: for
1: it is
0: Joe
1: good.
0: H. Henry.
1: So we're going to play that
0: originally
1: soon.
0: From the Red
1: Jeremy
0: River
1: Albino
0: area
1: is on
0: in Manitoba.
1: Our time in the Sun.
0: Relocated the album.
1: Mark can speak today.
0: He has relocated
1: was produced
0: to
1: by Dan Ackerman,
0: the Halifax
1: the
0: area.
1: Keys,
0: got to meet him at a show out there.
1: He is going
0: not
1: out
0: too long ago.
1: That is,
0: we've hung here
1: on
0: my road
1: house
0: with
1: the Black Keys for a couple
0: songs
1: shows
0: together.
1: And maybe
0: give it
1: see
0: to
1: the
0: me
1: light
0: one
1: of day.
0: Last
1: know.
0: Time.
1: But
0: and now
1: right
0: it
1: now,
0: is for Joe H.
1: Here for your listening pleasure.
0: Originally from the Red
1: only
0: River area in Manitoba.
1: He's relocated.
0: He has relocated to the Halifax area. I got to meet him at a show out there not too long ago. We've hung here at my house and we've written a couple songs together, and maybe they will see the light of day. You never know. But right now, he's here for your listening pleasure with Only a Whisper on the Jukebox.

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0: I'm Julian Taylor. I'm taking a break this week, so I've picked one of my favorite shows to rebroadcast. I hope that you enjoy it.

0: I got to see them. Oh, yeah, baby. Where was it? It was
1: Dare,
0: in Toronto at the, D-A-R-E.
1: Yes,
0: the RPM.
1: Thought,
0: but it's all in capitals.
1: The RPM back then.
0: And that's the Gorillaz from the
1: first time I'd ever seen a band come out and not come out at all.
0: It was just a big screen. They were behind it, playing
1: great music.
0: Actually,
1: and
0: nobody knows if
1: they're
0: a fan.
1: First place
0: I got to see them
1: at
0: where was it? It was in Toronto.
1: And nobody cared.
0: I think it was.
1: Anyhow,
0: I think

0: This is called
1: mixing Bristol, London, Manchester,
0: and Montreal
1: all together in one big
0: Nelson Pod to create some really cool R&B and hip hop for your
1: Braxton
0: ears.
1: Cook,
0: Bill Withers with Harlem,
1: Canada,
0: as
1: US,
0: I am the debut
1: UK connection.
0: Bill Withers album.
1: Each of the artists
0: that
1: are from different places.
0: My,
1: so we're mixing Bristol, London, Manchester,
0: the,
1: and Montreal all together
0: and
1: in one
0: what?
1: Big
0: Nelson
1: I was
0: Pod
1: not the only one.
0: Really cool
1: Tony
0: R&B
1: also
0: and
1: picked
0: hip hop
1: for your ears.
0: Bill Withers with Harlem,
1: pick.
0: Just
1: and
0: as I am,
1: a beauty.
0: Debut.
1: Did you know that
0: Bill
1: it was
0: Withers
1: Stevens
0: album,
1: Stills who discovered
0: that was
1: Bill
0: one
1: Withers,
0: of my,
1: and he also plays guitar on the entire record,
0: for the
1: wow.
0: Desert Island.
1: Love that.
0: And guess what?
1: Now for Jordan Reckitt,
0: we only played
1: him for a while, but he's back with
0: this
1: brand new music featuring Femi Colasso.
0: And it's
1: and
0: called
1: It, is a
0: it Never Ends.
1: Did you know
0: here
1: that
0: it is
1: on
0: was
1: the
0: Stephen
1: jukebox.
0: Stills who discovered Bill Withers, and he also plays guitar on the entire record?
1: Wow.
0: Love that.
1: Now for Jordan Reckitt, we haven't played him for a while, but he's back with brand new music featuring Femi Colasso, and it's called It Never Ends. Here it is on the jukebox.

0: I guess a couple of days ago, and she did Crazy by Aerosmith, which is really hard.
1: Kaylee
0: to
1: Cardinal
0: do.
1: On the show.
0: She's a covering some
1: Elton John.
0: Soul.
1: Goodbye.
0: Love playing
1: Yellow
0: on the show.
1: Brick
0: I hope you're doing
1: road.
0: Well, Kaylee. She is from
1: so
0: Wild
1: good
0: Rose
1: at singing
0: and
1: country.
0: Covering people. I
1: All
0: was
1: right.
0: listening to
1: now,
0: CBC Radio a couple,
1: of, my
0: a couple of days ago,
1: these
0: and she
1: are
0: did
1: from
0: Crazy
1: Yvonne
0: by Aerosmith,
1: Bailey.
0: Which is really hard to do.
1: One Love.
0: She's a
1: people get ready
0: from
1: Bob
0: and
1: Marley and
0: the
1: Wailers.
0: On the show, and I hope
1: it was one of her
0: Kaylee.
1: Picks.
0: It's
1: she
0: from
1: is
0: Exodus.
1: From Wild
0: Rose.
1: Get this.
0: Country. Yvonne is our tour manager.
1: All right.
0: Out in the UK.
1: Now,
0: it is
1: and
0: for
1: when she was a 13-year-old girl, she met Bob Marley.
0: Yvonne
1: she was at the concert
0: Bailey.
1: At the Palladium.
0: One
1: I think
0: Love.
1: It was the
0: people get ready
1: London.
0: From Bob
1: and,
0: Marley and the
1: got
0: Wailers.
1: Invited to Bob Marley's house,
0: picks,
1: and they were
0: from
1: all having
0: Exodus.
1: Get this.
0: You know,
1: Yvonne is our tour manager out
0: she
1: in the
0: said
1: UK.
0: It was really hot, by the
1: and
0: way.
1: And when
0: anyway,
1: she was a 13-year-old girl,
0: was talking
1: she
0: to Bob
1: Marley, Bob
0: Marley and said that her dad
1: was
0: going to be
1: really
0: upset at
1: the
0: Palladium,
1: she didn't get home
0: to the Palladium
1: in London.
0: And Bob Marley actually called her father
1: got invited
0: to Bob Marley's house, and they were all having
1: sure she's cool.
0: You know,
1: and
0: jerk
1: we'll chicken
0: safe.
1: And beans. And
0: can you imagine
1: she
0: that?
1: Said it was really hot, by
0: incredible
1: the way. Anyway,
0: story.
1: She
0: talks about
1: talking
0: it,
1: to Bob Marley
0: even happened.
1: Said that her dad was going to be really
0: funny.
1: Upset.
0: And
1: if she
0: after
1: didn't
0: that,
1: get home
0: it
1: soon.
0: Is Aretha Franklin.
1: And Bob Marley actually
0: an
1: called her
0: that
1: father
0: pretty
1: and
0: much
1: said,
0: all of us
1: don't
0: agreed
1: worry.
0: On.
1: Yvonne's fine.
0: Young, gifted,
1: we'll
0: and
1: sure
0: black.
1: She's
0: but it was
1: cool.
0: My choice.
1: And
0: enjoy
1: we'll
0: the sounds of Bob Marley.
1: Can you imagine that?
0: Followed by the Queen of Soul.
1: Aretha.
0: And she talks about it like it never really even happened.
1: I think it's funny.
0: And after that, it is Aretha Franklin, an album that pretty much all of us agreed on. Young, gifted, and black, but it was my choice. Enjoy the

0: tour right now, going to Germany and Austria, had a great time, and I can see the pictures and videos that she's posting on Instagram if you get a chance. Follow her Amanda. 2013 aside from being release, a wonderful singer-songwriter, she is also the co-founder of Amanda Ray Eshkode Records, who have put
1: she's
0: out
1: on tour right now in Germany and Austria,
0: having Sebastian a great time, Gaskin, as Logan I can Stass, see through EMA, the pictures and videos that she's posting on Instagram. If you get a chance, been
1: follow Amanda.
0: Those doors.
1: Aside from being and a now, wonderful singer-songrariter, she is also the co-founder of Eshkode Records,
0: who have put out records from Pikes and Avi,
1: he had all the rock picks
0: Sebastian
1: in the
0: Gaskin,
1: group,
0: Logan Stass,
1: maybe
0: EMA,
1: one or two of mine,
0: Digging Roots,
1: and
0: a lot
1: Tony's.
0: Of wonderful indigenous
1: but,
0: music
1: Rush.
0: Pushed
1: yeah.
0: through those doors.
1: It's a beauty.
0: And
1: from
0: now,
1: 1976,
0: for something, I don't think
1: for
0: I have to say
1: nothing,
0: much more than that.
1: You got it.
0: They've
1: from
0: really
1: grown
0: on me these days. Really
1: this
0: like
1: was
0: this
1: Paul
0: band.
1: Southernwood's
0: where for
1: pick.
0: A long time,
1: he had
0: honestly,
1: all the rock
0: picks
1: in
0: did.
1: The group, except
0: there,
1: for
0: on
1: maybe
0: the jukebox.
1: One or two of mine and Tony's. But here's Rush.
0: Yeah,
1: it's a beauty. From 1976, I don't think I have to say much more than that. They've really grown on me these days. Really like this band. Where for a long time, I honestly can't say I did.
0: Here they are on the jukebox.

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0: 5 Polaris Prize.
1: That is Ribbon Skirt from Montreal Stone,
0: and the album Bite Down, just amongst
1: the song
0: others.
1: Called
0: and,
1: Look What You Did.
0: They've UK had some wonderful press Europe this month,
1: including
0: apparently we were like ships passing the night.
1: I was in
0: the
1: Brighton.
0: They were shortlisted for the 2025 Polaris Prize.
1: That happens a lot on
0: they've
1: tour.
0: Had coverage my French Four, Rolling Stone, also
1: in the UK,
0: NPR,
1: touring
0: amongst
1: just
0: others.
1: Going back and forth.
0: And, they've been touring the UK and Europe.
1: Funny how that happens, eh?
0: Apparently,
1: more amazing
0: ships passing the night.
1: I was in Brighton.
0: Desert Island picks from the crew and the band
1: before they
0: in the
1: were.
0: UK.
1: And that happens
0: England,
1: a lot
0: rather.
1: On
0: we
1: tour.
0: Didn't travel
1: my friend
0: Tara
1: McCrane is also
0: and
1: Ireland, so
0: in the UK,
1: an England touring.
0: And
1: we've got
0: just
1: Nas coming up
0: from Illmatic.
1: I'm sure she's Yvonne
0: Bailey's.
1: Funny how that happens, eh?
0: And
1: more amazing music
0: New
1: coming
0: York,
1: up,
0: including some
1: Desert
0: mine.
1: Island picks.
0: She's got
1: the crew
0: some stories
1: and band
0: to tell you.
1: And
0: UK.
1: Worked with Nas
0: or England rather. We did travel to
1: Method Man and Ireland and
0: an England tour.
1: Public Enemy.
0: And we've got Nas
1: in
0: coming
1: fact,
0: up from Illmatic.
1: Hasn't dated
0: Yvonne Bailey's
1: cousin or her boyfriend.
0: And we're going to play.
1: Anyways,
0: New
1: I don't
0: York
1: know.
0: That's a lot of name dropping. Mine. Sorry.
1: She's got
0: also on the show. We got Little Sims.
1: And,
0: Free.
1: Nas,
0: one of my
1: worked
0: favorite
1: with,
0: releases from
1: Method Man
0: the last
1: and Wu-Tang
0: couple of years.
1: And that was released
0: Public
1: in 2025
0: Enemy.
1: In the spring.
0: In fact,
1: and when
0: I
1: first heard it,
0: her cousin dated
1: my mind and it
0: Tupac's
1: still
0: cousin
1: does.
0: Her boyfriend.
1: The O. Anyway, I don't know. I'm
0: featuring
1: name dropping. Sorry.
0: Also on the show, we got Little Sims
1: from their album Sorry.
0: One of my favorite
1: releases from
0: shortlisted
1: the
0: last
1: couple of years.
0: That
1: and
0: was
1: now,
0: released
1: another
0: in 2025
1: Paul
0: in the spring,
1: Southern
0: and when I
1: yeah,
0: first
1: I
0: heard it,
1: it
0: blew
1: the
0: my mind, and
1: it
0: still
1: crew.
0: The
1: O-B-G-M's
0: from
1: featuring
0: the number
1: Fate
0: of the Beast, here's
1: on
0: Run
1: to
0: the
1: Hill
0: with Changes
1: on the jukebox.
0: From their album Sorry It's Over, which was shortlisted for the Polaris Prize. And now, another pick from Paul Southernwood. Yeah, I told you, he was the rocker in the

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3: This is Julian Taylor's Jukebox.

That was Tony's pick, Sade, By Your Side from Lovers Rock, a brilliant understated album. And that came out in the year 2000. And now she is being inducted into the Rock and Roll. That was Tony's

0: It's a the long game numbers. Thing. This you know what I mean?
1: Band that
0: long
1: her brother game. And her
0: We're
1: started.
0: We're also going to play Jeremy Dutcher on her song from his West London.
1: We had a pretty
0: album.
1: Funny moment in the first time he won the showed up to the venue.
0: He's the only artist to do it twice. In,
1: but now let's get back to Michelle Stoddard.
0: And there was her brother's face. This is the band that her brother and her started.
1: London, some Liverpool films
0: from West London
1: stage.
0: We had a pretty funny moment in Liverpool when
1: they showed up to the venue. A bit
0: Michelle is playing bass in
1: the band that I tour with.
0: Yeah.
1: And there was her brother's face. On
0: the Magic Numbers with
1: Love Me
0: London,
1: Like
0: sorry,
1: You
0: Liverpool Philharmonics.

0: why Sean picked it. And it's and got now some we bangers get to, on it, one of Sean one.
1: Monahan's
0: I think we
1: picks,
0: were somewhere
1: finally.
0: In
1: North, How will I know Whitney England Houston
0: when this
1: from
0: came
1: debut
0: on, the loudspeakers in the van,
1: Whitney
0: and
1: Houston released
0: it really
1: in 1985,
0: hard not to
1: honestly,
0: sing it. So we wore this record out, you know, too, so I understand why Sean picked it.
1: Five girls
0: and, it's got and some bangers
1: Paul,
0: on it,
1: who loves Iron Maiden.
0: I think we were somewhere in
1: Whitney Houston
0: North in the bus. England
1: that was
0: when this
1: fun.
0: Came on.
1: We've got music coming up from Marvin Gaye.
0: It really is hard
1: Yvonne
0: not
1: Bailey's
0: to sing it. So
1: from the album What's Going On,
0: you know,
1: the title
0: me,
1: track,
0: What's
1: and
0: Going On.
1: Five girls,
0: such an important
1: even
0: song.
1: Even Paul, who loves Iron Maiden,
0: 1971.
1: I don't know if you guys have had a chance to
0: check out the 1971 documentary that was on Apple Music.
1: Marvin Gaye,
0: but it is
1: Yvonne Bailey's
0: fascinating
1: from the album What's
0: very,
1: Going On,
0: very
1: the title track.
0: What's going on is really one of the songs that starts
1: song.
0: Off that year.
1: Released in 1971.
0: We also have music
1: I don't know
0: from
1: if you
0: Salt
1: guys
0: up,
1: have had a chance
0: Fight
1: to
0: for love.
1: Check out the 1971 documentary that was on Apple Music.
0: In
1: but
0: Liverpool, they've got this cool beer market with like vendors
1: very fascinating
0: for food
1: and
0: stuff like
1: what's
0: that.
1: What's going on?
0: And,
1: really
0: came
1: one
0: on
1: the
0: loudspeakers
1: that starts off that
0: definitely
1: year.
0: Was a Shazam for me.
1: We also have music from
0: thought
1: Salt
0: it was
1: coming up.
0: Sims and
1: Fight,
0: who knows?
1: For
0: maybe
1: love.
0: It is. Salt
1: and
0: doesn't
1: this
0: really
1: is a
0: tell
1: song
0: you.
1: That I heard.
0: They're coming up as
1: in,
0: well.
1: The
0: so,
1: market.
0: Marvin Gaye
1: in Liverpool. They've
0: right,
1: got this
0: after
1: cool
0: him,
1: beer market with like vendors
0: and pleasure right here
1: and stuff like that.
0: And this came on the loudspeakers and definitely was a Shazam for me. I had thought it was Little Sims, and who knows? Maybe it is.
1: Salt doesn't really tell you.
0: They're coming up as well. So, Marvin Gaye, right after him, it's Salt.
1: For your listening pleasure right here on the Jukebox.

0: execution, if you know what I mean.
1: That is Jade Turner
0: from Selkirk,
1: album
0: Manitoba.
1: Last time I saw her, I think it was in Nashville. She was doing a great showcase.
0: And that was the single day.
1: And then the album came out in 2025.
0: That's the future for Jade Turner.
1: Another long game.
0: And now it's the Beatles from Revolver. You know what I mean?
1: Now we all sat around.
0: From Selkirk, Manitoba.
1: Yeah, you get to pick
0: three. I think that was in Nashville. She was doing a great showcase.
1: And that was decided that because, well,
0: and
1: we're all good
0: and everybody's gone. The future for Jade Turner.
1: The Beatles ever since they came out.
0: It's the Beatles
1: from Revolver.
0: Now we all sat around and we all said,
1: yeah, you get to pick three.
0: All kind of agreed on this one.
1: She said,
0: and we
1: did. And then it was decided that because,
0: well, we were in England and everybody's.

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0: from her album Blue. That is Joni Mitchell and A Case of You. It was released in 1971, so there you go. It's a really important year for popular music. Julian Taylor here, and you're listening to The Jukebox. Thanks for tuning into the show. From her album
1: letting
0: Blue,
1: everyone know
0: that is Joni Mitchell and
1: my
0: A Case of
1: in England
0: you.
1: That I tour with.
0: It was released in 1971,
1: one night
0: so
1: after
0: there you
1: the
0: go.
1: Show, and
0: a
1: decided
0: really
1: to share our desert
0: year for
1: island
0: popular
1: music.
0: And Julian Taylor
1: this
0: here, and
1: show you're listening
0: to
1: this episode of The Jukebox
0: into the
1: includes
0: show.
1: A lot of those selections.
0: I was letting everyone
1: that
0: know that
1: was by Michelle Stoddard.
0: More music on the way, and
1: with.
0: This is an
1: we
0: artist
1: had to sit down one
0: actually,
1: night after the show
0: just released
1: decided
0: new
1: to share
0: music
1: our
0: after
1: desert,
0: almost 40 years
1: island
0: Labyrinth
1: album
0: Sifri.
1: Picks.
0: And
1: it's a song
0: this particular show that you're listening to this episode of The Jukebox includes a lot of those selections. That selection was by Michelle Stoddard.
1: More music on the way, and this is an artist who
0: actually,
1: so if 1971
0: just
1: is one of the most
0: new music
1: important
0: after almost
1: years
0: 40
1: for
0: years,
1: popular music,
0: Labyrinth Sifri,
1: then
0: and it's a song
1: it could be argued that 84 is also
0: guess what,
1: one of those years.
0: This
1: 87
0: is one
1: of those years for movies. Go look at the movies that
0: release.
1: Came out in 1987.
0: Makes
1: and
0: you think,
1: before
0: right?
1: I get too far
0: so
1: ahead of 1971
0: myself,
1: is one of the most
0: tell
1: important
0: you how much
1: years for popular music,
0: Labyrinth Sifri is to me.
1: It could be argued that 84 is also one of those years.
0: It was the same time I discovered movies.
1: Artists go look at the movies that came out
0: you know,
1: in 1987.
0: And Nick Drake,
1: and before
0: as
1: I get
0: well
1: too
0: as,
1: far ahead of myself,
0: John
1: let
0: Martin,
1: me just tell you
0: they all
1: how much of an
0: blew
1: influence
0: my mind. So, without further ado,
1: I'll stop
0: from London,
1: talking,
0: England,
1: because
0: when
1: we all
0: I finally
1: to
0: discovered
1: this
0: artist,
1: here is
0: it was the same time
1: the
0: I discovered artists like
1: on jukebox.
0: You know, Nick Cave and Nick Drake, as well as John Martin. They all blew my mind. So, without further ado, I'll stop talking because we
2: it's
0: all
2: it's nice
0: to
2: hear your voice again.
0: Here is. Bless the telephone.
2: I've waited all day long. Even wrote a song for you. It's strange the way you make me feel. With just a word or two,

0: That is artist Emma Stevens from the East Coast. She's a Mi'kmaq artist who covered Blackbird. Even Paul McCartney, Paul McCartney sent her a note saying just how much he loved this version of the song. That is artist Emma Stevens often says just East Coast, came to like so many of those Beatles songs.
1: Artist who covered Emma Stevens Blackbird.
0: Really does even translate Paul McCartney, this in such a wonderful way.
1: Not even in the Mi'kmaq language.
0: Sent her a note
1: Julian
0: saying
1: here?
0: Just how much
1: you're
0: he loved
1: to the jukebox.
0: We've got one more song for you. And
1: Blackbird
0: it's actually
1: is Ray Benin's pick.
0: Often says
1: we,
0: just came to
1: like so many of those Beatles songs.
0: I'm really happy that this
1: Emma
0: is the one
1: Stevens
0: really does translate
1: also
0: this
1: say
0: in such a wonderful way
1: to,
0: in the Mi'kmaq language.
1: Thanks for helping me put the show
0: Julian
1: together
0: Taylor
1: each
0: here?
1: And every
0: you're
1: week.
0: Listening to the jukebox.
1: We've got one more station partners. Thank you for helping us
0: Ray Benin's pick
1: songs to people's eardrums or airwaves.
0: I'm really happy that this is the one that we're getting to.
1: I also want to say a huge thanks to
0: the show live
1: team.
0: So without further ado,
1: show together
0: I do like
1: each and every week.
0: It sounds
1: love
0: so,
1: you.
0: To our station partners.
1: English.
0: Thank you for helping
1: without
0: us get these
1: ado,
0: songs to people's eardrums through your airwaves.
1: Here is Ralph
0: and,
1: Vaughn Williams.
0: To our sponsors,
1: Iona
0: really
1: Brown,
0: do appreciate you
1: Sir Neville
0: helping
1: Mariner,
0: us keep the show alive.
1: The Academy
0: so
1: of
0: without
1: St. Martin
0: further ado,
1: and
0: I do like saying that.
1: The Lark
0: it sounds
1: ascending.
0: So,
1: Raven and Love
0: to go bird watching, which is one of the coolest things in the world.
1: She also loves to draw.
0: Here is Ralph Vaughn Williams
1: fitting for
0: Iona Brown,
1: Sir Neville Mariner.
0: Until
1: and
0: next
1: the Academy
0: week.
1: Of St. Martin
0: and everybody, and remember,
1: the lark
0: it's nice
1: ascending.
0: To be nice.
1: Ravenna loves to go bird watching, which is, I think, one of the coolest things in the world. She also loves to draw, and this song is definitely fitting for a beautiful person like that.
0: Until next week, ciao bananas, everybody, and remember, it's nice to be nice.

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2: My name is Steve Scroven.
1: Hello, my co-host David Feldman.
2: Hello there, David.
1: Hello there, David.
3: Hello, Steve. Hello, Steve.
1: Did you vote by mail?
2: Did Donald Trump vote by mail this week?
3: I wish he would mail everything in.
1: He's certainly not phoning. And our producer Hannah Feldman.
2: Hello, Hannah.
4: Hello, Steve.
1: And the man of the hour, Ralph Nader.
2: Welcome, Ralph.
5: Hello.
1: These days we don't hear much about the ongoing genocide in Gaza.
2: The war with Iran and the midterm elections have knocked it almost completely out of the news cycle here in America.
1: The Brown University's cost of war project has continued researching and reporting on the violence,
2: including an armed drone used by the IDF called the quadcopter.
1: Unfortunately, their new report finds these lethal drones have been used to target children
2: since at least 2024.
1: Our first guest, Dr. Mimi Syed,
2: is one of the authors of this report, which states the Israeli government uses these tactical drones as weapons of precision warfare, which proponents say could in theory reduce civilian harm.
1: Next up, we welcome Joel McCleary, former deputy assistant president, Jimmy Carter, and Salton Jimmy Carter, consultant, essay series in the Washington Spectator, that reveals an extra constitutional secret power that the president of the United States has to declare an emergency and suspend the basic rights of citizens in a domestic crisis.
2: No congressional or judicial oversight. Those powers essentially give any president the power to upend the Constitution.
1: If the president deems it necessary.
2: They come with their own special acronyms.
1: PEDS, which stands for Presidential Emergency Action Document, and COG, which stands for Continuity of Government Readiness Condition.
2: This tool has been available to the president for the last 70 years.
1: With his back to the wall, Donald Trump used these extraordinary powers.
2: According to Steve Bannon, the predicate is being laid perfectly.
1: And if we have time, we'll talk about the New York Times page one feature on pushing for a stock transaction tax.
2: As always, somewhere in the middle, we'll check in with our Omni president, reporter, crime reporter, Mo Kiver.
1: But first, a doctor describes how precision warfare is targeting civilians in Gaza.
2: David?
6: Dr. Mimi Syed is an emergency medicine clinical professor at University of Washington and Washington State University, and a fellow of the American College of Emergency Physicians. Dr. Syed served in Gaza at Nasser Hospital, where she documented severe injuries from drone strikes, and she has firsthand experience treating civilians targeted by the IDF. She is co-author of the Brown University's cost of war project, Lethal Precision Without Accountability, Israeli Government Quadcopter Use in Gaza.
2: Welcome to the Ralph Nader Radio Hour, Dr. Mimi Syed.
7: Thanks for having me.
5: Before we get into the wider range of slaughter, mass murder, the regime of Netanyahu's inflicted on Palestinians and Gaza with U.S. weapons and diplomatic and military support under both Biden and Trump, tell us the four factors that you have in your report that raise serious concerns, the Israeli military targeting children.
7: So we discussed these four factors in our article here. Number one, a doctor that was working in Gaza among dozens of other foreign doctors essentially said the same thing. We saw many numbers of child casualties coming in with gunshot wounds to the neck, to the torso. The testimonies of these injuries is telling us that these were done by doctors or drones
3: with rifles mounted to them.
4: Israeli soldiers targeting Israeli military under Netanyahu. Israeli military under Netanyahu. Israeli military under Netanyahu. Israeli military under Netanyahu. Israeli military under Netanyahu. Israeli military under Netanyahu. Israeli military under Netanyahu. Israeli military under Netanyahu. Israeli military under Netanyahu. Israeli military under Netanyahu. Israeli military under Netanyahu. Israeli military under Netanyahu. Israeli military under Netanyahu. Israeli military under Netanyahu. Israeli military under Netanyahu. Israeli military under Netanyahu. Israeli military under Netanyahu. Israeli military under Netanyahu. Israeli military under Netanyahu. Israeli military under Netanyahu. Israeli military under Netanyahu. Israeli military under Netanyahu. Israeli military under Netanyahu. Israeli military under Netanyahu. Israeli military under Netanyahu. Israeli military under Netanyahu. Israeli military under Netanyahu. Israeli military under Netanyahu. Israe

0: specifically targeting children.
1: But this one is considered the gold standard of the report.
0: So I want to ask Dr. Sayed, what do you expect to achieve by this report?
2: You mentioned the United Nations report that was released on June 3rd. Our report was published on June 17th and cost of war. And the UN has indicated that we have the ongoing slaughter in Gaza. I have approached multiple networks, and we're still interested in covering, unfortunately.
0: Well, you can be certain that the UN is happening. It's happening. The Washington Post, the New York Times, the Washington Post, the Washington Post, the New York Times, the New York Times, the New York Times, the New York Times, the New York Times, the New York Times, the New York Times, the New York Times, the New York Times, the New York Times, the New York Times, the New York Times, the New York Times, the New York Times, the New York Times, the New York Times, the New York Times, the New York Times, the New York Times, the New York Times, the New York Times, the New York Times, the New York Times, the New York Times, the New York Times, the New York Times, the New York Times, the New York Times, the New York Times, the New York Times, the New York Times, the New York Times, the New York Times, the New York Times, the New York Times, the New York Times, the New York Times, the New York Times, the New York Times, the New York Times, the New York Times, the New York Times, the New York Times, the New York Times, the New York Times, the New York Times, the New York Times, the New York Times, the New York Times, the New York Times, the New York Times, the New York Times, the New York Times, the New York Times, the New York Times, the New York Times, the New York Times, the New tours by American physicians in crumbling Palestinian hospitals have been bombed and stripped of any kind of supplies.
1: And you had some of these children before you in the hospital.

0: in the
1: in your
0: hospital,
1: arms,
0: in your
1: taking
0: arms,
1: care of
0: taking
1: them.
0: Care of
1: Can
0: them.
1: You describe
0: Can you describe
1: the ones
0: the,
1: that survived
0: and what they
1: and
0: said?
1: What they said?
2: The children that I talk about in the article survived. The CT scans are there for.
3: One of the little girls
2: is called Mira,
3: and she was a four-year-old little girl that came in on August 24th, 2024, in Alster Hospital.
2: Her case has been in the CT scans published in the New York Times
3: Ed in 2024.
2: She was shot while playing around
3: in Malasi Khan Yunus,
2: which was essentially declared
3: a safe zone.
2: Just to mention.
3: No one else was injured by one of these quadcopters.
2: Miraculously, she survived, and she has since been medically evacuated.
3: But she suffers physical, physical, and on the left side of her body, she has difficulty moving her leg, arm, and leg, a little difficulty with speech, and that's a lifetime of psychological horror that she continues to experience, not to mention her mother, who is also injured.
2: It's not just we saved them and they're doing fine now.
3: It's a lifetime of damage,
2: and she's one of the lucky ones.
3: She's one of the ones that survived, thousands of others have not survived.
2: The other thing is, journalists are not allowed.
0: The same exclusion by these really military doctors, the same exclusion by these really military doctors, the same exclusion by these really military doctors, the same exclusion by these really military doctors, the same exclusion by these really military doctors, the same exclusion by these really military doctors, the same exclusion by these really military doctors, the same exclusion by these really military doctors, the same exclusion by these really military doctors, the same exclusion by these really military doctors, the same exclusion by these really military doctors, the same exclusion by these really military doctors, the same exclusion by these really military doctors, the same exclusion by these really military doctors, the same exclusion by these really military doctors, the same exclusion by these really military doctors, the same exclusion by these really military doctors, the same exclusion by these really military doctors, the same exclusion by these really military doctors, the same exclusion by these really military doctors, the same exclusion by these really military doctors, the same exclusion by these really military doctors, the same exclusion by these really military doctors, the same exclusion by these really military doctors, the same exclusion by these really military doctors, the same exclusion by these really military doctors, the same exclusion by these really military doctors, the
3: then bombs are guns, right?
2: Because it's a slow, insidious process.
3: You're creating acute malnutrition that's been going on for decades.
2: So you're going to have children dying as a result of just basic lack of nutrients.
3: We saw that day in and day out.
2: You see the birth rate dropping tremendously. That's a result of the blockade.
3: So you are systematically decreasing the population,
2: the number of people that are able to enter the world, and if they do happen to enter the world, they are going to die shortly after because there's no nutrition for them.
3: Mothers have not enough nourishment to feed their own babies, and there's no baby formula.
2: So these are the small ways not being publicized again by the media, the bombs and the guns, those are the things that get our attention.
3: Nobody talks about the very basic things that are needed for society to live.
2: I remember taking care of people, simple things like diabetes, diabetes, that can be taken care of. Simple things like diabetes, that can be taken care of.
3: There's no refrigerator.
2: There's no electricity. There's no electricity.
0: Have you tried to give it a second life in Washington, D.C.?
2: I have tried to meet with my local state rep for Congress, and she has refused to meet with me several times already. And of course, takes a pack of money. So I have very little faith. Of course, I will send it to whomever. I just have a feeling it's going to fall on deaf ears, as it has been for so many years.
0: What's the name of the representative you refer to in Congress?
2: Marilyn Strickland, I've written to her two times, essentially stating my disappointment. She has refused to meet with me on multiple occasions, even though I'm her only constituent that has been to Gaza multiple times. She has refused to meet with me.
0: One or two contact congresswomen from Seattle is much more alert about discuss these matters.
3: Yeah, it's a great idea. Yeah, I will.
0: Let's go to David.
1: Trump supporters, call it derangement syndrome. Just obsessed on him. The new talking point is Israeli derangement syndrome. They say, why are you singling out Israel and Gaza when there's all these atrocities around the world? More than half of the medical aid goes to Israel. So it's not derangement syndrome. How much of medical aid is reaching Gaza? Are American doctors allowed in Gaza? The talking point is it can't be genocide because Israel is allowing polio vaccine to come in.
4: Is that true? Is that true? Ralph touched on this. Are there medicines coming in from Israel? Are doctors allowed in?
3: Because they allow vaccines to be given, and doctors were supposed to go to the field to give these to people.
0: This is why David is really human rights group. This is going to be heavy documentation, unprecedented savagery in the future, accountability coming in, starts coming in, what was done to Palestinians, civilians, infants, toddlers, mothers, children, nothing to do with the armed conflict. Doctors say, what are you working on right now? After this, comes after this report, that you just read.
3: We have just finished saying co-authors and co-authors and co-authors and co-authors and co-authors and co-authors and co-authors and co-authors and co-authors and co-authors and co-authors and 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
0: Well, we've reached the end of our time. Before we close, Dr. Sayed, any last comments you'd like to make?
2: No, thank you for having me on your show.
0: You're very welcome. Recognize the fortitude and value of your work and those of physicians and other experts who are risking all to speak out and bring the truth from devastated Gaza. Thank you very much, Dr. Mimi Sayed. Thank you very much for having me.
5: We've been speaking with Dr. Mimi Sayed.
1: We will link to her work at RalphNader.com. Did you know that the president has a secret power to declare an emergency and suspend the basic rights of citizens in a domestic crisis with no congressional or judicial oversight? Find out when we come back. But first, let's check in with our corporate crime reporter, Russell Mokyber.
6: 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For the corporate crime reporter, I'm Russell Mokyber.
1: Thank you, Russell. Welcome back to the Ralph Nader Radio Hour. I'm Steve Scrove, Hannah and Ralph. Can Trump turn presidential emergency powers against us after the midterm elections, David?
7: Joe McCleary served as the assistant to the president during the Carter administration. As president of the Slaughter-Miller Group, he oversaw international strategic advisory work for 14 prime ministers and presidents. Currently, he is managing partner of four seasons ventures conducted in conjunction with the Department of Defense and the Department of Homeland Security on biodefense. These studies review the emergency powers of the president in the event of a pandemic or major biological weapons attack.
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8: Thank you. More than honored to be. It's really quite frightening. Basically, you are creating all the ways that Trump regime pursuing now, intensifying by the week, essentially overthrowing the election results, so that they can lock enough votes, get enough votes, not counted in intimidating efforts, precinct workers, and other officials, state officials, in order to turn the results of the election in swing areas, to the Republican side.
0: You point out the animating motivation for Trump is with impunity and for personal profit, and he's not going to give it up by losing Congress November 26th, in January. I've read a lot of the descriptions here and there. This is the most coherent, relentless staging of what he and the Trumps are doing in key states. Am I mistaken in thinking that this is likely to be put into effect all the way to November, or is it just a menace? Give us the probabilities.
8: Well,
5: What's important, well, the first important concept, the first one has to get through, one has to get through, November 3rd, the prelude to January 3rd.
7: The game, so to speak, is who controls the speakership.
5: And that is determined by the certified members, certified by the current House, determined on January 3rd. So obviously what Trump does not want, or any president does not want, is there to be an opposing party speaker. First thing, it would allow for an impeachment fairly successfully, but it's a Democrat conviction, not a conviction, but impeachment and all other kinds of investigations that might unfold.
7: So what you have to do in your own mind is what are all the ways that you can equalize, take over, and vote.
5: It goes back to the Democrats, the Democrats, the Democrats, the Democrats, the Democrats, the Democrats, the Democrats, the Democrats, the Democrats, the Democrats, the Democrats, the Democrats, the Democrats, the Democrats, the Democrats, the Democrats, the Democrats, the Democrats, the Democrats, the Democrats, the Democrats, the Democrats, the Democrats, the Democrats, the Democrats, the Democrats, the Democrats, the Democrats, the Democrats, the Democrats, the Democrats, the Democrats, the Democrats, the Democrats, the Democrats, the Democrats, the Democrats, the Democrats, the Democrats, the Democrats, the Democrats, the Democrats, the Democrats, the Democrats, the Democrats, the Democrats, the Democrats, the Democrats, the Democrats, the Democrats, the Democrats, the Democrats, the Democrats, the Democrats, the Democrats, the Democrats, the Democrats, the Democrats, the Democrats, the Democrats, the Democrats, the Democrats, the
7: the different tools that the administration and the Republican Party have in order to make sure that they have that majority there.
0: Here's what I want to ask. Greed is driving them. Fear of what can come after November if the Republicans lose the election. So let's assume
7: The domestic enemy, Miller, right from the beginning, said that domestic enemy is the Democratic Party. Now, think of that in the context of all that has been passed or put forward in terms of the war on terrorism, all the powers and whatnot in the executive branch to battle. So now suddenly we're saying Nancy Pelosi is a terrorist. And the context of all that has been passed or put forward in the Reagan administration, the Democratic Party. Now, think of that in the context of all that has been passed or put forward in the war on terrorism, all the powers and whatnot in the executive branch to battle against terrorism, etc. And SPM basically said that the real enemy of the United States are the Republican Party. And the Republican Party, if anybody who supports the Democratic Party, the Republican Party, the Democratic Party, the Democratic Party, the Democratic Party, the Democratic Party, the Democratic Party, the Democratic Party, the Democratic Party, the Democratic Party, the Democratic Party, the Democratic Party, the Democratic Party, the Democratic Party, the Democratic Party, the Democratic Party, the Democratic Party, the Democratic Party, the Democratic Party, the Democratic Party, the Democratic Party, the Democratic Party, the Democratic Party, the Democratic Party, the Democratic Party, the Democratic Party, the Democratic Party, the Democratic Party, the Democratic Party, the Democratic Party, the Democratic Party, the Democratic Party, the 67 in that period.
9: In that
7: and
9: period,
7: in that and was a plan was for a mass plan for mass if it was needed.
9: If it was needed,
7: that's the original DNA of what they're actually. What they're actually
9: doesn't mean they're going to use it.
7: Doesn't mean they're going to use it.
9: We're not saying that inevitable. We're just saying what we're just saying.
7: It's possible.
9: It's possible.
7: What they're saying.
9: What they're saying.
7: Look at where they might go.
9: Where they might go.
7: Compelled to do so.
9: NSPM seven.
7: Is probably the most frightening aspect,
9: of this whole thing, and what's most frightening
7: is how few people have focused on it.
9: All of us need to read
7: these documents,
9: the documents of Brennan Center's fantastic work,
7: and Mark Menish and I are appalled that still
9: in Democratic circles or other circles,
7: we are not yet comprehending the meaning of NSPM 7
9: and how it threatens each one of us in reality.
0: Well, also there are unilateral
7: Every single president since basically has supported this.
9: This is not like the other acts we're talking about. There's absolutely no control over these.
7: A lot of people say, well, the courts will step in because it would be unconstitutional.
9: But the question is, how fast is the court going to move and how much damage can be done beforehand?
7: I don't know if you remember Bill Miller, who worked on the War Powers Act, and also was the head of the Senate Select Committee, presidential power, and then was ambassador to Ukraine. In more or less, he worked on the presidential power. He was the one who initiated the presidential emergency action documents. He's documents can be active at the whim of the president. The whim of the president. Power's, power's, no, Congress, no, have not looked at, have not looked at, can't read, they haven't been approved. They haven't been really, because he had the science, worked for Rick Overs, worked for Rick Overs, was the one who was the president. There was on policy and weapons. He looked at the presidential emergency action documents, the action documents for sure they were going to be necessary. The height of the Cold War at that time period. And so he constructed the governance structure and revision of the OMB. But then when they got ready to take it over to OMB, they said, we can't, we're going to go ahead and add the black budget, because they're not constitutional.
0: I thought the most The intelligence community, the federal communications commission, intelligence community, the armed forces, the political adversaries, the political adversaries, in ways that would have been dismissed only a few years ago, period. So am I interpreting you right that the most perilous part of the next seven, eight months may well be after November 3rd, November 3rd, January 3rd, the so-called interregnum.
7: Look at what Trump has done. Look, he's just holding at it coldly. He is a very intelligent man.
9: He knows exactly what he's doing. He has worked night and day to make sure that he has his allies, his allies on the Senate, House, and the Senate. Major, he has made sure that he's got power, that he could get rid of the people, the Trump has tension with the Senate, the people, the Trump's ability to control, the executive branch. He has accomplished something, not only did he avoid all the problems that he had after he had every third January 3rd, and he is a massive power. Look at the power he's amassing corporate America, and the White House, on the Exchange to your company, when he wants. We're talking about a man, very smart, who understands the tools of his God, and that was what really set off the alarm bell. And to this day, people on the Hill do not understand the powers that he has and no one else knows about. American press has none. Stood up and said, things that we're saying, and things that we're saying, this paper, he does have these powers. He won't use them, he won't use them, he won't use them, he won't use them, he won't use them, he won't use them, he won't use them, he won't use them, he won't use them, he won't use them, he won't use them, he won't use them, he won't use them, he won't use them, he won't use them, he won't use them, he won't use them, he won't use them, he won't use them, he won't use them, he won't use them, he won't use them, he won't use them, he won't use them, he won't use them, he won't use them, he won't use them, he won't use them, he won't use them, he won't use them, he won't use them, he won't use them, he won't use them, he won't use them, he won't use them, he won't use them, he won't use them, he won't use them, he won't use them, he won't use them, he won't use them, he won't use them, he won't use them, he won't use them, he won't use them, he won't use them, he won't use them
7: exchange.
9: And we had that very, we had that very apocalyptic,
7: which was real, which was real.
9: By the way,
7: and it's probably more real today,
9: than any other time. Than any other time.
7: I mean, insanity. The insanity of what could unfold here
9: very quickly.
7: Very quickly.
9: Not being fully appreciated.
7: So with these powers,
9: with the situation,
7: they started to write. They started to write. What is Justice going to do? What is the Justice Department going to do?
9: Department going to do
7: in this circumstance?
9: This is the continuity of government.
7: And with that, guidance
9: on what they would do and what they would do and what powers in order to do that.
7: In order to do
9: for example, let's say if Washington's taken out,
7: I don't know this because the powers have been in the White House, and then of course there are puts around Washington D.C.
9: And these are so secret.
7: When you ask people
9: when you ask people who have anything to do,
7: is why you never find out.
0: Get him up there with you.
10: To get a
0: to get a hearing, shadow hearing, breaking Republicans along with the Democrats, massive coverage, the media hates Trump, the BOP on terms of truthfulness. I'll leave you with that. We're out of time. The co-author, the Power of the Super Powers, dancing in the dark, you can get it by going to the Washington Spectator, and also get the prior report. This is the fourth in a sequence of reports. The next move is Capitol Hill.
7: Amen. Democrats and Republicans.
0: Exactly.
7: Get Ham on board.
0: This is no time to lean back and say we warned you, people, and you didn't do anything.
7: Thank you very much, Joel McCleary. The kind of debate and the kind of day we've had today is just what we need to be having. We really need analysis and analysis and what we're doing. I appreciate this very much. Thank you very much. Thank you for listening to me. We've been speaking with Joel McCleary. Joel McCleary. We will link to his work at RoundTable Radio Hour.com.
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0: 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Ralph, before we sign off, I'd like to highlight a page one, New York Times feature article on you. 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

0: 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Welcome. 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
1: professor of theoretical physics at the City College and the Graduate Center of the City University of New York.
0: And this is Exploration.
1: Every week on Exploration,
0: we discuss the fascinating world of science and its impact on society.
1: And today, we're going to answer some of the emails, hundreds of emails concerning science.
0: And I've gotten quite a few emails concerning the movies recently, a series of questions about the imitation game.
1: Who was this Alan Turing who changed the course of World War II?
0: When was the last time you heard that a mathematician changed the course of human history and in the process created the field of artificial intelligence
1: all by himself?
0: And then for the matter, there's another movie called The Theory of Everything about my colleague Stephen Hawking.
1: And the question is, well, is the theory of everything real?
0: How is that possible?
1: I mean, the universe seems so mysterious, so strange.
0: So how can he have a theory which claims to know everything?
1: And then in the second half of exploration, we can bring down a special guest, Greg Stock.
0: And we're going to talk about his book, Redesigning Humans.
1: How far should we go to push genetic engineering?
0: Of course, everyone believes that we should use genetic engineering to solve medical questions, to make us healthier, to eliminate suffering and disease.
1: But if you can do that, why not redesign our genetic heritage?
0: How far should we go? Should we create homo superior, like in the movies, the science fiction movies that talk about the universal soldier, for example?
1: Or is it all a bunch of junk?
0: We'll talk to Professor Greg about that when we discuss genetic engineering and redesigning humans.
1: Well, once again, I get a lot of emails and I've been getting a lot of concerns.
0: One movie that's creating a certain amount of controversy is The Imitation Game.
1: Very briefly, it's about the life of Alan Turing, a mathematician who actually helped the German code during World War II.
0: According to the movie, his work led to the shortening of World War II by two years.
1: Because we could now understand exactly what Hitler was thinking and planning.
0: And in turn, he saved the lives of perhaps an additional 40 million people.
1: Well, you'd think that a guy like that would be hailed as a national hero.
0: Wrong. His work was totally classified by the British government after the war.
1: And unfortunately, he was arrested after the war and charged for being gay, which was illegal at that time.
0: And he was forced to undergo horrible experiments on his body.
1: He was injected with hormones that were supposed to cure the disease of being gay.
0: He eventually began to grow breasts, according to biographies of Alan Turing, became very depressed.
1: And he committed suicide.
0: He took an apple, dipped it in cyanide, and ate the cyanide-laced apple.
1: Some people claim, though I'm not sure it's correct, that Apple computers gets its name from this.
0: If you look at the symbol of Apple computers, isn't an apple with a bite taken out, perhaps just like the bite Alan Turing took at the age of 41
1: when he helped to establish the field of artificial intelligence.
0: Well, first of all, the first question I get is, what did he do? Not only did he build a machine that could break the German code, thereby allowing the Allies to read into the plans of Adolf Hitler to anticipate attacks, to divert what he was planning.
1: Not only did Alan Turing do this, he also laid down the theory of computers.
0: These are called Turing machines in honor of Alan Turing.
1: Every time you turn on your iPod or iPad, you're turning on a Turing machine.
0: And he wrote down the laws which every electronic computer uses even today.
1: Not only that, but then he began to speculate about the future.
0: What does it mean if we can build machines of increasing complexity?
1: One day we'll be able to build a machine that is indistinguishable
0: from a human. Well, this gets us into the question, what is the imitation game anyway?
1: At the very end of the movie, there was a garbled attempt to explain it.
0: What Turing said was as follows.
1: Let's take two boxes.
0: In
1: one box we put a human. In the other box we put a machine, a Turing machine.
0: And we're able to ask it any question we want.
1: Here is the problem.
0: Can we distinguish which box has a human in it and which box has a robot?
1: Well, today, of course, the answer is pretty clear. Robots are not very smart and rather stupid, and you can very easily just shoot the breeze, gossip about the Yankees or whatever, and it's very easy to tell the difference between a human and a robot.
0: What about the future?
1: What Turing did was endless speculation about the soul, endless speculation about robots being intelligent, to give you an operational test.
0: No philosophy, no books, no poems, no songs, a test to see whether or not machines can think.
1: This is an age-old question, goes all the way back to Leonardo da Vinci and even earlier.
0: According to Greek mythology, Vulcan, the god of the underworld, created all these machines for the underworld. Vulcan had created robots, according to Greek mythology.
1: In fact, Pandora, one version of Greek mythology, is actually a robot.
0: And Leonardo da Vinci actually designed a mechanical knight, a mechanical knight that could execute some primitive motion. And he wondered how far can you push this technology.
1: Well, people speculated using philosophical references to souls and spirits and stuff like that.
0: But Turing comes along and says, humbug.
1: What we need is an operational test that anyone can do.
0: And this test has actually been done.
1: And it's rather easy to show that you're talking to a machine and not a human being.
0: Ordinary gossip is enough to tell the difference.
1: Well, then here is the question of questions. What's to prevent it?
0: In the future, why can't robots be as smart as us?
1: The problem? We have computers that are very powerful.
0: Machines that could be in principle many city blocks across if we want to.
1: Why not a thinking machine?
0: Well, there are at least two basic problems with building a thinking machine.
1: The first is pattern recognition.
0: The second is the common sense problem.
1: Let me explain.
0: First of all, forget all the Hollywood

0: counter proposition that sounds better to offer against it,
1: then we probably better move on.
0: So we better move on, because we're not, what kind of discussion are we having here? Nothing. We're in agreement. It's, we're preaching to the choir, and we are the choir.
1: Well, I was looking, well, you're the choir. I've kept my mouth shut.
0: Really?
1: I was looking here in my notepads for something I wrote down when you were singing at the Himalaya Cafe on...
0: last weekend. Mm-hmm. On New Year's Eve.
1: New Year's Eve.
0: New Year's Eve.
1: New Year's Eve.
0: We did the senior citizen special at the Nepalese restaurant here in Ukiah for New Year's Eve, which meant that we celebrated New Year's Eve at exactly the same time that the ball dropped in Times Square in New York City. But, of course, here that's 9 p.m., and so everyone was able to go home and be in bed at 10, just like they wanted to.
1: And we did.
0: We did.
1: Well, some of us did, and then others of it. I can't speak for everyone.
0: And so, what were those notes that you made? I didn't even see you out there scribbling notes. Usually, if I see people scribbling notes when I'm performing, I assume they think they're copying down my original material and not realizing that I'm doing other people's material.
1: Well, Les Tarr pointed out that, in fact, I was.
0: Uh-huh. Okay.
1: Maybe while I look for them,
0: okay,
1: you could sing an aspect on yet another part of the spectrum that we've talked about.
0: And that would be?
1: The boogie-woogie to the suave elevator music to where we just were with the Midnight Creep to somewhere else.
0: To somewhere else. To somewhere else. Well, if I were going to go somewhere else, I would take a train. In fact, I am going somewhere else next week, and I am taking a train. So I guess this would be about as good as we can get towards that. I can't do the elevator music for you because, of course, you've lost your sustain pedal to this keyboard, haven't you? And so,
1: well, not only that, we're on the second floor.
0: Right. So that's it. So
1: there's no up from here.
0: Right. So we can't do the elevator music, nor do we wish to. So instead.

0: Gave you the elevator music ending there.
1: That elevator music ending comes from Ed Reinhardt, or possibly Earl Dixon, and maybe even Rico Suave. All three of them
0: Suave.
1: Are here.
0: Acento over there.
1: Rico Suave.
0: Rico Suave.
1: All three of those fellows are here in the studios of Radio Curious. Ed Reinhardt.

0: Bart brought two of them. And this is Radio Curious, and I'm Barry Vogel. Ed, the notes that I made on New Year's Eve, that I really didn't have any questions about your songs. Just listen. The songs are unique and each speak for themselves. There's nothing to talk about.
1: Cool. Well, then I guess we're done here. We'd like to wish your listeners a happy... Oh, no, we're not done, are we?
0: Well, the other thing I wrote down is I kind of felt that some of the songs that you sing assuage hard times.
1: Yes, most definitely.
0: I'm not talking about any particular song, so maybe we can talk about that.
1: Okay.
0: Why do your songs do this?
1: Well, I can't speak directly for other people, but I think we've all experienced hard times. I've experienced hard times. We all have our little lot of suffering to bear. I guess some of us get a bigger lot than others of us get. You know, I've had to explain to people overseas a lot that the blues, for example, they have this misimpression that the blues is a very sort of negative wallowing in your misery sort of a thing. And you have to get them to see that, well, no, actually the blues are a way of feeling joyful by acknowledging your sufferings, by acknowledging the fact that things, you know, you can sort of pretend that bad things aren't happening to you and ignore it. Maybe sometimes that's a good idea. But ultimately, don't we have to confront the things that are bothering us, at least some of them, at least most of them? We need to get it out in the open.
0: Well, rumor and for some experience has it that if you don't, they'll stay and continue to bother you.
1: That is the rumor, and I believe that. I follow that particular point of view myself. There are people who disagree with that, but not me. I think it is important to talk about. I mean, you know, you have to be discreet about it. You have to be a little bit selective. You have to pick your battles. You know, there's no point in bemoaning something that you can do nothing about.
0: Why worry about things over which you have no control?
1: Well, that's it. It's all about learning that you can't control so many things. You have to learn to control the things you can control and not worry about the things you can't.
0: So the songs to assuage hard times, what are the songs to celebrate the good times?
1: Well, I wouldn't know about that. Actually, Boogie's not too bad for that.
0: You've got a twinkle in your eye here, Ed. I remember before when we were checking the levels, we were both talking at the same time.
1: We were both talking at the same time. We're trying to figure out how to... We really were.
0: And we were talking with Ed Reinhardt.
1: And we can get away with it because you're recording in stereo. And so you're on the right and I'm on the left.
0: I'm Barry Vogel.
1: So we can get away with that. And I'm Rico Suave. And you are Barry Vogel. Recording in the studios right here in Beauty Curios. In Radio Curios. Yes, we have many Curios here in the room, Barry.
0: 2011.
1: Joyous songs.
0: You're on.
1: Joyous songs? I'm on. What, you want me to do a joyous song? Do I know any joyous songs? I don't know. What is it? What is life without struggle? What is life without a little something to bounce up against? I must know something that makes me happy, but at the moment I'm finding like, you know, well, it's more in the nature of the music. Music is the emotional art form. So, for example, if I did my song, Don't You Come Creepin'.

0: So the lyrics aren't really all that positive and uplifting. They almost sound angry, kind of. But in a way, there's an implication of, I'm telling you don't come creeping, but that's because I really want you to. Because I'm enjoying the fact that you're doing it because it's flattering my ego. It's making me feel desired and wanted. I'm a cool guy that someone would want to creep up my back stairs and peep in my back door and so forth. So that's about the best positive twist I can put on it with the material that I generally have to hand. I mean, I could try to sing the Hallelujah chorus for you or something, but then we're back to that sustain pedal thing again.
1: Which is not here today.
0: It isn't here today. Mr. Sustain Pedal didn't make it. Rico Suave made it, and Earl Dixon made it. But the Mr. Sustain Pedal decided to take a powder. He is not with us.
1: I tend to think that you met Rico Suave when you were living in Italy a few years ago.
0: No, I met Rico down in Ecuador. Down in Ecuador, yes. In fact, actually, a friend sort of gave me the Rico Suave thing because I had a romantic affair with a beautiful lady down there. And in the end, she did not wish to come to the United States, and I did not wish to spend my life in Ecuador, although I might be changing my mind. But at any rate, so things kind of came to an end, but with many fond memories and good feelings about it and so forth. So that was okay. In fact, I wrote a song about it. You want to hear it?
1: Absolutely.
0: Okay, see, you do.

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Me ama. 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She's the kind of lover who can really blow my cover, Jimena. Es la forma de amor who can thrill me to the core, Jimena. I'm just a gringo who can barely speak her lingo, but I love her. I love her. Siempre soy contento con su agradecimiento.

0: ¿Y qué dijo Jimena cuando se lo cantaste?
1: Jimena nunca ha oído esa canción.
0: So said otherwise, what did she say when you sang this to her?
1: I've never sung it to her. I wrote it after we were finished, and so she's never heard it. And I hope one day she will, but...
0: Do you have her address? We'll send her an MP3 of this interview.
1: Well, we'll see. We'll see about that. She's sort of moved on.
0: Well, again, I've got three questions. One for Rico.
1: Muy bien.
0: One for Earl and one for Ed.
1: Okay.
0: But I want the answers from all three of them.
1: Okay, but not at the same time.
0: Well, however you mix it up and give it to us is fine. Yeah.
1: Okay.
0: So, is there a Eureka moment or something that occurred in your life that you remember well that gave you a philosophy to live by or set things straight for you somehow?
1: There have been several moments that I thought were Eureka moments. One of the early ones came when I was in college. I went to college. I was a freshman. I felt that it was time for me to read some serious literature instead of the comic books and so forth. You know, I got through high school on Classics Illustrated comics, like a lot of people probably did. But I thought, you know, I'm in college now. I need to read a serious book. So I went to the bookshelf, and I saw in the bookstore, and I decided to get the thickest book on that bookshelf. They're all paperback. And so that book was Atlas Shrugged by Ayn Rand. And I read it and was very quickly and easily sort of converted to her objectivist philosophy as I perceived it. And I ended up becoming a very ardent objectivist. For those who don't know anything about this, I'll just briefly say, you know, Ayn Rand was sort of into laissez-faire capitalism. She was from Russia originally. She had a very unique way of looking at things for the 1950s and 1960s, because superficially her philosophy seemed conservative, but in fact it was actually quite radical, although very materialistic and very capitalistic. After about 4 or 5 years of that, notwithstanding that Ayn Rand herself, the whole thing kind of fell apart because she had a sort of a romantic affair with her leading ideologue, Nathaniel Brandon, the psychotherapist. And when that happened, the great film was made about that called The Passion of Ayn Rand, because she was advocating rationalism in all things, and yet she herself was unable to control her own passions when it came to real life. But I broke with her because she didn't have any appreciation for the growing environmental awareness that was starting to occur then. And I felt that was more important than capitalism.
0: So I don't know who answered that, Rico, Earl, or Ed.
1: I'd say Ed answered that.
0: Okay. The next question is to all three of you. What would you like to do with the remainder of your one special lives?
1: Well, I've always been a hedonist, so being happy ranks really high with me. I love to travel. I have always loved to travel. I want to continue traveling as long as I am able to do it. I need a little more comfort now than I had in the past, but I can still go pretty much on a shoestring. And that's what I like to do. I want to go. I want to see. I want to see new places.
0: Given no limitations, where would you like to go?
1: I think the highest thing on my list right now would be India. I would like to go see India. I know there are parts of India it's not so cool to go to right now, or not safe, I should say, for Americans. But I'm sure it's a huge place. I'm sure there are plenty. And it seems just seems very fascinating to me, what little I know of it.
0: And in terms of hedonism, have we been listening to Earl, Ed, or Rico?
1: I think Earl's talking. Earl's more the hedonist.
0: Okay. And one of the three of you.
1: Yes.
0: Can you tell us about an interesting book that you've read lately?
1: I've just finished reading World Without End by Ken Follett. Many of your listeners may have read it because it was number one on the Times bestseller list for a while. And it's his sequel to a book he wrote in 1987 called The Pillars of the Earth, both of them set in medieval England. Part of what's interesting, although sometimes disturbing to read, is how people, they lived a very hard lifestyle. So they did a lot of things that strike us as cruel. You know, very cruel, very harsh, very sort of uncaring. And that's what I've read lately.
0: Ed Reinhardt, Earl Dixon, and Rico Suave, I'm really pleased to have you here on Radio Curious, and thank you. Thank you.
1: De nada.
0: Could you play us a tune as we say goodbye?
1: Sure, I can play something. Lord only knows what it will turn out to be, but we'll play it anyhow.
0: This interview with Ed Reinhardt, Rico Suave, and or Earl Dixon was recorded in the studios of Radio Curious on January 7th, 2011. The book that Ed, speaking for himself and perhaps for others, recommends is by Ken Follett. And the name again, Ed?
1: World Without End.
0: 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Our email is curious@radiocurious.org. 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Our mailing address is Post Office Box 7 in Ukiah. That's UKIAH, California. The phone, 707-462-6541. Christina Onestad is our associate producer. I'm host and producer Barry Vogel, and thank you for joining us.
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3: Hi, welcome to Food Radio, where we help you think beyond your plate. I'm Melinda Hamilton, a registered dietitian, and investigated on a mission to connect the dots between food, agriculture, and food. And today I am honored to welcome my guest, Mr. Ari Bargo. He is a senior attorney, with the Institute for Justice, a public interest law firm, where he leads the zoning justice project, a campaign to protect and promote the freedom and peacefully and productively use property. As part of that work, he frequently represents property owners battling aggressive zoning regulations and excessive fines in state and federal courts nationwide. For example, he has spearheaded several successful legislative campaigns, including Florida's passage of the Right to Garden Act, which makes it unlawful for local government residential vegetables throughout the state. Mr. Bargo's work has been featured in USA Today, NPR, Fox News, The Washington Post, and many other national and local publications. He attended the Florida State University College of Law and received his undergraduate degree from the University of Florida. He is based in Miami. Welcome, Ari. Welcome, Ari.
4: Thank you so much for having me, Melinda.
3: I am delighted to bring your voice to our audience. So I first learned about your work, right to garden laws, in an article in Civil Eat, two states have passed right to garden laws, will others follow. And I knew I wanted to have you talk about the challenges and the homeless space for simply wanting to grow food, which seems like it would be a human right. But before we dive into that topic, could you tell our listeners what led you to pursue a career in law, and then a little bit more about the Institute for Justice?
4: You know, I think I was always drawn to the law because I was interested in people and how we govern, to how we regulate, and what regulates. That also, I think, explains a little bit about my interest in zoning. Laws are created by our creative, interested in governing human behavior, to some degree. I was always interested in the question of why we decided to regulate what we decided to regulate, and the question of why we decided to regulate what we decided to regulate, or left to people's devices, and advocate for human freedom and jewel liberty, and individual liberty, and natural fist, and natural law, and interested in the law, and individual liberty, if you want to pursue a career in the law, to work at IJ.
3: So you joined the Institute for Justice in 2012. What was it that led you to the Institute, and what does it mean to be a public interest law firm?
4: So I was working very briefly at a private law firm, a private law commercial litigation, commercial litigation, commercial litigation, commercial litigation, commercial litigation, commercial litigation, commercial litigation, commercial litigation, commercial litigation, commercial litigation, commercial litigation, commercial litigation, commercial litigation, commercial litigation, commercial litigation, commercial litigation, commercial litigation, commercial litigation, commercial litigation, commercial litigation, commercial litigation, commercial litigation, commercial litigation, commercial litigation, commercial litigation, commercial litigation, commercial litigation, commercial litigation, commercial litigation, commercial litigation, commercial litigation, commercial litigation, commercial litigation, commercial litigation, commercial litigation, commercial litigation, commercial litigation, commercial litigation, commercial litigation, commercial litigation, commercial litigation, commercial litigation, commercial litigation, commercial litigation, commercial litigation, commercial litigation, commercial litigation, commercial litigation, commercial litigation, commercial litigation, commercial litigation, commercial litig
5: had a vegetable garden
3: in their front yard
5: in their
3: for
5: front
3: more
5: yard
3: than
5: for 17
3: more
5: years.
3: Than 17
5: what
3: years.
5: Suddenly
3: what
5: happened
3: suddenly happened
5: that somehow that was a problem.
3: Somehow that was a problem.
4: We'll never really know. We'll never really know the answer to that.
6: Town in litigation
4: said that there was a complaint against the garden.
6: But of course they could never produce the complaint.
4: I suspect, speculation on my part, that they decided that the way it looked, they initiated a code enforcement complaint.
6: Without their ever having been confirmed, without their ever having been, it was self-generated from within the city. The investigation was initiated very soon after the city of Miami amended its zoning restrictions.
4: Whereas it previously said that vegetable gardens were permitted in rear yards, the law changed to say vegetable gardens were permitted in rear yards, and soon after that, seemingly innocuous, the town initiated a code enforcement action against Hermine and Tom.
5: It's so crazy from a public health perspective.
3: And I don't know if you brought up in your argument, but number one, food gardens produce foods that dietitians recommend, fruits and vegetables, often either unavailable or unaffordable, or on a affordable, or on a low income, population in particular. So there's that. We know that the kinds of foods that come from gardens can protect against cancer and heart disease and so many other chronic diseases.
5: And then you've also got this issue. This is your property. There should be an ability to have this food. Communities come together around growing food. Communities come together around growing food. They create a sense of community, which is also important for public health. Were any of those arguments used in helping to win these cases?
4: They were, but I think goes back to a question that you asked a moment ago that maybe I didn't well answer very well. I think the challenge then is the challenge of being a public interest lawyer, where you're aware of a lot of the general policies that are associated with this activity, and the challenge then, okay, how do I couch this in terms that a court can understand and will take action on? It's not enough to walk into a court and say, hey, this is a really good policy, this is a really good policy. There are all these attendant health benefits associated with this use. That was incorporated into our short. It was the reason why our client was doing this. This is why Hermine was doing this. It was good for her health. It was good for her health. She was battling a handful of health conditions at the time, and so she viewed the ability to garden and consume the food. Defined this to the court, can understand, for us as property, for us as property, we're talking about the constitutional right to use property. All of that was context, I think critical context, I think explaining why it's important for people to have the right to have it, but at the end of the day, the way that we were able to the court, important, important, important public opinion, when it comes to the necessity, the ability to do something, to explain it in a way that courts can understand, long-standing centuries-old consensual property rights and we thought that that was the natural form defining explaining its contours.
5: Well, in the article, when I first discovered your institute, you say that getting reforms like this very difficult. And I just sit there and scratch my head and think, how can it be difficult to get this kind of legislation passed? Seems to be common sense.
3: Especially in this day and age. So one of the reasons why I went to have this program is because all over the country, who might be dealing with this kind of issue.
5: Want to help them have a greater ability to walk through the legal process.
3: And it's interesting how the particular people involved in these cases find you.
5: Because that's part of the problem. Because that's part of the problem too. You don't know where to go for assistance.
4: Yeah. So the challenge in getting legislation passed, whether it's common sense or not, which turns out to not be so common, is that it just takes an immense amount of time and resources. and resources. And no matter what you're doing, it seems like there is always going to be a wave of opposition as against their interests. They're going to mount a campaign to stop you from succeeding. When it comes to our zoning, this is true not just of vegetable gardens, but housing and other types of really important reforms that we'd like to see at the local level throughout the country. And that's generally something that we see with the fair amount of consensus in which the terms in which the local government needs to control over local issues and the wire going to the state to seek to restore opposition of local government. In terms of how to find us, I think people find us in different ways. Our website is www.ij.org. For those who are interested, look at what we do and look at what we see and confront these barriers that stop me from doing this thing that I think I should be able to do. I think something inside compels those people to hop on the computer and start Googling. One thing I think tends to lead to another before long, they wind up on IJ's homepage. These are the folks that are going to help me out writing this wrong. That was true of Tom and Miami Shores, Virgil and Nicole Virgil. In Illinois, just a few towns later, Virgil and Nicole Virgil. And I think it's true of anybody who has a right and wrong and an understanding of the importance of the civil rights and property rights.
5: Well, let me take one break. Joining us just today, we are joined by Ms. Fargo, senior attorney with Institute for Justice, Florida's Right to Garden Act, including Florida's Illinois Right to Garden Act, a reform that makes it unlawful for local government vegetable gardens to be banned from residential gardens throughout the state.
3: Let's jump to Nicole Virgil. She and her husband spent years fighting for their right to garden. And they were in the Chicago suburb of Elmhurst, Illinois.
5: I think what maybe tipped their community into taking action against them was they wanted to erect a temporary greenhouse where a hoop house.
3: And it was a nine foot tall structure.
5: Basically, if you're living in a Chicago suburb, if you want greens in the wintertime, you're going to have to protect those plants from brutal cold.
4: Tell me about their story. Chicago, as virtually all of your listeners, I suspect, can be a rather cold place in the wintertime. It's next to impossible to grow anything during those months without appropriate protection. Interesting thing about Elmhurst is that there were other temporary structures with permissible under their ordinance. You could have gazebos, you could have permanent structures, tents, and the like. But you just couldn't have a hoop house because, again, I think there were folks in the local government there who didn't like the look of people growing their own food.
5: And Nicole, like many IJ clients, recognized that this was unjust and unfair.
4: And she contacted us. In her case, we had the fortunate timing. about COVID. Unfortunate about COVID.
6: But as we were working on her case, that's when
4: COVID struck. And that's when people began to see during the early days of the pandemic.
6: Empty grocery store shelves.
4: In America, for the first time, I think, in most people's lives that they could remember.
6: And I think that put a shock into a lot of people, reminded people for the first time how fragile our food systems are and how susceptible they are to major shocks, and there was at that time, I'm sure most of your listeners know, a major push to begin gardening at home.
4: And Nicole was no different. She'd been doing it for a long time. She was ahead of the trend.
6: We took advantage of the tailwind at the time.
4: And we were able to get a really great sponsor, Sonia Harper, who was a community gardener in her own right in Chicago.
6: And we were able to get that across the finish line during a really critical time of gardeners in Illinois and nationwide.
7: The timing was so great for that, and now we are dealing with very high and escalating food prices because of the oil situation.
5: And farmers are struggling. Lower-income individuals are struggling to get food.
7: Now is the time to have home gardens.
5: I was curious about your comment about the dependent assumptions about home gardens. How did we get from someone like Jefferson, farmers and gardening, was really put up on a pedestal to a place where we think that the ideal landscape is a monoculture lawn with a few shrubs and no food growing.
7: And I think that as we enter into the whole celebration of our Via Cannabis 3, it's Anniversary, I'd love that we're having this conversation now. I want to talk about a condo HOA because I recently met a woman who told me that she would love to have a garden, but she just bought this condo and she didn't realize that they had an agreement where you are not allowed to have a garden on the property.
6: Do state laws overrule those HOAs? So the very legalistic answer, and I have to apologize in advance for this, is it depends. But there are really two major things to think about when we're talking about the HOA laws and growing gardens.
4: The first is, when we were fighting Hermitage's case, and we've been active in this system since then.
6: One of the things that we have to explain to courts, to the public at large, generally, is if you want to regulate what your neighbor does with his or her property,
4: then the appropriate arrangement
7: arrangement
4: is to live in a homeowner's association where you can collectively bargain to have
7: that power,
4: precondition of
7: precondition
4: as
7: entrance into this organization.
4: You acknowledge that there are certain limitations that
7: ordinarily be imposed,
4: as a property owner
7: in a traditional public space.
4: Miami Shores, they were not in any shores. They were not challenging a local government law.
7: And our view is
4: this law is illegitimate.
7: This law is illegitimate. It's unconstitutional.
4: Local governments
7: don't have the power
4: to impose on people in this way.
7: If this is the type of limitation that you'd like to see,
4: then what's appropriate?
7: Then
4: is
7: what's appropriate
4: is
7: a homeowners association
4: where you can
7: enact those types of restrictions, on people.
4: There are some states.
7: Override to one degree or another
4: gardening restrictions.
7: Particularly when it comes to invasives and native plants.
4: I haven't seen any that
7: directly address
4: vegetable gardens. But there's
7: an important thing people need to be aware of when it comes to HOAs.
4: These are private contracts.
7: When you sign a homeowners association,
4: you agree to be bound by certain
7: set of restrictions
4: and obligations when you do something like sign an employment contract,
7: sell a property,
4: and because
7: that is the nature of a homeowner's association.
4: There is an attendant set of limitations on government when it comes to trying to override those obligations because the Constitution prohibits the government from intervening in contractual arrangements and agreements.
7: A long-winded explanation, but my short answer is generally we don't get involved in disputes involving homeowners associations directly because they are private agreements amongst property owners.
5: I see. We just have a few minutes left, and I want to bring forth other states' right to garden acts. Right now, there are three states that have right to garden acts.
4: Florida and Illinois, as we discussed, and last year Arkansas passed a right to garden act very much in line with the language in Florida.
7: So there are three states now that have a right to garden act, along with Maine, if you want to include Maine, which has a right to food amendment to its constitution, which we're also currently litigating under.
5: That's fantastic, and I loved a quote from, I believe it was Senator Craig Hickman, a Democrat who runs an organic farm. I want to say this is a nonpartisan issue, but what he said was life, food is life, you have a right to life, we have a right to life, we have a right to food. I love that. I think it's a different lens through which we can look at the right to garden and eat well. In the minutes remaining, I want to give the floor to you.
4: What do you want to make sure our listeners hear? I think it's important for people to think about property rights, zoning as food, and raising food, and for us to turn to some important activities like food on our own property, creating housing, acknowledging that zoning has gone far too far, creating places, creating places, cultivating our own food, and if that sounds a little bit disjointed, I'm sorry, I think there is a lot of discord among people of different political persuasion in our country right now, and I don't think that's interesting or unique, but what I find interesting and encouraging, inspiring about this issue, is a lot of discord among people of different political persuasion in our country right now, and I don't think that's interesting or unique, but what I find interesting and encouraging and inspiring about this issue, inspiring about this issue, is the fact that this brings together people of different persuasion, political persuasion. IJ is a small, strong, lawful, offering, law firm. IJ is a national, strongest property rights advocate. Hopefully, this will connect with you on a level where you see the environmental benefits and the public health of doing things the way that IJ advocates. At the local level, at the local jurisdiction, and the conservative, and the progressive, and the reservative, and the progressive, and the reservative, and the reservative, and the reservative, and the reservative, and the reservative, and the reservative, and the reservative, and the reservative, and the reservative, and the reservative, and the reservative, and the reservative, and the reservative, and the reservative, and the reservative, and the reservative, and the reservative, and the reservative, and the reservative, and the reservative, and the reservative, and the reservative, and the reservative, and the reservative, and the reservative, and the reservative, and the reservative, and the reservative, and the reservative,
7: regardless of your political predisposition.
6: We welcome you.
7: We welcome you into what we hope is a very big tent.
8: That's wonderful. And I'm wonderful. And I'm so glad you emphasize that this is an issue where we all care about our health.
9: So we can come together.
8: We didn't have time to cover
9: the Institute of Justice's National Food Freedom Initiative.
8: But you have so many topics that we could have dived into.
9: Backyard chickens.
8: Cultivated meat
9: bans.
8: Food truck restrictions.
9: This idea where people have a right to make a living.
8: And so putting restrictions, on who can vend and where, that's another issue that your institute covers.
9: Lots of great information on your website, and I will provide a link to that.
8: We need to close because we're out of time. Unfortunately, I want to thank our listeners for joining us.
9: Most of all, I want to thank my guest, Mr. Ari Bargo, senior attorney with the Institute for Justice, spearheaded several successful legislative campaigns, including Florida's passive Illinois of the right to guard.
8: Ari, thank you so much for carving out time for us today and for explaining and discussing this crucial issue.
6: Thank you so much for having me.

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2: our hunt for aliens is about to take a giant leap forward. The experiment known as SETI, the Search for Extraterrestrial Intelligence, is getting a boost as the use of a large radio telescope in northern New Mexico is scanning the skies for signals from alien civilizations. The Search for Extraterrestrial Intelligence known as getting a boost will be the most ambitious SETI search ever undertaken. Scanning the skies for signals from civilizations elsewhere in our galaxy, this experiment known as the consequences will be the most ambitious SETI search ever undertaken.
3: I'm Molly Bentley. In this episode, we provide an update on the search for intelligent life in the universe.
2: What would be the consequences?
3: A conversation with writer Ted Chiang about his speculative visions for how alien contact might unfold.
4: I'm Molly Bentley. In this episode, we provide an update on the search for intelligent life in the universe, but also broadcast them.
3: A conversation with writer Ted Chiang about his speculative visions for how alien contact might unfold.
4: All that in this episode, and why some scientists don't only want to listen for messages, but also broadcast them. Is that wise? And if we did it, what would we say? We explore all of that in this episode, Calling All Aliens.
2: I've worked as a SETI astronomer since 1988. That's a long time now. And since the start of SETI back in 1960, you know, astronomers have used existing radio telescopes.
5: I've worked as a SETI astronomer since 1988
2: to try and eavesdrop on alien radio traffic.
5: And since the start of SETI back in 1960,
2: SETI's newest experiment,
5: you know, astronomers have used existing radio telescopes and what's come really nothing more than
3: you
5: giant
3: might be
5: antennas
3: familiar with to try and eavesdrop on alien radio headphones traffic. As she
2: That's
3: listens
2: true for SETI's newest experiment,
3: signals
2: but
3: in
2: this
3: the movie
2: one
3: Contact.
2: Is far more ambitious than what's come before.
3: You might be familiar with the image of Jodie Foster wearing headphones as she listens
2: well,
3: for extraterrestrial signals
2: large
3: in the movie
2: array,
3: Contact.
2: Or VLA, in the New Mexico desert. The array is a collection of 27 radio telescopes, but
5: well,
2: that type
5: was
2: of listening
5: using
2: experiment
5: the very
2: hasn't
5: large
2: been done
5: array,
2: very often or very
5: VLA
2: long in the past in the New Mexico
3: but now
2: desert.
3: The VLA is
2: the array
3: being
2: is a collection of 27 radio telescopes.
3: Cosmic.
2: But that type of
3: cosmic
2: listening experiment
3: on conventional
2: hasn't been done
3: radio astronomy
2: or
3: observations made
2: for
3: the array. But now
2: meaning
3: the VLA
2: the
3: is being
2: can
3: used
2: be done
3: 24/7 in a project
2: one of the world's
3: cosmic.
2: Most popular
3: cosmic
2: instruments for doing astronomical
3: conventional radio astronomy observations made for the array. Meaning that the search can be done without tying up one of the world's
6: is a computer system that we are building
3: research.
6: At the very large
2: Cosmic
6: array in New Mexico
2: open source,
6: to input signals from the telescope
2: cluster.
6: To search
2: so
6: for Cosmic these
2: extraterrestrial
6: is a computer system that we
2: Cosmic
6: are building
2: the
6: at the very large array
2: and will be
6: in New
2: by
6: Mexico
2: far the most audacious
6: to input
2: SETI search
6: signals
2: ever
6: from
2: undertaken.
6: The telescope to search
2: Genoa
6: for
2: Tremblay
6: these
2: is a postdoctoral researcher in radio
5: Cosmic
2: astronomy
5: will survey the sky
2: with the SETI continuously
5: Institute.
2: And will
6: this
2: be by far the most audacious SETI search ever undertaken.
6: Genoa Tremblay
2: is a postdoctoral researcher in radio astronomy.
5: Right. Somebody's using
2: with
5: the very
2: SETI
5: large
2: Institute.
5: Array, presumably a
6: this
5: radio astronomer from somewhere, right? And so they're pointing at particular
6: SETI
5: places up in the sky.
6: The
5: you don't get to control the telescope
2: right.
5: under
2: somebody's
5: this
2: using the very
6: no,
2: large
6: exactly.
2: array, presumably
6: so
2: a radio astronomer from somewhere,
6: no matter where
2: right?
6: they are
5: and so
6: looking
5: they're pointing at particular places up in the sky. You don't get to control the telescope under this scheme.
6: No, exactly. So our system is designed to be flexible no matter where they are in particular in the sky. And what we do is really we matter pluck what anybody else is doing with the telescope the at the same
2: nearest
6: time.
2: Stars
5: okay, on the assumption here that we don't know where ET is hanging out, so one piece of sky is as good
6: so
5: as another
6: really
5: piece of sky.
6: Anybody else
7: exactly,
6: is doing with
7: exactly.
6: The
7: and we know
6: at the
7: from
5: okay,
7: projects
5: on the
7: like
5: assumption
7: Gaia
5: here
7: that
5: we don't know where ET is hanging out,
7: stars
5: so one piece of sky is as good as another piece of sky.
7: Exactly. And we know from projects like Gaia that there are hundreds of billions of stars out there.
6: Multiple people want to point
7: we can just
6: the same
7: patch of
6: some
7: sky.
6: Number
7: there's no
6: of
7: hurt
6: them.
7: In looking again,
6: and
7: we can choose a different star to look at next
6: and see. Do we see
5: so
6: a signal there?
5: So this is a survey
6: and
5: that can extend over basically
6: the
5: entire
6: point the telescope
5: sky
6: at the
5: visible
6: same
5: from
6: patch
5: the northern
6: sky. There's no
5: hemisphere.
6: Hurt in looking again.
5: That in
6: or we can choose
5: is
6: a different star to look at next
5: forward.
6: Time.
5: So are there any other
2: survey
5: aspects
2: that
5: can extend over
2: basically
5: sort of
2: the entire
5: make it stand out
2: sky visible from the northern hemisphere?
6: I think also because of our ability to tag along with what the telescope is doing instead of a dedicated
5: stand out when it comes to the search for ET?
6: We are going to be covering a lot more wavelength space than a lot of the other previous SETI telescopes are doing.
5: Now, you say you're looking for a signal that would betray some alien presence there. How is that signal different from the signal you might get from a quasar or some other natural radio emitter? You're looking for a signal that would betray some alien presence there. How is that signal different from the signal you might get from a quasar or some other natural radio emitter?
6: So most natural sources in the sky, from a technological standpoint, are things that emit over a very narrow number of wavelengths
7: across a very wide range of wavelengths.
6: What we're looking for from a technological standpoint are things that emit over a very narrow number of wavelengths.
7: We can look for these small changes instead of very broad changes.
5: That sounds like if I'm in my car driving around and I'm turning the knob on my radio. I have an old car. It has a knob.
7: We can look for these small changes instead of very broad changes.
5: You know, I'm looking for
0: that
5: a station.
0: Sounds like if I'm in my car driving around and I'm turning the knob on my radio.
5: Only extends over a very narrow range of frequencies.
0: Turning the knob
5: maybe it's
0: on my radio.
5: 680 kilohertz on the dial or whatever.
0: And it's one sort of the same thing. You're looking for at one frequency that
5: only extends over a very narrow range of frequencies.
0: Maybe it's at 680 kilohertz on the dial or whatever.
5: So this is sort of the same thing. You're looking for
6: a signal that's 98.3 to 98.4,
5: just one spot on the dial.
6: You know, cosmic can actually go to a much finer detail sometimes. And so, you know, we might go from 98.3 to 98.4,
5: but you know, cosmic can actually go to a much finer extraterrestrial intelligence,
6: to look for more specificity of the signal.
5: So this is really a step forward in our search for cosmic company, in our search for extraterrestrial intelligence, aliens,
6: stars that we could look to find.
7: Absolutely. I think it's
6: another set of beings we're trying to communicate somewhere in the universe.
7: We might have covered in a 5-year survey 1 to 2,000 stars that we can look
6: covering all the sky and a lot more frequencies.
7: Another set of beings we're trying to communicate somewhere in the universe.
6: Millions each year.
7: Now, so with several orders of magnitude setup
5: and covering all the sky and a lot more millions of places in the sky.
6: Yeah, we are stars, and we know now that almost every star has at least one planet. So we're covering entire solar systems.
5: When you say millions, you mean millions of places in the sky?
6: We're covering millions of stars, and we know now that almost every star has at least one planet. So we're covering entire solar systems with this search.
7: And so we're able to do these millions a year,
6: and all the data we even know already exist.
7: We just have to go and look at them.
5: Now, of course, it isn't just a matter of pointing antennas at a particular star system. Even if there are some aliens on a planet around that star, broadcasting into space,
0: right? You still might not pick up that broadcast. I mean, given the fact that maybe even if there are some aliens.

0: hundreds of light and years so away.
1: We can reach much higher sensitivity. So this means that maybe we can see a signal that might be coming off from a planet. Members of the public
2: who obviously aren't doing SETI,
1: a few hundreds
2: they often
1: of light
2: say,
1: years
2: okay,
1: away
2: versus but maybe what are you listening only 4 and they figure that you're listening previously. For some sort of message
3: you know,
2: on the signal, some
3: of
2: sort
3: of
2: modulation.
3: Who, you know,
2: obviously,
3: right,
2: aren't here's
3: doing
2: a value
3: SETI,
2: of pi, or here are some
3: say, okay,
2: you know, prime numbers, or the Fibonacci series,
3: for,
2: or something
3: they figure
2: like that.
3: That. You're listening for some
2: but that's
3: sort of
2: not what you're looking
3: message
2: for,
3: on the signal, it?
2: Some sort of modulation. You know,
1: that
2: like,
1: would be really
2: here's a value
1: nice,
2: of pi, or here are some
1: I think the chances
2: you know
1: of
2: prime numbers or the Fibonacci
1: are
2: series, or something like that.
1: A lot smaller than just
2: but that's not what you're looking for.
1: A signal that's just being transmitted.
0: That would be really nice.
1: Looking for,
0: but I think the chances of that happening are
1: a lot smaller than just kind of. That
0: signal
1: we can
0: that's
1: map
0: just being transmitted.
1: So essentially, we're just looking for a spike,
0: and we'd expect another planet to be moving.
1: We have something called frequency,
0: and that means
1: that
0: the signal will change
1: because
0: slightly,
1: essentially,
0: depending
1: because
0: on which
1: the Earth is moving.
0: At,
1: and we'd expect
0: and
1: another
0: planet
1: to be moving.
0: So we're looking
1: we
0: for
1: have
0: that
1: something
0: type of
1: change.
0: Okay,
1: and that
2: so the Doppler change is just the slight shift in frequency because the planet is rotating, like our planet rotates once every 24 hours, right, as seen by the aliens. Okay, so the Doppler change
3: so that's
2: is just
3: the, kind
2: the,
3: of signature
2: the slight shift in frequency because,
3: if you will,
2: the planet
3: for,
2: is rotating like our planet
3: say
2: rotates
3: these are aliens because
2: hours,
3: they're broadcasting
2: right,
3: their top
2: as seen
3: 40.
2: By the aliens.
3: You're just trying to find out if they're
2: okay,
3: on the air at
2: so
3: all.
2: So that's the kind of
1: exactly,
2: signature.
1: Exactly. And so
2: if you will, that you're looking for, you're
1: not
2: really
1: going to
2: say these
1: maybe
2: are aliens because they're broadcasting their top 40.
1: Or maybe
2: you're just trying to find out if they're on the air at all.
1: Somewhere within their solar system or just outside of their solar system that they can be communicating.
0: It's not just on their planet.
1: Maybe they have an equivalent of a Mars rover or maybe they have a Voyager
2: okay, so,
1: that's somewhere
2: you know,
1: within their solar system or just
2: you,
1: outside of their
2: know,
1: solar
2: to,
1: system that they
2: you know,
1: can
2: do this
1: communicate
2: kind of an experiment.
1: With us.
2: I mean,
1: we would be sensitive
2: you know, it's a bit
1: to those
2: of a long shot. Nobody's
1: well.
2: Ever found an alien transmission
3: okay, so,
2: before. You know,
1: I mean,
2: what
1: how exciting is it to try to work
2: you know,
1: on
2: to,
1: an experiment
2: you know,
1: that's the largest
2: kind of
1: in history
2: I mean,
1: to try to answer
2: you know,
1: the question,
2: it's a bit of a long shot. Nobody's ever found an alien transmission before.
1: So I know, Seth, you've also
0: published a lot. I mean, how exciting is it to try to work on an experiment that's the largest in history to try to answer the question, are we alone in the galaxy?
1: As it has changed
0: over the years.
1: So I know,
0: Seth,
1: you've also
2: well,
1: published
2: actually,
1: a lot in SETI,
2: think it's
1: and
2: so
1: you've worked a long time in SETI.
2: What's motivating you?
1: What
2: I mean, it's
1: has
2: just
1: motivated
2: the excitement
1: you
2: of
1: to
2: being
1: work
2: able to find that
1: the project
2: we have some
1: as it
2: company
1: has changed
2: there,
1: over the
2: that
1: years?
2: That there are other
3: well,
2: beings
3: actually,
2: out there that have also
3: so
2: developed radio.
3: From
2: what's motivating
3: so
2: you?
3: Competent,
2: I mean, it's just the
3: civilizations out there
2: of being able
3: to find
2: them.
3: I mean,
2: we have some.
3: It might not have any practical consequences,
2: other
3: but
2: beings
3: it would be
2: out
3: really
2: there that have also developed radio.
3: That, you
2: so
3: know,
2: we're not the only
3: kids on the block.
2: Civilizations out there.
1: I've only been involved in SETI for the last 6 or 7 years.
2: It might not have any practical consequences, but it would be really exciting to know that
1: you
2: know we're not the only kids on the block.
1: And probably seen more of its
0: I've only been involved in SETI for the last 6 or 7 years.
1: What do you think
0: has really
1: during my change
0: a lot about SETI in the last few years.
1: I think you've been involved
2: yeah, well,
1: with
2: that's
1: it
2: the
1: and
2: kind
1: probably seen more of its growth.
2: You know,
1: I've just kind of read
2: people
1: some
2: and they
1: of its growth.
2: What
1: do you think
2: and
1: has really
2: you know,
1: changed
2: you can talk
1: a
2: to them
1: lot
2: about radio astronomy if you want. But
3: yeah,
2: that question
3: well, that's,
2: is almost
3: that's kind of
2: always,
3: I get a lot
2: is there anybody
3: you know,
2: else out
3: other
2: there?
3: People and they ask,
2: are
3: what
2: we alone in the cosmos?
3: And their question,
2: everybody's
3: you know,
2: interested
3: you
2: in
3: can
2: that.
3: Talk
2: and
3: to them
2: maybe
3: about
2: radio
3: so
2: astronomy
3: if
2: you
3: in
2: want.
3: The behavior
2: but
3: of
2: their
3: a
2: question
3: pulsar
2: is almost
3: like
2: always,
3: they
2: want to
3: know
2: is there
3: if there's
2: anybody
3: else
2: out there.
3: And that's,
2: are we alone
3: that's a
2: in
3: very
2: the cosmos?
3: Strong
2: everybody's interested in that. They're not maybe so interested in the behavior of a pulsar or whatever like that.
3: Okay, you haven't heard anything.
2: They want to know
3: if there's
2: somebody out there.
3: You know, what's happening?
2: I mean, that's a very strong motivation. And
3: you have to point to
2: when they ask me about that,
3: they'll
2: keep
3: also
2: better.
3: Say,
2: that's,
3: well,
2: the
3: okay,
2: news
3: you haven't
2: SETI
3: heard anything.
2: Is almost
3: anything
2: always
3: new?
2: About, well, we're using
3: you know,
2: this new telescope.
3: I mean,
2: we have better receivers. We have different
3: and
2: algorithms
3: to
2: for
3: fact that the equipment keeps getting better.
2: Cosmic
3: that's
2: static
3: the
2: news
3: whatever.
2: In SETI
3: so,
2: is almost always about, well,
3: even
2: we're using
3: if you
2: this new telescope. Or we have better
3: and
2: receivers.
3: You personally,
2: we have different algorithms for shifting the incoming
3: cosmic
2: static or whatever. What's to be more exciting than finding ET?
3: So there's always progress.
2: Even if you haven't found ET.
3: Pretty exciting prospect.
2: And how do you rate the chances that you'll succeed?
1: Motivation,
2: you
1: cosmic
2: said, you know, what could be more exciting than finding
1: closer
2: ET?
1: To that capability.
2: I mean, that is
1: and
2: a pretty exciting
1: recently
2: prospect.
1: I was talking to somebody
2: how do you rate
1: and they
2: the chances
1: asked,
2: that
1: will
2: you'll
1: we find ET
0: I think
1: and
0: that cosmic
1: in our lifetimes
0: brings us
1: and
0: I think
1: significantly
0: that if
1: closer
0: we can
1: to
0: keep
1: that
0: up with
1: capability
0: and other
1: and
0: processes
1: recently
0: similar
1: I was talking
0: to this
1: somebody
0: in the future,
1: and they
0: I think
1: asked, will
0: we have a very good
1: chance
0: find
1: ET
0: the next,
1: in our lifetimes and I think that if we can keep up with cosmic and other processes similar to this in the future, I think we have a very good chance in the next 5 to 10 years.
2: Well, Shanoa Tremblay, thanks so very much for speaking with us. Don't
1: you're
2: hold
1: welcome.
2: You to it.
1: Thank
2: well,
1: you for having me.
2: You have to Shanoa have the courage
4: Tremblay
2: of your convictions.
4: Shanoa Tremblay is a postdoc researcher in radio astronomy for the SETI
2: well,
4: Institute.
2: Well, Shanoa Tremblay, thanks so very much for speaking with us.
1: You're welcome. Thank you for having me.

0: in radio astronomy for the SETI Institute. The idea of contacting aliens is one that award-winning writer Ted Chiang explores in his engaging short stories. How do his visions compare with those of scientists? The idea of contacting aliens is one that award-winning writer Ted Chiang and our own alien hunter in his engaging short stories.
1: This episode is calling all aliens on Big Picture Science.
0: We're searching for aliens. A conversation between Ted Chiang and our own alien hunter Seth. Next.
1: This episode is calling all aliens on Big Picture Science. Detecting an extraterrestrial signal with our SETI experiments would be an extraordinary achievement. But what if our contact with aliens was more intimate than eavesdropping on their transmissions? Detecting an extraterrestrial signal with our SETI experiments would be an extraordinary achievement.
0: For scientists, the idea is tempered by the reality that the vast distances and timescales make a back-and-forth conversation impossible.
1: What if we had
0: a conversation? Science fiction writers can imagine the scenario as Ted Chiang did in a short story about first contact. The vast distances and timescales make a back-and-forth conversation impossible. But
1: In this scene, a linguist and a mathematician ponder how to have a conversation with visiting aliens.
2: Binary sequence.
3: How about we just talk to them before we start throwing math problems at them?
0: While Story of Your Life may be his best-known work, Ted Chiang's prodigious three-decade writing career has earned him many awards and led some to compare him to science fiction giants like Isaac Asimov. In his stories, Ted Chiang's prodigious three-decade writing career has earned him many awards and led some to compare him to science fiction giants and our moral obligation to non-human sentient beings, including AI, cuts to the core of some of humanity's most profound and complex ideas, like free will.
1: How he came up with the idea obligation for the to alien-human conversations beings, in Story of Your Life, and the imaginative leaps he makes to have the rare opportunity to talk to Mr. Chiang about how he came up with the idea for the alien-human conversations in Story of Your Life, and the imaginative leaps he makes when envisioning first contact scenarios.
4: Tell a story about,
5: I actually have to say that a character
4: the aliens were not the initial inspiration for that story.
5: And the initial inspiration
4: I had
5: for that
4: the problem
5: was,
4: of how does my character gain this story about the future? And a character the solution that I arrived
5: knew the future
4: at was
5: and couldn't
4: that,
5: change it.
4: I would have my character
5: and
4: learn.
5: I had
4: language.
5: The problem of
4: and
5: how does my character?
4: I thought it was
5: gain
4: this
5: much more interesting if it were an alien language.
4: The solution that I arrived
5: so
4: at was
5: the fact that it's a first contact story.
4: Learn
5: that
4: a language.
5: Was sort of. Secondary
4: and
5: to my initial,
4: I thought
5: it would be much more interesting
4: story.
5: If it were
1: and,
5: an alien language.
1: And you do, I mean, so at least judging by the film,
5: a
1: there's a lot of time
5: story.
1: Spent
5: yeah, that was sort
1: on the
5: of
1: writing scheme of the aliens, how they write this language.
5: Story.
1: It's rather
5: and,
1: complex.
5: You do,
1: they have to
5: I mean,
1: sort of draw
5: at least
1: a
5: judging by the film.
1: And then there's a lot of time spent
5: of
1: this sort
5: on
1: the
5: other.
1: Writing scheme of the aliens.
5: How did you come by that?
1: How they write this language. It's rather complex. They have to sort of draw a circle and then festoon it with squiggles of this sort and the other.
5: That occurred to me.
1: How did you come by that?
5: Traditionally, you know, when the writing system, say, linguist or anthropologist in the story is somewhat different than the one contacted population.
4: But and they have
5: one of the things that occurred
4: try
5: to
4: and
5: me
4: learn was that
5: society's
4: traditionally,
5: language.
4: When
5: you know, they
4: say linguists
5: are always
4: or
5: dealing with a culture that has no
4: meet
5: writing system,
4: an uncontacted
5: and
4: population,
5: I think
4: and they have to
5: that could
4: you know, try and learn
5: some difficulties
4: that society's
5: which
4: language.
5: Might be alleviated
4: if you are
5: always dealing with
4: a culture that has no writing system,
5: with a culture that had a writing system.
4: I think that
5: I
4: could pose
5: that
4: some difficulties
5: might,
4: which make
5: might
4: things
5: be
4: alleviated
5: if you were
4: you know,
5: trying
4: it turns
5: to
4: out in the story that first
5: writing
4: contact
5: system
4: with a culture that
5: doesn't
4: had
5: actually
4: make things
5: system.
4: Easier.
5: But
4: I thought
5: that
4: was a reasonable
5: a writing system approach
4: might
5: and
4: make things
5: it also
4: easier.
5: Gave me the opportunity
4: you know, it
5: to
4: turns out
5: just
4: in the
5: story
4: that writing system about
5: the
4: doesn't actually make things easier
5: of writing
4: but
5: system
4: I thought that
5: was
4: a reasonable
5: approach.
1: Okay, but I noticed that you didn't resort to the usual
4: sort of
1: tropes
4: speculate
1: of alien languages or writing, for that matter,
4: that
1: are based either on music
4: exist.
1: Or
4: okay,
1: mathematics.
4: But
1: I noticed
4: these
1: that
4: very
1: you didn't
4: popular,
1: resort
4: and
1: to
4: I
1: suppose
4: the
1: usual mathematics
4: tropes
1: appeals
4: of
1: to sci-fi
4: alien
1: writers,
4: languages
1: sounds,
4: or writing,
1: well,
4: for that
1: scientific,
4: matter,
1: that are based
4: on
1: either
4: hand,
1: on music or
4: I don't
1: mathematics.
4: Know, the concept
1: these
4: of
1: very
4: government or
1: love. And I suppose
4: mathematics
1: appeals
4: I wouldn't know how
1: to
4: do
1: sci-fi
4: that.
1: Writers, because
4: I think
1: sounds,
4: that your approach
1: well,
4: is scientific,
1: maybe as good as any of the
4: but
1: others.
4: On the other hand,
1: maybe
4: try
1: and describe,
4: well,
1: I don't know,
4: you know
1: the concept of government
4: of
1: or love using mathematics. I wouldn't know how to
4: you know,
1: do that.
4: That
1: I think that your approach is maybe as good as any of the others, maybe better.
4: Well, just you know, while there are a lot of widely applicable avenues of communication,
5: how many
4: one of the things
5: that
4: linguists
5: You and I are having this conversation in language. We could not be having this conversation in music. Widely applicable it is.
1: I agree with you. Although it makes for interesting cinema, it doesn't sound like a great way to communicate. So I gather then your interests are not really so much in the technical aspects.
2: I agree with you.
1: Although find a common language, or you know, how do you really conduct a great way to communicate?
2: So if the aliens, instead of being down the block, really so much in the technical aspects of this, could we find a common language? How do you really conduct a conversation
1: if the aliens, instead of being down the block, are 100 light years away, where each exchange takes 200 years? You're more interested in what we would say to one another.
5: For the purposes of my story, that's it was essential that it be a rapid back and forth interaction.
4: Yeah, for sure purposes.
5: I needed my protagonist to learn basically a face-to-face conversation.
4: That's not going to happen.
1: Maybe you could just sort of give me a little bit of how a science fiction writer explores the idea of alien contact and contrast that with how scientists think about it.
2: Maybe you could just sort of
1: give me a little bit of how a science fiction writer explores the idea of alien contact and contrast that with how scientists think about it, because I don't think they view it the same way.
5: Foreign cultures.
4: So a lot of stories
5: in
4: about
5: science
4: contact
5: fiction,
4: with aliens
5: are just a different way of talking about different
4: contact
5: ideas
4: between human cultures.
5: One is,
4: if you want to tell a story about foreign
5: cultural
4: cultures,
5: misunderstanding,
4: a lot of stories about contact with aliens
5: are
4: imperialism.
5: Just a different way of
4: those are stories that you can tell
5: contact between human cultures.
4: Humans contact.
5: If you want to tell
4: aliens
5: a story about cultural
4: another
5: misunderstanding
4: thing that
5: or
4: science fiction
5: colonialism
4: for,
5: or
4: is
5: to imperialism.
4: The unknowable.
5: Those are stories that you can tell
4: to represent by
5: something
4: truly
5: humans
4: foreign
5: contact aliens.
4: Something that another thing
5: we
4: that science fiction
5: cannot
4: uses
5: really comprehend
4: for
5: is
4: almost the
5: to represent the
4: diametrically
5: to represent
4: opposite approach
5: something
4: of
5: truly
4: the stories
5: foreign.
4: Something
5: that
4: for,
5: we
4: say, just a foreign
5: cannot
4: culture
5: really comprehend.
1: Yeah, it's kind of a cosmic peace enforced by the distances between objects in the universe.
5: I mean,
1: that's what it is. And the finite speed of
5: culture
1: light or
2: yeah,
1: radio.
2: It's
1: or
2: kind
1: whatever
2: of a you're using
1: cosmic
2: there
1: peace
2: in your story
1: enforced by the
2: great
1: distances
2: silence
1: between objects in the universe.
2: Use the Arecibo telescope.
1: That's what it is.
2: Rico,
1: and the finite speed of
2: rest
1: light
2: in peace
1: or radio or whatever.
2: They both try to detect and to send messages.
1: In your story, Ted, the
2: intelligent software parrot.
1: Humans near
2: the
1: Arecibo
2: telescope
1: and,
2: in Puerto
1: you know,
2: Rico,
1: complaining about the fact that
2: in peace
1: on it, these
2: they both
1: humans
2: tried
1: are trying to
2: contact
1: and to
2: send
1: messages. And it tells yourself where parrot
2: there are in fact
1: near the telescope
2: species right here
1: and,
2: on
1: you know,
2: just
1: complaining about
2: the
1: fact that
2: they
1: haven't
2: it
1: bothered to
2: these humans
1: try and
2: are trying
1: make
2: contact
1: with you know some Klingons 100 light years away where there are in fact species right here on Earth just outside
5: who,
1: the door that they haven't bothered to try and make contact with.
5: The parrot,
4: one of the things
5: Alex
4: I talk about in that story,
5: demonstrated
4: are
5: experiments
4: you know
5: with some really astonishing
4: African gray
5: linguistic capabilities.
4: So
5: at least one,
4: I think there's very strong evidence that there are animals
5: Alex
4: that
5: demonstrated
4: have
5: you know,
4: much
5: greater
4: astonishing
5: you know, communicative abilities
4: capabilities
5: than what we normally associate with animals.
4: I think there's very strong evidence
5: you know,
4: that there
5: still
4: are animals
5: don't have that
4: equivalent
5: have
4: human language.
5: You know, much greater
4: they can't
5: you know,
4: hold
5: communicative
4: a
5: abilities
4: conversation
5: than
4: like this.
5: What we normally associate
4: like the one that
5: with
4: you
5: animals
4: and I are having.
5: You know, they still don't
4: to
5: have
4: the
5: equivalent
4: unique
5: of
4: human
5: language.
4: Human language
5: because of
4: they
5: various
4: hold
5: a conversation like this.
4: That human language,
5: like the one that you and I are
4: having, animal communication.
5: That seems
4: not
5: to be.
1: And
5: unique
1: are you
5: to
1: suggesting in your story about the parrot that
5: properties
1: we should be spending more of our effort trying to communicate with our co-earthlings as opposed to worrying about
5: and
1: the aliens?
2: Are you suggesting in your story about
5: the
2: parrot
5: one or
2: the
5: other,
2: that
5: I don't think
2: we should be spending more of our effort trying to communicate with our co-earthlings as opposed to worrying about the aliens?
5: From
4: well, I don't
5: also
4: think
5: studying
4: it's one or the
5: other.
4: I don't think that
5: I do think that
4: pursuit
5: there
4: of
5: is SETI as
4: a
5: project
4: kind of implicit
5: in any
4: social
5: stopping
4: resistance
5: from
4: also
5: to
4: studying animal
5: accepting
4: intelligence.
5: Animal intelligence.
4: I do think
5: because
4: that
5: there
4: would force
5: is
4: us to confront
5: a kind
4: how
5: of
4: badly
5: implicit social
4: resistance
5: and
4: you know,
5: to
4: so
5: accepting
4: into
5: animal
4: intelligence.
5: I think
4: can
5: cause people to
4: that
5: feel
4: would force
5: uncomfortable
4: us to confront
5: about
4: how
5: badly,
4: you know,
5: a
4: we
5: kind
4: treat
5: of like
4: animals
5: ongoing
4: and
5: you know
4: atrocity
5: so research
4: that
5: into
4: is
5: animal intelligence
4: factory farming
5: can cause
4: so
5: people to feel uncomfortable.
4: I think you know, there is
5: about
4: I think something
5: a, you know,
4: sort
5: kind
4: of
5: like
4: fraught
5: ongoing
4: recognizing
5: you know, atrocity
4: the
5: intelligence
4: that is
5: of animals
4: factory farming
5: that
4: so
5: you know, makes it
4: I think
5: more
4: you know,
5: viscerally
4: there is,
5: difficult.
4: I think something
5: question
4: sort of
5: to fraught
4: about
1: suppose
4: recognizing
1: we were to establish
4: animals,
1: communication, if you will,
4: that
1: with some alien entity, as we like to say, question. What would you want to know from them, assuming you could ask?
2: Suppose we were to establish communication, if you will, with some alien entity, as they like to say. What would you want to know from them, assuming you could ask?
4: What has the history of their civilization been like?
5: Do they have multiple data points?
4: Do they have a better sense of the prevalence of intelligent life in the universe?
5: Do they have a bigger number of data points?
4: Do they have multiple data points?
2: So you would ask questions about the prevalence of intelligence. You know of the Fermi paradox, that is the fact that if the universe is really chock-block with millions of squirrels, intelligent species, suburbs of America, you would think that if the universe is really millions of squirrels, intelligent species, suburbs of America, you would think that there would be some evidence of that.
1: That sounds kind of reasonable, but the Fermi paradox is a paradox because even though the assumption sounds reasonable, we haven't found any evidence of anybody trying to communicate.
4: I believe that.
1: How do you look at that?
4: Based on the amount of spectrum,
5: I think I'm going to quote your colleague, Jill Tarter,
4: who we had taken a sample equivalent to
5: based on the amount of spectrum that we've.
4: And so that is not really how much of the sky basis we monitored
5: on which to
4: we have taken a sample of
5: that we would really to maybe lack evidence that we should be finding.
4: It's too early to say.
5: Intelligent species
4: tend to go extinct.
5: And that's why we haven't heard of one of the proposed
4: But I guess solutions
5: to the Fermi paradox is that,
4: and say that
5: intelligent species don't have enough data
4: to draw any kind of conclusion. Any of them.
5: Maybe there might not be. When people inquire of me, they say, "Why haven't you heard anything?
2: You've been doing this for a long time, right?
4: Maybe there isn't even enough data to draw any kind of conclusion.
2: Where are you?
4: We don't have enough observations to really say that there's a paradox.
2: I have to say that troubles me a little bit.
4: Is it an artificial star?
2: There's that.
5: I'm thinking of a science fiction story where they discover a star,
4: sense of
5: which like has no trace elements in it at all.
4: Like, for instance, like,
5: it is clearly a construct.
4: Is it an artificial star? Yeah.
5: It is.
4: I'm thinking of a science fiction story where
5: they
4: discover a star
5: which has no trace elements in it at all.
4: Is that like the third thing you're thinking of?
5: Because
1: well, it could be. By the way, you might have such a star that made a story idea. You might have a star like that if it's a really, really old star.
4: Is that the third thing you're thinking about?
1: Well, it could be. By the way, you might have a trace element as your story idea. You might have a star like that if it's a really, really old star that formed before other stars, big stars.
2: I don't know.
1: That made all those trace elements as your polite conversation
2: put in the atmospheres of new stars.
1: It does seem to me
2: that's a technical thing.
1: We really don't see any evidence to it.
2: I don't know. I don't
1: the intelligence of this
2: vast and deep,
1: but it does seem to me.
2: Right, that we
1: really
2: in space.
1: Don't see
2: we
1: any
2: can look
1: evidence.
2: All through
1: the
2: galaxy, well,
1: intelligence,
2: a large chunk of the galaxy. We can look at other galaxies.
1: Galaxies that are literally billions of light
2: space.
1: Years away.
2: And we can
1: don't
2: look
1: see anything happening.
2: All through the galaxy,
1: clearly,
2: a large
1: non-natural.
2: Chunk of the galaxy.
5: You
2: we can look at other galaxies.
5: We can
2: look at
5: more
2: galaxies that are literally billions of light years away.
1: It's sort of like
2: we don't see anything
1: the Native Americans
2: very. Clearly,
1: 1500.
5: You sort of wonder why isn't there
1: something Europeans lately?
5: More right?
1: Say, yeah, you just look down the street
2: sort of
1: here,
2: like, and now there's some sort of thing that's
1: asking the Native Americans
2: down there that wasn't there 5 years ago.
1: Hey,
2: there might be something
1: that Europeans
2: that
1: lately,
2: has been done to
1: right?
2: the university.
1: Say, yeah, you just look down the street here,
2: and now there's some sort of thing they call a church
1: down there that wasn't there 5 years ago or something.
2: Well,
1: there might be something.
2: Suppose we were to make contact with aliens. Would that be a good thing for us?
1: Somewhat subjective, but it seems to me that that's a bit puzzling.
4: Okay.
5: Carl Sagan
2: finally,
5: said
2: Ted,
5: that,
2: suppose we were to make contact with aliens,
5: that has reached
2: would that be a good
5: a
2: thing for us?
5: Technology that would enable
4: would
5: them to
4: that,
5: contact us, or
4: certainly
5: if they were able to actually come
4: any
5: visit
4: any civilization
5: us.
4: That has
5: if
4: reached
5: they
4: and
5: have
4: a level,
5: achieved
4: of that level
5: of technology that would
4: enable them to
5: and
4: contact
5: they have
4: us,
5: not destroyed
4: or,
5: themselves.
4: Certainly, if
5: they might have something to tell us,
4: visit us.
5: The fact that they lasted that long,
4: have achieved that level of technology,
5: that they would be engaged in something
4: which
5: they might have something conceivable economic value.
4: The fact that they lasted that long,
5: sending signals out into space
4: and
5: or visiting,
4: that they would be engaged in something
5: what we consider economic value,
4: has no conceivable economic value.
5: Sending signals out into space,
4: doing something
5: or visiting
4: another planet,
5: we ought to emulate. In what we
1: Ted
5: consider
1: Chang,
5: economic value.
1: Thanks so
5: value.
1: Very much for speaking with
5: so,
1: us.
5: So, if they're
4: thanks
5: doing
4: for having
5: things
4: me.
5: Like that, they might be
0: Ted Chang
5: doing
0: is a Nebula and Hugo award-winning science fiction writer, best
1: Ted
0: known
1: Chang,
0: for his collections,
1: so for
0: Stories of
1: us.
0: Your Life and Others,
5: thanks for having
0: and
5: me.
0: Exhalation. Ted Chang is a Nebula and Hugo award-winning science fiction writer, best known for his collections, Stories of Your Life and Others, and Exhalation.
1: The idea of a real-time conversation with aliens may be firmly in the realm of fiction, but some scientists want to do more than try to detect alien signals. They want to transmit.
0: Up next,
1: the idea of a real-time conversation with aliens may be firmly in the realm of fiction,
0: questions.
1: But some
0: is
1: scientists want to do
0: and
1: more than try to
0: say?
1: Detect alien
2: in
1: signals.
2: This episode of
1: they
2: Big
1: want
2: Picture
1: to transmit.
2: Science,
1: we are
0: Up next,
1: calling
0: the
1: all
0: project
1: aliens.
0: To message extraterrestrials raises questions. Is it safe? And what should we say?
1: In this episode of Big Picture Science, we are calling all aliens.

0: We've been talking about the ongoing effort to detect aliens by eavesdropping on their transmissions, whether those broadcasts are deliberate or simply leakage signals that we could pick up. But
1: we've
0: some people wonder
1: the ongoing
0: if we might have
1: effort
0: to detect aliens
1: if we encourage the
0: eavesdropping
1: aliens to
0: on their transmissions,
1: first sending a
0: whether
1: signal
0: those
1: of
0: broadcasts
1: our
0: are deliberate
1: space.
0: Or simply leakage signals that we could pick up. But some people wonder if we might have better luck if we encourage the aliens to signal us
2: because
0: by first sending a signal of our own into
2: launch
0: space.
2: A strong,
0: this is known as
2: detected radio signal into space.
0: Messaging
2: and,
0: extraterrestrial intelligence.
2: It's not entirely obvious
3: it's
2: in which direction
3: because
2: such
3: it requires the technology
2: sent.
3: Necessary to
0: consider,
3: launch a strong,
0: about 60,000 star systems within 100 light years
2: in
0: of
2: addition,
0: Earth, close enough that they might have picked up signals
2: in
0: from
2: which
0: our planet
2: direction
0: and thereby know of our existence.
2: Should be sent.
0: But targeting all 60,000 in a mega-star system is more than a little hundred light years of Earth,
1: still,
0: close enough
1: some
0: that
1: people
0: they might
1: think
0: have picked up signals from our planet
1: silent.
0: And thereby
1: among
0: know
1: them
0: of our
1: is Doug
0: Vakoch,
1: who heads an organization that he founded,
0: a METI project, is more than a little ambitious.
4: So I think we should be
0: still,
4: doing what
0: some
4: we
0: people
4: hope
0: think
4: the
0: we should not
4: doing,
0: remain silent.
4: Which is sending us
0: among them
4: messages,
0: is Doug Vakoch, who heads
4: you know,
0: an organization that he founded, METI International.
4: Maybe they think. So I think
5: on,
4: we should be doing
5: on the
4: block,
5: we hope the aliens are taking
4: initiative, which is sending us messages.
5: The rationale is
4: because
5: that
4: you know, maybe
5: if we make contact at all,
4: hope they
5: we
4: will,
5: know the aliens
4: maybe they
5: are going to be a lot
4: on, you're
5: older
4: the new kids
5: than
4: on the block,
5: and therefore
4: the
5: maybe a lot more patient than we are.
4: The rationale is
5: and the reason
4: that
5: is if we make contact at all,
4: radio for
5: we know
4: years,
5: the aliens are going
4: to
5: be
4: long
5: a lot
4: able
5: older
4: to
5: than we
4: with
5: are,
4: stars.
5: And therefore
4: but
5: maybe
4: if
5: a lot
4: that's
5: more
4: the norm in the galaxy,
5: given
4: the
5: that the galaxy
4: is
5: over 13 billion
4: radio
5: years old,
4: 100 years,
5: if we get a signal,
4: that's how long we've
5: it
4: been
5: means
4: able to
5: the aliens
4: with
5: have been at this a lot longer than
4: the
5: norm
4: we have.
5: In the galaxy.
4: Given
5: but
4: that the galaxy is over
5: what happens
4: 13
5: if the aliens
4: billion
5: are saying,
4: years old,
5: yeah,
4: we
5: if
4: have
5: we
4: greater
5: get a signal,
4: capacity.
5: We've done
4: it
5: this
4: means the aliens
5: hundreds,
4: have been at this
5: times.
4: A lot longer than we have.
5: And here you are, the new kids
4: but
5: on the block, and you
4: what happens
5: all of
4: if
5: a sudden
4: the aliens
5: want
4: are saying, yeah, we have greater capacity.
5: Galactica.
4: We've done this.
5: Come on.
4: So
5: hundreds,
4: you send us something, and then
5: times.
4: Maybe we'll think about
5: and here you are, the new
4: back.
5: Kids on the block, and you
4: so that's
5: all
4: what
5: of a sudden
4: we're, to do. We're saying
5: to
4: we're
5: get
4: reaching
5: the
4: out, and by reaching
5: God,
4: out and letting them know
5: so you
4: that
5: send
4: we
5: us
4: want to make contact,
5: and
4: then
5: maybe
4: we'll
5: the
4: think about.
3: I like your assurance
4: back.
3: That with age
4: so that's
3: comes
4: what we're
3: patience.
4: To do. We're saying we're reaching
3: at least
4: out,
3: among
4: and by
3: aliens,
4: reaching out and letting them know,
3: I hope that is true also with humans. So these will be,
4: that may be the
3: patient
4: issue.
3: Aliens.
2: I like your assurance
3: for a while,
2: that with age comes
3: a while,
2: patience.
3: Many, many
2: at least
3: centuries,
2: among aliens.
4: Millions of years. Yeah.
2: I hope that is true also with humans.
3: Well, some
2: so these
3: messages
2: will be
3: have been
2: patient
3: sent.
2: Aliens.
3: What I mean by that
2: been around for a while, and when you say a while, you mean many, many centuries.
3: The most famous messaging was done 40 years ago and is known as the golden record. And this was a
2: what I mean by
3: records,
2: that is some
3: phonograph
2: records
3: that contain
2: been
3: sounds
2: sent,
3: of Earth,
2: perhaps the
3: and
2: most
3: human
2: voices
3: that were
2: messaging was
3: aboard
2: done 40
3: years ago and
2: Voyager
3: is known as the golden
2: probes.
3: Record.
2: And
3: but
2: this
3: then you also have the message that was sent out in 1974
2: records
3: from
2: that
3: the Arecibo
2: sounds of Earth
3: telescope
2: and human voices that were
3: known
2: launched
3: as the Arecibo
2: the message.
3: And that one
2: Voyager
3: was encoded
2: probes,
3: in binary.
2: But then you also
3: form.
2: Have the message that was
3: can
2: sent out in 1974 from the Arecibo telescope.
4: They're based on the idea that
2: known as the Arecibo message. And that one was encoded in binary form.
4: English or
2: can you
4: French
2: just compare and contrast those
4: you
2: two
4: have to
2: messages?
4: Find some
5: sure.
4: Sort
5: well,
4: of universal
5: they're based
4: language.
5: On the idea that if you want to communicate with an alien,
4: Voyager
5: unfortunately,
4: as you say, on one side there were sounds of Earth, Swahili,
5: so you have to find
4: readings and
5: some sort of
4: universal
5: language.
4: On the flip side,
5: and there was
4: on
5: a tutorial, a bunch
4: Voyager
5: of pictures,
4: and
5: even
4: as
5: a
4: you
5: description
4: say, on
5: of
4: one side
5: there
4: were sounds
5: of
4: Earth,
5: there
4: was
5: a description
4: of
5: some
4: chemistry,
5: 55 languages,
4: and over 100 photographs,
5: there was a tutorial,
4: a
5: bunch of pictures, and even the description of some basic.
4: A
5: math,
4: of how we count
5: about our narcissism,
4: a description
5: as
4: of some chemistry.
5: So
4: and
5: that's a
4: over
5: picture that used
4: photographs
5: math
4: of life on
5: and
4: Earth,
5: science,
4: the majority
5: and pictures
4: of them between human beings.
5: And then
4: so shows
5: that
4: little,
5: was actually the basis of the Arecibo message.
4: So
5: that's
4: say
5: a
4: it was
5: picture
4: sent
5: that used
4: math,
5: binary code
4: and
5: science,
4: two different
5: and pictures
4: frequencies
5: very close to one another on the radio
4: that
5: dial.
4: That was actually the basis
5: the hope
4: of
5: is if
4: the
5: aliens
4: Arecibo message.
5: They'll see that you
4: yes,
5: say it was sent
4: a this is
5: binary code, postcard
4: two different frequencies
5: very close to one another on the radio dial.
4: And then
5: the
4: hope is if the aliens
5: reconstruct it
4: correctly,
5: is right in the middle
4: that,
5: of
4: yes,
5: it.
4: This
5: which
4: is
5: the stick
4: is
5: figure
4: a,
5: of a
4: postcard
5: from
4: Earth.
5: And, you know, human
4: snapshot.
5: Say, oh, that's
4: we're
5: another
4: like.
5: Human being.
4: And then
5: the aliens
4: might
5: look
4: part quite different.
5: Aliens
4: that maybe
5: the is right in the middle
4: of
5: it,
4: which is the stick
2: well,
4: figure.
2: The question
4: of a
2: underpinning
4: and,
2: all
4: you know,
2: of these endeavors
4: say,
2: is what kind of language
4: the aliens might
2: could be our common language with
4: the
2: extraterrestrials. As you said, it couldn't be English.
3: The question underpinning all of
2: these
3: endeavors
2: we're hearing
3: is what kind of language.
2: Which
3: we
2: could
3: use
2: to
3: could
2: communicate
3: be
2: with them,
3: common
2: perhaps
3: language
2: music? With the extraterrestrials.
3: What do scientists think,
2: as you said, it
3: could
2: be English,
3: common language.
2: French,
4: well,
2: mathematics
4: I think all of those
2: we're hearing is perhaps a language
3: characteristics. We could use what to you have communicate to do is think, with them, perhaps
4: what do we
3: music?
4: And the aliens have in common?
3: What do scientists think
4: so
3: could be a common language?
4: So if we get a radio signal well, I think from the aliens,
5: all those
4: that means
5: common
4: oh, they
5: characteristics.
4: Radio what
5: signals.
4: You have to do is think,
5: so that means
4: what
5: they
4: do we
5: need
4: and
5: to
4: the aliens
5: some
4: have
5: basic
4: in common?
5: Physics.
4: So
5: they
4: if
5: need
4: we
5: to
4: a radio signal how to aliens, do some basic
5: that
4: math.
5: Means, I mean, oh, if you can't can generate something as simple signals. As add two
4: so that
5: plus
4: means
5: two
4: they need
5: four.
4: To know some basic
5: you're not
4: physics.
5: Be a good engineer
4: they
5: on
4: need
5: Earth
4: to
5: or any other planet.
4: Probably know
5: so
4: how
5: that's
4: to do some
5: where
4: basic
5: we
4: math.
5: Start.
4: I mean,
5: it,
4: what
5: if you
4: can't
5: need
4: do
5: to make
4: something
5: contact
4: as simple as add
5: itself.
4: Two plus
5: you
4: two
5: to share technology,
4: four.
5: And you're not going to be
4: some shared understanding
5: on Earth or any other planet.
4: Probably know what the universe is made of.
5: Where we start.
4: If
5: we're
4: going to
5: be exploring,
4: make contact at.
5: But the
4: need to share technology,
5: even if the aliens.
4: Understanding
5: have
4: the
5: math,
4: and they have a
5: you
4: science.
5: Probably know what the universe
4: are they
5: is
4: going
5: made
4: to communicate it to us
5: if in a way that we'll understand?
4: So all
5: but
4: of the tricky thing
5: messages
4: is,
5: we've talked about so far,
4: the
5: aliens
4: message,
5: have
4: math,
5: the Voyager
4: they
5: recording.
4: Have a science.
5: They use
4: are they
5: going to
4: communicate it to
5: they
4: us in a way that we'll understand?
5: And
4: so
5: that
4: all
5: reflects
4: the,
5: human beings,
4: messages we've talked about so far, the Arecibo message, the Voyager
5: a lot of our brain.
4: They use dedicated pictures.
5: And
4: they
5: lot of pictures,
4: use
5: a lot
4: images.
5: Of sounds.
4: We're very
5: and
4: visual
5: that reflects
4: creatures.
5: Human
4: we're
5: beings.
4: Very auditory
5: being
4: creatures
5: who have
4: but what happens if
5: a lot of our brain
4: that evolved on
5: dedicated
4: the world
5: to
4: with
5: a
4: interpreting
5: really
4: pictures,
5: noisy
4: images.
5: We're very visual.
4: Not going to be very good.
5: We're very
4: it's a very murky, cloud-covered planet.
5: But what happens
4: vision
5: if you're an alien
4: very good
5: that evolved
4: maybe you get around
5: on the world
4: through a sense of
5: with
4: touch or
5: a sense
4: really
5: of smell?
4: Noisy environment.
5: And what if
4: sounds
5: we have to be
4: very good?
5: Blind aliens.
4: It's a very murky,
5: and so we designed
4: planet.
5: A message.
4: Vision's not
5: yes, it's based on some
4: maybe you get around through
5: science.
4: Sense of touch. Or a sense
5: but
4: of smell.
5: Could be interpreted without
4: and
5: everyone.
4: What if we have
5: picture.
4: To communicate with blind
3: Doug,
4: aliens?
3: Is the message
4: and
3: that
4: so we
3: you
4: designed
3: and your METI
4: that,
3: team
4: yes,
3: designed that you just referred to
4: science,
3: the one that you sent
4: that
3: in 2017? Because I believe that
4: picture.
3: Your team did
2: Doug,
3: send a message.
2: Is the message that
3: a few years
2: you
3: ago.
2: And your
4: that's
2: METI
4: right.
2: team
4: this is part of
2: designed
4: the project
2: that you just referred
4: calling,
2: to? The one that you sent in 2017? Because I believe that your team did send a message a few years ago.
4: That's right.
5: This is part of a project called Sonar Calling.
4: Unlike
5: really
4: the Voyager
5: recording that tried to
4: and so
5: take a
4: we
5: picture
4: started everything
5: with and explain
4: everything
5: counting.
4: On Earth. We
5: but
4: wanted to explain
5: we pointed
4: a few
5: to
4: things
5: the only
4: very
5: thing
4: well with the
5: we
4: hope
5: and the aliens have
4: understood.
5: In common.
4: So
5: and
4: what
5: so
4: we pointed to
5: we started
4: is the radio
5: signal and
4: simple
5: key
4: counting.
5: Characteristics of that radio
4: but
5: signal.
4: We pointed
5: so we
4: to
5: introduce
4: the only
5: the
4: thing
5: time.
4: We and the
5: and
4: aliens
5: so we
4: have
5: sent
4: in common.
5: Of different
4: so
5: durations.
4: What we pointed to
5: one
4: is
5: second,
4: the radio
5: seconds,
4: signal
5: and
4: key characteristics
5: and then we
4: of that radio signal.
5: So we wanted
4: language.
5: To introduce the notion
4: we
5: of time.
4: We introduced the idea of
5: and
4: different
5: so
4: radio
5: sent
4: frequencies
5: pulses
4: of different
5: and
4: durations.
5: And then we tied those descriptions to the two radio frequencies
4: and then
5: we
4: described
5: those
4: in our
5: binary
4: language.
5: So
4: we
5: introduced the
4: idea
5: of different radio
4: frequencies.
5: The
4: and then
5: that
4: we're
5: tied
4: sending
5: those
4: to the aliens
5: to the two
4: the
5: radio
4: frequencies
5: so
4: we were
5: using
4: that,
5: in our binary code.
4: Now that's an opening
5: so
4: to
5: very
4: send something
5: rudimentary
4: more
5: math
4: sophisticated
5: can describe
4: the thing
5: that
4: we're
5: sending to the
4: aliens
5: about Earth,
4: the message itself.
5: It's to
4: so
5: let them know
4: that
5: we want to make contact.
4: Now that's an opening
3: many
4: to
3: of
4: send
3: the
4: something
3: themes that you have brought up over the course of this conversation are captured in Ted Chiang's short
4: it's
3: story,
4: to let them know
3: The Story of Your Life, which was made into a
2: movie,
3: that you have brought up,
2: and in
3: the course
2: the arrival when the aliens
3: are captured
2: come.
3: In
2: they
3: Ted
2: need a mathematician and a linguist
3: the story
2: present,
3: of your life
2: to interpret
3: which is made
2: the
3: into
2: messages,
3: a movie
2: the conversation and in the movie arrival trying
3: when
2: to
3: the
2: engage
3: aliens come
2: in. You need
3: they
2: more
3: need
2: than
3: a mathematician
2: one
3: and a linguist
4: and
3: present
4: that's
3: to
4: the reality
3: interpret
4: of the complexity
3: the messages,
4: because
3: the
4: you know,
3: conversation
4: within the SETI community,
3: that the
4: look,
3: aliens
4: it,
3: are trying to engage
4: it has been
3: in.
4: Dominated
3: you need
4: by
3: more than one
4: astronomers,
3: interpreter
4: and engineers
5: that's the reality of the complexity because
4: who think
5: within the SETI
4: binary code maybe enough to explain the
5: it has been
4: world.
5: Dominated by
4: but it takes a linguist to say you know language is much more
5: sophisticated
4: scientist.
5: Than that.
4: Folks
5: what, I,
4: think,
5: what I loved
4: you know,
5: is
4: a binary
5: is code
4: the aliens actually came to Earth.
5: World.
4: You know, with SETI and METI, we're stuck
5: a linguist
4: with sending
5: to say,
4: or you know, listening
5: language
4: for a signal
5: that's traveled
4: trillions of miles
5: that.
4: Between the stars.
5: What I loved is,
4: and so
5: is that the
4: if you
5: aliens
4: don't
5: actually
4: came to
5: you
4: Earth,
5: say, you know,
4: with SETI
5: and METI,
4: we're
5: stuck with
4: you
5: sending
4: this,
5: or listening for a signal that's traveled
4: trillions
5: of miles
4: or centuries or even millennia to get that reply back.
5: If you don't understand and you say, I'm sorry,
4: Adams
5: and
4: Jeremy
5: Renner had the advantage of being
4: you may have to
5: wait decades
4: or centuries.
5: Or even millennia
4: to get that
5: reply
4: back
5: would come to Earth
4: here.
5: And even
4: Amy
5: then,
4: Adams and Jeremy Renner
5: had the advantage
4: finally
5: of being
4: figure out
5: face
4: some way of
5: or
4: pointing at the same thing,
5: the kind of thing that we
4: tried to do
5: with radio
4: to
5: come to
4: Earth,
5: pointing at radio waves.
4: And even then,
5: and so I think
4: it
5: that
4: took
5: has implications
4: too.
5: If we get a signal,
4: figure
5: from
4: out
5: some way of pointing
4: not
5: at the same
4: be
5: thing,
4: quick,
5: the kind of thing that we tried to do with our radio signal,
4: of it,
5: pointing
4: even if
5: at
4: they
5: radio waves, something like math.
4: So I think that has implications too. If we get
5: a
4: signal
5: from aliens.
6: who's to say they're going
5: there's
6: to
5: not
6: arrange
5: be
6: the
5: a quick and
6: exactly
5: easy
6: the same way
5: decoding.
6: So even
5: them,
6: though I
5: even
6: hold
5: if
6: out
5: hope
6: hope something
5: that
6: like math, universals,
5: say they're sending us the periodic
6: really being
5: table
6: able to identify
5: of elements,
6: them
5: who's
6: and then
5: say they're going to arrange
6: building
5: the
6: on those exactly
5: to
6: the
5: really
6: way
5: establish the
6: so even though I hold out hope that there are universals,
3: is our desire
6: really
3: though
6: being
3: to,
6: able to identify
3: to communicate
6: them
3: with
6: and
3: aliens
6: building
3: is it
6: on those
3: simply
6: to
3: transactional
6: really
3: we want to learn something from them
6: could take generations
3: perhaps something that would benefit us help us
2: to
3: solve
2: to communicate with aliens
3: give us the secret
2: is
3: to some kind
2: simply
3: of
2: transactional
3: energy
2: we
3: device.
2: Want to learn something from them
3: is that the reason why we
2: perhaps
3: want to
2: something that would benefit us
3: or
2: help
3: is there
2: us
3: a bigger
2: solve
3: climate change
2: or about
3: maybe
2: understanding
3: the
2: our place
3: in some
2: the universe
3: kind of energy
6: well, we could
3: device.
6: Reduce sending a message
3: is that the
6: to
3: reason why we
6: want to
3: communicate with them
6: so
3: or is
6: we send
3: there
6: them something maybe we'll get something
3: about
6: in return
3: understanding
6: and then
3: our
6: the
3: place
6: question
3: in
6: is who has to be the first
5: well,
6: one to initiate
5: we
6: hope they're initiating sending
5: with
6: a
5: Maddie,
6: message to be something
5: Maddie,
6: transactional
5: maybe, not, maybe we
6: so
5: need
6: we send them
5: the
6: something maybe we'll get something
5: but
6: in return
5: we can also
6: and then the question is
5: in a much
6: who has to be the first one to initiate we hope they're
5: initiating
6: with Maddie
5: of which
6: Maddie we say maybe they're not maybe get anything
5: take the initiative
6: but that we think there's something about this
5: in a much more
6: human sense in that's
5: in
6: worth remembering
5: sense that's worth sharing
6: we're not guaranteed to get anything
5: even though we may
6: but
5: have
6: we think
5: really,
6: there's something about this experience
5: modest
6: of
5: technology
6: being human
5: or
6: that's
5: understanding
6: worth
5: the universe
6: that's worth sharing
5: aliens,
6: and
5: that
6: there is something
5: though
6: so
5: we
6: distinctive
5: may have
6: about being human
5: that it matters
6: modest technology
5: because you know what we
6: understanding
5: what we know
6: the
5: is
6: universe
5: that,
6: compared
5: yeah,
6: to
5: they
6: the
5: may
6: aliens,
5: be more powerful
6: that there is something so
5: are,
6: distinctive
5: but
6: about
5: the twists
6: being
5: and turns
6: human
5: of biological
6: matters,
5: and cultural evolution
6: because you know what we never know is that another
5: yeah, they may be more powerful
6: that
5: than
6: is,
5: wise
6: is a
5: than
6: twin
5: we are,
6: of human
5: but the
6: beings.
5: Twists and turns of biological
6: sometimes
5: cultural evolution
6: if we do
5: mean that there's
6: never going to
5: be
6: another species special anymore
5: that
6: I think is a twin
5: the more we learn about aliens the more we
6: And I think sometimes people are afraid that
5: no matter how powerful or
6: discover
5: wise
6: aliens,
5: is,
6: somehow we
5: no
6: won't
5: be
6: as special be anymore.
5: I think it's just the
3: Doug
5: opposite.
3: Doug Backcoach,
5: more we
3: thank you so
5: aliens,
3: much for talking to
5: realize,
3: us, and best of luck with your project.
5: No matter how
6: thanks
5: powerful or wise
6: it
5: is,
6: take care.
5: No species is going to be more human.
1: Doug Backcoach is the founder and head
3: Doug
1: of Meti International.
3: Thank you so much
1: in
3: for
1: California.
3: Talking to us, and best
2: well,
3: of luck
2: that
3: with your
2: brings
3: project.
2: Us to the big picture
5: thanks
2: in this
5: much.
2: Discussion
5: appreciate
2: of the
5: take
2: search
5: care.
2: For extraterrestrial intelligence.
1: Doug Backcoach
2: you know something
1: is the founder
2: about
1: and head of Meti
2: you are
1: International
2: a SETI astronomer.
1: In California. Yes, indeed.
2: Well,
1: and
2: Seth,
1: frankly,
2: that brings us to the
1: Molly,
2: big
1: I'm
2: picture in this
1: quite
2: discussion
1: about this
2: of
1: new
2: the
1: project,
2: search for extraterrestrial intelligence. You know something about this.
1: You
2: are a SETI astronomer.
1: Well, we used to say, yes,
2: more
1: comprehensive.
2: And
1: but nobody knows what that
2: Molly,
1: means.
2: Molly, I'm actually
1: it's
2: just
1: quite
2: that
1: excited about this new project, Cosmic,
2: has
1: ever been
2: because
1: done before. It will be so
2: well,
1: much.
2: We have a sense
1: you know,
2: of how
1: well,
2: important
1: we
2: SETI,
1: used to
2: the
1: say
2: search
1: more
2: for
1: comprehensive,
2: extraterrestrial
1: but nobody knows what that
2: is
1: means.
2: For the scientists
1: it's just that it will be a bigger search
2: endeavor.
1: Than has ever been done before.
2: But what does
1: well,
2: it mean to
1: the
2: public? We have a sense of how important SETI, the search for extraterrestrial intelligence, is for the scientists who are undertaking that endeavor.
1: Well, you know, 25 light years in that direction.
2: Well,
1: I there's
2: think
1: a world, there's a planet
2: find
1: there
2: it very
1: with some
2: if
1: sort
2: we could
1: of life
2: to
1: forms
2: some
1: that are clever
2: enough
1: sky, say, to
2: well,
1: broadcast signals
2: you know,
1: into space. 25 light
2: I mean,
1: years
2: even if they
1: in that
2: know
1: direction.
2: Any more than that,
1: there's a world,
2: I think
1: there's
2: it would
1: a planet
2: be really
1: there
2: interesting
1: with
2: to know
1: some
2: that the,
1: sort of
2: all those
1: life
2: sci-fi
1: forms that are clever
2: shows
1: enough
2: that they had
1: seen
2: to
1: ever
2: broadcast
1: since they were signals
2: kids,
1: into space.
2: Actually,
1: had some basis in
2: fact.
1: Any more than that.
2: Well,
1: I think it would be really interesting to know that all those sci-fi shows that they had seen ever since they were kids
2: next
1: actually had some basis in fact.
2: In the days after
3: an interesting signal, let's say that the cosmic project
1: did detect the signal. The immediate reaction, of course, would be a huge news story.
2: The minutes and the days after
1: every publication, every TV show, every radio show, they'd all be handling this story.
2: The
1: immediate reaction, of course, would be
2: the media would react to it before the scientists could
1: confirm
2: publication.
1: Every
2: signal,
1: TV
2: or just
1: show,
2: talked about
1: every radio show,
2: among
1: they'd
2: themselves.
1: All be handling this story. And I say
2: that's
1: that,
2: interesting.
1: You know,
2: so you'd say that the media would react to it before the scientists
1: but because I've seen it
2: confirmed
1: in the
2: signal or just
1: when there
2: talked
1: was,
2: about it among themselves.
1: Oh, yeah. Of a signal that we thought maybe we had found
7: and I say
1: something.
7: That, you know,
1: it still hadn't
7: not
1: been confirmed by the scientists,
7: our
1: but the media were all over it.
7: Because I've seen it happen in the past.
1: Most of them, the responsible ones, would say something like,
7: no, that we thought maybe we had found
1: something. It still hadn't been confirmed by the scientists.
7: But the public's going to read right over that word
1: media were all over it.
7: They're going to think we're in touch.
1: Mm-hmm. Most of them, the responsible ones, would say something
2: its
1: like
2: reaction.
1: Possible
2: getting
1: alien
2: excited,
1: detection.
2: But the
1: but of course,
2: astronomers
1: you know, the public's
2: going to
1: read right over
2: sober,
1: that word possible.
2: Careful
1: they're
2: going to
1: think we're in touch.
2: What are they doing mm-hmm. behind the scenes
3: okay, so
2: as
3: the public
2: those
3: is having its reaction?
2: They're getting excited.
1: Well, it's like
2: but
1: any
2: the
1: other
2: astronomers are having
1: research
2: a more
1: result,
2: sober,
1: really, Molly. It's
2: careful
1: just
2: view.
1: The first thing to do
2: what are they doing
1: is to check it out to see if you get the same result that those other people got. In other words,
7: anybody with a big antenna,
1: really, Molly.
7: The capability of pointing it in the direction. direction from which the signal is coming.
1: Is to check it out, to see if you get the same result.
7: They would just stop whatever else they're doing.
1: In other words, you know,
7: anybody with a big antenna
1: that this signal
7: and the capability
1: is
7: of pointing it in the direction from which even
1: the signal is
7: coming would try and see if there's
1: any message.
7: Stop whatever else they're doing, you know, to try and confirm that this signal is real.
3: To what degree have you and other scientists who work in this field imagined what the aliens will look like?
2: Well,
3: now, in the movie Arrival,
2: we
3: heard about contact.
2: They were heptapods. They looked a little bit like
3: squid. To what degree have you and other scientists who work in this field imagined
2: what the aliens
3: could
2: look like? Squid?
3: Would they look like humans? In the movie Arrival, we heard about that.
2: They were heptapods.
3: They would manifest a little bit like squid or something like that.
7: Well, of course, we don't. On the one hand, you can say,
3: look. Do we think the aliens could look like squid?
7: They've got their own story of evolution to tell.
3: Do we have any idea how they would manifest?
7: Be
3: a
7: duplicate of evolution
1: of
7: on
1: we
7: Earth.
1: Don't.
7: So on the one hand, you can say,
1: look like
7: you know,
1: us,
7: they've
1: but
7: got
1: on
7: their
1: the
7: own
1: hand,
7: story of evolution to tell.
1: That.
7: And you know, it's evolution
1: the
7: on their planet certainly
1: you know,
7: wouldn't
1: one thing
7: be
1: you do know
7: a duplicate
1: about them is
7: of evolution
1: that they're capable
7: on
1: of building a radio
7: so
1: transmitter.
7: They wouldn't necessarily
1: so
7: look like us, but
1: on the other hand,
7: appendages,
1: having said
7: hands,
1: that, it's
7: arms,
1: also the case
7: whatever.
1: That
7: you
1: would
7: know,
1: allow them to manipulate
7: a pair of pliers or a
1: building a radio transmitter.
7: In order
1: for us to hear them,
7: you know,
1: so they can't just be, you know, like
7: hands,
1: fish in the sea,
7: arms,
1: which
7: whatever.
1: Really don't build
7: that would allow them to manipulate
1: technology.
7: A pair of pliers or a soldering iron.
3: Well,
7: in order,
3: finally, Seth, there's
7: in order
3: been
7: for
3: a lot
7: us
3: of speculation
7: to hear them. So they can't
3: about
7: just be, you know, like fish in the sea, which really don't build very much in the way of technology.
3: If we did make contact,
7: you
3: could have that conversation in real time.
2: Well, finally, Seth, there's been a lot of speculation about
3: 200 or 2,000 alien
2: year leg.
3: What would you say
7: well, if you could
3: to
7: have
3: the aliens
7: a real
3: if you did make
7: forth,
3: contact
7: indeed,
3: and you could have
7: you know,
3: that conversation
7: scale,
3: in real time,
7: I would be
3: one that was not interrupted by
7: course,
3: 200
7: and
3: or 2,000
7: questions that I would ask
3: lag.
7: Are certainly the obvious
1: well, if you
7: ones.
1: Could have
7: you know,
1: a real back and forth,
7: what do you look
1: indeed,
7: like, and
1: you know,
7: on a reasonable
1: you know,
7: time scale,
1: tell us something
7: then I would
1: about
7: be
1: your
7: asking
1: society
7: them questions,
1: and so
7: of course.
1: But I,
7: and the
1: I would
7: kinds
1: ask
7: of questions
1: specific
7: that
1: questions
7: I would ask.
1: Are
7: things like
1: what
7: the obvious ones,
1: music,
7: you know,
1: or
7: what
1: do
7: you
1: have religion,
7: look like,
1: or,
7: and
1: you know, things
7: you know,
1: like that.
7: Tell us something about
1: that,
7: your society and so
1: are special.
7: But I would ask
1: with regard to
7: those
1: about
7: sorts of things
1: like,
7: well, do you have music?
1: Interesting to me to
7: know
1: if
7: another intelligent species
1: like that
7: would develop these kinds of things.
1: Humans are special.
3: Yeah,
1: with regard to those.
3: Had
1: sorts
3: been
1: of
3: watching
1: things.
3: Us
1: and
3: if they understood our society.
1: Interesting to me to
3: how
1: know
3: they
1: if another intelligent
3: if they
1: species
3: had
1: would develop these kinds of things as well.
7: Yeah.
3: Yeah. I'd be interested
7: well,
3: if they
7: nice
3: had been watching us or if they
7: the aliens,
3: understood our society.
7: But on the other hand, I mean,
3: how
7: imagine
3: they think we're doing
7: if,
3: and if they had any advice.
7: You know, the Neanderthals could pipe up today and ask us, hey,
1: nice
7: look, we've got the
1: seek help
7: various
1: from the
7: problems.
1: Aliens.
7: Maybe you
1: but
7: can
1: on
7: help
1: the other hand,
7: them.
1: I mean, imagine,
7: you know,
1: if, to begin with, I'm not sure I
7: you know, the Neanderthals
1: want to spend the time solving the problems of the Neanderthals.
7: Ask us, hey, look,
1: but the other thing is, I'm not sure I would be able
7: problems.
1: To do so.
7: Maybe you can help us solve them. You know, to begin with, I'm not sure I'd even want to spend the time solving the problems of the Neanderthals. But the other thing is, I'm not sure I would be able to do so.
3: This show would not be possible without the extraordinary talents of senior producer Gary Niederhoff and assistant producers Shannon Rose Geary and Brian Edwards. I am the executive
2: this show
3: producer
2: would not be possible
3: Science,
2: without the
3: extraordinary talents of
7: Shostak,
3: senior producer
7: senior
3: Gary Niederhoff and assistant
7: SETI
3: producers
7: Institute.
3: Shannon
7: like
3: Rose Geary and Brian
7: to our
3: Edwards.
7: Listeners and
3: I am the
7: Patreon
3: executive
7: supporters.
3: Producer of Big Picture Science, Molly
2: The original
3: Bentley.
2: Music in
7: and
2: the show
7: I'm
2: is by Dewey DeLay and Jim Miyake. This
7: SETI
2: episode
7: Institute.
2: Of Big Picture Science,
7: we'd like to give a
2: looking
7: big
2: at the
7: thanks
2: latest
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7: and to our
2: intelligent
7: Patreon
2: life in
7: supporters.
2: The universe is called Calling
3: the original music
2: aliens.
3: In the show is by Dewey DeLay
7: you may
3: and
7: be
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9: The economic cost of the war is being felt acutely by Americans here at home.
10: Soaring diesel prices are ripping across the U.S. economy.
11: They show up. 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
9: the
11: a piece of
9: land. The economic cost of the war is being
11: they
9: felt acutely by Americans here at home.
10: Soaring
11: the construction
10: diesel
11: of
10: prices
11: the data
10: are ripping
11: data
10: center across
11: backlash,
10: the U.S. economy.
11: They
10: factor
11: up.
10: In midterm
11: they buy
10: elections.
11: A piece of land.
10: Plus,
12: now this rule has been in place for decades and is supposed to protect millions of acres
11: of
12: from
11: data
12: logging and road
10: data center
12: construction.
10: Trump administration moves to open up pristine U.S. wilderness.
12: Now this rule has been in place for decades and is supposed to protect millions of acres from logging and road construction.
10: The Trump administration moves to open up pristine U.S. wilderness to logging and mining.
13: All of that idiocy and more straight ahead from BradBlog.com.
10: And I'm Desi Doyen.
14: Stand foremost by for 6 minutes
13: of territory
14: of the United
13: green
14: States.
13: News, politics, analysis,
15: cool.
13: And I look forward to all those 14th Amendment birthright American citizen babies being born in Iran and Oman.
14: This is your Green News Report.
13: I look forward to all those 14th Amendment birthright American citizen babies being born in Iran and Oman.
14: This is your
13: okay, Desi Green Doyen, News Report. Before we have all of these new citizens coming over from Iran, what do you have for us today?
10: Well, first, here in the U.S., costs are rising again as Donald Trump's war on Iran drags on. The Financial Times reports that retail gasoline is 30% more expensive than it was this time last year, and diesel costs nearly 50% more. The Financial Times reports that retail gasoline is 30% U.S. more expensive than it was this time last year, and diesel costs nearly 50% more. And because of diesel fuels, essential role in U.S. industry. And agriculture, already strained those American consumers, prices are and have now, piled quote, new ripping across the U.S. economy, which the Financial Times reports that rising fuel usage, prices are squeezing already strained American consumers that could have piled new ahead of November's midterm elections, which have few
13: Americans
10: options
13: will
10: to
13: notice.
10: Curtail
13: come
10: usage.
13: Time.
10: However, the Times new data of a new jolt that the global oil that could price be shock from the ahead of November's midterm elections, speeding up the shift to electric vehicles globally. However, sending new data EV sales confirms that the global oil the world, price according shock to the from International the Iran Energy Agency really is this year nearly a third of all new cars sold worldwide EV will be sales all to new heights plug-in around the world, according to the International Energy Agency.
13: Wow,
10: this
13: really?
10: Year, nearly
13: here in
10: a
13: US?
10: Third of
13: growth
10: all new EV sales sold worldwide, but it's still
2: will
10: strong.
2: Be all electric or plug-in
10: in
2: hybrid.
10: Other news, Axios reports that the national backlash against data centers is a growing EV sales critical midterm election.
13: Also good.
10: Internal Republican
2: in news,
10: polls
2: Axios
10: obtained by Axios
2: the
10: show data centers against data centers is a growing
2: waste.
10: Factor in the communities across the country
13: also
10: are pushing
13: good.
10: Back against
2: internal
10: data centers
2: Republican
10: over higher utility bills
2: by Axios
10: air
2: show
10: pollution
2: data centers
10: and noise
2: are less popular than nuclear waste.
10: Municipal water system.
2: Communities across
10: according
2: the country are pushing
10: news,
2: back against
10: nearly
2: data centers
10: major
2: over higher utility bills
10: or
2: delayed
10: air political battlegrounds
2: noise pollution
10: in Pennsylvania.
2: Major
10: system.
2: Policy shift.
10: According to
2: Democratic
10: Bloomberg
2: Governor
10: News,
2: Josh Shapiro,
10: nearly 20
2: this
10: major
2: week
10: projects
2: issued
10: have
2: new
10: guardrails
2: on data
10: political
2: center
10: battleground
13: oh,
10: states
13: yeah. He's
10: in
13: running.
10: Pennsylvania.
2: The Trump
10: in
2: administration has
10: shift.
2: Responded
10: Democratic
2: to the growing
10: Governor Josh
2: opposition
10: Shapiro
2: by
10: repurposing
2: large
10: guardrails
2: federally
10: on data
2: land
10: center development
2: to host
13: oh, yeah.
2: these enormous data centers.
10: The Trump administration
2: meanwhile,
10: has
2: administration
10: responded
2: is
10: to the growing opposition
2: the
10: by repurposing large
2: chunks
10: about
2: of federally owned land to host these enormous
10: data centers.
2: Week.
10: Meanwhile,
2: deleted.
10: The administration is making
2: database
10: it harder
2: that
10: for the
2: communities
10: to access information about
2: air pollution
10: risks,
2: which has been relied on for decades
10: Trump
2: to hold
10: EPA
2: polluters
10: this week.
13: Wow.
10: Deleted. It's
2: finally,
10: public
2: the Trump administration
10: that
2: moves communities
10: to open up nearly 45 million acres
2: which has
10: of
2: been
10: pristine
2: relied on for
10: wilderness
2: decades
10: in the public's national
2: accountable
13: wow.
10: to road construction.
2: Finally,
10: logging,
2: the Trump
10: and
2: administration
10: moved
2: by
10: this week
2: repealing
10: to open up nearly 45 million acres
2: of pristine
10: wilderness
2: water supplies
10: national
2: forests
10: into
2: road
10: construction,
2: logging,
10: and
2: which
10: mining,
2: also
10: by
2: repealing
10: the
2: roadless
10: rule
2: established
10: economies.
2: In 2001
10: the administration
2: to claims
10: new
2: water
10: roads
2: supplies
10: are needed
2: and to
10: fight
2: wildfires,
10: but several
2: studies
10: confirm
2: that
10: also
2: roads
10: actually
2: increase
10: tourism revenue
2: fire
10: for rural
2: risk.
10: Economies.
2: Wildfires
10: the administration
2: are far more
10: claims
2: likely
10: new
2: to
10: roads are needed
2: in
10: to fight wildfires,
2: with
10: but
2: roads
10: several
2: and
10: studies confirm
2: that roads actually
10: scientists say that worsening
2: wildfire risk
10: are mostly driven
2: by man-made climate change,
10: drying
2: out
10: that have been developed
2: on NPR,
10: with roads
2: Earth
10: and
2: Justice
10: other infrastructure.
2: Attorney Drew Caputo,
10: scientists
2: say that
10: worsening
2: wildfires
10: are mostly driven by man-made climate change, drying out forests.
15: Some of the most valuable
10: on NPR,
15: public lands
10: Earth Justice Attorney Drew Caputo criticized
15: and
10: handing over
15: the most
10: public lands
15: land
10: to private industry.
15: Measure. The Roethlis rule last 60 years.
10: A new public comment period
15: public
10: on the repeal opens this week. Public comments
15: and
10: are useful in court, in part because the trees cannot speak
15: the last
10: for themselves.
15: 60 years.
13: For
10: a new public comment period on the repeal
13: and
10: opens
13: the ones
10: this week.
13: To today,
10: public
13: check
10: comments
13: out
10: are useful in court, in part because the trees cannot speak for themselves.
13: For much more on all of those stories and the ones you couldn't get to today, check out our website at greennews.com. I'm Brad Friedman.
10: And I'm Desi Doyen.
13: And this has
14: find,
13: been
14: follow,
13: your
14: and share us planet-wide on the social medias, especially Blue Sky at Green News Report.
13: I'm Brad Friedman.
10: And I'm Desi Doyen.
13: And this has been your Green News Report.

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August 20th, 2026. On Saturday, August 15th, the New York Times editorial board published an op-ed noting that the Republicans are trying to hide the cuts they have made to health care in the U.S. The editorial board called the expansion of affordable health care to millions of Americans one of the great achievements of the federal government in this century. Before the Democrats passed the Affordable Care Act, or ACA, in 2010, without a single Republican vote, about 18% of Americans under 65 had no health insurance. With the passage and later expansion of the ACA, also known as Obamacare, the number of uninsured had fallen below 10%.

for the wealthy and corporations in their July 2025 budget reconciliation bill, the one they call the One Big Beautiful Bill Act, passed without a single Democratic vote. They refused to extend subsidies that enable people to afford health care insurance in the ACA marketplaces. The Democrats shut

0: The editorial board notes that a middle-income, middle-aged couple with two children could pay an additional $3,500 a year, more than doubling their premium from before the cuts. Deductibles also jumped this year by about $1,000 a person as people chose cheaper policies that offered less coverage. Democrats shut down the government also because they wanted to restore the cuts of about $1 trillion over the next 10 years Republicans had made in funding for Medicaid. On Saturday, August 15th,
1: in their budget reconciliation
0: bill, Republicans placed what they called a
1: work requirement on enrollees, requiring them to prove they have a job
0: or a valid exemption.
1: The editorial board called the expansion of affordable health care to millions of Americans
0: is really
1: one of the paperwork achievements of the federal government.
0: Throw people eligible for the program
1: before the Democrats
0: have
1: passed the Affordable Care Act, or ACA, in 2010, without a single Republican vote.
0: About 18%
1: of Americans under 65
0: estimated
1: had no
0: that
1: health insurance.
0: Two of the three people who will lose Medicaid
1: and later expansion
0: because of the ACA
1: are legally entitled to it.
0: The number of uninsured
1: had fallen
0: below 10%.
1: They estimated that up to 15
0: million people are at risk
1: of
0: losing Medicaid coverage.
1: But now, the journalists note,
0: Trump
1: that,
0: and the Republicans
1: in turn,
0: are working to uproot
1: that
0: achievement,
1: especially rural hospitals,
0: while they extended
1: to cut back
0: Trump's
1: services
0: 2017
1: or
0: tax cuts for the wealthy and
1: although
0: corporations
1: still legally
0: in their
1: required
0: July
1: to provide services to
0: everyone,
1: bill,
0: they will not be
1: the
0: reimbursed
1: one they call
0: for the cost
1: the
0: of such care
1: bill
0: and
1: act,
0: will drop
1: labor and delivery
0: services,
1: vote.
0: For example.
1: They refuse
0: those
1: to extend subsidies
0: will not just
1: that enable people to afford health care insurance
0: they will mean
1: in the ACA
0: jobs.
1: Marketplaces.
0: As the New York Times
1: the
0: editorial
1: shut
0: board
1: down
0: noted,
1: the government
0: Republicans
1: last fall
0: deliberately
1: forced
0: Republicans
1: off the
0: to
1: implementation
0: those cuts
1: of most of the
0: Medicaid
1: that higher
0: cuts until after
1: the 2026
0: would drive healthier
1: midterms.
0: People out of the markets and out of health care insurance.
1: New York Times reader K.A.M.
0: while the loss
1: from
0: of
1: Marin
0: those healthier
1: County,
0: people
1: California,
0: from risk pools
1: noted in
0: would
1: a comment
0: up
1: on the
0: premiums
1: for
0: Treasury
1: those remaining.
0: Secretary Scott Bessent
1: they were
0: defines onerous paperwork
1: and as they warned,
0: differently
1: without the
0: than Republicans
1: and
0: people
1: Congress.
0: Dropped their health insurance.
1: Bessent recently announced that
0: the
1: Treasury will no longer require shell companies
0: to disclose even the name,
1: at least
0: address, and
1: identification
0: lost health
1: of people
0: insurance
1: who own
0: in the first
1: interest
0: six
1: of more than
0: 25%,
1: a drop of
0: or
1: about 13%
0: significant control over
1: for
0: the
1: those
0: company.
1: Remaining premiums
0: Congress
1: have
0: spiked.
1: Required in
0: the editorial board
1: notes that a middle-income,
0: middle-aged couple with
1: Congress
0: two children
1: designed the law
0: could
1: to
0: pay an additional
1: money laundering, $3,500
0: a year,
1: the paperwork
0: more than doubling
1: puts
0: their
1: an
0: premium
1: undue burden
0: from before
1: on
0: the
1: businesses.
0: Deductibles also jumped this year by about $1,000 a person
1: as people chose
0: what the
1: cheaper
0: social
1: policies
0: that offered
1: less
0: other.
1: Coverage.
0: Concluding that the answer
1: Democrats
0: was
1: Democrats shut down
0: nothing.
1: The government also because they
0: in a
1: wanted
0: time
1: to restore the cuts of about
0: $1 trillion
1: was making fortunes
0: over the next
1: on the
0: 10
1: one
0: years,
1: hand
0: and
1: driving down wages
0: on the
1: for
0: other,
1: Medicaid.
0: Creating extremes
1: in their budget reconciliation
0: poor.
1: Bill.
0: Some
1: Republicans
0: on
1: placed
0: its head
1: what
0: they
1: the traditional
0: a
1: idea that the economy
0: in
1: the United States would provide
0: a living
1: to any man
0: who worked
1: or a
0: hard.
1: Valid exemption.
0: Instead, Sumner
1: but,
0: argued that anyone who did not succeed in the United States
1: is really a paperwork
0: be negligent,
1: that will throw people eligible for the program
0: and imprudent
1: because they have not filed the right
0: not
1: paperwork.
0: Not only was it unfair to make
1: as the
0: board
1: reports,
0: Elizabeth Zhang and
1: Gideon
0: Lukens
1: for such
0: of the Center on Budget and Policy priorities
1: it would ruin the country.
0: Estimated that about
1: by destroying
0: two of the three
1: people
0: enterprise.
1: Who will lose Medicaid because
0: Sumner
1: of the new requirement
0: for a
1: are
0: legally
1: fair
0: entitled
1: world.
0: To it.
1: In which those who fail should be permitted
0: to
1: sink into poverty
0: and
1: are at risk of losing
0: Medicaid
1: coverage. To
0: keep
1: Medicaid
0: the U.S.
1: from
0: becoming a place
1: that,
0: where lazy
1: turn,
0: people wanted a handout,
1: especially rural
0: in
1: hospitals,
0: the end,
1: to
0: such
1: cut
0: people
1: back
0: needed
1: services
0: to be purged from society for the good
1: although
0: of the
1: still
0: nation.
1: Legally required to provide services
0: at the time,
1: to everyone,
0: those succeeding
1: they will not
0: in the
1: industrializing
0: for the
1: economy
0: cost of
1: nodded
0: such
1: along
0: care,
1: with
0: and will
1: Sumner.
0: Drop labor and delivery services.
1: The Republican
0: for
1: New York Times editor
0: those closures
1: wrote that will
0: even
1: not
0: though
1: just
0: Sumner's
1: mean poorer health
0: views
1: care,
0: are singularly hard and uncompromising.
1: It is difficult
0: as the New York
1: to
0: Times
1: quarrel
0: editorial
1: with their
0: board
1: deductions.
0: Noted,
1: Republicans
0: however, one may feel one's
1: put off the implementation of most of the Medicaid
0: cruelty.
1: Cuts until after the 2026
0: midterms. The
1: Trump
0: administration
1: midterms.
0: Seems to have embraced some
1: New York Times reader
0: that the nation depends
1: from Marin
0: upon
1: County,
0: the survival
1: California,
0: of the fittest.
1: Noted in a comment on the story, the Treasury Secretary
0: and Senior
1: Scott
0: Health
1: Bessent
0: reporter Beth Moll
1: defines
0: reported
1: onerous
0: last
1: paperwork
0: year in Ars
1: differently
0: Technica.
1: Than Republicans
0: Health and Human
1: in Congress.
0: Services Secretary Robert
1: Bessent
0: F. Kennedy
1: recently
0: Jr.
1: announced
0: the Treasury
1: will no
0: longer
1: require shell companies
2: is not to rely on the
1: vaccines
2: even the name,
1: proven
2: address,
1: to prevent
2: and identification
1: diseases
2: of people
1: but
2: who
1: rather
2: own an
1: to have a strong
2: more
1: immune
2: than 25%
1: fortified,
2: or who exercise
1: as he wrote in a 2021 book
2: over the company
1: through healthy living,
2: as Congress
1: clean
2: water
1: in the 2021
2: Corporate Transparency Act.
1: He accused those who support
2: Congress
1: vaccines
2: designed the law
1: of
2: to combat money
1: the American
2: laundering,
1: public
2: but
1: for the benefit
2: says,
1: of the pharmaceutical
2: the
1: industry
2: an undue
1: and the healthcare
2: burden
1: industry
2: on businesses.
1: This seems to explain
2: in
1: why
2: 1883,
1: he has claimed,
2: sociologist
1: William Graham Sumner,
2: that the Texas
1: published
2: children who died of measles
1: were malnourished
2: to each other,
1: and that we don't know
2: that the answer was
1: the 83
2: nothing.
1: Samoans who died in the country's
2: when 2019
1: industrialization
2: epidemic,
1: was making
2: fortunes
1: Kennedy
2: on the one hand
1: with
2: and
1: members
2: of
1: down
2: the anti-vaccine
1: the
2: movement
1: other,
2: there,
1: creating extremes
2: it would
1: of rich
2: also
1: and
2: explain
1: poor.
2: Why he promised
1: Sumner
2: to turn away
1: on
2: from
1: its
2: promoting
1: head
2: vaccination
1: the idea
2: to exploring
1: that the
2: economy of the United States
1: for measles,
2: would provide a living
1: vitamins.
2: To any man who worked hard.
1: And it would help to explain
2: Sumner
1: the effort to change
2: that
1: the
2: anyone who did
1: schedule
2: for children in the United
1: separating
2: States
1: the MMR
2: vaccine into single disease vaccines.
1: Inefficient, silly,
2: rather
1: and
2: than
1: imprudent.
2: Two shots
1: requiring two
2: not only was
1: visits,
2: it unfair
1: the
2: to make the
1: industrious
2: would require
1: and the
2: six.
1: Prudent
2: responsible
1: experts
2: for
1: say
2: such
1: a change
2: men,
1: will mean
2: wrote,
1: poorer children
2: will
1: the country
2: not get the whole
1: by destroying
2: series,
1: individual enterprise
2: putting them and their communities
1: called
2: at risk
1: for a laissez-faire world
2: if overall
1: in which
2: health
1: those
2: can
1: who
2: fight
1: fail
2: germs
1: should be permitted
2: illnesses,
1: to sink into poverty
2: measures like
1: and
2: the
1: die
2: pasteurization
1: to
2: of
1: keep
2: milk
1: the U.S.
2: and the
1: from becoming
2: a place where lazy people wanted a handout.
1: In the end,
2: US is
1: such people needed to be
2: a particularly
1: from
2: bad wave of
1: for the
2: food
1: good of the
2: illness.
1: Nation.
2: It's driven both by
1: at the
2: hot
1: time,
2: weather that nurtures food
1: in the industrializing economy
2: and by
1: not
2: federal
1: funding
2: with
1: cuts
2: Sumner.
1: That scaled back the ability of
2: the
1: federal
2: Republican
1: agencies
2: New York Times
1: to conduct food inspections.
2: That
1: even though some grants to state and local health departments
2: singularly
1: that used to be able to trace outbreaks quickly,
2: it is difficult to quarrel with
1: Deirdre
2: their deductions.
1: Of CNN,
2: however, one may
1: so
2: feel
1: far this year, the U.S. has reported about
2: 10,500 cases of foodborne
1: illness. The Trump administration seems to have embraced
2: Sumner's belief
1: that the nation depends
2: the
1: upon
2: annual
1: the survival
2: average
1: of
2: was
1: the
2: about
1: fittest.
2: 1,500 cases.
1: As microbiologists,
2: at least 9,481
1: reported
2: people
1: last
2: in
1: 17
2: year in
1: states
2: Technica.
1: Have fallen
2: Health
1: ill
2: and Human
1: with cyclosis
2: secretary Robert
1: carried
2: F. Kennedy
1: by lettuce
2: Jr.
1: from Taylor
2: appears
1: Farms
2: to believe
1: and
2: that the
1: thousands
2: key to
1: more
2: cases
1: are
2: being investigated.
1: Rely on the vaccines,
2: it's the
1: proven
2: largest
1: to prevent
2: cyclospora
1: outbreak
2: diseases,
1: in U.S. history,
2: but rather to have a
1: spurred
2: strong
1: by
2: immune
1: cuts
2: system
1: of more than 40%
2: to food safety
1: in a 2021 books
2: through healthy living.
1: It's not
2: clean
1: just
2: water
1: and good
2: frozen
1: nutrition.
2: Organic blueberries sold
1: he
2: in Alabama,
1: those who
2: Florida,
1: support vaccines
2: Georgia,
1: of
2: Kentucky,
1: misleading the American
2: North Carolina,
1: public for the benefit
2: South Carolina,
1: of the pharmaceutical
2: Tennessee,
1: industry
2: and Virginia
1: and the healthcare industry.
2: Have been recalled for E. coli.
1: This seems to explain
2: fresh jalapenos
1: why he has
2: from Taylor Farms
1: without
2: have been
1: evidence,
2: recalled for salmonella.
1: That the Texas children who
2: 1.5
1: died of measles
2: million
1: were malnourished,
2: dozen eggs
1: and that
2: sold
1: we don't
2: in Texas,
1: know what was
2: Oklahoma,
1: killing the 83
2: Louisiana,
1: Samoans
2: Arkansas,
1: who died in the country's 2019 measles epidemic
2: have also been recalled
1: during
2: for
1: which
2: salmonella.
1: Kennedy associated with
2: Anna
1: members
2: Skinner
1: of the
2: anti-vaccine
1: movement
2: that while the
1: there,
2: focus has been on produce,
1: it would also explain
2: fact,
1: why he
2: FDA
1: promised to turn away from promoting vaccination to exploring new treatments
2: for
1: that
2: measles,
1: includes
2: including
1: prepared
2: vitamins,
1: foods, salad dressings,
2: and
1: soups,
2: it would help
1: bakery
2: to explain
1: items,
2: and
1: the effort to change the vaccine
2: potentially
1: schedule
2: contaminated
1: for children
2: with
1: by
2: salmonella,
1: separating the MMR
2: listeria,
1: vaccine into single
2: materials,
1: disease vaccines,
2: including pieces of metal,
1: rather than two shots requiring
2: as former
1: two doctors
2: general Dr. Jerome
1: Adams
2: series
1: in USA
2: Today.
1: You cannot
2: effectively
1: say such a
2: focus
1: change
2: on
1: will mean
2: chronic
1: poorer children
2: will
1: while
2: not
1: you're being
2: get the whole
1: repeatedly
2: vaccine
1: overwhelmed
2: series,
1: by acute
2: putting them
1: infectious
2: and their
1: outbreaks
2: communities at risk.
1: He called for restoring the mandatory tracking
2: of
1: can fight
2: all
1: off
2: eight
1: germs
2: pathogens
1: and illnesses,
2: that were covered by
1: then
2: the
1: measures like
2: the
1: pasteurization of
2: surveillance
1: milk
2: network
1: and the tracking of foodborne illnesses
2: before the administration cut
1: the surveillance down to just two.
2: The U.S. is experiencing
1: a particularly bad
2: at the Centers for Disease Control and Prevention and the Food and Drug Administration
1: that nurtures food contamination,
2: and by
1: he
2: federal
1: for
2: funding
1: cuts
2: to prioritize
1: back the ability of federal agencies to conduct food
2: and for the
1: inspections,
2: Department of Health and Human
1: and
2: Services
1: grants
2: to reaffirm
1: to state and local
2: that
1: health
2: vaccines
1: that used
2: are
1: to
2: safe
1: be able to
2: and
1: trace
2: effective
1: outbreaks quickly.
2: In the 1890s, CNN, the determination that so of far this like year, William the Graham U.S. Sumner has reported about 10,500 in order to promote individualism, had undermined 2021 public health and 2025. The annual average was about 1,500 carrying milk with chalk.
1: At least 9,481 people in 17 states have fallen ill with cyclosporiasis off the bottom of the vat to refreeze for Taylor Farms.
2: And thousands more cases are being investigated.
1: It's a terrifying mystery.
2: It's the largest cyclospora outbreak
1: in the early 20th
2: century.
1: History,
2: middle-class Americans
1: by cuts of demanded more than 40%
2: regulation of the food detection system industry.
1: Ushering
2: it's
1: in
2: not just
1: the
2: lettuce,
1: reforms
2: frozen
1: that we
2: organic
1: now
2: blueberries
1: call
2: sold in
1: the progressive
2: Alabama,
1: era.
2: Florida, Georgia, Kentucky, North Carolina, South Carolina,
3: Letters
2: Tennessee, and Virginia have been recalled for E. coli. Fresh jalapenos from Taylor Farms have been recalled for salmonella. 1.5 million dozen eggs sold in Texas, Oklahoma, Louisiana, Arkansas, Mississippi, and New Mexico have also been recalled for salmonella. Anna Skinner of Newsweek notes that while the focus has been on produce, in fact, FDA records show what she calls a steady stream of recalls that includes prepared foods, salad dressings, soups, bakery items, and ready-to-eat products potentially contaminated with salmonella, listeria, or foreign materials, including pieces of metal.

infectious outbreaks. He called for restoring the mandatory tracking of all 8 pathogens that were covered by the Foodborne Diseases Active Surveillance Network, or FoodNet, before the administration cut

high-risk foods and imports, and for the Department of Health and Human Services to reaffirm that vaccines are safe and effective. In the 1890s, the determination of those like William Graham Sumner to keep government out of society in order to promote individualism had undermined public health and safety. Producers adulterated tuberculosis-carrying milk with chalk and formaldehyde, decorated candy with lead paint, and scooped melted ice cream off the bottom of the vat to refreeze for sale the next day. And what was in sausage meat was a terrifying mystery. In the early 20th century, middle-class Americans demanded

Letters from an American was written and read by Heather Cox Richardson. It was produced at Soundscape Productions, Dedham, Massachusetts. Recorded.

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1: Terry Matson of Code Pink's Latin America masquerade
0: as talks about resistance
1: Latin America,
0: the masquerade
1: as Department of War has launched
0: Latin America,
1: the shield
0: where
1: of the Department
0: of War has
1: launched
0: alliance,
1: the shield
0: under the
1: of the America's military
0: cartels.
1: Next,
0: under the guise
1: Liz Jackson, legal director of
0: K-12 Next, legal defense.
1: Liz Jackson, legal director of
0: K-12 legal defense.
1: To the Zionist masquerade as protector of Jewish safety.
0: To the Zionist
1: masquerade as protector of Jewish safety.
0: That dare
1: in its war
0: to protest schools and
1: US
0: colleges
1: genocide.
0: That dare
1: in Gaza.
0: To protest.
2: I'm Marcy Winograd. So glad
0: to
2: be here with you on Code Pink
0: I'm
2: Radio.
0: I'm
2: Marcy Terry
0: so glad to be here with you
2: podcaster
0: on Code Pink Radio with Terry Matson.
2: WTF.
0: Podcaster extraordinaire of
2: Latin America.
0: WTF is Code Pink.
2: Going on
0: activist
2: in Latin
0: coming
2: America
0: to us from Mexico City.
2: Welcome to Code Pink Radio, Terry.
0: Mexico
3: Thank
0: City.
3: You. So nice
0: Welcome to Code Pink
3: you.
0: Radio, Terry.
2: Yes, you know, I'm
3: Thank
2: really
3: you.
2: Excited
3: so nice
2: to talk to you about
3: you.
2: Mexico.
0: Yes,
2: and Central
0: you know, I'm really
2: America
0: excited
2: because to talk to you about Mexico.
0: Mexico's right
2: Central
0: next door,
2: America
0: yeah. I'm in California.
2: Right next door, and we
0: Mexico's
2: hear.
0: Mexico's right next door, yeah.
2: Hear
0: I'm in California. Right next door, and we hear.
2: You don't hear enough.
0: In terms of your leadership, Claudia Sheinbaum.
2: In terms of your leadership, Claudia Sheinbaum.
0: It's a change.
2: Certainly, it's change from what we're seeing with the Trump administration.
0: A much needed change from what we're seeing with the Trump administration.
2: So let's
0: from the Trump administration
2: with
0: to dominate.
2: The threat.
0: Control the entire
2: hemisphere.
0: Control the entire
2: Department of War shield of the Americas and
0: Department of War shield of the Americas.
2: Counter cartel
0: military coalition.
2: Wing
0: the counter cartel coalition.
3: Can I first just give a plug for Claudia Sheinbaum? Can I first just give a plug for Claudia Sheinbaum? 72% of like supported by
4: population in Mexico,
3: and she's one of the most respected
4: in Mexico,
3: and she's one of the most respected. National leaders across the planet.
4: So
3: how she presents herself to her people and to the rest of the world.
4: How she presents herself to her people.
3: You know, she walks
4: the rest
3: a pretty,
4: and,
3: you know, she walks a
4: delicate
3: pretty,
4: balance.
3: Between the
4: delicate
3: United States and her own country,
4: and
3: what
4: the,
3: is south of
4: United
3: Mexico
4: States
3: well.
4: And her own country,
3: so, and
4: what
3: is
4: she
3: south
4: deserves
3: of
4: a lot of credit
3: as well.
4: So
3: how
4: she deserves a lot of credit,
3: even keel with
2: yes.
3: How
2: I
3: she
2: often say,
3: maintains an even
0: why can't
3: keel
0: we have Claudia
3: with,
0: Sheinbaum
2: yes, I often
0: as
2: say,
0: our president?
2: Why can't we have, Claudia Sheinbaum as our president?
0: This omnicidal jerk in the White House. We know
3: this
0: omnicidal jerk in the White House. We know who I'm talking
3: about. Well, he's serving a role for the people who want to change the hemisphere.
4: Anything new. I think what you know what we're going to be discussing
3: the shield of the Americas
4: you know what we're going to be discussing the shield of the Americas
3: and the American
4: these
3: counter.
4: Are not things that just all of a sudden happened.
3: These are not
4: January
3: things that just all of a sudden
4: happened.
3: A lot of infrastructure behind them, military
4: infrastructure,
3: a lot of infrastructure behind them, military
4: and
3: infrastructure,
4: also
3: specifically
4: you
3: diplomatic
4: the grooming
3: infrastructure,
4: of presidential
3: and also
4: candidates
3: you know,
4: that have
3: the
4: taken
3: grooming
4: over.
3: Of presidential candidates
4: countries
3: that have taken over
4: them to right-wing countries, leftist
3: you know,
4: countries
3: that doesn't
4: have now
3: all
4: turned them to right-wing countries.
3: So that, you know,
4: this
3: that
4: is
3: doesn't
4: a decades-long
3: happen
4: project
3: that
4: this
3: we
4: is
3: are
4: a decades-long
3: that is now been overtly unmatched
4: that
3: in front
4: now
3: of us.
4: Been
3: and to a certain degree, I think that's a good thing
4: in front of us. And,
3: a lot of
4: and to a certain
3: up.
4: Degree, I think that's
3: and,
4: a good thing.
3: It's made
4: a lot
3: of
4: people
3: up.
4: And
3: you know,
4: it's made a lot of people
3: realize what U.S. foreign policy is.
4: Realize
3: towards
4: what
3: Latin
4: U.S.
3: foreign policy
4: Caribbean.
3: Is, and that isn't necessarily
4: towards
3: a bad thing.
4: In the Caribbean,
3: and that isn't necessarily
4: how
3: a bad thing.
4: Has got
3: to,
4: you know,
3: but
4: be
3: how we push back has got
4: much more
3: you
4: aggressive,
3: know,
4: in my opinion.
3: So let's talk about these two structures that are being used.
4: So let's talk about these two structures that are being used
3: organizationally and.
4: Physically,
3: organizationally
4: take over the hemisphere.
3: The one is the
4: shield of the Americas.
3: Take over the hemisphere.
4: Which was
3: the one
4: introduced
3: is the
4: by
3: shield of the Americas.
4: The Department of War.
3: Which was introduced
4: in
3: March,
4: by April of this year.
3: The Department
4: and,
3: of War.
4: And March, April
3: you know, I'm
4: of this
3: reading
4: year.
3: A book on Mexico right
4: and,
3: now. And the U.S.
4: You know,
3: has
4: reading a book on Mexico right
3: in the year 1906.
4: The U.S. at this point
3: in the timeline in the book.
4: In the year 1906.
3: And the U.S. does have
4: at this
3: department
4: point
3: in a timeline in the book.
4: In 1906.
3: And the U.S. does
4: so
3: have a department.
4: It's not new.
3: Of war.
4: It's a reversion.
3: 1906.
4: It's not new. It's a reversion.
3: To our old aggressive So anyway, we've got these two ways. Structures. 19 so anyway, we've got these
4: countries
3: two structures.
4: Belong to the Shield of the Americas.
3: Countries and
4: the counter-cartel
3: to the Shield
4: coalition.
3: Of the Americas.
4: And
3: the most recent country
4: coalition.
3: Being
4: the most recent member.
3: The most recent
4: Colombia,
3: country being
4: the
3: most
4: that
3: recent
4: membership
3: happened.
4: Colombia
3: almost immediately
4: that
3: after
4: membership
3: oh,
4: happened.
3: The new
4: almost
3: Colombian
4: immediately right
3: after
4: president
3: was inaugurated.
4: Colombian
3: right wing.
4: President
3: August,
4: was inaugurated
3: Colombia joined on the 12th of August. So,
4: August, I think
3: so
4: Colombia
3: they're the
4: joined
3: latest
4: on the
3: 12th
4: member.
3: Of August.
4: So
3: the countries
4: so
3: the
4: that are
3: member,
4: not members,
3: the countries that
4: Brazil,
3: are not
4: Cuba,
3: members,
4: Mexico,
3: include
4: Nicaragua,
3: Brazil,
4: and Venezuela.
3: Cuba, Mexico, Nicaragua,
4: they are
3: and Venezuela.
4: Not members. For several reasons,
3: they
4: first
3: are
4: and
3: not
4: foremost,
3: members.
4: They are not
3: for several
4: willing
3: reasons.
4: First
3: to
4: foremost,
3: relinquish,
4: they are not
3: all
4: willing
3: or a portion
4: to
3: of
4: relinquish
3: their sovereignty.
4: All which being part
3: specifically
4: part
3: of
4: the counter-cartel
3: which being part
4: specifically part
3: of U.S.
4: cartel
3: coalition
4: on the ground
3: would
4: in
3: allow
4: to
3: U.S. troops to
4: fight
3: on
4: cartel
3: the ground in foreign countries
4: violence.
3: To
4: and,
3: fight cartel.
4: You know, this cartel violence is used
3: and,
4: to destabilize
3: you know, this
4: nations internally
3: and
4: is used to destabilize nations
3: and
4: internally
3: and
4: then
3: into your country that
4: help,
3: you're never going to get back out
4: troops.
3: Into your country that you're never going to
4: so
3: get back out again.
4: So you have these five countries that don't want to
3: so
4: relinquish any portion of
3: these
4: their sovereignty.
3: Five that don't
4: and they're
3: want
4: also
3: to
4: still
3: any portion of their sovereignty.
4: And they're also
3: with Cuba.
4: Still
3: so
4: diplomatically aligned
3: they
4: with Cuba.
3: Are the ones
4: so
3: pushing
4: they
3: back
4: are the ones
3: to varying degrees
4: pushing back
3: against
4: to varying
3: this
4: degrees
3: hemispheric
4: against
3: takeover
4: of the U.S.
3: with the
4: takeover.
3: Help
4: of the
3: Israel,
4: U.S.
3: A lot of,
4: with the help
3: this includes Mexico,
4: of
3: a lot
4: Israel,
3: of nations
4: a lot
3: do
4: of,
3: receive
4: this includes Mexico,
3: a lot of
4: military
3: nations
4: arms
3: do
4: receive
3: purchase military arms
4: from
3: military
4: Israel.
3: Arms do purchase
4: and
3: military
4: unfortunately,
3: arms from Mexico
4: Israel.
3: Is one of those
4: and that unfortunately
3: countries.
4: Mexico is,
3: and again that's
4: one
3: nothing
4: of those,
3: new I remember being in Guatemala in 1984
4: and again that's nothing new I remember being
3: Galil's,
4: in Guatemala in 1984
3: you know,
4: and we saw
3: Galil's
4: and Galil's
3: are
4: Israeli
3: manufactured
4: military
3: and Galil's are Israeli
4: manufactured
3: captured
4: military
3: bearing
4: caliber.
3: So
4: bearing caliber.
3: Those are the five countries pushing
4: so
3: back.
4: Those are the
3: Brazil
4: five countries pushing
3: is
4: back.
3: The largest
4: Brazil
3: economy in Latin America, followed
4: the largest
3: by Mexico. Economy in Latin
4: one
3: America,
4: of the things
3: followed
4: that they
3: by
4: have
3: Mexico.
4: Recently done.
3: One of the things that they have recently
4: is
3: done.
4: To deny U.S.
3: is
4: State Department officials from entering the country under the auspices.
3: State Department officials from entering the country under the auspices.
4: The electoral system
3: investigating
4: in Brazil.
3: Brazil
4: has presidential
3: electoral elections
4: in
3: October.
4: Brazil
3: has
4: presidential
3: Lula kicked
4: elections
3: off
4: in
3: his
4: October.
3: Campaign on Sunday.
4: Lula kicked off his campaign on
3: it was
4: Sunday,
3: the end of July,
4: and that the visas
3: it was
4: of two
3: the end
4: State
3: of
4: Department,
3: July,
4: U.S. State Department
3: that
4: officials
3: the visas
4: were
3: of
4: denied.
3: Two State Department
4: U.S.
3: And they
4: State
3: were
4: Department
3: specifically
4: denied
3: were denied.
4: The government,
3: the Brazilian
4: they were specifically
3: government did not
4: denied because
3: want
4: the government,
3: them
4: Brazilian government,
3: in any way influencing
4: the election results,
3: any way influencing
4: and this is what happened in
3: election
4: Honduras.
3: Results.
4: There was.
3: And this is what happened
4: in
3: Honduras.
4: From the U.S.
3: There was, that was
4: a narrative from the
3: raising,
4: U.S.
3: causing
4: that was
3: doubts
4: among
3: raising
4: actual
3: electoral
4: physical electoral system.
3: The actual the
4: physical
3: and also
4: electoral
3: there was
4: system.
3: An overt,
4: and also there was an overt
3: support
4: for one of the for the candidates
3: support
4: won.
3: Actually
4: for
3: so Brazil
4: the,
3: saw
4: for the
3: that didn't
4: won,
3: want that
4: actually.
3: In their country and
4: so Brazil saw
3: those
4: that didn't
3: State
4: want
3: Department
4: that in their country
3: officials
4: and they
3: access to the
4: those
3: country.
4: Two State
3: so
4: Department officials
3: access to the country
4: going on
3: so that's one
4: with
3: of
4: Cuba
3: the things
4: we all know
3: going
4: Cuba's
3: on.
4: Still resisting
3: with
4: the
3: Cuba
4: blockade.
3: We all
4: I'm
3: know
4: not, I don't know
3: still
4: how
3: resisting
4: the
3: March
4: the blockade
3: I'm not I don't know how
4: on the delegation that went
3: and
4: on the Code Pink delegation that went
3: a number of years
4: and it's,
3: I hadn't been there in a number
4: it's shocking.
3: Of years.
4: There's really no other way
3: and
4: to describe
3: it
4: but a war.
3: It's
4: zone.
3: Shocking. There's really no other way
4: and
3: to describe it but
4: not
3: a
4: war
3: zone
4: by the Cuban government or the people
3: not a
4: living
3: war
4: there,
3: zone
4: by
3: it's
4: the Cuban government
3: an attack
4: or the people living there.
3: But
4: and
3: it's overtly an attack.
4: The hardship
3: on
4: the, I mean, just imagine not having you know
3: the hardship for days
4: on
3: end.
4: I mean, just imagine
3: multiple
4: not
3: times
4: having, you know electricity
3: yes,
4: for days on end.
2: We've been talking about that. You know,
3: yes,
2: we've been talking about that. You know, I wanted to ask a couple things about this.
5: Well, first of all,
2: Mexico.
5: I wanted
2: what
5: to ask a couple things about
2: Cuba.
5: Well, first of all,
3: Mexico.
5: Mexico what
3: is
5: Mexico
3: still
5: doing
3: humanitarian aid.
5: Cuba?
3: Oh, well, Mexico is still
4: fairly
3: sending
4: regularly.
3: Humanitarian aid. What they are not sending
4: fairly
3: is petroleum.
4: Regularly.
3: They what they are not sending is petroleum,
4: at least not to the state.
3: They are.
4: There are some
3: or at least shipments not going for private
4: there are
3: sector
4: some
3: purchase.
4: Shipments going for private sector
3: but
4: purchase.
3: The Russians aren't even selling
4: but
3: to the Russians aren't even
4: the
3: selling
4: Cuban state
3: to
4: at this point.
3: They did have one shipment
4: Cuban
3: arrive
4: state
3: earlier
4: this
3: in the
4: point.
3: Year. They did have one shipment arrive earlier
4: but
3: in the year.
4: But the state cannot doesn't have access to petroleum.
3: But the state
4: private

0: think
1: remaining major
0: some of the most recent
1: hotel
0: sanctions
1: resort
0: affected the
1: chains
0: remaining
1: that
0: major
1: hotel resort
0: we're doing
1: chains
0: business in
1: that
0: Cuba. European ones, I
1: We're doing
0: believe, are
1: business in
0: no longer
1: Cuba.
0: there. European
1: Terry, I
0: ones,
1: want to go back
0: I
1: to
0: believe,
1: our
0: are no longer
1: conversation about the
0: there.
1: Shield of the
0: So,
1: Terry, I want to go back
0: which
1: to
0: is the Trump
1: our conversation about the
0: administration's,
1: Shield of the Americas,
0: which is the Trump administration's
1: culmination of a
0: Latin
1: decades-long
0: America, the
1: effort to
0: hemisphere,
1: the entire
0: control
1: hemisphere. You mentioned these
0: that
1: five
0: country,
1: Americas
0: the
1: that were
0: hemisphere
1: pushing the
0: and
1: entire
0: back,
1: hemisphere.
0: and
1: You mentioned
0: not
1: these
0: part
1: five
0: of this
1: countries that were pushing
0: coalition.
1: back,
0: You
1: and not
0: said
1: part of
0: Brazil,
1: this
0: Cuba,
1: coalition.
0: Mexico,
1: You
0: Nicaragua,
1: said Brazil,
0: Venezuela.
1: Cuba,
0: Now,
1: Mexico,
0: Venezuela, to me,
1: Nicaragua,
0: that's interesting because I'm
1: Venezuela.
0: reading
1: Now,
0: that,
1: Venezuela, to me, that's interesting
0: United
1: because
0: States,
1: I'm reading
0: the
1: that,
0: Trump administration,
1: Marco Rubio,
0: United States,
1: except
0: the
1: they've
0: Trump
1: kidnapped
0: administration,
1: Maduro.
0: Marco Rubio,
1: They've
0: except
1: kidnapped Maduro
0: they've
1: and his wife. They're
0: kidnapped
1: holding him
0: Maduro.
1: in a prison.
0: They've kidnapped
1: And
0: Maduro and his
1: meanwhile, they're
0: wife. They're holding
1: basically,
0: him in a
1: they
0: prison.
1: basically
0: And
1: hijacked
0: meanwhile, they're
1: the
0: money from the exports and the imports. The
1: any
0: money from the
1: money that
0: exports and
1: Venezuela
0: the
1: is
0: importing
1: reaping
0: goes
1: any
0: into Marco
1: money that
0: Rubio's
1: Venezuela
0: account, I
1: is
0: guess,
1: reaping
0: and
1: is personal
0: goes
1: account. But
0: into
1: somehow,
0: Marco
1: and all
0: Rubio's
1: the gold
0: account,
1: that's
0: I
1: been held in
0: guess,
1: the
0: on his
1: Bank of
0: personal
1: London
0: account.
1: is
0: But
1: going to come
0: somehow,
1: out and all the gold that's been held in the Bank of London is going to be
0: how is it
1: transferred
0: that
1: to the United
0: Venezuela, which
1: States.
0: my understanding is they're
1: How
0: dropping out
1: is
0: of
1: it that
0: the, as a
1: Venezuela, which
0: signatory to the
1: my understanding
0: International
1: is they're
0: Criminal Court
1: dropping out
0: under
1: of the,
0: pressure from
1: as a
0: Marco
1: signatory
0: Rubio,
1: to the
0: how is it that
1: International Criminal Court
0: Venezuela
1: under
0: is one of
1: pressure
0: the
1: from
0: five
1: Marco
0: that's pushing
1: Rubio
0: back? How is
1: They're
0: it that
1: not,
0: Venezuela is one of the five that's pushing back
1: they're not
0: under,
1: of
0: under,
1: Venezuelan
0: there's,
1: society that are pushing back.
0: segments of
1: Venezuela's not
0: Venezuelan society
1: formally
0: that
1: part
0: are
1: of the
0: pushing back.
1: Shield of the Americas,
0: Venezuela's not
1: although
0: formally part of the Shield of
1: I
0: the
1: believe
0: Americas,
1: that's more of a
0: although
1: technicality than anything else
0: I believe
1: because
0: that's
1: the
0: more of a
1: U.S.
0: technicality
1: military's
0: there.
1: there than
0: State
1: anything else
0: Department's there.
1: because
0: U.S.
1: U.S.
0: military's there.
1: trade
0: The
1: is
0: State
1: there.
0: Department's there.
1: Everyone's
0: U.S.
1: there. The Israelis are there.
0: trade is there.
1: And
0: Everyone's there.
1: Venezuela
0: The
1: is
0: Israelis are there.
1: and Venezuela
0: Reconstructing
1: is
0: its diplomacy
1: with Israel. So
0: reconstructing its diplomacy
1: I would say
0: with Israel.
1: Venezuela is
0: So
1: sort of kind of
0: I would
1: sort of
0: say
1: not
0: Venezuela
1: really.
0: is sort of kind of sort
1: Mark,
0: of
1: now let's talk.
0: non-reality.
1: You said there are only five pushing
0: It's more
1: back.
0: of a
1: Now let's talk.
0: technicality.
1: That all of these
0: You said
1: other
0: there are only five
1: countries,
0: pushing back. Does that mean
1: Ecuador,
0: that all of these
1: Peru,
0: other
1: Argentina,
0: countries,
1: Chile,
0: I don't know, look in
1: Ecuador's part
0: Ecuador,
1: of the Shield of the
0: Peru,
1: Americas,
0: Argentina,
1: Peru.
0: Chile. And so
1: Ecuador's
0: the Shield
1: part
0: of
1: of
0: the
1: the Shield of the
0: Americas, that
1: Americas,
0: means that they're
1: Peru.
0: going to welcome U.S.
1: So the
0: troops,
1: Shield of the
0: that they're going
1: Americas,
0: to
1: that means
0: welcome
1: that they're going to
0: U.S.
1: welcome U.S.
0: intervention,
1: troops.
0: oh, that they're going to
1: Hundreds of their
0: welcome
1: elections,
0: U.S.
1: is that what
0: intervention,
1: I'm
0: oh,
1: understanding
0: understanding of their elections, is
1: it's
0: that
1: a
0: what I'm
1: security,
0: understanding? Now, I
1: it's a
0: would say
1: security,
0: it's
1: now I would say it's
0: Monroe Doctrine 2.0 on
1: Monroe
0: steroids.
1: Doctrine,
0: Monroe
1: because
0: Doctrine
1: really
0: 2.0
1: it
0: on
1: isn't,
0: steroids. In theory, much different than the Monroe Doctrine and the
1: much
0: Roosevelt
1: corollary.
0: corollary. Than the Monroe
1: It's
0: Doctrine and the
1: basically
0: Roosevelt corollary masked off at this point,
1: and
0: masked
1: it
0: off
1: is at this
0: a
1: point,
0: hemispheric
1: and it is
0: project,
1: a hemispheric
0: and it is
1: project,
0: specifically the
1: and
0: Arctic
1: it
0: to
1: is
0: the equator,
1: specifically the
0: the Arctic
1: other
0: to the occipients
1: participants,
0: as well,
1: but so you can
0: other
1: see
0: participants
1: how
0: as well. So you can
1: when
0: see
1: you look at
0: how at the Arctic and
1: when you look
0: what
1: at
0: natural resources
1: the
0: are there,
1: Arctic
0: and then
1: and
0: the Arctic,
1: what natural resources
0: the
1: are
0: ice
1: there, and
0: sheet
1: then
0: is
1: the Arctic,
0: opening for
1: the ice
0: shipping
1: sheet
0: sheet is
1: trade.
0: opening
1: So you can
0: for
1: see how the and this is
0: shipping
1: where
0: trade,
1: Greenland and you can see how the and this is where
0: to the Shield of
1: Greenland
0: the
1: and
0: Americas and the U.S. wanting
1: plays
0: Greenland
1: in
0: and
1: to the
0: also
1: Shield of the Americas and the
0: Canada
1: U.S. wanting
0: and all
1: Greenland
0: the
1: and
0: way
1: also
0: down to at
1: Canada
0: least
1: and
0: the
1: all the way
0: equator,
1: down
0: which
1: to at
0: includes
1: least
0: Venezuela, Colombia,
1: the
0: Ecuador.
1: equator, which includes
0: Venezuela,
1: Panama.
0: Colombia, Ecuador.
1: They're all members.
0: I'm
1: Panama.
0: sitting here listening to you and I'm thinking,
1: They're
0: haven't they
1: all
0: learned
1: members.
0: anything from
1: I'm
0: this
1: sitting here listening to you
0: U.S.
1: and I'm thinking,
0: assault
1: haven't
0: on
1: they learned
0: Iran, where
1: anything from
0: the
1: the
0: military
1: military
0: bases
1: U.S.
0: in
1: assault on
0: Bahrain
1: Iran,
0: and
1: where
0: these
1: the
0: oil
1: military
0: bases
1: bases
0: are
1: in
0: being
1: Bahrain and
0: attacked, these
1: the
0: oil
1: retaliation
0: retaliations for
1: for
0: hosting these
1: are being
0: U.S. troops
1: attacked,
0: and allowing
1: the
0: their bases to
1: retaliation
0: be
1: for
0: used,
1: hosting these U.S. troops and
0: Latin
1: allowing their
0: American
1: bases to
0: leaders or
1: be
0: their people,
1: used.
0: do they think that
1: Latin
0: hosting U.S.
1: American
0: troops is
1: leaders or
0: going to
1: their people,
0: protect
1: do they
0: them?
1: think that hosting U.S. troops
0: Well,
1: is going to protect them?
0: the project is to keep foreign interests
1: Monroe
0: out,
1: Doctrine
0: which,
1: was
0: 1.0 also,
1: Monroe
0: to keep
1: Doctrine,
0: 1.0
1: foreign
0: influence
1: also,
0: out. And
1: to keep foreign era,
0: influence out.
1: in
0: So
1: this
0: in this
1: incarnation,
0: era,
1: those
0: in
1: foreign
0: this
1: interests are
0: incarnation,
1: specifically
0: those foreign
1: China,
0: interests are
1: Iran, and Russia,
0: specifically and China, Iran, and
1: principally
0: Russia.
1: trade and infrastructure
0: Principally
1: development,
0: trade and
1: infrastructure
0: military.
1: development,
0: Let's
1: and
0: talk about
1: military.
0: Colombia.
2: Columbia just experienced this devastating earthquake. Let's talk about Columbia.
3: And, Columbia just experienced this devastating earthquake.
2: And now we see Israel is involved.
3: Now we see reconstruction.
2: Israel, yeah.
3: The United States is involved,
2: but Mexico is not allowed. Or they're not going to accept any aid from Mexico.

0: They're not
1: Well,
0: going
1: they
0: to accept
1: have
0: any
1: accepted.
0: aid from
1: They have
0: Mexico.
1: accepted humanitarian aid.
2: What
1: They have
2: happened
1: accepted
2: was that
1: humanitarian aid. Did
2: what
1: not
2: happened
1: accept the
2: was
1: search and
2: that they
1: rescue. The
2: did
1: human
2: not accept the search and rescue
1: asset.
2: the
1: They
2: human
1: accepted the humanitarian aid, but they didn't
2: asset. They
1: accept,
2: accepted the search and
1: humanitarian aid,
2: rescue
1: but they didn't
2: teams
1: accept, the search and rescue
2: under the
1: teams and
2: auspices of them, under the
1: of those teams needing to
2: auspices
1: be
2: of
1: credentialed.
2: them,
1: Of those
2: whatever
1: teams needing to
2: that
1: be
2: means. It's kind
1: credentialed,
2: of
1: whatever
2: that means it's
1: a
2: kind of
1: nebulous thing. A
2: the
1: nebulous thing.
2: laughable part of that
1: The
2: is
1: laughable part of that
2: Mexico
1: is
2: has sent search and rescue
1: Mexico
2: teams
1: has sent
2: to
1: search and rescue
2: 92
1: teams
2: countries.
1: to 92
2: 92.
1: countries.
2: They're some of the best in the world, principally because
1: 92.
2: of the
1: They're some of the best in the
2: 1985
1: world,
2: world,
1: earthquake
2: principally
1: suffered in
2: because
1: Mexico
2: of
1: City
2: the 1985 earthquake suffered in Mexico City.
1: 1985 in Mexico City. Yeah.
2: 1985
1: 1985
2: in Mexico
1: those
2: City. Yeah.
1: teams come out of
2: And
1: that
2: so
1: experience.
2: those teams
1: They're some
2: come
1: of the
2: out
1: best
2: of
1: in the world.
2: that
1: Some would argue the
2: experience.
1: best in the world.
0: So,
1: They're some
0: do
2: of the
0: you
2: best
0: think
2: in the
0: Colombia's
2: world. Some would
0: rejection of
2: argue the
0: Mexico's
2: best in the
0: search
2: world.
0: and
2: So do
0: rescue
2: you
0: teams
2: think
0: has to do
2: Colombia's
0: with
2: rejection
0: Mexico?
2: of
0: With
2: Mexico's
0: the
2: search and
0: president of
2: rescue
0: Mexico
2: teams has to
0: critical
2: do
0: of
2: with Israel?
0: Mexico? With the president of
2: Yes, and
0: Mexico
2: also not a
0: critical of
2: member
0: Israel?
2: of the Shield of the Americas,
1: Yes,
2: which
1: and
2: is
0: also
2: all
0: not
2: part
0: in
2: of
0: the
2: the
1: package.
2: of the Shield of
1: And
2: the
1: it's all,
2: Americas, which
1: you
2: is
1: know.
2: all part of the package. Those are all
1: And it's
2: variables
1: all,
2: of the
1: yeah.
2: hemispheric project. Those are all
1: So these
2: variables of the
1: are
2: hemispheric
1: basically
2: project. So
1: forms of
2: interventionism
1: punishment.
2: of, so to speak. Okay,
1: Interventionism
2: you're not one of
1: punishment,
2: our
1: so to
2: 19.
1: speak.
2: Okay,
1: So, you
2: you're
1: know,
2: not
1: you're
2: one of
1: not,
2: our
1: we're going to make
2: 19.
1: it difficult
2: So, for
1: you
2: you to
1: know, you're not,
2: participate. We're going to
1: and
2: make
1: that
2: it
1: is
2: difficult
1: done
2: for
1: with,
2: you to
1: you know,
2: participate.
1: and
2: Economic
1: that is
2: means such
1: done
2: as
1: with,
2: sanctions,
1: you know,
2: blockades. It's
1: economic
2: done
1: means such as sanctions,
2: with
1: blockades.
2: diplomatic
1: It's done
2: tools such as denying
1: with
2: and
1: diplomatic
2: visas, revoking visas,
1: tools
2: which
1: such
2: has
1: as
2: been done in
1: denying and
2: Mexico. It's been done in
1: visas, revoking
2: Nicaragua,
1: visas, which has been done in
2: Cuba,
1: Mexico. It's been done in
2: throughout
1: the
2: the hemisphere.
1: Nicaragua,
2: Various people have had
1: Cuba, throughout the
2: various
1: hemisphere,
2: leaders have
1: various
2: had
1: visas
2: people have had
1: revoked, suspended.
2: various
1: And you
2: leaders have had
1: have
2: visas revoked,
1: political
2: suspended.
1: means,
2: And you have political means.
1: so you have
2: So
1: all these
2: and you
1: tools
2: have military.
1: being
2: So you have
1: used
2: all these
1: to
2: tools
1: coerce
2: being
1: people to
2: used
1: join
2: to
1: or punish them for
2: coerce
1: not
2: people
1: joining.
2: to join
0: Let's talk
2: or
0: about
2: punish
0: Obrador and
2: them
0: his
2: for not
0: son.
2: joining.
0: Let's talk about Obrador and his
1: What is up
0: son.
1: with that? Why is the Trump
0: Whose visa
1: administration
0: was
1: doing it?
0: revoked?
1: Well,
0: What is up with that? Why is the Trump administration doing it?
1: he's a
2: A
1: Morena, you
2: significant
1: know,
2: political figure
1: he's
2: in Partido
1: a
2: Morena.
1: significant political figure
2: And
1: in Partido Morena.
2: Successor
1: He
2: as
1: is a
2: a, you know, a
1: potential
2: presidential candidate, successor
1: successor
2: to
1: as
2: Claudia.
1: a, you know, a presidential
2: And
1: candidate,
2: in
1: successor to
2: doing
1: Claudia.
2: this, to such a
1: And in
2: significant
1: doing this,
2: member to such a significant
1: of Mexican society as
2: member
1: well as political, you
2: of
1: know,
2: Mexican
1: arena,
2: society as
1: you're
2: well as
1: giving a
2: political,
1: tool
2: you know,
1: to the
2: arena.
1: Mexican
2: You're giving
1: opposition.
2: a tool
1: So the
2: to the
1: U.S. State Department is
2: Mexican
1: giving a
2: opposition.
1: tool. And, you know, and let's not
2: So the U.S.
1: forget
2: State
1: that there's a
2: Department is
1: very
2: giving a tool. And, you
1: significant
2: know, and let's
1: U.S.
2: not forget that
1: ambassador
2: there's a
1: in
2: very
1: Mexico City,
2: significant
1: Ronald Johnson,
2: U.S. ambassador
1: ex-CIA,
2: in
1: lot of
2: Mexican
1: city,
2: involvement
1: Ronald
2: in El
1: Johnson,
2: Salvador in the 80s, very
1: ex-CIA,
2: close
1: lot of
2: to the
1: involvement
2: current
1: in El
2: Salvador in
1: president
2: the 80s, very close
1: of El
2: to the
1: Salvador.
2: current
1: So
2: president
1: these are
2: of El
1: tools. You know,
2: Salvador. So
1: this is basically saying
2: these
1: we're
2: are
1: not going to
2: tools.
1: allow
2: You know,
1: this
2: this is
1: person to come
2: basically
1: into the
2: saying we're
1: United
2: not going
1: States.
2: to allow
1: And it gives
2: this
1: a, you know,
2: person to come into the
1: gives a
2: United
1: tool
2: States.
1: to
2: And it
1: the
2: gives a, you know,
1: Mexican
2: it gives a
1: opposition.
2: tool to the
1: The same, oh,
2: Mexican
1: you know,
2: opposition.
1: U.S.
2: Yes.
1: doesn't want, yeah, the same,
0: So,
1: you
0: forgive me
1: know,
0: for jumping
1: U.S.
0: around
1: doesn't
0: so much.
1: want
0: Yeah.
1: to.
2: That's all
1: No.
2: right. There's so much. I have
0: Forgive
2: so
0: me
2: many
0: for jumping
2: questions.
0: around so much.
1: No, it's all
0: And I have a
1: right.
0: lot of
1: There's so much.
0: questions.
1: I
0: You're
1: have
0: the
1: so
0: right
1: much
0: mayor of
1: great.
0: Mexico
1: This is
0: City.
1: great because
0: I have
1: it's
0: a lot
1: so
0: of questions.
1: important.
0: You're the right,
1: Yeah,
0: yeah.
1: it's
0: So we're
1: great. So
0: talking
1: it's
0: with
1: great because
0: Terry
1: it's so
0: Matson,
1: important.
0: who is a
1: Yeah. So
0: longtime
1: we're talking
0: cooking
1: with
0: activist,
1: Terry Matson,
0: lives in
1: who is a
0: Mexico City
1: longtime
0: and
1: cooking
0: hosts,
1: activist.
0: she's a
1: Lives
0: podcaster
1: in
0: in
1: Mexico.
0: Mexico
1: She
0: City
1: hosts
0: and hosts,
1: She's a
0: WTF is going
1: podcaster
0: on in
1: herself.
0: Latin
1: She hosts
0: America. Fantastic
1: WTF
0: podcast.
1: is going on in
0: Terry,
1: Latin America.
0: let's talk about
1: Fantastic
0: ICE. Let's
1: podcast.
0: talk about
1: Terry,
0: immigration. I know that people are
1: let's
0: thinking
1: talk about
0: about this
1: ICE.
0: as
1: Let's
0: we
1: talk
0: listen,
1: about
0: as they listen
1: immigration.
0: to this
1: This interview,
0: interview, they're
1: people are
0: probably
1: thinking,
0: thinking, wait,
1: wait,
0: as
1: what's
0: we listen,
1: Mexico
0: as they
1: doing
0: listen to this interview, they're probably
1: about
0: thinking, wait,
1: U.S.
0: what's
1: Homeland
0: Mexico doing
1: Security
0: about
1: sending
0: U.S. Homeland
1: deporting,
0: Security
1: tracking,
0: sending
1: surveilling,
0: deporting,
1: people who came from
0: tracking,
1: Mexico, people who
0: surveilling
1: came from Central America, people who came from Mexico, people who came from Central America?
2: You
1: You
2: know,
1: know,
2: Mexico has
1: participated in this for
2: participated in this
1: a
2: for
1: long time, and it does have a
2: a long
1: military
2: time role in conjunction
1: and it does have a
2: on behalf.
1: military
2: Well, that's
1: role
2: probably
1: in
2: too strong.
1: conjunction
2: On
1: with the U.S.
2: behalf,
1: on the
2: on
1: Mexico
2: Mexico
1: Guatemala
2: Guatemala
1: border.
2: in conjunction with the U.S.
1: That's nothing
2: on the
1: new.
2: Mexico Guatemala
1: But
2: border.
1: what
2: That's is happening. But one deportation is happening.
3: The people that died,
2: deportation one,
3: the people that died,
2: Mexican specifically,
3: ICE detention,
2: the government has filed
3: specifically lawsuits on
2: the Mexican government has filed lawsuits on
3: wrongful families
2: and wrongful detention suits.
3: There are
2: wrongful detention suits.
3: I don't want to say a lot,
2: but in my personal experience,
3: using Ubers and
2: Small restaurants, small businesses.
3: You are
2: small restaurants, small businesses.
3: In a number of conversations with people who self-deported from the states back home to Mexico.
2: From the states back
3: to
2: home to
3: not
2: Mexico,
3: cause trauma with wives, children,
2: not
3: in the
2: cause trauma with wives,
3: various
2: children
3: reasons,
2: in the states,
3: or just safer to do it that way,
2: or single people
3: just safer to
2: do it that way,
3: back to Mexico.
2: You know, the economy is doing well.
3: The
2: peso
3: in
2: is
3: Mexico,
2: pretty strong against the dollar.
3: The peso is
2: 15-16 to 1
3: now. I think it's
2: 15-16 to 1 now.
3: So there's opportunities here for people.
2: And that
3: so there's opportunities
2: also
3: here for people.
2: So that's important. That weren't before.
3: But the thing
2: also,
3: with,
2: so that's
3: with
2: important.
3: The ICE raids
2: but the thing
3: in the states.
2: This is something that so
3: ICE
2: many of us, and not just
3: in
2: those
3: the states.
2: This is something that so many of us, and not
3: in the
2: just
3: global
2: those
3: south
2: in general,
3: in Latin America and the Caribbean,
2: in the global
3: where
2: south
3: a lot
2: in general,
3: of migrants come from.
2: Where a lot of my
3: and where
2: migrants
3: so much
2: come
3: U.S.
2: from.
3: Intervention has been since
2: and
3: World
2: where
3: War
2: so
3: II.
2: Much U.S. intervention
3: so many
2: has
3: of
2: been
3: us have said,
2: since World
3: wait
2: War II.
3: Until the day
2: so many
3: U.S.
2: of us
3: foreign
2: have said,
3: policy
2: wait
3: comes
2: until the day when U.S. foreign policy
3: well, it's
2: comes
3: home.
2: Home.
1: Yes, it has.
2: In, well, it's come home.
1: Yes, it has.
2: In the United States, this it has come home.
3: And
2: so,
3: citizen in the United States, this it has come home. And so.
2: Yeah.
1: That's the reality. I've long thought, you know, how can we wage war abroad?
2: That's the reality.
1: I've long thought, you know,
4: assassinate
1: how can we
4: people,
1: wage war abroad?
4: Them,
1: violate international law right and left,
4: partner with the
1: Israeli tech firms that are in the business of genocide and think that this is not
4: that are in the business of genocide
1: and think that this is not
4: going to come back to haunt us.
1: I am glad to see the level of resistance that we are seeing in cities,
4: abductions, but to the data centers that are going to
1: abductions,
4: fuel
1: but to the data centers
4: that are going
1: so
4: to
1: with that, I just want to say, Terry, any final words?
4: So
1: with
4: as
1: that,
4: we wrap
1: I just want to say,
4: Terry,
1: any
4: final
1: words
4: on code
1: as
3: yeah,
1: we
3: I
1: wrap
3: do,
1: up this
3: I do
1: wonderful
3: say
1: conversation
3: one thing about
1: on
3: US
1: code
3: yeah, yeah, I do want to just say one
2: because
3: thing
2: it
3: about
2: is,
3: U.S. foreign policy
2: is,
3: coming home.
2: Because
3: migration and
2: migration
3: and the surveillance state,
2: the techno
3: and the surveillance state,
2: state
3: techno
2: we're moving into.
3: A lot of this
2: that
3: is a result
2: into
3: of U.S.
2: interference on the ground in other countries, including
3: U.S.
2: economic
3: interference
2: on the ground in other countries, including
3: economic
2: United
3: warfare,
2: States being the largest
3: and,
2: market for
3: and the United States
2: being
3: the largest
2: marketplace
3: for
2: drugs,
3: the largest consumer
2: in drugs.
3: Place
2: so you see
3: for drugs.
2: A lot
3: and purchasing
2: of
3: addresses.
2: This, and so you see
3: coming into the states,
2: a lot of
3: and
2: this
3: that
2: coming into the states,
3: and
2: what is
3: that
2: now being classified
3: as terrorist activity
2: and destabilization,
3: those are the
2: terrorist
3: same
2: activity,
3: scenarios
2: destabilization,
3: the
2: those
3: US
2: are the
3: same scenarios
2: that the
3: US uses
2: in
3: nations across the planet.
2: Intervene in nations
3: same
2: across
1: the planet. It's a wake up call.
3: Yeah. Well, it's almost beyond
1: that. Wake up call.
3: Yeah. Well, it's almost beyond that.
1: Exactly. All right, listen, Terry Matson.
4: Yeah.
1: Code
4: exactly.
1: Pink activist.
4: All right, listen, Terry
1: Matson.
4: Mexico City.
1: Code Pink
4: activist
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0: 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Liz Jackson. Liz is the legal director at
1: Radio.
0: Liz Jackson. Liz is the legal director at
1: K-12.
0: Liz is a civil rights attorney and anti-Zionist Jewish organizer with 15 years of experience. She is a founding attorney of Palestine legal. Co-author of the groundbreaking white paper, the Palestine Exception to Free Speech. Welcome to Code Smear Pink Radio, Liz Jackson. And legal threats.
2: I am so
0: Welcome
2: great to be
0: Code
2: here.
0: Pink Radio, Liz Jackson.
1: Yes. So
2: I am so great to be
1: about
2: here.
1: Your yes, role so now as
0: we want to know all about
1: lead,
0: your role now
1: legal
0: as
1: director the at K through 12 legal defense. What is K through 12 director at K through 12 legal defense?
0: What is K through 12 lawsuit that you're involved in?
1: And tell us about the lawsuit that you're involved in.
3: So we're offering legal and
1: So tell us about the fight back.
3: Educators and students are studying Palestine as part of ethnic studies. allegation is that the state and has failed to sufficiently their allegations censor that the state and suppress has failed to sufficiently censor and so suppress we this kind of learning.
1: I'm sorry, go on.
3: Go ahead.
1: So yes, we. I was just going to say for those who are listening,
3: go ahead.
1: Another state, not in California.
0: I was just going to say for those who are listening, maybe another state, not California.
1: I just want to point out that the Brandeis Center.
0: I just want to point out that the Brandeis Center
1: for Human Rights
0: has filed similar lawsuits and complaints. Harvard, UC Georgetown University, Georgetown University, Georgetown University, Georgetown University, Georgetown University, Georgetown University, Georgetown University, Georgetown University, 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
3: The relief that the Brandeis Center is asking for would entirely
1: Thank you very much.
0: much, Bernie Sanders and Rand Paul.
1: The Senate has not passed it.
0: Thank you very much, Bernie Sanders and Rand Paul.
1: You know, this is a violation of the First Amendment of protected speech.
0: You know, this is a violation of the First Amendment of protected
1: Israel with anti-Semitism and therefore criticism of Israel with anti-Semitism and therefore
0: the IRA definition, although it has not passed Congress,
1: the IRA definition, although it has not passed Congress,
0: at school board meetings,
1: making the rounds at school board
0: Jewish Voice for Peace, a lot of us are going to be testifying.
1: And Jewish Voice for Peace, a lot of us are going to be testifying.
0: If the Brandeis Center for Human Rights comes after you,
1: if the Brandeis Center for Human Rights comes after you,
0: ethnic studies teachers,
1: with litigation, whoever
0: your ethnic studies teachers,
1: delivered a lesson
0: teachers,
1: on the history of Palestine,
0: delivered a lesson on
1: do
0: the
1: not
0: history
1: settle.
0: Of Palestine,
1: and California,
0: do not settle,
1: and California,
0: do not settle, California, bring these Zionist organizations into our schools.
1: To train teachers.
0: What do you think the chances are of us being successful?
1: What do you think the chances are
0: pushing back
1: of us being successful in settling and allowing
0: back on these Zionist organizations
1: settling and allowing into our schools?
0: These Zionist organizations.
3: Well, I don't know what stage we will win, but we will win because
2: fundamental issue for
3: this is a
2: just a public
3: fundamental
2: issue
3: for a free society,
2: free public education.
3: Yeah, we will win on this issue, and I think we'll be successful.
2: We will win on this issue.
3: I think
2: really
3: we'll be successful
2: here
3: in this case because the Brandeis Center has really overreached
2: to
3: here.
2: Install an authoritarian MAGA education agenda.
3: Install an authoritarian MAGA education
2: agenda.
3: Successful,
2: and
3: but we
2: I,
3: do need to make that clear
2: that
3: to the court and to the public
2: but
3: and to the legislature who has also
2: clear
3: to the court
2: state
3: legislature and to the legislature
2: who has also been
3: this authoritarian
2: state legislature has
3: also been unfortunately. In this authoritarian
1: yes, I'm glad
3: education
1: you brought that
3: agenda,
1: up. For those
3: unfortunately.
1: Who are familiar with
0: yes, I'm glad you brought that up. For those who
1: are familiar with the state law that Governor Newsom signed,
0: this is a state law that Governor Newsom signed.
1: This was last year
0: on October 7th.
1: Anyway, he signed that bill that was
0: Teachers Association
1: widely an umbrella.
0: California
1: for
0: all
1: teachers association
0: locals
1: an umbrella
0: in California represents
1: for all
0: about
1: teachers
0: union
1: locals teachers
0: it was opposed by the school board association
1: the superintendents
0: was opposed by the school board
1: the superintendents.
0: Superintendents
1: it was opposed by the ACLU
0: and on
1: it was opposed by the ACLU
0: and on
1: passed this overwhelmingly I think
0: our California legislature passed this overwhelmingly I think
1: no votes
0: some abstentions
1: were so cowed by the Israel lobby
0: and they were so cowed by the Israel lobby.
1: They don't I would say to the Brandeis Center for Human Rights, teachers who are teaching
0: the history of Palestine
1: who are the history of Palestine, who are
0: organizations that insist on conflating Judaism with Israelism,
1: organizations that is jeopardizing the safety Judaism with Israelism,
0: that is jeopardizing the safety of
1: Jewish students. Would not want to be branded as a supporter of Israel's genocide.
0: Want to be branded as a supporter of Israel's genocide.
1: Amnesty International, B'Tselem,
0: Human Rights Watch,
1: Amnesty International, B'Tselem,
0: on and on.
1: That this is a genocide
0: perpetrated by the United States and Israel
1: in Gaza.
0: Perpetrated by the United States
1: and Israel in Gaza.
0: More and more brutal.
1: And now we
0: by
1: see
0: the
1: this
0: military occupation
1: becoming more and more brutal.
0: By the minute,
1: why would I want to be associated with this?
0: Why would I want to be associated with this?
1: Why would I want my
3: children to be associated
1: with this?
3: And I think it's really, really important, especially if you're going to a school board meeting. It's really, really important to emphasize the difference between discomfort and discrimination.
4: So it is true that it can be uncomfortable to be
1: In California with the Sequoia Union High School District.
3: Sure. Another lawsuit was recently settled. This was a lawsuit in federal federal court, not the state court. Agus was a lawsuit in federal court, not the state court. Community against the Sequoia Union High School District, which is a community area that includes Silicon Valley, a very wealthy community area that includes a very wealthy community called Redwood City
4: area,
3: and Redwood City, or the whole district, area,
4: 75% of their high schools,
3: or the whole district, 75%. The district just turned over and folded, and just settled over and folded, and a few of these
4: settled with a few Zionist of these families and Zionist who, their families,
3: the Deborah Project,
4: and then who, their attorneys,
3: major corporate law firm called Ropes and Gray,
4: and they settled for Ropes and Gray.
3: They settled absolutely for dystopian agreement.
4: Which is similar to what the Brandeis Center is going for, and
3: which is similar to what the Brandeis Center is going for,
4: but the settlement establishes
3: their case against California.
4: But the settlement establishes quote
3: neutral with a capital N, except this
4: quote a censor neutral with a capital N,
3: except this
4: a censor
3: all
4: whose job is
3: on
4: Israel
3: Palestine only Israel Palestine
4: everything else
3: on Israel Palestine
4: all other topics
3: and everything
4: else now
3: continue
4: all other topics
3: but Palestine for now
4: has a censor
3: continue
4: installed in the school district
3: selected by the plaintiffs,
4: installed in the school district,
3: who's selected by the plaintiffs.
4: This is a neutral.
3: So that's why it's just
4: selected by the anti-Palestinian
3: plaintiffs.
4: To decide what all students in the 75% Latino district
3: and,
4: can learn about Israel
3: who
4: Palestine.
3: Wants to teach supplementary,
4: and any teacher who wants to
3: outside
4: teach supplementary, use supplementary material
3: pre-approved
4: outside what the
3: has to get permission from the censor
4: or pre-approved.
3: And
4: the district also
3: adopts
4: the censor.
3: They don't call it the IRA definition.
4: And the district also
3: the
4: adopts
3: the IRA definition.
4: They don't call it the IRA definition, but it has the same
3: definition of
4: anti-Semitism,
3: which includes
4: calling
3: a definition of
4: a racist endeavor.
3: Which includes calling Israel
4: that is
3: a racist endeavor.
4: Officially anti-Semitic now in this district.
3: That is
4: and
3: any,
4: officially anti-Semitic
3: so all materials,
4: now in this district.
3: Will be judged.
4: Any,
3: so all materials
4: based on that
3: will be judged.
4: Ridiculous standard
3: based on that.
4: And all
3: ridiculous
4: students, all
3: standard.
4: World history teachers need to instruct
3: and all students,
4: their
3: students.
4: World history
3: this
4: teachers
3: definition
4: need to instruct
3: well.
4: Their
3: so the
4: students
3: will be told
4: this definition
3: know,
4: as well.
3: Basically,
4: so the students
3: what
4: will
3: up,
4: be told
3: is
4: know,
3: actually down, and what
4: basically
3: looks down
4: what
3: to
4: is
3: you
4: up,
3: is actually
4: and actually
3: down.
4: They will be told just
3: to
4: accept
3: down
4: that
3: to you
4: and swallow
3: actually,
4: it.
3: And the teachers are basically
4: will be told
3: have to
4: just
3: to
4: script.
3: Accept that and swallow it.
4: When
3: and
4: asked
3: teachers
4: about
3: are basically going to have to read a script.
4: You know, a government
3: when asked about this issue.
4: So it's quite frightening.
3: It's an authoritarian dystopian.
4: So it's quite frightening. It's an authoritarian.
3: Certainly, people will be protesting it and looking at ways to challenge it.
4: Certainly,
3: people
4: will be
3: definitely. Violates all students in that district
4: because
3: definitely violates all students in that district's First Amendment rights to receive
0: program,
3: information.
0: Check in with your school
1: ask,
0: board.
1: Everybody
0: let them
1: is
0: know
1: listening to this
0: program. Check in with your school board.
1: The
0: let the National Holocaust Remembrance Alliance definition and examples.
1: The National Holocaust Remembrance Alliance
0: explicitly
1: and
0: examples.
1: School board
0: policy
1: or
0: implicitly
1: into you do not want
0: school board policy
1: or implicitly
0: it's anti-Semitic at its core
1: to students.
0: It's anti-Semitic at its core.
1: Anyone except those who seek.
0: Doesn't serve
1: to maintain
0: anyone except
1: their privilege
0: those
1: and
0: who
1: their
0: seek
1: supremacy.
0: To maintain
1: so with that, I
0: want to
1: thank you so much, Liz Jackson. How can people get in touch
0: so
1: with
0: that,
1: you?
0: So with that, I want to thank you so much, Liz Jackson.
1: How can
0: people
1: defense.
0: Get in touch with you if they want to know more about K-12?
4: Our contact information
0: defense.
4: Is on our website. So that's
3: our contact information is on our website. So that's
4: A12Defense.org. And we're also A12Defense.org.
3: And we're also
0: yes, all
3: on
0: of them
3: Instagram
0: on Instagram.
3: At K-12
0: Thank
3: Defense.
0: You so much, Liz. Great to have you
1: yes,
0: on Code
1: all
0: Pink
1: of them
0: Radio.
1: On Instagram.
0: Thank
4: Thanks,
0: you so much,
4: Marcy.
0: Liz. Great to have
1: You've
0: you on
1: been
0: Code
1: listening
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4: Thanks,
1: with guest Terry
4: You've
1: Manson
4: been listening
1: and
4: to
1: Code
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1: with guest Terry Manson,
4: Liz Jackson,
1: with our Latin America K-12 legal
4: and
1: defense. Liz Jackson, challenging the Zionist attempts to censor debate in
4: challenging the Zionist attempts to censor debate.
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2: Pressed for time? 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
3: Hi, this is Arnie Arneson, and this is The Best of the Edit with Arnie Arneson and producer Chloe Lacoste. So we hung out with Sunil Trivedi. He's the advocacy director and senior counsel at Court About Accountability. He wrote a fabulous piece in The Hill. It was entitled, this is Arnie Arneson, and this is an accountability of the Edit with Arnie Arneson and producer Chloe Lacoste.
4: What's the point of recognizing corruption?
3: He's the advocacy director and senior counsel at Court About Accountability.
4: He
3: wrote a fabulous piece.
4: If we were to look at the 2026 election,
3: it was entitled,
4: the 2028 election,
3: needs an accountability agenda.
4: Must
3: and
4: be
3: he said,
4: front
3: you know, what's the point of recognizing corruption,
4: the repetition, and the pattern happens again?
3: If no one is ever held
4: with Jesse Coburn.
3: If
4: Jesse
3: we were to look at the 2026 election and the 2028 election,
4: and there was
3: accountability
4: an incredible piece
3: must
4: he wrote,
3: be front
4: please
3: and
4: everyone
3: center.
4: To Novelette.
3: Without accountability,
4: it's entitled Fiasco
3: the repetition
4: in the Factory.
3: And the pattern happens again.
4: Taxpayers
3: and then
4: funded
3: we hung out
4: a $533
3: million
4: plant.
3: Okay?
4: And there was
3: this is
4: an incredible
3: defense contract.
4: Piece he wrote, please
3: and
4: everyone
3: the plant
4: to Novelette.
3: Made
4: it's entitled
3: nothing.
4: Fiasco in the Factory.
3: Let me repeat that.
4: They
3: taxpayers
4: built a
3: funded
4: plant
3: to the tune
4: of $533 million.
3: And after 2 years,
4: plant, okay,
3: they produced
4: this is a
3: nothing.
4: Defense contract.
3: As we are looking
4: and the
3: at
4: plant
3: an increase in the defense budget
4: nothing.
3: To $1.5 trillion.
4: They built a
3: this
4: plant
3: is a story
4: to the tune of $533 million.
3: This
4: and
3: needs
4: after
3: to be read
4: years,
3: into the record.
4: They produced
3: Jesse did a fabulous
4: nothing.
3: Job.
4: As we
3: this
4: are looking at
3: the best
4: an increase
3: the
4: in the defense budget to $1.5 trillion. This is a story you share with every member of Congress. This needs to be read into the record. Jesse did a fabulous job. This, everyone,
3: so
4: is the
3: we
4: best
3: have talked
4: of
3: to Sunil Trivedi, who is the advocacy director and senior counsel at Court Accountability. It was a fabulous conversation. So anytime they send me stuff, I'm like, I got to call him again. But the reason I absolutely needed to call him again is if you follow The Hill
4: so
3: at all,
4: we have talked
3: you saw
4: to Sunil
3: Trivedi, who is the advocacy director and
4: American
3: senior counsel at Court Accountability.
4: It was a fabulous
3: agenda.
4: Conversation.
3: And
4: so anytime they send me stuff, I'm like, I got to call
3: as
4: him again.
3: As I was reading your piece,
4: but the reason I absolutely
3: just,
4: needed to call
3: I'm exhausted.
4: Him again is if you follow
3: the
4: Supreme
3: Hill
4: Court,
3: all,
4: you saw
3: a piece
4: unelected.
3: It was entitled
4: "Men and Women,
3: America,"
4: and predominantly in this case,
3: an accountability
4: of conservative
3: agenda.
4: Mental. There
3: and
4: is one woman
3: as I
4: who,
3: was both,
4: basically
3: as
4: don't,
3: I was reading your piece. I
4: work
3: I
4: by
3: was
4: any
3: just,
4: kind of you know rule of
3: I'm exhausted
4: because the Supreme
3: who think
4: Court,
3: in some ways,
4: is,
3: they are not
4: unelected.
3: They're not there to
4: men
3: interpret
4: women,
3: the law,
4: and predominantly
3: they're
4: in this
3: actually
4: case,
3: beyond
4: men,
3: the law of conservative
4: because if
3: mental,
4: they were interpreting the law, they would actually
3: who,
4: be reading
3: the Constitution and interpreting it.
4: They would actually be reading what Congress had directed them to do.
3: Who think in some ways they are
4: not what they're doing.
3: They're not there to interpret
4: what they're doing
3: the
4: is
3: law,
4: they're reinventing
3: they're actually beyond
4: the Constitution.
3: The law.
4: They're
3: because
4: ignoring
3: if they were interpreting the law, they would actually
4: so
3: be reading the Constitution
4: the
3: and interpreting
4: court.
3: It. They would actually
4: that's
3: be reading what Congress had directed
4: and,
3: them to
4: your
3: do
4: point
3: and
4: about
3: interpreting
4: an accountability
3: it.
4: Agenda,
3: but that's not what they're doing.
4: I immediately
3: Sumil.
4: Think not only
3: what they're
4: the
3: doing is they're reinventing
4: I immediately
3: the Constitution.
4: Think of the Supreme Court.
3: They're ignoring
4: and let me just share with you
3: so
4: how it's
3: they
4: done
3: are
4: on
3: now
4: people's radar.
3: The imperial court.
4: So I went to hear a candidate for Congress the other day.
3: Your point about
4: an accountability
3: agenda,
4: I immediately think not only the executive branch,
3: who brings
4: but I immediately
3: the
4: think
3: Supreme
4: of the Supreme Court.
3: Court.
5: Yeah.
4: All right? And let me
3: he
4: just
3: didn't.
4: Share with you
3: and
4: how
3: I was
4: not
3: on
4: furious.
3: People's radar.
4: Because
3: so
4: in a lot
3: I
4: of
3: went
4: ways,
3: to hear
4: it almost needs to be
3: for Congress the other
4: to
3: day.
4: One of the first
3: and
4: things
3: he
4: we
3: was
4: talked
3: talking
4: about
3: all
4: in part
3: these things.
4: Because
3: and I am the
4: they
3: one
4: so changed
3: who brings
4: the
3: up
4: course
3: the
4: of our
3: Court.
4: Understanding of democracy.
5: Yeah.
4: All right? And yet,
3: he didn't.
4: Until I asked the
3: and
4: question,
3: I was furious.
4: It was never even mentioned.
3: Because in a lot of ways,
4: so with that,
3: it almost needs to be about an accountability agenda.
4: One of the first things we talk about.
3: What do you mean by that?
4: In part because I see so many places where accountability is not only
3: understanding of democracy.
4: But if we're going to deal with corruption,
3: until I asked the question,
4: corruption needs
3: it was never even mentioned. So with
5: that's
3: that,
5: exactly
3: you wrote
5: right.
3: the piece
5: I really
3: of the
5: appreciate
3: Hill
5: you
3: about
5: framing
3: an accountability
5: it that way.
3: Agenda.
5: That is my worry.
4: What do you mean by that?
3: Because
5: we
3: I see
5: all
3: so many
5: places where accountability is not only necessary, but if we're going to deal with corruption,
6: Donald Trump is corrupt. All of his corporate benefactors are corrupt.
7: That's exactly right. I really appreciate you framing it that way.
6: That is my worry.
7: To a lot of the American people, there's nothing you can do about
6: it. And that's what breeds hopelessness
7: and a turn to fascism.
6: Is when you think the system cannot deal with this
7: authoritarian power coming at them.
6: But it can.
7: It seems like
6: we have accountability
7: to people. There's nothing we can do about
6: measures in the United States.
7: Breeds hopelessness and a turn to fascism
6: again.
7: Is when you think the system cannot deal with this
6: whole authoritarian power
7: to win back.
6: But because they're so frustrated,
7: we have accountability.
6: And I'm glad you tied it to the Supreme Court
7: in the United States.
6: The connection we need to embrace them again.
7: The reason Donald Trump can get away with corruption is why
6: the Supreme Court handed him criminal immunity
7: to win back
6: because they're so frustrated
7: who do you wrong.
6: And I'm glad you tied it to the Supreme Court
7: agents
6: because you down in the
7: connection we need to make
6: downstream.
7: The reason Donald Trump can get away with corruption is why
6: captured by the right handed him criminal immunity.
7: They made it impossible to sue federal officials
6: who wants to be able to do crimes and get away with it.
7: Agents who
6: I don't blame them. If I could rig a system where me and my friends got to have all the benefits and everybody else was just stuck in the corner, I mean, I wouldn't do it, but I would think about it.
7: And this is what they've done to the American system of government.
6: Who wants to be able to do crimes and get away with it?
7: Anything that they do,
6: I don't blame them. If I could rig a system where me and my friends got to have all the benefits and everybody else was just stuck in the corner, I mean, I wouldn't do it, but I would think about it.
7: And this is what they've done to the American system of government.
6: They rig the Supreme Court so that anything that they do, any laws that they violate,
7: at the state level, state legislators,
6: get away with AG
7: don't have
6: at
7: accountability.
6: The national
7: so when I say
6: in the media,
7: accountability
6: people like you
7: agenda,
6: are not talking about
7: I think
6: it,
7: so that everybody knows that it's the
6: we
7: pro-democracy movement that is embracing accountability
6: level,
7: and is going to bring these measures to bear
6: at the state
7: to finally,
6: level,
7: state legislators
6: have
7: AG
6: consequences
7: at the national
6: for all
7: level,
6: illegality
7: in the media,
6: that this people
7: like you aren't
6: even
7: talking about it.
5: You
7: so
5: have
7: that
5: a wonderful
7: everybody
5: sentence
7: knows
5: that I took out
7: that
5: of your article.
7: The pro-democracy movement that is embracing
5: accountability
7: and is going to bring these measures to bear to finally have consequences
5: at least
7: for all the
5: as they
7: illegality that this administration is engaged in.
5: After all,
3: you have a wonderful
5: that's
3: sentence
5: what
3: that I took out of
5: when
3: your article.
5: The powerful
3: article
5: make the rules.
3: America says it believes in the rule of law.
5: Oh my God.
3: That
5: and
3: fails
5: and so
3: to enforce or update those
5: rules. I think
3: rules.
5: Part of the problem is
3: at
5: is
3: least
5: that
3: as
5: not only do they want
3: the American people to think the system
5: all,
3: is rigged.
5: That's what happens.
3: And they also
5: when
3: want
5: the powerful
3: to think that if it's
5: make
3: rigged,
5: the rules.
3: There is no way of unrigging it.
5: Oh my God.
3: Okay.
5: And
3: that the concept of accountability is something that is not possible.
5: Part of the problem is that
3: and what I think is so
5: not
3: sad
5: only
3: is that
5: they
3: the Democratic
5: want
3: Party has kind of
5: think
3: the system
5: it.
3: Is rigged.
5: And what the Democratic
3: and
5: Party
3: also
5: has said is we're not going to look
3: rigged,
5: back, we're going to
3: there
5: move
3: is no
5: and
3: we're not
5: going to
3: look back
5: and we're going to
3: move forward.
5: Okay?
3: Yeah.
5: Well,
3: that
5: means
3: that
5: there's
3: the concept
5: no
3: of accountability
5: yep.
3: because
5: if you
3: that
5: look
3: not
5: forward,
3: then the
5: and what I think is so sad
3: is
5: that the Democratic Party has
3: that
5: kind of
3: allowed them to
5: it.
3: Rig the system.
5: And what the Democratic
3: because
5: Party has said is we're not
3: going to
5: look back, we're going to move forward.
3: Is the rot that gets what as soon as they lose an election?
5: Well, that means
3: not only does it return, but it returns
5: in steroids.
3: That the
5: I mean Donald Trump has taken everything that we have handed him
3: to rig the
5: and taken it to a degree
3: because there was nobody could have possibly imagined.
5: Is the rot
3: and the
5: that
3: fact that
5: as soon as they lose an election,
3: is
5: not
3: it
5: only
3: number
5: does it return,
3: front and
5: but it returns in steroids
3: for both the country and
5: I mean,
3: the Democratic
5: Donald
3: Party
5: Trump has taken everything that we have handed him
3: into this idea
5: and taken it to a degree
3: a bad
5: nobody could have possibly
3: to look
5: imagined.
3: At bad behavior in
5: and
3: the past
5: the fact that
3: because people want to turn the page,
5: is it number one,
3: but you can't
5: front
3: turn
5: and
3: a page
5: center when the
3: for both the
5: rotted.
3: Country and the Democratic Party
6: and what a
3: tells you how
6: approach
3: we've been
6: that says we can't
3: into
6: do both.
3: This idea
5: yes.
6: of
3: that
6: course
3: it's a bad
6: you can look backward and
3: look
6: hold
3: at bad behavior in the past
6: while
3: because
6: providing
3: people want to
6: the
3: turn
6: material
3: the page,
6: benefits and the
3: but
6: escape
3: you can't
6: from affordability
3: turn a page
6: that people want.
3: The book is
6: I mean,
3: rotted.
6: We're asking for
7: approach
6: that says we can't
7: and for their confidence
3: yes,
6: of course
7: to run the
6: you can
7: country.
6: Look backward
7: the
6: and
7: fact
6: hold
7: that we can't
6: accountable both
7: while
6: providing the
7: past
6: material benefits
7: make sure
6: that
7: the escape
6: come
7: affordability
6: back
7: that people
6: and
7: want
6: pass the legislation that people need
7: we're claiming
6: to live thriving
7: we're asking for people's
6: votes and for their
7: so
6: confidence to run the country
7: and meek
6: the fact
7: and
6: that
7: defeatist.
6: We can't
7: both
6: I just refuse to be a part of
7: past wrongdoing
6: and
7: make
6: I don't
7: sure
6: think
7: that it
6: voters
7: doesn't come
6: should
7: back.
6: Accept it.
7: And I think
6: the legislation that people need
7: across the world
6: to live thriving
7: just now in Hungary,
6: right?
7: Is
6: there
7: so
6: was a small
7: decade
6: and
7: plus long
6: and
7: dictatorship
6: there.
7: I just
6: that
7: refused
6: was really,
7: to be a part
6: really
7: of it.
6: Tough to break.
7: And I don't think
6: and finally
7: voters should
6: we got a guy
7: it.
6: Who was able to break
7: and
6: it.
7: I think there
6: and
7: are examples
6: across
7: day
6: the world
7: one agenda
6: just now in Hungary,
7: accountability
6: right?
7: and getting the money back for the people who had their lives robbed
6: dictatorship
7: by Orbán. that was really, really popular.
6: And it will create the political space and the popular support.
7: And what is his day one agenda that he wants to
6: accountability and getting the money back from people who had their lives robbed.
5: And I think we need to talk about that all the time. Because he ran on that,
6: and then he delivered on that.
5: Let me remind everyone, you can't run against corruption and then not deliver on accountability. You can't. It's a lie.
8: And I think we need to talk about that all the time.
5: One of the things that really sort of has been screaming accountability and delivered on that.
8: It's the Epstein
5: trial. Let me remind everyone, you can't run against corruption and then not deliver on accountability.
8: You can't.
5: It's a lie. When they were abused.
8: Oh, just move on.
5: One of the things that really has been screaming accountability
8: we
5: and
8: move on.
5: Really,
8: because
5: it's the
8: we
5: Epstein
8: know
5: files.
8: If these if yeah. this worldwide
5: so these
8: network
5: are grown women
8: of rapists.
5: I mean, they
8: get
5: were,
8: away
5: they were
8: with
5: teenagers. They were
8: that
5: children
8: when they were
5: next,
8: raped. When they were abused. Oh,
5: and
8: just
5: and
8: move
5: I,
8: on.
5: I'm gonna, I
8: but
5: tell
8: not only can
5: just
8: they
5: me
8: not
5: think
8: move
5: about
8: on,
5: it, so we have
8: can't move
5: a woman who's our
8: because
5: governor,
8: we know
5: Kelly
8: if these if this
5: and
8: Kelly
5: did not endorse
8: of
5: Donald
8: rapists,
5: Trump the first time.
8: Get away with
5: and
8: it.
5: And the reason she did was she said, I have a 16-year-old daughter. And this is right after the grabbing by the pussy.
8: It just made me think
5: that she could not do it.
8: So we have
5: a woman who's our governor,
8: Kelly.
5: Well, the second time.

0: exactly what that
1: as
0: is.
1: If you
0: the only reason why
1: to be accountable
0: you run and not
1: the first
0: endorse
1: time,
0: someone
1: is you
0: want
1: to protect
0: you walk
1: your
0: away
1: child
0: the second time.
1: I thought you were running as a public official to protect our children.
0: And that concept is really an accountability concept.
1: How
0: that's
1: he
0: really
1: treated
0: what that
1: those
0: is.
1: Survivors
0: if you wanted
1: was disgusting,
0: him to be accountable
1: should have been
0: the first time,
1: he should
0: why
1: have been
0: would you
1: voted,
0: walk away the second time?
1: 0 to 100, yeah. But of course,
2: and, you know,
1: Republicans don't have the spine to stand up to him. They claimed that
2: nomination.
1: They needed certain concessions
2: and
1: about the IRS
2: how
1: immunity deal.
2: Those
1: they didn't even get them, and they voted for him anyway.
2: Should have been disqualifying.
1: But I think
2: should have been
1: one of the most disgusting elements of that fight,
2: of course,
1: was that
2: Republicans
1: don't have the spine to stand up to him.
2: Investigation.
1: They claimed that they needed certain concessions about the IRS immunity deal. They didn't even.
2: It is
1: them
2: plain
1: they
2: as day
1: anyway.
2: To regular
1: but
2: folks.
1: I think the,
2: that
1: one of the
2: crimes
1: most disgusting elements
2: with respect
1: of that fight
2: to the Epstein
1: was that Todd Blanche set out in the open
2: the
1: by
2: investigation
1: rich and
2: powerful
1: men
2: who right?
1: happened
2: that
1: to be in the
2: lack
1: Trump
2: of accountability that I'm talking
1: and
2: about.
1: Likely
2: it
1: donate
2: is plain
1: to him and all the rest
2: to regular
1: right?
2: folks.
1: And that part
2: that
1: was never
2: crimes
1: even
2: were
1: on
2: committed
1: the table. With respect
2: nobody
1: to the
2: nobody demanded
1: the
2: that Todd Blanche
1: by these rich and powerful
2: the investigation
1: who happened to be in the Donald Trump orbit
2: because that's not what we do
1: and likely donate to him and all the rest. Right.
2: And these women,
1: and that
2: as
1: part
2: you say,
1: was never even on
2: this
1: the table.
2: Lack of closure.
1: Nobody
2: the rest of their lives,
1: the
2: that and now
1: Blanche
2: they've been doubly insulted by investigations
1: and
2: who swears that he will not
1: because that's not
2: the
1: what
2: we're doing
1: anymore.
2: Be the
1: we
2: top law
1: on.
2: Enforcement official.
1: And
2: in
1: these
2: the
1: women,
2: land.
1: As
2: so
1: you say,
2: we'll
1: when we're talking about
2: having
1: an accountability
2: closure,
1: agenda,
2: the rest of their lives,
1: the and now they've been doubly insulted by having the guy who swears that he will not investigate the perpetrator.
0: You know, Samuel,
1: be the top law
0: enforcement
1: official.
0: So let's go to the Epstein file.
1: When
0: let's
1: we're
0: talk
1: talking
0: about, England,
1: about having an accountability
0: okay?
1: agenda,
0: there was
1: it's got to go all the way to the
0: England
1: top and without
0: for the
1: fear
0: Epstein
1: or favor,
0: and they went
1: and
0: so
1: finally,
0: far up to
1: finally
0: a
1: have consequences for these folks.
0: So again,
1: you
0: know, I think
1: I'm,
0: almost
1: but
0: need to do
1: Hungary.
0: A split screen.
1: Yeah.
0: So let's go to let's
1: why
0: go to the Epstein
1: can
0: files. Let's talk about England.
1: Yeah.
0: Do accountability,
1: yeah.
0: okay?
1: But
0: there
1: we
0: was
1: cannot.
0: Accountability.
1: Why
0: can England do accountability? And they went so far up to a prince.
1: This cannot be a democracy if we cannot hold people accountable.
0: So again, I think we almost need to do a split screen.
1: They're mutually exclusive.
0: Why can Hungary
1: because accountability is necessary.
0: But
1: because
0: we
1: it means the rule of
0: why
1: law
0: can
1: has
0: England
1: meaning.
0: Do
1: it means breaking the rule
0: but we
1: of law
0: cannot.
1: Has consequences.
0: This cannot be a democracy
1: and when there are no
0: if we cannot hold people
1: accountable. There are no laws.
2: Yeah.
0: Just,
2: and I want to say two things about
0: they're
2: this.
0: They're mutually exclusive.
2: A lot
0: because
2: of
0: accountability is necessary
2: no,
0: because it means
2: right
0: the rule of law
2: say,
0: has
2: well,
0: meaning.
2: Well, actually, America's really
0: it means
2: good
0: breaking the rule of law has
2: poor and
0: consequences.
2: Black and, brown people
0: and when there are no consequences, there are no laws.
2: For stealing diapers because their kids don't have what they need because of our broken economics.
1: Would say that, no,
2: we're very good
1: to say,
2: well, actually, America's really
1: holding
2: them
1: at
2: accountable
1: poor and
2: in
1: black
2: a very
1: and
2: brown racist and punitive criminal
1: right.
2: justice
1: we throw the
2: system
1: book
2: that
1: at
2: applies
1: them.
2: To them.
1: For
2: but then
1: stealing
2: those
1: diapers
2: because
1: their kids
2: the
1: don't have what they need because of our broken economic system. Right?
2: It, impossible.
1: We're very
2: somehow.
1: Good
2: at
1: to hold
2: people who are
1: and holding them and
2: to
1: in high positions in government
2: in a very racist
1: to the same
2: and punitive criminal justice system.
1: And then the
2: that
1: second thing I
2: want to
1: say to bring it back around.
2: But then those same laws. The same
1: the
2: system
1: place that is probably most insulated
2: it,
1: from America
2: somehow
1: from accountability
2: to hold
1: in America.
2: People
1: may
2: who are
1: not even be
2: Donald
1: and
2: Trump
1: because
2: at least he faces
1: government to
2: know
1: the same standard.
2: Lifetime
1: and then the
2: appointed
1: second thing I
2: want to
1: say to bring it back
2: court,
1: around is including folks like Sam Alito,
2: the
1: who
2: place
1: gets to
2: that
1: make
2: is probably
1: millions of dollars
2: from America
1: from accountability
2: fuel
1: in America
2: stocks,
1: may not even
2: while
1: be Donald Trump
2: next
1: because at least
2: term,
1: he faces elections.
2: Ruling
1: you know who
2: on
1: a case
2: lifetime
1: massive
2: justice
1: impact the oil
2: and
1: gas, including folks like Sam Alito,
2: that is a level of corruption.
1: That we may not
2: even
1: observe in the White House, at least until Donald
2: while
1: Trump came along.
2: Next
1: but
2: term,
1: we can do even less
2: of that,
1: apparently,
2: because
1: who's the only
2: person
1: who can
2: recuse
1: himself
2: industry.
1: From that case?
2: That is
1: Sam
2: a
1: Alito.
2: Level of corruption
0: and
2: that
0: and
2: we may not even observe in the White House, at least until Donald Trump
0: in
2: came
0: oil
2: along.
0: And gas,
2: but that we can do even less
0: bingo,
2: of that, apparently,
0: Sam
2: because
0: Alito.
2: Who's the only person who can recuse himself from that case?
0: But
2: Sam Alito.
0: Shame and remind everyone that
1: the
0: only
1: court.
0: And the way we need to do it, we need to buy
1: that
0: has investments
1: with Sam
0: and oil
1: and
0: mug
1: gas
0: on it,
1: everyone.
0: And say the only
1: bingo,
0: justice who has
1: Sam
0: stock
1: Alito.
0: In these industries is about to render
1: the combination
0: a decision.
1: Is,
0: you think this is a good idea,
1: what?
0: Sam?
1: Shame
0: this is a good
1: works
0: no,
1: kind of with the Supreme
0: again,
1: Court.
0: We have
1: and the
0: to
1: way
0: fight
1: we need to do
0: it, we need
1: fire.
0: To buy billboards
1: and what I
0: with
1: mean
0: Sam Alito
1: we have
0: mug
1: to shame
0: on
1: them.
0: And say the only justice
1: we have to make it like
0: in these industries is about to render a decision. You think this is a good idea, Sam?
1: Everyone knows what I'm talking about.
0: Is this a good look? No, no.
1: But if I say the word illegal,
0: we have to fight fire with
1: about.
0: Fire.
1: But there is a
0: and
1: way to get
0: I mean
1: people
0: is
1: to know.
0: We have to
1: and the
0: shame
1: way to get people to
0: we
1: know
0: have
1: is to repeat,
0: it.
1: Repeat,
0: we
1: repeat,
0: have to make it like
1: do
0: front
1: I mean,
0: billboards.
1: The reason
0: to do it
1: why
0: ads,
1: everyone
0: to do
1: knows
0: it in,
1: when I say the word
0: I don't
1: Epstein,
0: care what everyone knows
1: but you
0: what
1: have
0: I'm talking
1: to
0: about.
1: Do that.
2: Right.
0: But if I say the word illegal,
1: that's
0: no other problem with the Democratic Party.
1: But there is a way to get people to know.
0: As I told you, here's
1: the way to get people
0: to
1: know is to repeat,
0: he never mentioned the Supreme Court.
1: To do it in billboards, to do it in ads,
0: to do it in,
1: talk to
0: me.
1: I
0: don't care
1: what
0: you want to see.
1: But you have
0: to
1: do
0: that.

0: court accountable.
1: And again, and that's you have something really interesting
0: Democratic
1: too.
0: Party. So, it's like, as I told you, here's a young man running for Congress.
1: He never mentioned the Supreme Court.
0: I mean, I was lucky.
1: And that's when I said, you've got to talk
0: to me. What would you want to see to make this court accountable?
1: And you have something really interesting too.
0: So Joe was trying to be, I think, a little more aggressive.
1: So I've known Joe for a long time.
0: And I appreciate that.
1: It was an old man.
0: So, you know, when you're living in New Hampshire, you get to meet all the candidates when they run the
1: first time, the second time, the third time.
0: But he didn't learn enough.
1: You get to know them.
0: And the reason I say that is I read your article.
1: Joe was trying
0: to be, I think, a little more aggressive when he became president.
1: And I appreciate that.
0: He was an old man, but he was really,
1: I think he learned something
0: truly from the progressive base.
1: The pro-democracy movement
0: must at long last.
1: And the reason I say that is I read your article.
0: Listen to this
1: word. Read this sentence.
0: No more Garland-esque
1: to escape the corruption delays.
0: Restore faith
1: explain
0: in a broken system.
1: As soon as he picked
0: Garland, move forward,
1: I was like,
0: the pro-democracy
1: so
0: movement must at long
1: because
0: last
1: I knew he
0: deliver
1: was a nice
0: accountability.
1: Man.
0: He'll play
1: listen
0: by
1: to
0: the
1: this
0: rules. He'll drag
1: no
0: his
1: more
0: knuckles.
1: This was not a moment,
0: especially
1: delays.
0: Following Donald Trump.
1: Will you please explain
0: and that,
1: that
0: level of corruption
1: as soon as he
0: and the demand
1: Garland,
0: for accountability?
1: I was like,
0: you
1: so
0: wanted an aggressive AG.
1: Not someone who would listen to Biden,
0: but someone who would listen to the country.
1: By the rules. He'll drag his knuckles.
0: This was not a moment, especially following
1: that was such a disappointment.
0: And that level of corruption and the demand for accountability.
2: Look, I want to
0: you
2: echo
0: wanted an aggressive AG, not
2: here.
0: Someone who would listen to Biden,
2: Joe
0: but someone
2: Biden
0: who would listen to the country.
2: A successful
0: and then
2: policy
0: appointing Garland.
2: President.
0: What do we
2: he's
0: know that Garland did? That was
2: being,
0: such a
2: which
0: disappointment.
2: Is in Samuel. Dire lack of supply in
3: yeah,
2: America right now.
3: Look, I want to echo
2: Garland. So this has nothing to do with
0: thank
2: here.
0: You.
1: Thank you.
3: Joe Biden provided decades of service to the country,
2: policy,
3: and they were not built
2: a good human being.
3: Particular requirement of a
2: dire lack of supply in America right now.
3: So
2: badly.
3: As is
2: in
3: Merrick
2: Garland's
3: so this
2: case,
3: has nothing to do
2: all
3: with
2: saw
3: really?
2: January 6th happen on
3: they
2: our TVs.
3: Provided decades
2: there was
3: of service
2: just
3: to
2: no
3: the country.
2: Need.
3: And
2: for
3: they were
2: a
3: not
2: years
3: built
2: long
3: for the particular requirement
2: bottom
3: of accountability
2: investigation
3: so badly.
2: That
3: in Garland's case,
2: rightly convicted
3: we all saw 1600
2: or so
3: on our TVs.
2: Rioters
3: there was just
2: on the
3: no
2: Capitol
3: Mall that day
2: for
3: a years long
2: to prosecute Donald Trump until that was done.
3: It was
2: just the wrong approach
3: that
2: and did not meet the moment.
3: Rightly convicted,
2: and then of course 1600
3: or the opportunity
2: so,
3: to run out the clock
2: rioters,
3: immunity
2: on the Capitol
3: ruling,
2: Mall
3: we knew
2: that
3: was going to come.
2: But,
3: but if it had come earlier, we
2: to
3: could have
2: prosecute
3: Donald
2: Trump
3: the until that was
2: and done.
3: It was
2: just the wrong approach and did
3: and
2: not
3: so,
2: meet the moment.
3: Look,
2: and then of course
3: this is not
2: personal as to any of the civil servants or the
3: immunity appointees
2: we knew was going to come. But if it had come earlier, we could have continued
3: it about
2: and prosecuted. And got
3: towards
2: more
3: government
2: that takes accountability
3: and so,
2: seriously.
3: Look, this is,
2: and
3: again,
2: can
3: this
2: walk
3: is not personal
2: at the
3: as
2: same
3: to any
2: time.
3: Of the civil
2: we can deliver on a
3: Biden-like
2: ambitious policy agenda focused
3: themselves.
2: On affordability,
3: it is
2: focused
3: about
2: on orientation
3: people's economic
2: government.
3: Needs,
0: the climate crisis, the climate crisis.
2: Seriously,
0: oh my God.
3: And we can
2: all
3: walk and chew gum at the same
2: while
3: time.
2: Also,
3: we can deliver on
2: a Department of Justice
3: ambitious
2: agency
3: policy agenda focused on affordability,
2: on accountability.
3: Again,
2: people's economic
3: needs and
0: climate
3: not because they're
0: crisis,
3: beholden to
0: the
3: president,
0: crisis.
3: Captured
2: we
3: or not independent,
2: all of that,
3: but because that's what the
2: while
3: country
2: also,
3: needs.
2: Right,
3: having
0: I,
3: a Department of Justice
0: I,
3: and agencies
0: my audience
3: that are
0: a laser, times, so laser
3: focused
0: Joe
3: on accountability.
0: Again.
3: Again, that was a really good point you just
0: and
3: made.
0: This was in
3: not because they're beholden to
0: okay,
3: the president,
0: so, and
3: captured or not independent,
0: but
3: because that's what the country
0: again,
3: needs.
0: Once again, with
3: right
0: his choice
3: now.
0: Of Garland,
1: I
0: with the way he behaved,
1: I've told my audience a million times. So I wrote
0: after the insurrection on January 6th. Okay,
1: I
0: and this was in 2023.
1: Urgency of the moment.
0: And people hated me for writing.
1: Urgency of the moment.
0: But so
1: once again,
0: as you point out,
1: with
0: these choice of Garland,
1: men, right?
0: With the way he behaved,
1: they're
0: how we sort of dragged our knuckles after
1: and
0: the
1: have,
0: insurrection
1: think,
0: on January
1: intentions.
0: 6th.
2: Of course,
0: I am
1: good
0: screaming
1: intention
0: that
1: urgency
0: says not
1: of
0: yet.
1: The moment.
0: Never yeah. becomes
1: urgency
0: the
1: of
0: right
1: the moment
0: intention.
1: So as you point
0: and,
1: out,
0: and
1: these are
0: I have
1: good
0: said
1: men.
0: Over and over again
1: right?
0: that
1: they're,
0: the Democrats
1: they're wonderful
0: have been,
1: human
0: in a way,
1: beings,
0: accomplices
1: and they have,
0: to the Republicans.
1: I think, good intentions.
0: The Republicans have been
1: course,
0: very effective
1: a good intention
0: at, no.
1: that says
0: no
1: not
0: government,
1: yet,
0: no regulations,
1: never becomes
0: no accountability,
1: the right intention. No democracy.
0: And
1: the Democrats
0: I have said over
1: are not
0: and over
1: about
0: again
1: yes.
0: that
1: here's
0: the
1: what
0: Democrats
1: about.
0: Have been,
1: not
0: in a way,
1: yet.
0: Accomplices to the Republicans.
1: And
0: the Republicans
1: manana,
0: have been very effective at
1: no,
0: not yet.
1: No government,
0: the same
1: no
0: as
1: regulations,
0: no
1: accountability,
0: the, because
1: the, no
0: the result is the same.
1: The Democrats
0: and,
1: are not
0: and
1: about
0: to
1: yes.
0: think that
1: here's
0: after
1: what they're about.
0: This not horrific,
2: yet.
0: Frightening
1: right?
0: insurrection
1: and a manana,
0: of January 6th,
1: unfortunately,
0: and
1: not yet,
0: maybe
1: is
0: this
1: the
0: is
1: same
0: the wrong
1: as a comparison.
0: No.
1: It, the,
0: because
1: but
0: the result
1: I look at the horrific
0: the
1: events of October
0: 7th. And
1: to
2: right.
1: think
0: and
1: that
0: BB has gone way beyond
1: horrific,
0: the response,
1: frightening
0: way beyond
1: insurrection of January 6th.
0: And
1: so I don't want to follow
0: maybe this
1: the
0: is
1: BB
0: the wrong comparison
1: Netanyahu approach.
0: But I do understand
1: the horrific events
0: that there was an
1: 7th.
0: Anger and a sense right. that immediately
1: and BB has gone
0: they
1: way
0: needed
1: beyond
0: to respond.
1: The response.
0: You look at our way response beyond. To January 6th.
1: And
0: it kind of was more like
1: so I don't want to follow
0: on the
1: door
0: of the Capitol.
1: Netanyahu approach.
0: I mean, I hate to break
1: but
0: it to you,
1: I do understand
0: but our response was so
1: that there was an anger and a sense
0: and so
1: that immediately
0: slow, and frankly,
1: they needed to respond.
0: So not
1: you look at our response to January 6th.
2: It kind of right.
0: was
2: I
0: more
2: a,
0: like
2: I have another line
0: well, they were just on a
2: piece,
0: tour of the Capitol
2: that says we're not going
0: to
2: become the people
0: break
2: we
0: it
2: hate.
0: To. But our
2: yeah.
0: response
2: we're not
0: was
2: going
0: so
2: to target
0: lethargic
2: people unconstitutionally.
0: So slow,
2: we're not going to target
0: frankly,
2: people without evidence or
0: so
2: due process.
0: Not
2: we're not going to target people for putting seashells on the goddamn beach.
3: That's right.
2: I have another line. In
3: our system is built
2: that says we're not
3: going to
2: become the people we
3: hate.
2: Accountability.
3: We're not going to target people unconstitutionally.
2: We're not going to target people without evidence or due process.
3: That
2: not going to target people for putting seashells on the goddamn beach.
3: That injustice delayed is justice denied. We all know that constitutionally compliant
2: accountability
3: people hurting
2: in America
3: who are victims of this corruption, who are victims of this ICE violence,
2: that addresses
3: who cannot
2: the
3: just turn the page
2: of now
3: like a bunch of politicians.
2: And justice delayed is justice denied.
3: And so
2: we all know that,
3: them,
2: quote,
3: that
2: it exists
3: we should take this moment extremely
2: there are
3: seriously
2: hurting
3: and
2: America
3: learn how to walk
2: who are victims
3: of this corruption,
0: and more
3: who are victims
0: than
3: of this
0: that,
3: ICE
0: in
3: violence,
0: some ways, is to
3: who
0: take
3: cannot
0: credit for
3: just turn the page like a bunch of politicians can.
0: If you deliver billions of dollars,
3: it is for them that we should take this moment extremely seriously and learn how to
0: by Elon Musk,
3: at the same
0: and you return
1: and more
0: the money to them.
1: That,
0: you let
1: in some ways
0: know. Is to take credit.
1: You talk
0: for
1: to their families. You say,
3: yeah.
1: "Oh my God,
0: you can't
1: to
0: pay
1: can't,
0: off my mortgage."
1: If you
0: the
1: deliver
0: not only
1: billions
0: is
1: of dollars,
0: doing right,
1: who basically
0: but letting
1: people have
0: been, know
1: you've you know,
0: done
1: shaken
0: right.
1: down by big corporations
0: and I am,
1: or
0: I'm
1: by
0: the queen
1: Elon
0: of marketing.
1: Musk, and you return
0: you know,
1: the money to them. You let everybody know.
0: I followed Rush.
1: You talk to their families. You say, "Oh my God,
0: I
1: got to pay off my mortgage."
0: 3 hours.
1: The problem not only is doing right
0: was to own,
1: but letting people know you've done right.
0: What I learned from Rush is to repeat things.
1: And I am. I'm the queen of marketing.
0: Is to explain
1: you know,
0: things.
1: I,
0: and of course, he explained
1: I
0: a lot of Rush
1: Limbaugh
0: on the
1: radio
0: for a couple
1: of years.
0: Completely
1: accurate,
0: but he did it over
1: and
0: over
1: and
0: again.
1: And what I learned from
0: but
1: Rush
0: there is value.
1: Was to
0: we
1: own
0: learned from marketing.
1: What
0: that's
1: I
0: how you
1: learned
0: sell
1: from Rush
0: things.
1: Is to repeat
0: we know we
1: things.
0: Have to resell
1: what
0: to the American
1: from Rush
0: people
1: is to explain
0: democracy.
1: Things.
0: And
1: you
0: of
1: know,
0: course,
1: he
0: has to resell
1: a lot
0: to the American people that they actually need government.
1: But he did it over and over again.
0: That the answer to their
1: but there is value.
0: Not a private corporation.
1: From marketing. That's
0: their answer to a prison.
1: We know we have to resell to the American people.
0: That their answer to not being able to access
1: you know,
0: a doctor
1: have to
0: when they're sick
1: to the American people
0: is not a private insurance
1: that they actually
0: company
1: need
0: that doesn't really
1: government.
0: Care about their health.
1: That the answer to
0: their
1: about their profit is not a
0: and
1: private corporation.
0: And if you can sort of say
1: but
0: that
1: there are certain times
0: that
1: you know,
0: the private
1: sector
0: is not
1: a
0: private
1: prison,
0: well.
1: That their
0: and
1: answer to not being able to access a doctor when they're sick
0: is not
1: a private insurance company that doesn't really care
0: government.
1: About their health.
0: And the
1: Republicans
0: have been very
1: effective at devaluing that.
0: But there are certain times that you know the private sector does
1: reminding people why it's essential
0: and celebrate the private sector at that remarkable level.
2: To close out our conversation. The answer to corruption isn't an economic
0: the value
2: program.
0: Of
2: we
0: government.
2: Absolutely should have an economic
0: and Republicans
2: program,
0: have been
2: don't get
0: very
2: me wrong.
0: Effective
2: but that will not solve corruption.
0: That,
2: there's
0: right?
2: only one way
0: and
2: to solve corruption. And if we can't do it, it will come roaring back. And we may not get another
3: that's
2: shot.
3: Right.
2: And it, to
0: so
2: close out our conversation,
0: do,
2: the answer to corruption isn't an economic
0: about
2: program.
0: Accountability.
2: We absolutely should
0: before
2: have an economic
0: have
2: program,
0: left.
2: Don't get me wrong. But that will not solve corruption. There's only one way to solve corruption. If we can't do it, it will come roaring back. And we may not get another shot at this. Yes, absolutely. So
0: what do we do?
2: In Illinois, Governor J.B. Pritzker set up a thing called the Illinois Accountability Commission, which was basically
0: you mentioned something
2: a J6 committee
0: did, for example.
2: Style
0: I want to hear that story
2: force,
0: so I can see it repeated in other states.
2: Employees,
3: yes, absolutely. So
2: investigating
3: in Illinois,
2: media
3: Governor
2: folks,
3: J.B. Pritzker set up a thing called the Illinois
2: to
3: Accountability
2: go out and
3: Commission,
2: collect
3: which was basically
2: all of the
3: a J6
2: committee
3: style
2: Operation Midway Blitz in Chicago,
3: force,
2: which now feels like ancient history, but was
3: when they went into Chicago hard
2: investigating.
3: Media
2: brutalizing
3: folks,
2: people
3: in the
2: street, dragging
3: folks,
2: people out of their
3: to
2: cars,
3: go out
2: right?
3: And collect,
2: and of course, masks
3: all
2: and without any
3: of the wrongdoing by
2: and
3: ICE
2: so
3: in their operation
2: Midway
3: Blitz
2: there,
3: in Chicago,
2: what they
3: which
2: were
3: now
2: doing
3: feels like ancient history, but was when
2: on
3: they
2: that
3: went
2: great
3: into
2: American
3: Chicago
2: City.
3: Hard.
2: And so,
3: brutalizing
2: Governor
3: people
2: Pritzker
3: in the streets,
2: the accountability
3: people out of their cars,
2: friend of
3: right,
2: and of course, masks
3: and without any accountability.
2: And they systematically
3: collected
2: who they were there, what they were doing, and they rained testimony on that great American
3: piece of evidence.
2: And so,
3: photos,
2: Governor Pritzker set up
3: and
2: this
3: they
2: accountability
3: put it together
2: commission,
3: a friend of mine
2: value
3: counsel
2: in
3: Ahmed
2: a series
3: Bassett,
2: of hearings,
3: exactly,
2: and they systematically
3: that
2: collected
3: brought
2: every
3: all
2: bit of
3: video
2: that
3: they
2: wrong
3: could,
2: every bit
3: of testing
2: in a way
3: could,
2: that the
3: community
2: could
3: understand,
2: photos,
3: and they are now
2: all
3: packaging
2: and
3: all
2: they
3: that
2: put
3: information
2: it together with production
3: value and other
2: in a series
3: agencies.
2: Of hearings.
3: This
2: exactly.
3: is exactly what we need around
2: that
3: the country.
2: I think
3: every
2: pro democracy state, every
3: pro democracy
2: legislator,
3: the community
2: could
3: understand,
2: up in
3: their
2: and
3: they
2: are now packaging
3: all
2: that
3: information.
2: But
3: it's
2: going to
3: get
2: memory holes
3: and other
2: going to get not
3: prosecuted
2: unless we set up the infrastructure
3: around
2: the country.
3: I think every
2: capture the information.
3: State
2: every pack them up for later legislator later should be sending
3: so
2: these out in their state,
3: their country,
2: ICE to get on board
3: all
2: with
3: of
2: this
3: country,
2: idea.
3: But
2: there are many other ideas in my piece
3: not
2: about
3: prosecuted.
2: How we can ask
3: to set up the infrastructure
2: right now so that
3: to capture the information
2: finally, finally
3: and package it for later
2: enforcement.
3: There are going to
2: be consequences
3: for
2: this. So I beg the country to get on board with this idea.
0: There are many
2: other ideas in my piece about how we can have a coordinated accountability agenda so that we can finally, finally show
0: people that I mean, bring libertarians in, bring investigators in.
1: You're going to use
0: again,
1: a diverse
0: that's
1: group
0: where people
1: of people.
0: Say,
1: we can't even
0: oh,
1: use
0: wait,
1: the word diversity
0: you're not
1: anymore
0: looking for this particular
1: DEI,
0: silo to get
1: but
0: this particular
1: value
0: result.
1: In diversity.
0: You really want
1: and
0: to
1: the value
0: look
1: in diversity
0: at the whole
1: spectrum is that
0: of people
1: I mean,
0: bring
1: that have knowledge
0: in.
1: Of what's happening.
0: Bring investigators
1: invite them
0: in
1: to share.
0: I mean, again,
1: invite them into challenge.
0: That's where people
1: yeah.
0: say,
1: think
0: oh,
1: about
0: wait,
1: that.
0: Because you're
1: in the end,
0: that's how you produce
1: silo to get this particular result.
0: And what is so missing in America right now at the whole spectrum of people that have knowledge of what's happening.
1: Because
0: invite them into
1: something is not
0: invite them into challenge.
1: Then nothing.
0: I mean, think about that. Because
1: we have to
0: give people
1: that's
0: a sense
1: how you produce
0: that there are
1: trust
0: things
1: that
0: you can actually trust.
1: Yes. And
0: what is so
1: and
0: missing
1: out of that
0: in America
1: comes
0: right
1: not
0: now
1: only
0: is a level
1: a
0: of reinforcement
1: trust.
0: Of democracy.
1: And that is intentional.
0: But an election that
1: because
0: will make a difference.
1: Something
0: and
1: is not true.
0: I'm terrified.
1: Then nothing is
0: but
1: true.
0: I'm very, very hopeful.
1: And we
0: so
1: have
0: thank
1: to give
0: you so
1: people
0: much
1: a sense that
0: there
1: are
0: the
1: things that you can
0: Samuel
1: actually
0: Trevetti,
1: trust.
0: I'm saying it wrong.
1: And out of that trust comes not only counsel at court
0: reinforcement of democracy.
1: Do me a favor. Go to
0: an election that will make a difference.
1: Read his article.
0: And
1: America needs
0: an accountability
1: agenda. But I'm very, very hopeful.
0: Not only read that article,
1: but ask every single person
0: Samuel
1: running for the legislature,
0: saying it wrong,
1: running
0: the advocacy
1: Congress,
0: director and senior counsel
1: going to do
0: at
1: about
0: court
1: accountability.
0: Not
1: do me a
0: favor.
1: Else.
0: Go
1: what
0: to
1: the
0: are
1: Hill.
0: You going to do?
1: Read
0: thank
1: his
0: you
1: article.
0: So much for joining me.
1: America needs an accountability agenda. Not only read
4: if
1: that article,
4: if you're just tuning in, this is the best of the attitude with Arne
1: Jorgensen. Running Congress. What are you going to do about accountability? Not someone else. What are you going to do? Thank you so much for joining me.
4: If you're just tuning in, this is the best of the attitude with Arne Jorgensen.

0: part two. And I saw something on Blue Sky, and a friend of mine had written a book about Satchel Paige. So every time I see anything about him, I'm like, I'm always curious. Now listen to this. So I'm going to do another
1: 11 thought for part
0: 1968.
1: Two.
0: And I saw something
1: on
0: Atlanta Braves. And a friend of mine had written a book about
1: Negro
0: Satchel Paige.
1: Pitcher.
0: So every time I see
1: Satchel
0: anything
1: Paige
0: about him,
1: to a contract.
0: I'm always curious.
1: At the time,
0: now listen
1: Paige
0: to
1: was in his 60s.
0: August 11th,
1: but the Braves 1968.
0: Took the action.
1: So Paige could
0: the
1: qualify
0: Atlanta Braves
1: for a major
0: signed
1: league
0: the famed
1: baseball
0: Negro
1: pension.
0: League pitcher.
1: That's all
0: Satchel
1: that was written,
0: Paige
1: right?
0: to a contract.
1: Blue Sky.
0: So I had to
1: at
0: do
1: the
0: a
1: time,
0: little more research.
1: Paige was in his
0: and
1: 60s.
0: And this is the part that broke my
1: but
0: heart.
1: But the Braves took the action.
0: Satchel Paige.
1: So Paige could
0: reach
1: qualify.
0: Out
1: for
0: to
1: a major league
0: baseball
1: teams. Pension.
0: Trying
1: that's
0: to
1: all
0: gain
1: that was written,
0: the final
1: right?
0: days
1: on Blue
0: of
1: Sky,
0: service
1: so
0: time
1: I had to do a little more
0: required
1: research.
0: Required for his pension
1: and
0: plan.
1: This is the part that broke my heart.
0: 19
1: Satchel Paige
0: turned him
1: out
0: down
1: to 20
0: the baseball teams.
1: Signed him up.
0: Trying to gain
1: the
0: all
1: final
0: he
1: days of service
0: was 158
1: required
0: more
1: for
0: days
1: his pension
0: of service
1: plan.
0: To meet the pension requirements
1: teams.
0: Of the era.
1: Turned him down
0: the great
1: before the
0: Satchel
1: Braves
0: Paige
1: signed him
0: reached
1: up.
0: Out to 20
1: all
0: major league
1: needed
0: teams
1: was 158
0: of them
1: more days
0: said
1: of service to meet
0: the
1: pension
0: Atlanta Braves
1: requirements
0: president
1: of the
0: said
1: era.
0: Yes
1: and signed him in
0: the great Satchel
1: it's
0: Paige
1: oh, it's just
0: reached out to
1: we
0: 20
1: need to have
0: major
1: history.
0: League teams
1: we need to know about racism
0: and 19
1: we need to know
0: of them
1: about the struggle
0: said no
1: this really sort of
0: but
1: tells
0: the Atlanta
1: that
0: Braves
1: story.
0: President
1: and as I was reading
0: yes.
1: it I just started
0: and
1: to
0: signed
1: cry.
0: Him in
1: so I'm not going to cry
0: oh,
1: I'm going to actually interview and
0: we need
1: to
0: have
1: you to
0: history.
1: My second guest
0: we need to know about
1: as
0: racism
1: you know, I love
0: we need
1: Propublica.
0: To know about the struggle
1: I am grateful
0: this really sort of tells that story
1: hire the best
0: and as I was reading it I just started to cry
1: they give the best
0: so I'm not
1: going to
0: cry I'm going to actually interview
1: and a lot of these stories
0: take a tremendous amount of time.
1: As you know, I love
0: they have
1: ProPublica.
0: To interview so many different people.
1: I am grateful.
0: A lot of doors get shut.
1: Hire the best reporters.
0: A lot of requests don't get answered.
1: And more than that,
0: but just because
1: they
0: a request
1: give the best
0: for information doesn't get answered
1: time.
0: Doesn't mean you figure out a way
1: and a lot of these stories take a tremendous amount
0: to get
1: of time
0: to that answer.
1: They have to interview so many different
0: Jesse
1: people.
0: Coburn.
1: A lot of
0: right
1: doors
0: to
1: get shut.
0: Stories.
1: That
0: a lot
1: examine
0: of
1: the actions
0: get
1: of powerful institutions.
0: But just because a request
1: people.
0: For information doesn't
1: he's
0: get answered doesn't mean you
1: on
0: figure
1: the
0: out
1: US
0: a way
1: military budgeting, spending,
0: that request
1: and
0: to get
1: contracting.
0: To that answer.
1: This,
0: so,
1: everyone,
0: ProPublica
1: is a
0: Jesse
1: huge
0: Coburn
1: story.
0: It goes on.
1: It's a
0: novelette, Jesse.
1: That examine the actions
0: right
1: of
0: now.
1: Powerful institutions
0: and, it's entitled
1: and people.
0: Fiasco
1: he's currently
0: in the
1: reporting
0: factory.
1: On the U.S. military budgeting,
0: taxpayers
1: spending, and contracting.
0: A $533 million
1: huge story.
0: Goes on.
1: Plant
0: novelette,
1: that
0: Jesse.
1: Made
0: I'm
1: sitting
0: right
1: down,
0: now.
1: Everyone.
0: And
1: nothing.
0: It's entitled
1: that
0: Fiasco
1: made
0: in
1: nothing.
0: The Factory.
1: Jesse Coburn,
0: taxpayers
1: thank you so
0: funded.
1: Much for doing this
0: a
1: piece.
0: $533 million.
1: I can't believe I glommed onto this one.
0: There's
1: that
0: so
1: made,
0: much stuff
1: sitting
0: at
1: down,
0: ProPublica.
1: Everyone.
0: But I am
1: nothing.
0: so grateful that I
1: made
0: did.
1: Nothing.
0: So I would
1: Jesse
0: love
1: Coburn,
0: to have
1: thank you so
0: tell
1: much
0: us
1: for doing this piece.
0: And maybe part of the reason why I did, Jesse,
1: I can't
0: that,
1: believe I glommed onto this one in Houston, Texas.
0: So much
1: okay?
0: stuff.
1: And I've been covering Texas politics
0: but I am
1: and
0: so,
1: Texas
0: so
1: in general
0: grateful
1: now
0: that
1: for
0: I did.
1: Over a decade.
0: So, I
1: so
0: would
1: one
0: love
1: of the things that I saw
0: as I was looking
1: story,
0: at the sort of
1: maybe part
0: subtitle
1: of your
0: why
1: story
0: did, Jesse,
1: is that this was a General Dynamics factory that opened where?
0: And I've been covering Texas politics and Texas in general now for
1: reason why I
0: decade.
1: Need to do this story.
0: So one of the
1: so
0: things that I saw
1: tell us
0: as
1: a little
0: I was
1: bit
0: looking
1: about
0: at
1: the story,
0: sort of subtitle of
1: why
0: your story
1: this factory
0: is that this
1: was
0: a General Dynamics
1: open,
0: factory
1: what they were
0: that opened
1: to
0: where?
1: Produce and why?
0: In Texas.
1: And why
0: so
1: everything
0: like, oh,
1: went wrong.
0: Another reason
1: I mean,
0: why I need to do this story.
1: Everything went
0: so
1: wrong.
0: Tell
1: the
0: us
1: only
0: a little
1: thing
0: bit
1: that went
0: right
1: about the backstory,
0: was they kept paying General
1: why
0: Dynamics.
1: This factory
0: and so from that perspective,
1: to open,
0: the checks
1: what they
0: came
1: were hoping
0: in,
1: to produce and
0: but
1: why.
0: The work never got
1: and why
0: produced. So thank you so much for joining us.
1: I mean,
0: this is
1: absolutely
0: unbelievable story.
1: The only thing that went right
0: was they kept paying General Dynamics.
1: And for that alone, I am so
0: and
1: grateful.
0: And so from that perspective,
1: so let me welcome you to the program and give us a little bit of an introduction
0: but the work
1: about
0: never got
1: the connection between the U.S. military
0: so much
1: and General Dynamics
0: and
1: as it relates to this factory. Unbelievable story. And
2: sure.
1: You did a phenomenal
2: well,
1: job of investigation. And for that alone, I am so grateful.
2: So
1: let me welcome you to the program and give us a little bit of an introduction about the connection between the U.S. military and General Dynamics as it relates to this factory.
2: And that conflict quickly became an artillery war. first, thanks for having me, audience.
1: The two sides were firing thousands of artillery shells back and forth each day.
2: The factory date back to 2022.
1: Ukraine desperately needed more shells.
2: Russia invaded Ukraine,
1: and you know, the United States, as a key ally to Ukraine, became an artillery war.
2: Major supplier of artillery.
1: The two sides were firing thousands of artillery shells back and forth each day.
2: Producing very much artillery.
1: And
2: Ukraine desperately needed more shells.
1: Of artillery battles were behind the United States
2: after decades of the asymmetric warfare in the Middle East.
1: Was a major supplier of
2: this
1: artillery
2: was a
1: to the country.
2: States. But the problem was the United 14,000 artillery shells a month at that time.
1: And so the Biden administration planners thought the days of artillery battles were behind us after
2: production of artillery shells.
1: Warfare in the Middle East.
2: So this was a problem for the United States.
1: We were only producing around 14,000 artillery shells a month at that time.
2: And so the Biden administration wanted to dramatically ramp
1: this project, the production of artillery shells,
2: up to producing 100,000 artillery shells a month.
1: That someone had to
2: and
1: make
2: Congress
1: them.
2: Devoted billions of dollars to Ukraine-related defense projects.
1: The Biden also tore down government contracting guardrails
2: of trying to get up to ensure that 100,000 artillery shells a month.
1: So that
2: the Congress
1: can fund
2: these projects
1: billions
2: quickly.
1: Of dollars to Ukraine-related defense projects.
2: General Dynamics, which
1: and
2: is
1: also
2: a
1: tore
2: very
1: down
2: large
1: government
2: and
1: establishing guardrails,
2: contractor,
1: typically meant to ensure that
2: an idea
1: isn't wasted,
2: which is that
1: so that
2: the Pentagon
1: could fund
2: this state-of-the-art new approach to producing artillery
1: General
2: shells.
1: General Dynamics, which is
2: a
1: very large
2: States
1: and established
2: before,
1: defense contractor,
2: but
1: General
2: approached
1: Dynamics,
2: the Army
1: with an
2: idea,
1: Army that it would be
2: which
1: very
2: is
1: effective.
2: And key to this proposal,
1: the Army could fund
2: this
1: state-of-the-art
2: called
1: new
2: Repcon,
1: approach to producing
2: which had
1: artillery shells.
2: Metalwork
1: it had never been done in the United States before,
2: which was like this machine that basically
1: persuaded the Army that it would be very effective.
2: And key to this proposal,
1: equipment provided by
2: this
1: Turkish company called
2: General Dynamics thought that
1: which
2: it had this signature
1: metalworking technique
2: quickly,
1: called flow forming,
2: could produce
1: which was a
2: shells of a variety of calibers.
1: So there was flexibility, there was speed,
2: and
1: that was part of
2: with
1: proposal.
2: This equipment provided by
1: and,
2: this contract,
1: the Army
2: General Dynamics
1: thought
2: good.
1: That
2: it could
1: the Army
2: so good that it decided
1: quickly,
2: to pay for
1: and
2: not just
1: produce
2: production
1: line,
2: of a variety
1: with
2: of calibers.
1: Provided
2: so
1: by this
2: there was
1: flexibility, there was speed, that was part of this proposal.
2: And
1: the incredible thing about that
2: Army
1: at that time
2: sounded good.
1: The Army didn't actually
2: the Army
1: know whether
2: so
1: these
2: good
1: machines
2: that it
1: decided
2: could
1: to pay for
2: work.
1: Not just one
2: because
1: these machines
2: line,
1: had never actually
2: with
1: been
2: equipment
1: used
2: provided by this
1: to produce
2: subcontractor,
1: the
2: model of artillery shell in question. The
1: incredible thing about that was
2: so,
1: at that time
2: so
1: the
2: Army
1: didn't
0: so,
1: actually
0: so,
1: know
0: so,
1: whether
0: so
1: these
0: they're
1: machines
0: they're going to contract not just one but three okay,
1: because
0: three
1: these machines had never actually been used.
0: They know about this new technology but the technology has never been tested
1: in
0: a military setting at least to make these kinds of shells.
3: Let me just stop you here for a second. So Jesse, so
0: they're going to contract not just one,
3: two
0: but three.
3: Or three.
0: Okay,
3: that they
0: lines.
3: Would expect that this company in Turkey
0: they know
3: would
0: about
3: do
0: this new technology, but the technology has never been
3: what
0: tested
3: it could do
0: in
3: and then
0: a
3: once
0: military
3: they were
0: setting,
3: that it
0: to make
3: do
0: these
3: it,
0: kinds
3: five,
0: of shells.
3: Order 10.
0: You would think
3: but the
0: that
3: idea
0: before
3: that
0: they made
3: you need something
0: one and
3: quickly,
0: two or three,
3: I get it.
0: That
3: they
0: would
3: the
0: expect
3: a short
0: timeline,
3: I get it.
0: Would do
3: but
0: a prototype.
3: At the same time,
0: would
3: this
0: show
3: is equipment
0: them
3: that's never been used.
0: And we're talking
3: and then once they were convinced that
0: things
3: that
0: go bombed,
3: order 10.
0: Things that blow things up.
3: But the idea that you need something quickly,
0: I get it.
3: Is like even more
0: a short timeline,
3: just building
0: I get
3: a widget.
0: It. But at the same
3: okay.
0: time,
3: but
0: this is equipment
3: just
0: that's
3: like
0: never been used. And we're talking military
3: this
0: equipment.
3: Leap of
0: things
3: faith.
0: That go bomb
3: because there was so much money on the line.
0: Up.
3: Yes, there was
0: so
3: a
0: the
3: gun
0: idea that you
3: literally
0: know
3: to their head because they had to produce it quickly.
0: Like even more
3: but
0: important
3: once again,
0: than
3: we're talking about
0: widget,
3: military
0: okay?
3: equipment.
0: And
3: but
0: the
3: it
0: idea
3: just sounds
0: that you
3: like
0: everybody
3: jumped through all these hoops and ignored everything.
0: One because there was so much money on the line.
3: Yes, there was a gun.
0: Seems to be
3: to their head because they had to produce it quickly.
0: Actually, dangerous.
3: Once again, we're talking about military.
0: Am I
3: right?
1: These are,
3: and the
1: these
3: idea
1: are,
3: that
1: you know,
3: would jump
1: highly
3: through all
1: delicate
3: these hoops and ignore
1: products,
3: everything,
1: right? You know,
3: in order to
1: they,
3: what you think is
1: the
3: getting
1: artillery
3: to go,
1: shells, if they're,
3: seems to be
1: not
3: only
1: designed
3: foolish,
1: correctly,
3: but actually
1: you know, and we're talking on the scale
3: yes.
1: of millimeters here.
3: Am
1: you know,
3: right?
1: These
3: could
1: are blow up in
2: these are,
1: the
2: know,
1: cannon of a howitzer,
2: highly delicate
1: putting, you know, products, right?
2: American or allied soldiers,
1: artillery shells, if they're
2: the precision of
1: design correctly,
2: incredibly
1: important on the scale of millimeters here.
2: It was a huge risk. I
1: blow up in
2: these.
1: The cannon of a howitzer,
2: Turkish machinery,
1: had produced an older model
2: American
1: of,
2: or allied soldiers and
1: artillery shell.
2: The precision of all of these products is incredibly important.
1: Newer standard
2: and
1: model
2: you're right that
1: the
2: it
1: Army
2: was a huge
1: used,
2: risk, especially
1: that
2: you know,
1: newer
2: model.
1: This Repcon Turkish machinery
2: used a special steel,
1: had produced an
2: older
1: machines
2: model
1: never been shown to be able to actually work with
2: artillery shell.
1: And ultimately, they weren't,
2: but
1: it never produced
2: that steel.
1: So,
2: newer
1: standard model that the Army used, and
2: crucially,
1: that
2: officials told me that they thought that the Army did not
1: use
2: perform
1: special
2: sufficient
1: steel.
2: these machines have not been shown to be able to actually perform the desired work.
4: And ultimately, they were put in hundreds of millions of dollars into this project.
2: A number of Army and General Dynamics officials
4: told me that they thought that the Army did not perform sufficient due diligence in evaluating the capacity of these machines to perform the desired work
3: before
4: putting hundreds of millions of dollars into this project.
3: And, but it's
4: sure
3: not
4: enough,
3: an engineer. I mean, this isn't his area of sophistication. But he knows how to make a pitch.
5: And we're talking person who runs General Dynamics, who no longer, by the way,
3: also talking about basically a sole source contract.
5: Was pitching
3: this
5: idea.
3: So there's nobody else that's competing with them.
5: A really good salesman,
3: but he's not an engineer.
5: It's the only thing you have to sell to the military if the military doesn't have choices.
3: But he knows how to make a pitch.
5: It can't even evaluate.
3: And we're talking hundreds of millions of dollars.
5: Because they don't have any
3: competitive bid. We're also talking about basically a sole source contract.
5: And so there's nobody else that's competing with them.
3: So whatever you sell is the only thing you have to sell to the military,
5: because the military doesn't have choices.
3: Everybody
5: can't even evaluate
3: how dangerous it was.
5: Everyone saw the robots not working.
3: Because they don't have any
5: competitive bids. And yet, for whatever reason, whenever you question General Dynamics or even question the U.S. military,
3: everybody in the plant knew this wasn't working.
5: You were basically getting a lie.
3: Everybody saw how dangerous
5: it was. What was happening.
3: Everyone saw the robots not working.
5: About the equipment
3: that was going
5: on. And yet,
3: for whatever reason, whenever you question General Dynamics or even question
5: the U.S. military,
3: you weren't getting the truth.
5: You were basically getting a lie.
3: So
5: okay?
3: Why haven't there been like a thousand
5: about state of the art about
3: against
5: the equipment
3: General Dynamics
5: going on
3: for basically
5: here's
3: not
5: my
3: producing
5: question.
3: The equipment?
5: Isn't General
3: for
5: Dynamics
3: basically
5: a publicly held
3: things
5: corporation
3: up within the factory
5: for basically
2: yes,
5: lying to the military and lying to the shareholders
2: company, yes.
5: About what
3: so
5: they were producing?
3: Why haven't there been like a thousand
5: lawsuits?
3: The U.S.
5: military is not going to make
3: General
5: Dynamics responsible
3: for basically not producing the equipment,
5: the millions they pissed away,
3: for basically blowing things up within the factory.
5: I am just trying to figure out. Have you checked
3: the military
5: out if there's a bunch of shareholders
3: about what they were producing
5: against this company?
3: If the U.S. military
5: has
3: to hold this company
5: General Dynamics responsible,
3: but this company is going to go around
5: and
3: do the exact same thing, and
5: once again,
3: we're going to have a Pentagon that's
5: trying to figure out
3: trillions of dollars.
5: Have you checked to find out if there's a bunch of stockholder derivative
3: actions?
5: Are we spending our dollars
3: against this company?
5: Maybe not.
3: Because someone has to hold this company accountable, but this company is going to go around and do the exact same thing. And once again, we're going to have a Pentagon that's asking for trillions of dollars. But you know what we're finding out is, are we spending our dollars wisely?
2: Dribbled out,
3: maybe not.
2: In you
3: maybe
2: know
3: not.
2: Over the past year or so, not to
4: yeah,
2: the full extent. I think of
4: you know
2: what
4: since,
2: was actually going
4: since,
2: on there.
4: Some of the problems at
2: you know
4: facility,
2: there really hasn't been
4: have
2: much
4: emerged
2: public accountability for what happened.
4: I mean,
2: dribbled out.
4: There was
2: a Department
4: of
2: Defense
4: year
2: or so, not to the full extent.
4: The matter
2: they released
4: what was actually going
2: on
4: there
2: at this facility.
4: You know,
2: there really
4: about
2: has
4: a month
2: been
4: ago
2: that report was very short on
4: for
2: detail.
4: Fairly mild.
2: There was
4: recommendations,
2: a Department of Defense
4: and
2: Inspector
4: you know,
2: General
4: Army officials
2: inquiry
4: official
2: into the
4: matter.
2: They released
4: the Inspector
2: a report
4: on
2: what
4: more or less
2: said
4: we didn't
2: do
4: anything wrong.
2: General
4: Dynamics,
2: about a month ago
4: that
2: report
4: was very short on
2: detail.
4: General,
2: but
4: fairly mild in its recommendations, and
2: which is
4: you know, Army officials
2: in
4: their
2: official
4: comments
2: to
4: the
2: Inspector
4: General.
2: More or less said we didn't
4: and,
2: do anything
4: you know,
2: wrong.
4: When we reached out to
2: General
4: Dynamics
2: with
4: our
2: findings,
4: went so far
2: as
4: to
2: you know,
4: tell the
2: they,
4: Inspector General
2: that
4: we
2: were met
4: characterizing the issue,
2: and you know,
4: which is notable
2: that
4: given that
2: they
4: reported
2: was full
4: of errors.
2: Usable
4: shells
2: at the facility,
4: they didn't respond.
2: And
4: you know,
2: when
4: but,
2: we reached out to
4: General
2: really
4: Dynamics
2: with
4: our findings,
2: been,
4: you know,
2: yeah,
4: they
2: much,
4: said that we were characterizing the issue
2: of the problems or who is responsible for
4: reporting was full of errors.
2: When we asked them,
4: the Army has not required General Dynamics to pay.
2: But back
4: in
2: you know,
4: the money
2: there really
4: it received
2: from the government, so
4: $533
2: million,
4: much,
2: dollars, no usable shells,
4: acknowledgement,
2: no
4: requirement
2: of the problems
4: or
2: the company
4: or
2: pay any of that money back.
4: Them.
2: I mean, notably,
4: is my understanding,
2: the Army has not required
4: the
2: General
4: Army,
2: Dynamics
4: we asked
2: to pay
4: about that. Said that
2: any
4: they
2: of the
4: would
2: money
4: be getting
2: it received from the government, so
4: $533
2: million,
4: dollars,
2: no usable
4: shells,
2: so they will
4: and
2: make back
4: no requirement,
2: I guess some
4: that
2: or all
4: of that
2: any of that money back.
4: Million dollars
2: through
4: discounts,
2: my understanding.
4: So
2: the
4: that's
2: Army,
4: sort of the
2: when we asked
4: play
2: them about
4: terms
2: that,
4: of public
2: that
4: accountability
2: they would be
4: right
2: getting
3: so you mentioned that there was
2: from
3: an Inspector
2: the company on future production
3: report,
2: order, so they will
3: pretty thin,
2: make back,
3: okay?
2: I guess, some
3: and didn't
2: or
3: really
2: all
3: sort
2: of that
3: go into the kind of
2: million
3: detail.
2: Dollars through discounts.
3: We know that one of the things that was
2: so
3: attacked
2: that's sort
3: by
2: of the state of play in terms
3: generals,
2: of public accountability right
3: that they
2: now.
3: Were fired
5: so you mentioned
3: left
5: that
3: right.
5: There was an Inspector General
3: so the number of Inspector Generals in America has dwindled significantly, okay?
5: I don't know if you asked the question,
3: Jesse.
5: How long has that Inspector General been an Inspector General?
3: We know that one of the things that was attacked by
5: Inspector
3: inspector generals. In the past.
5: Because they were fired left and right.
3: They're supposed to
5: the number of inspector generals in America has dwindled significantly.
3: They're supposed to have a level of sophistication of the questions to ask and the answers to get.
5: How can you offer a thin report for when you see $538 million pissed away and
3: they're supposed to do their due diligence, Jesse? Okay,
5: they're supposed to have a level of sophistication.
3: I don't know what it is. The questions to ask and the answers to get.
5: The fact that you ordered a thin report from some company in Turkey,
3: $538 million pissed away, and my audience,
5: some of the stories of what it was like in that plant,
3: in the way of Shell.
5: I want people to understand.
3: I don't know what it is.
5: Not only did we waste this money,
3: not only did we not produce this Shell,
5: but it was a dangerous
3: situation.
5: But inside my audience,
3: some of the stories of what it was like in that plant,
5: robots were out of control.
3: Because I want people to understand.
5: The heat in there was like the heat in the Sahara.
3: Tell my audience what it was like there.
5: Where was OSHA?
3: But it was a dangerous situation
5: issue inside that factory.
3: Everything
5: else were blowing up. Robots were out of control.
4: I spoke to about a dozen like the heat in the Sahara. People who worked
3: Tell
4: at
3: my
4: that
3: audience
4: factory,
3: what it was like
4: and,
3: there. Where was OSHA?
4: They had
3: I mean, this was a worker
4: about,
3: safety issue
4: what was going
3: on top
4: inside.
3: Of everything else,
4: I mean,
3: Jesse.
4: Short version of
2: I
4: it
2: spoke
4: is that
2: to about
4: the machines
2: kept
4: failing
2: in
4: bizarre
2: and spectacular
4: and,
2: ways.
4: So just to give a few examples, there were these about what was going on inside in the facility that were supposed to move shells around.
2: Short version of it is that the machines kept failing in bizarre and spectacular ways.
4: Robot arms.
2: So just to give a few examples,
4: occasionally smash into things, break under equipment,
2: robot knock over shells
4: in the facility that were supposed to move shells around.
2: Safety gates. That were supposed to shut down machines when
4: workers
2: fire.
4: Approached.
2: They did not shut down
4: robot
2: machines
4: arms,
2: when workers approached.
4: Which also
2: kept operating.
4: Occasionally smash into
2: there
4: things,
2: giant press machines,
4: break other equipment,
2: which were supposed
4: over shells.
2: To basically,
4: there were
2: crudely
4: these
2: safety gates that were supposed
4: shells,
2: to shut down machines
4: when
2: workers
4: were
2: approached. And
4: they
2: very
4: did not shut down
2: machines when
4: shells,
2: workers approached.
4: Machines
2: kept operating.
4: Another.
2: Those
4: there
2: machines
4: were
2: giant press machines,
4: regular pounding
2: with a sledgehammer
4: to function right.
2: Crudely shaped
4: the flow forming
2: steel into shells.
3: I'm thinking of a sledgehammer and the robots. I mean, this is like, I've used a sledgehammer on a tractor once in a while.
4: We're
3: talking about military equipment.
4: Right.
3: We're talking about high-tech technology.
4: The flow-forming machine.
3: And you were talking about the sledgehammer.
5: Just,
3: they
5: did
3: do it all the time,
5: Jesse. Sledgehammer
3: and
5: the robots.
3: Like they had used
5: a sledgehammer. I've used a sledgehammer on a tractor.
3: It seemed like it was a regular event at this factory.
5: We're talking about military equipment.
3: We're talking about high-tech technology. And you were talking about
4: the
3: sledgehammer. They did do it all the time, Jesse. It isn't like they had to use the sledgehammer.
4: Was regularly cracking the shells.
3: It seemed like it was
4: even,
3: a regular event at this factory.
4: You know, was
3: this is like embarrassing.
4: Slapstick regularity, conveyor belts breaking down, automated carts getting lost,
2: which was the signature device of the factory.
4: A pipe exploded,
2: was
4: spraying water
2: up cracking
4: to the ceiling.
2: Shells.
4: So it was just really
2: even,
4: an industrial
2: even
4: quality of errors.
2: And you know, was failing
4: and to your point about you know,
2: slapstick regularity,
4: conveyor belts breaking down,
2: that it was incredibly hot
4: carts getting lost,
2: that it was very smoky.
4: Pipe
2: exploded, spraying water up to the ceiling.
4: Respirable
2: so it's just
4: hazard
2: really
4: and industrial comedy
2: of errors
4: come to
2: there.
4: Expect.
2: And to your point about
4: and,
2: you know, working conditions,
4: what I heard from workers,
2: what I heard over and over again was that it was incredibly
4: smoke
2: hot
4: in the
2: there,
4: was the press
2: that it was very smoky.
4: And those press machines were supposed to be
2: someone
4: operating
2: did file
4: on the
2: day of
4: the
2: ocean
4: about
2: respirable
4: for some
2: hazard
4: reason,
2: in the
4: they were
2: facility,
4: not operating on the day of
2: come to inspect.
4: And what I heard from workers was that the prime source of the smoke in the facility was the press machines, and those press machines were supposed to be operating on the day of the ocean inspection, but for some reason they were not
3: in a
4: operating
3: nutshell,
4: on the day of inspection.
3: In a rushed process,
4: and, OSHA didn't
3: exempted
4: issue
3: from
4: any
3: normal
4: penalty.
3: Rules, the Army so, hired General Dynamics.
5: I'm just going to brought on a Turkish
3: reporting highlights,
5: and then I want to have
3: our
5: artillery shells.
3: Here.
5: Okay,
3: you
5: right.
3: Write, ready,
5: we know we hate
3: fire,
5: regulations.
3: Aims.
5: We love
3: in a nutshell,
5: source. We don't want competition.
3: Process, competition
5: exempted
3: delay.
5: From normal
3: rules. I get all that.
5: The Army hired General Dynamics
3: yesterday,
5: which brought on a Turkish subcontractor with
3: little
5: bit of artillery shells.
3: Not
5: have been bad. Because if nothing else, maybe we would have looked into something more.
3: We love sole source.
5: And then you write money for nothing.
3: Competition.
5: Despite
3: competition
5: being paid $533 million,
3: you know, they wanted
5: General
3: everything
5: Dynamics
3: yesterday,
5: did not produce
3: but it
5: a
3: turns
5: single,
3: out that maybe
5: a
3: having a little bit of competition might not have been bad,
5: shell
3: because if nothing else, maybe
5: factory,
3: you would have looked into something
5: and
3: more,
5: it's not been
3: and then you write money for
5: accountable.
3: Nothing. And
5: despite
3: then
5: being paid $533 million,
3: so
5: General Dynamics
3: you write,
5: did not produce a single,
3: wages of failure,
5: a single,
3: since the Army halted two production lines
5: at this new factory,
3: the General Dynamics
5: held
3: publicly
5: responsible for the debacle.
3: And then FINAMED
5: has received contract
3: so
5: awards totaling,
3: you
5: sit down everyone,
3: wages of
5: 2.5
3: since the Army
5: billion
3: halted two production lines
5: that's
3: at
5: billion
3: the factory,
5: with a B.
3: The General
5: that's
3: Dynamics
5: B.
3: unit as I was reading your story, Jesse,
0: and I know that they're asking for more money now. They're asking for money because of Iran. They're asking more money for a whole bunch of reasons. And so now we're talking about a $1 trillion Pentagon budget.
3: That billion
0: I would love it if a member of Congress read your story into the record.
3: As I was reading your story, Jesse,
0: and I know that they're asking for more money now. They're asking for money because of Iran. They're asking more money for a whole bunch of reasons. And so now we're talking about a $1 trillion Pentagon budget.
3: It's not a comedy of
0: errors. I would love it if a member of Congress read your story into the record.
3: And it's not errors because between the fact that the Pentagon has never passed an audit,
0: was predictable.
3: Between what you tell in the story, which is
0: you interviewed a bunch of people at this factory,
3: because it's not a comedy.
0: They had nothing to do.
3: And it's not errors because every one of those things was predictable.
0: Because machines were breaking down so often,
3: was predictable.
0: That they would actually sit around doing nothing on top of that.
3: You interviewed a bunch of people at this factory.
0: Am I correct?
3: And what do we know? They had nothing
4: to do. That's right.
3: Do.
4: There wasn't a lot of
3: they
4: work
3: had nothing
4: for
3: to
4: some
3: do.
4: Of the people,
3: because
4: especially
3: the
4: on the production
3: were
4: floor,
3: so
4: because
3: often
4: machines weren't operating.
3: That they would actually sit around doing
0: as a result
3: nothing
0: of your story,
3: on top of everything else.
0: Who
3: am
0: has
3: I correct?
0: Picked up this story? Because again, as I mentioned, right. you and I both know that they're about to like
4: for
0: look
4: some
0: at
4: of the people,
0: sort of
4: especially on the production
0: contracts.
4: Floor,
0: they're looking at over $1 trillion.
3: This
0: so,
3: story speaks
0: as a
3: volumes,
0: result of your story,
3: not only about why
0: who has picked
3: regulations
0: up this
3: matter,
0: because again,
3: it
0: as I mentioned, you and I
3: about
0: both know that they're about
3: general
0: to like, look at
3: really
0: sort
3: matters.
0: Of re-upping the defense contracts.
3: It also speaks
0: they're looking
3: volumes
0: at over
3: about
0: dollars.
3: Accountability.
0: This story
3: and what General
0: speaks
3: Dynamics
0: volumes,
3: has learned
0: not
3: from this
0: only
3: about
0: why
3: frankly, Jesse,
0: regulations matter
3: is nothing.
0: It speaks volumes
3: it's
0: about
3: nothing.
0: A real inspector general.
3: Other than you
0: really
3: said
0: matters,
3: that they might get some
0: it
3: discounts
0: also
3: volumes
0: future
3: about accountability,
0: which I don't even
3: and
0: know what that
3: General
0: means.
3: And what General Dynamics
0: has learned
3: anything
0: from
3: else
0: this experience
3: to hold this
0: frankly,
3: company
0: Jesse,
3: accountable is nothing. Is nothing.
4: General Dynamics has
3: other
4: said that
3: than
4: it's
3: you
4: putting
3: said
4: another
3: that they
4: $200 million into the factory. I couldn't get more details on
3: I don't
4: that.
3: I even know what that means. Has there been anything else
4: way forward
3: to hold
4: that the Army and the company negotiated was memorialized in
2: the General Dynamics has said
4: so
2: that
4: the public
2: it's putting
4: another $200 million
2: about,
4: into the factory.
2: I couldn't get
4: more details on that.
2: I think that one of the things that became clear to me that the Army and the company negotiated was memorialized in the confidential
4: the Pentagon
2: so the
4: public
2: and the major defense
4: about,
2: companies are.
4: What
2: General Dynamics
4: happening here?
2: Was the only company in the country.
4: One of the things that became clear to me that was making metal shell bodies for artillery.
2: The Army
4: strictly linked,
2: have a lot of good options.
4: Pentagon
2: there
4: and
2: the
4: major
2: of other
4: companies
2: that could go
4: General
2: to.
4: Dynamics, was the only company in the country back in 2022 that was making metal shell bodies for artillery.
2: So there were massive
4: Army
2: General Dynamics didn't have
4: revenue
2: as
4: $50 billion
2: a year.
4: Companies that can
2: and,
4: go to.
2: These,
4: a lot of these defense companies,
2: major defense contractors,
4: the only
2: you know,
4: or one
2: of
4: the only companies
2: that
4: produce
2: massive
4: various defense products
2: annual revenue is $50 billion
4: a year.
2: There's a lot of these defense companies
4: alternatives.
3: Well, you mentioned in your story, and I only know you're
4: one of the only
3: left,
4: companies
3: that there was
4: that,
3: a competing company
4: these various niche
3: that was, I think,
4: products.
3: Attempting to build something like this. And what did General Dynamics do? Didn't they buy that company? Did I read that correctly? There's so much.
0: Well, you mentioned in your story, and I only know you have a few minutes left.
3: There was a
0: did.
3: Competing company.
4: That's right.
3: That
4: back
3: was,
4: in,
3: I think
4: 2019 or 2020, the
3: like
4: Army
3: this.
4: Sought to diversify
3: and what did General
4: its artillery
3: Dynamics do? Didn't they buy that company? Did I read that correctly?
4: A small
3: so
4: Pennsylvania company,
3: story.
4: Which
3: I feel like I should have
4: General
3: taken
4: Dynamics
3: notes
4: business
3: paper,
4: unit involved
3: but I think
4: here
3: they
4: then
3: did.
4: Swooped in and bought.
2: That's
4: which
2: right.
4: Allowed
2: back in, I think, 2019 or 2020, the Army sought to diversify its
4: artillery
2: supplier base by offering a contract to a small Pennsylvania company, which General Dynamics business unit involved here then swooped in and bought.
3: When they couldn't get the military equipment that they needed, when they couldn't get the things that we weren't producing, they had to figure out something else.
0: What I know about
3: and
0: Ukraine
3: what they've really
0: is
3: done
0: that they have really
3: a new way of
0: this
3: approaching
0: sort of state-of-the-art drone concept.
3: And that is the effective
0: and
3: use
0: they,
3: of drones.
0: When they couldn't get
3: so
0: the,
3: I guess
0: the military
3: we're
0: equipment
3: having
0: that
3: this
0: they needed, when they couldn't get the things that we weren't
3: are
0: producing,
3: some of these
0: they had to figure out something
3: equipment,
0: not necessarily
3: and what
0: really
3: going to
0: be the
3: face
0: of
3: a new
0: way
3: of approaching
0: given what Ukraine has showed they were able to do
3: when they weren't able to get this stuff.
0: As we're
3: they figured
0: having this
3: something
0: conversation
3: else out,
0: much cheaper,
3: are some of these
0: much more
3: older
0: nimble,
3: pieces of equipment
0: much more
3: not necessarily
0: going to
3: be the face
0: so
3: of
0: I guess
3: war
0: even
3: today,
0: as I'm looking
3: given what
0: Ukraine has showed they were
3: what
0: able
3: happened
0: to
3: with
0: do,
3: General Dynamics,
0: when they weren't
3: I'm
0: able
3: trying
0: to
3: figure
0: get this
3: out
0: stuff,
3: what does the future
0: they
3: look
0: figured
3: like?
0: Something
3: did
0: else
3: you ask
0: out.
3: That question?
0: Much cheaper,
4: well,
0: much
4: one thing
0: more
4: that's
0: nimble,
4: notable about
0: much more
4: what
0: maybe
4: happened in this artillery factory is
0: so I guess even as I'm looking
4: at what's happening in Iran
3: at what happened with General Dynamics.
4: I'm trying to figure out what's the future look like. Did you ask that question? And what was happening back in 2022? One thing that's notable about what happened in this artillery factory is...
2: Thinking about the Iranian context of what's happening in Iran,
4: critical munitions,
2: and have a White House that is an eerie resonance for more between, defense production,
4: what's happening today,
2: for more defense
4: and what was happening back in 2022.
2: You know, once again, experts who I spoke to feared that this Texas fiasco is just doomed to critical munitions,
4: only and have a White House that is clamoring for more defense production and clamoring for more defense spending.
3: Please, go and, you know, to
4: some of the experts who I spoke to feared that this Texas fiasco is just
3: it is an important story as we're talking about $1 trillion defense budget.
5: Where is our money going?
3: Everyone, please.
5: It's going into factories that produce nothing.
3: Share this with your member of Congress. Nothing.
5: Share this with someone thinking of running
3: phenomenal
5: for this.
3: It is an important story as we're talking about $1 trillion defense budget.
5: Taxpayers
3: where
5: funded
3: is our money
5: $533 million
3: artillery plant
5: that produce nothing.
3: That made
5: that
3: nothing.
5: Produce nothing.
3: Jesse Colbert,
5: the title
3: thank
5: of
3: you
5: the
3: so much for this
5: article.
3: Incredibly detailed article.
5: Fiasco
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3: it
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3: is
5: factory.
3: Perfect.
5: In light of
3: taxpayers
5: what we're looking to
3: do, a $533
5: forward,
3: million artillery plant
5: to be safe,
3: that made
5: but the fact
3: nothing.
5: That you're spending money
3: Jesse Colbert,
5: doesn't ensure
3: thank
5: that you,
3: you
5: get a
3: so
5: product,
3: much for this incredibly detailed
5: safety.
3: Article.
5: Thank you for joining me.
3: And the timing of it is perfect. In light of what we're looking to
6: thanks
3: do,
6: thanks to segment producers David Scott
3: forward,
6: and Stephanie Collins.
3: I want our
6: and
3: military
6: to
3: be safe.
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3: but the
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3: fact that you're spending money doesn't ensure that you get a product or that you even get safety. Thank you for joining me.
6: Thanks to segment producers Dave Scott and Stephanie Collins. And remember to tune into this station next week for more Best of the Attitude.

0: 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Moving the conversation.
1: 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I'm taking a break this week, so I picked one of my favorite shows to rebroadcast.
2: 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We're moving the conversation forward.
1: I'm Julian Taylor. I'm taking a break this week, so I picked one of my favorite shows to rebroadcast. I hope that you enjoy it.
3: Julian Taylor's Jukebox is plugged in, turned on, and rare to go.

0: Exile on Main Street. I was just away. I was on tour in England, and my bandmates and I came up with our desert island picks.
1: Hey, hey, two, Julian Taylor here,
0: and I've got a great episode planned for you this week.
1: That you just heard
0: the Rolling Stones,
1: so I'm
0: going to
1: play
0: a lot of those songs with
1: Exile
0: you today. I'm
1: not
0: on Main Street. The entire album that we picked,
1: but I was on
0: that was one of my picks. Exile
1: and,
0: on Main Street.
1: My bandmates and I
0: start things off here
1: came
0: on
1: up with our desert
0: my
1: island
0: bandmates,
1: each one of us
0: in the band and on the crew,
1: artist
0: had
1: the week.
0: So we're going to play her and her band,
1: we
0: Magic Numbers as well.
1: So I'm going to play
0: Ray
1: a lot of those
0: songs with you today.
1: I'm not going to
0: play and she
1: the entire album,
0: incredible
1: multi-instrumentalist
0: who
1: plays
0: with a lot of main people, including
1: start things off here on the show.
0: Sean Monahan is
1: my
0: bandmate,
1: Michelle Stoder,
0: who is our featured artist
1: well.
0: Of the week.
1: Yvonne Bailey, our tour manager,
0: worked with everybody from Wu-Tang Clan to Barry White,
1: and is also in the band, and she
0: also
1: is an incredible
0: multi-instrumentalist
1: who plays with a lot of
0: people,
1: including the
0: Moulettes.
1: Sean Monahan is in the band, plays drums,
0: including
1: and plays with a lot of other people as well.
0: Yvonne Bailey, our
1: tour
0: manager, worked with everybody from Wu-Tang Clan to Barry White,
1: single
0: Wild One.
1: We also have Ace Nabi on the show
0: with a whole bunch of bands, including
1: four
0: Ghost
1: times Juno
0: Award
1: and
0: Duran.
1: So we've got a
0: edge
1: whole
0: of the earth
1: gamut
0: of music to play.
1: Sophomore
0: including
1: recording.
0: A wonderful
1: we've got
0: Ray
1: artist
0: with
1: that,
0: Skin and Bones
1: on the show before.
0: And this is one of our picks.
1: Kat
0: we all
1: Clyde.
0: Agreed on this one.
1: We're going to play
0: it was
1: her single
0: definite song
1: Wild
0: that helped
1: one.
0: Us get home
1: we also
0: after
1: have
0: the
1: Ace
0: show.
1: Nabi on
0: here
1: the show.
0: Is Wang Chime with Dance Hall Days,
1: four-time Juno Award winner now.
0: With Edge of the Earth from his sophomore recording. We've got Ray with Skin and Bones. And this is one of our picks. We all agreed on this one. It was a definite song that helped us get home after the show. Here is Wang Chung with Dance Hall.

0: importance of recognizing and paying respect to the first people who resided in the territory that we are currently sitting on. The Jukebox is broadcast on stolen and unsurrendered land in the traditional territory of many First Nations across Turtle Island. We must realize the significance of recognizing and paying respect to the first people who resided in the territory that we are currently sitting on.
1: This is Julian Taylor's Jukebox.

0: wonderful career of her own.
1: This okay, so track, for one of Yvonne Bailey's picks, US that was Natalie Cole R&B chart.
0: With this and number 32 on the UK chart.
1: Lasting
0: it's a great
1: love,
0: single, and I know that you all know it from way back in the
1: She's
0: day.
1: Obviously the daughter now of Nat King Cole.
0: Now I'd like to play my wonderful friend Michelle Stoddard.
1: Wonderful career
0: it's from her album,
1: own.
0: Invitation.
1: This particular track
0: won
1: hit number
0: the
1: one
0: award
1: on
0: for
1: the best US solo pop R&B chart
0: at the Americana UK Awards a couple years ago.
1: It's a great single, and I know that you all know it. From
0: would often
1: way
0: play
1: back
0: this song
1: in the
0: called These
1: Now I'd
0: Bones.
1: Like to play my
0: Here
1: wonderful
0: our
1: friend,
0: feature artist
1: Stoddard.
0: Of the week, Michelle
1: it's
0: Stoddard.
1: It's from her album,
0: on
1: Invitation,
0: the which won the award for Best Solo Artist at the Americana UK Awards a couple years ago. She opened up the tour and would often play this song. It's called These Bones. Here is our featured artist of the week, Michelle Stoddard, on The Jukebox.

Justice is music for the human race. Julian Taylor's Jukebox rolls on. This is music for the human race.

0: That is UB40 with Please Don't Make Me Cry from Labor of Love. What an album that was. Released in 1983. The group is from Birmingham, England. And we were actually coming into London. We were in our van, or our bus, which is kind of cool. And it was so hot.
1: That is UB40 with Please Don't Make Me Cry from Labor of Love.
0: What an album that was.
1: Deadlock
0: released in 1983.
1: And we opened the side door of the van.
0: And we were actually coming into London.
1: We were in our van and the passenger seat.
0: Our bus, which is kind of cool.
1: Blaring UB40.
0: And it was so hot.
1: We had drove into a sunny day in London about a week ago.
0: Nobody could get any relief.
1: So fun.
0: It was now for some deadlock
1: traffic in London.
0: Pal,
1: and we opened the side door
0: brother from another mother,
1: the van.
0: And he has
1: and
0: just released a brand new single called Rain, Water, and Whiskey.
1: But
0: it's from his upcoming
1: UB40
0: as we drove into a sunny day in London about a week ago.
1: Medicine Wheel,
0: thought that was
1: long ago.
0: And this is
1: now
0: a great
1: for some music
0: up.
1: From
0: I hope you enjoy
1: good
0: that.
1: Pal,
0: it's coming up.
1: Stats,
0: and after that, it
1: mother.
0: Is Digging Roots.
1: And he has just released a brand new single called Rain, by the Water, and Whiskey.
0: It's from his upcoming
1: album.
0: And
1: they are
0: a
1: two-time
0: Juno Award-winning
1: released
0: artist.
1: Medicine Wheel
0: I spoke
1: not too long
0: to,
1: ago.
0: Raven
1: and this is
0: last
1: a great
0: week
1: follow-up. I hope you enjoy
0: guitars.
1: That. It's coming up.
0: And after that, it is Digging Roots with For the Light.
1: Well, without further ado, Logan
0: Stats,
1: followed by
0: Digging Roots.
1: This is Raven and
0: Shoshana
1: Kish.
0: And they are two-time Juno Award-winning artists. I spoke to Raven last week about guitars, and his first guitar was a Yamaha guitar.
1: It's been a long
0: well, without further ado, Logan Stats, followed by...

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0: I was on tour in England, and one night after our show, my fabulous band and I and the crew,
1: Julian Taylor here,
0: sat around
1: and
0: having a little toast
1: to jukebox.
0: Decided to share our desert island.
1: That was Leonard Cohen and Soul
0: Albums.
1: And so throughout this entire episode, I'm going to be playing
0: four, but I was on tour in England,
1: songs
0: and
1: from
0: one
1: each
0: night
1: one of the band members
0: our
1: and
0: show,
1: crew members,
0: my
1: favorite.
0: Fabulous band and I,
1: that was
0: and the crew, by Michelle
1: sat around
0: Stoner,
1: having a little toast,
0: and one of her favorite albums
1: to share
0: is by
1: Desert
0: Leonard
1: Island
0: Cohen,
1: picks.
0: We were allowed
1: of Leonard
0: three
1: Cohen
0: albums released.
1: And so throughout
0: in
1: this entire episode,
0: and what
1: I'm
0: an album
1: going to
0: it
1: be
0: is
1: playing.
0: We also have some
1: excerpts
0: Rod Stewart
1: and
0: coming up from
1: covering
0: each one of the band members and crew members' favorite.
1: I heard this.
0: That was
1: picked by Michelle
0: Camden Market Area,
1: and
0: one of her favorite
1: albums
0: is by Leonard Cohen.
1: Sounds like a Stone
0: Leonard Cohen,
1: and it sounds like Rod Stewart.
0: And guess what?
1: It was
0: seven.
1: I haven't
0: really
1: heard
0: that one,
1: but it is pretty
0: good.
1: We also have some Rod Stewart coming up,
0: covering the
1: Rolling Stones
0: on the show,
1: Our Time,
0: and I heard this in
1: the album,
0: the Camden Market Area
1: album.
0: It was produced by Dan Ackerman.
1: I didn't know what it was. I was like,
0: what?
1: Keys,
0: it sounds like a Stone song.
1: He is
0: and
1: going
0: it sounds like
1: Jeremy
0: Rod Stewart.
1: That is,
0: guess what?
1: On the
0: was
1: road with
0: I hadn't
1: Black
0: really
1: Keys
0: heard
1: for
0: that one,
1: shows,
0: but it is pretty
1: we're
0: good.
1: Play song
0: called,
1: we're going
0: to play
1: that
0: soon. To me one
1: Jeremy
0: last
1: Albino
0: time
1: is on the show.
0: And now
1: Our
0: it
1: time
0: is
1: in the
0: John
1: Sun.
0: H. Henry
1: album is
0: originally from the Red River area
1: album.
0: In
1: was
0: Manitoba.
1: Was produced by Dan
0: Ackerman. Relocated.
1: Keys
0: and he
1: is
0: has
1: going
0: relocated
1: Jeremy, that is,
0: to
1: on the road
0: the
1: with
0: area.
1: The Black Keys for a couple
0: of
1: shows.
0: Him at a show
1: we're
0: up there.
1: A song called
0: "Not
1: Give
0: Too Long
1: it
0: Ago."
1: To me,
0: on
1: here
0: at my
1: last house,
0: and we've written
1: and
0: a couple
1: now
0: songs.
1: It is for
0: together
1: Joe
0: and
1: H.
0: maybe
1: Henry.
0: They will
1: originally
0: see the
1: from
0: light
1: the
0: of
1: Red
0: day. River
1: area in
0: but
1: Manitoba.
0: Right now,
1: he's relocated
0: here for your listening pleasure.
1: With only
0: he has relocated to
1: the Halifax area. Got to meet him at a show out there not too long ago.
0: We've hung here at my house, and we've written a couple songs
1: together, and maybe they will see the light of day. You never know. But right now, he's here for your listening pleasure with only
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3: 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I'm taking a break this week, so I've picked one of my favorite shows to rebroadcast. I hope that you enjoy.
2: Julian Taylor's Jukebox. It's so cool.

0: Oh, yeah, baby.
1: Continue
0: Dare,
1: to put out great music.
0: D-A-R-E.
1: Yes, that's how you spell it, but it's all in capitals.
0: I got to see them at Gorillaz from the Toronto collection at the, I think it was 2005.
1: The RPM. It was
0: they
1: still the RPM back then.
0: Continue to put out great music.
1: It was the first time I'd ever seen a band come out and not come out at all.
0: I got to see them at the big screen where we behind it.
1: Toronto at the, I think it was,
0: nobody knows
1: the RPM. It was still the RPM back then.
0: And recorded music.
1: It was the first time I'd ever seen a band come out and not come out at all.
0: I'm not going to do that.
1: It was a big screen and they were behind it.
0: Julian Taylor here,
1: listening to
0: actually jukebox.
1: Nobody knows if they were there in the
0: music
1: first place
0: coming
1: at all.
0: Up from
1: could have just been recorded music,
0: a song
1: and nobody cared.
0: Myself,
1: anyhow,
0: featuring
1: they were
0: Georgia
1: there.
0: Smith.
1: I'm not going to do that to them.
0: This is from
1: Julian Taylor
0: South
1: here.
0: London,
1: you're listening to
0: and it's
1: the
0: a great
1: jukebox.
0: Collaboration.
1: We've got
0: with the saxophonist
1: coming up from Vienna.
0: The wonderful
1: Georgia
0: Myself,
1: who's a great singer,
0: featuring Georgia
1: this is called
0: Smith.
1: Myself.
0: This is from
1: and
0: South
1: it's
0: London
1: from the album.
0: And
1: Malik.
0: It's a great collaboration
1: soon.
0: With
1: the
0: saxophonist
1: Planet
0: Giza
1: and
0: the wonderful
1: Georgia
0: Braxton, who's a great singer.
1: This is a cool
0: Canada
1: U.S.
0: And
1: UK
0: it's from the
1: connection.
0: Album Malik.
1: That's
0: each
1: coming
0: of the
1: up
0: artists
1: soon.
0: Are from different
1: the
0: places.
1: The Fall by
0: so we're
1: Planet
0: Giza,
1: Bristol,
0: and
1: London, Manchester, and Montreal,
0: Cook.
1: All together in
0: this
1: one
0: is a cool
1: big melting
0: Canada,
1: pot to create
0: US,
1: some really cool R&B
0: UK connection.
1: Hip-hop for your
0: each
1: ears.
0: Of the artists are from
1: Bill
0: different
1: Withers
0: places.
1: With Harlem,
0: so mixed in Bristol, London, Manchester, and Montreal, all together in one
1: that
0: big
1: was one
0: melting
1: of
0: pot
1: my,
0: to create some really cool R&B and hip-hop for your
1: desert islands.
0: Bill Withers with Harlem,
1: I was not the only one.
0: The debut
1: also picked
0: Bill Withers album
1: as
0: that was one of
1: desert
0: my
1: pick.
0: And it is a beauty.
1: For the,
0: did you know that
1: Desert Island
0: Stevens
1: and
0: Stills
1: guess
0: discovered
1: what?
0: Bill Withers?
1: I was not
0: and
1: the
0: he
1: only
0: also
1: one.
0: Plays guitar on Tony the entire
1: also
0: record.
1: Album
0: wow.
1: As
0: love
1: her
0: that.
1: Desert.
0: Now for Jordan Racket,
1: and
0: we haven't played him for a while, but
1: did
0: he's
1: you know
0: back
1: that
0: with brand new
1: Stills
0: music
1: who discovered
0: featuring
1: Bill
0: Femi
1: Withers,
0: Colasso,
1: and he also plays guitar
0: and it's
1: on the entire
0: it
1: record.
0: Never ends. Here
1: wow.
0: It is on the
1: love
0: jukebox.
1: That.
0: Now for Jordan Racket, we haven't played him for a while, but he's back with brand new music featuring Femi Colasso, and it's called It Never Ends. Here it is on the jukebox.

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And even though it's difficult, I give it my all.

0: started singing and covering people. I was listening to
1: Kaylee Cardinal
0: radio,
1: on the show,
0: I guess a couple of days ago, and she
1: John,
0: did Crazy by
1: Yellow
0: Aerosmith,
1: Brick,
0: which is really hard to do.
1: She's so
0: she's
1: good
0: a brilliant
1: at singing
0: person
1: and covering
0: and a brilliant
1: people.
0: Soul. I was
1: Love
0: listening to CBC Radio,
1: well,
0: I guess
1: she
0: a couple of days ago,
1: road,
0: and she did Crazy by Aerosmith,
1: all right,
0: which is
1: now,
0: really hard to
1: it
0: do.
1: It is for
0: she's
1: a couple
0: a
1: of my faves, and these
0: and
1: are
0: soul.
1: From
0: Love Playing
1: Yvonne
0: Show, and I hope
1: Bailey.
0: You're doing well, Kaylee. She is
1: One
0: from
1: Love,
0: Wild
1: Rose,
0: People Get Ready
1: Country.
0: From Bob Marley and
1: all right,
0: the Wailers.
1: Now,
0: it is one of her picks.
1: A couple of my faves,
0: Exodus. And
1: these
0: get this. Are from
1: Yvonne is our tour
0: Yvonne
1: manager
0: Bailey.
1: Out in the UK.
0: And when she was
1: One
0: a
1: Love,
0: 13-year-old
1: People Get Ready
0: girl,
1: from
0: Bob
1: met
0: Marley,
1: Marley
0: and the Wailers.
1: She was at the concert.
0: It was one of her picks from Exodus.
1: I think it was the Palladium
0: get
1: in
0: this.
1: London.
0: Yvonne is
1: and,
0: our tour manager out
1: got invited
0: in the UK.
1: To Bob Marley's
0: house,
1: and
0: they were all having
1: girl,
0: she met
1: you know,
0: Bob Marley.
1: Jerk chicken and beans.
0: She was at the concert.
1: She said it was really hot,
0: by the way.
1: Anyway,
0: I think it was the Palladium in London.
1: She was talking to Bob Marley and said that
0: got
1: her
0: invited
1: dad was going
0: to
1: be really
0: Bob Marley's house,
1: and they were all having
0: get home soon.
1: You know,
0: and Bob Marley
1: chicken
0: actually
1: and
0: called
1: and
0: her father.
1: She
0: and said
1: it was really hot,
0: worry,
1: by the way. Anyway,
0: Yvonne's fine.
1: We'll
0: make sure she's
1: was
0: cool.
1: Talking to Bob Marley.
0: And
1: we'll
0: and
1: get her home.
0: Her dad was going to be really upset if she didn't
1: story.
0: Get home soon.
1: And she talks about
0: and
1: it.
0: Bob
1: like
0: Marley
1: never
0: actually
1: really
0: called
1: happened.
0: Her father and said,
1: "I think
0: don't
1: it's
0: worry.
1: Funny."
0: Yvonne's fine.
1: And after
0: we'll
1: that,
0: sure she's cool.
1: It is Aretha Franklin.
0: And we'll get her home safe.
1: An album that pretty much all of us agreed on.
0: Incredible story.
1: Young, gifted,
0: she talks about it was my choice.
1: Enjoy the sounds of Bob Marley.
0: I think it's funny.
1: Followed by the Queen of Soul.
0: And after that, it is Aretha Franklin. An album that pretty much all of us agreed on. Young, gifted, and black, but it was my choice.
1: Enjoy the sounds of Bob Marley, followed by the Queen of Soul, Aretha, right here on the jukebox.

0: She's on tour right now in Germany and Austria, having a great
1: time.
0: From
1: her 2013 release,
0: pictures and videos that she's posting on Instagram.
1: Amanda Rayum
0: with Not This Time.
1: Aside from being
0: a wonderful
1: singer-songwriter,
0: she's on tour right now in Germany and Austria, having a great time.
1: Eshkode Records,
0: who have put out pictures and videos that she's posting on Instagram.
1: If you get a chance,
0: Sebastian Gast and Logan Stats.
1: Aside from being
0: a wonderful singer-songwriter,
1: she is also the co-founder of
0: Eshkode Records, who have put out records from
1: Aisnavi. Something for nothing.
0: Sebastian
1: Gast
0: from
1: Logan 2012
0: in May.
1: This was Paul Southernwood's
0: a lot of
1: pick.
0: Wonderful indigenous
1: all
0: music
1: the rock picks in
0: pushed through
1: group,
0: those doors
1: for maybe
0: and now
1: one or two
0: for
1: of mine.
0: Something
1: and
0: for nothing.
1: But,
0: you got it
1: Rush.
0: From 2012.
1: Yeah. It's a beauty.
0: This was Paul Southernwood's
1: 76.
0: I don't think I have to say much more than that.
1: In the group,
0: they've really grown on me these days.
1: One or
0: really
1: two
0: like
1: of mine.
0: This band.
1: And
0: well, for a long time,
1: but here's Rush.
0: Can't say I did.
1: Yeah, here they
0: it's a beauty.
1: On the jukebox
0: from 1976. I don't think I have to say much more than that. They've really grown on me these days. Really like this band. Where for a long time, I honestly can't say I did.
1: Here they are on the jukebox.

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0: wonderful press, including
1: that is
0: Stereo Gums from the Montreal.
1: They were shortlisted for the album Bite Down.
0: We just heard five Polaris
1: the song
0: Prize.
1: Look at what you did.
0: Pitchfork,
1: they've had some wonderful
0: Stone,
1: press,
0: NPR,
1: including amongst others.
0: Stereo Gums
1: and,
0: album of the week.
1: Touring,
0: they were
1: the
0: shortlisted for the 2020
1: month.
0: Five
1: apparently
0: Polaris
1: we
0: Prize.
1: Like ships passing
0: the night.
1: I was in Brighton Stone.
0: NPR,
1: just before they were
0: amongst others.
1: That happens a lot
0: and,
1: on tour.
0: They've been touring
1: my friend
0: the UK
1: is also
0: and Europe
1: in the UK touring.
0: Apparently we were like ships
1: just
0: passing the night.
1: I was in Brighton.
0: I'm sure she's seen mine.
1: Just before they were.
0: And more amazing music coming up.
1: My friend Tom Crane is also
0: island picks from the crew and the band
1: in the UK.
0: Just going
1: or
0: back
1: England,
0: and forth,
1: rather, we didn't
0: her
1: travel to Scotland.
0: I'm sure she's seen my
1: Ireland.
0: Funny how that happens.
1: England tour.
0: More amazing
1: we've
0: music
1: got
0: coming up,
1: coming
0: including
1: from
0: some
1: Illmatic,
0: Island picks
1: Yvonne
0: from the crew
1: Bailey's
0: and the band
1: pick.
0: In the UK.
1: And we're going to play
0: or England,
1: New
0: rather,
1: York
0: we didn't travel
1: date
0: to Scotland.
1: My
0: Ireland.
1: She's got some stories to tell you.
0: And
1: we've got
0: Nas
1: coming up
0: from
1: with Illmatic,
0: Yvonne Bailey's
1: band. And we're going to play
0: Enemy.
1: New York.
0: In fact,
1: I think
0: of
1: my
0: cousin
1: Dave.
0: She's got some stories to tell you. And
1: worked
0: with Nas.
1: Anyways,
0: worked
1: I don't know.
0: With,
1: it's a lot of
0: man
1: dropping, sorry.
0: Wu-Tang
1: also
0: and
1: on the show, we got Little Sims.
0: Public Enemy.
1: Free.
0: In
1: one
0: fact,
1: of my favorite releases from
0: cousin Dave.
1: The last couple of years.
0: Cousin or
1: that was
0: boyfriend?
1: Released in 2025.
0: Anyways, I won't
1: bring
0: a lot of
1: first
0: dropping,
1: it
0: sorry.
1: It blew my
0: also
1: mind.
0: Also on the show, we got Little Sims.
1: Free.
0: One of my favorite releases from
1: featuring
0: the
1: Saint
0: last couple of years.
1: The show
0: that
1: was
0: changed
1: in 2025
0: in the spring,
1: and
0: over,
1: when I first heard it,
0: shortlisted
1: it blew my
0: mind.
1: The Polaris
0: Prize
1: does.
0: And now
1: the
0: another pick from Paul Southernwood.
1: Featuring
0: yeah, I told
1: Saint
0: you he was the rocker
1: in
0: show
1: the,
0: with
1: the
0: changes
1: whole, crew.
0: From their album.
1: We're gonna hear
0: Story,
1: Iron Maiden
0: over, which was
1: from
0: shortlisted
1: the number
0: for
1: of
0: the
1: Polaris
0: Beast Here's
1: Prize.
0: Run to the Hills.
1: And now
0: on
1: another
0: jukebox.
1: Pick from Paul Southernwood.
0: Yeah, I told you he was the rocker in the whole crew. We're gonna hear Iron Maiden. From the number of the beast, here's Run to the Hills.

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1: Hi, my name is Kathy, and I live here in the Grand Valley. 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

0: That was Tony's pick, Sade, by your side from Lovers Rock.
1: That was Tony's pick, understated
0: Sade,
1: album.
0: And that by came out your side from Lovers Rock,
1: a brilliant understated album.
0: And now she is being inducted
1: came out
0: into
1: the
0: Rock and Roll Hall of Fame.
1: Congratulations to
0: and
1: Sade.
0: Now she is being
1: really
0: inducted
1: that
0: into
1: mention.
0: The Rock and
1: We've got Kate Bush on the show, running up
0: Sade.
1: That hill.
0: Really
1: for me, this is
0: that
1: a song that
0: mention.
1: Gives me hope. As
0: We've
1: a
0: got Kate Bush on the show, running up that hill.
1: Who has never
0: me,
1: had
0: this
1: a big
0: is a song
1: hit.
0: That gives me hope.
1: Well, she had a big hit with
0: long
1: it way back in the day, and it became an
0: who has never had a
1: hit.
0: Big hit.
1: 30 years
0: well,
1: later,
0: she had
1: which
0: a big
1: great.
0: Hit with
1: so
0: it.
1: Way
0: it's a
1: back
0: long
1: in the
0: day,
1: thing,
0: you know what I mean?
1: Bigger hit.
0: We're also going to play Jeremy Dutcher, honor song.
1: It's a long game, you know what I mean?
0: Winning album.
1: Long game.
0: It's the first time
1: we're also
0: going to
1: play Jeremy Dutcher, honor song.
0: The only artist to do it twice.
1: Winning
0: but
1: album.
0: Now let's get back
1: the first
0: to Michelle Stoddard
1: and
0: the Magic
1: the
0: Numbers.
1: This is
0: the
1: band that her brother.
0: But now
1: and
0: let's
1: her
0: get back to Michelle Stoddard
1: friends.
0: And
1: this is from
0: the Magic Numbers. This is
1: a pretty funny moment in Liverpool. We
0: showed up to the
1: friends.
0: Venue.
1: This is
0: from
1: show
0: West
1: playing
0: London.
1: Bass in,
0: we had a pretty funny moment in Liverpool when we
1: and,
0: showed up
1: there
0: to the
1: was
0: venue.
1: Her brother's face
0: show
1: on
0: playing bass in
1: the
0: band that I toured
1: London,
0: with.
1: Sorry, Liverpool.
0: And there was her brother's face on
1: stage.
0: The
1: and it was pretty fun to see.
0: London,
1: look,
0: sorry, Liverpool
1: Philharmonic
0: and stage.
1: It's like
0: and it was pretty fun to see.
1: Yeah,
0: they look when you see them, you'll know
1: a bit alike. And
0: the Magic Numbers with "Love Me Like You"
1: when you see them,
0: you'll know what I mean.

0: we get to one of Sean Monahan's picks, finally.
1: How will I know?
0: And Whitney now we Houston get to one of Sean album. Monahan's picks,
1: Whitney
0: finally.
1: Houston released How in 1985.
0: Will I know?
1: Honestly,
0: Whitney Houston
1: we wore this record out,
0: album.
1: Too, so I understand
0: Whitney
1: why Sean
0: Houston
1: picked it. Released in 1985.
0: And some
1: bangers on it, including
0: we wore
1: this
0: one.
1: Record out,
0: I think
1: too,
0: we were
1: so
0: somewhere
1: I understand why Sean picked it. And it's got
0: England
1: some bangers
0: on
1: it, including that
0: the loudspeakers
1: I think
0: in the
1: we
0: van.
1: Were somewhere
0: and
1: in
0: it really
1: North,
0: is hard not to sing
1: England
0: so
1: when this
0: there
1: came
0: you
1: on,
0: had
1: you
0: the
1: know,
0: loudspeakers in the van and
1: it
0: five
1: really
0: girls
1: is hard
0: and
1: not to
0: even
1: sing
0: Paul,
1: it. So
0: who loves
1: there
0: Iron
1: you had,
0: Maiden,
1: you know,
0: singing along
1: me
0: to Whitney Houston
1: and
0: in
1: five
0: the bus.
1: Girls and
0: that
1: even
0: was pretty
1: Paul,
0: fun.
1: Who loves
0: we've
1: Iron
0: got music
1: Maiden,
0: coming up from Marvin Gaye
1: in Yvonne Bailey's picks.
0: That was pretty fun.
1: What's going on?
0: We've got music coming up from Marvin Gaye, one of
1: such an important
0: songs
1: from the album What's Going On.
0: I don't know if you guys have had a chance to
1: such
0: an check out the
1: song.
0: 1971 documentary that was on Apple
1: I don't know
0: Music.
1: If you guys have had a chance to
0: check out the 1971
1: very,
0: documentary
1: very
0: that was on Apple
1: what's
0: Music.
1: What's going on is
0: but
1: really one
0: it
1: of the
0: is
1: songs that starts on that year.
0: Very,
1: we also
0: very
1: have music from Salt coming
0: what's
1: up.
0: What's going on is
1: Fight
0: really one of the songs that starts
1: and
0: off.
1: This is
0: that
1: a song
0: year.
1: That I heard.
0: We also
1: in,
0: have music from Salt coming
1: in
0: up
1: in Liverpool.
0: Fight
1: they've got
0: this
1: cool
0: love.
1: Beer market.
0: And
1: with
0: this
1: like
0: is a song that I heard
1: for food and stuff
0: the market.
1: Like that.
0: And
1: in this
0: Liverpool,
1: came on
0: the
1: loudspeakers.
0: Cool beer market
1: was
0: with
1: a Shazam
0: like vendors.
1: I
0: food
1: thought
0: and stuff
1: it was
0: like
1: The
0: that.
1: Sims.
0: And,
1: this
0: knows,
1: came on the loudspeakers.
0: Salt doesn't really tell
1: definitely
0: you.
1: Was a Shazam.
0: They're
1: for
0: coming
1: me.
0: Up as well.
1: I
0: so,
1: thought it was
0: Marvin Gaye.
1: Little Sims. And right
0: knows,
1: after him,
0: it is. Salt
1: it's
0: doesn't
1: salt
0: really tell you.
1: For your listening pleasure,
0: they're coming
1: right
0: up
1: here
0: as well.
1: On the jukebox.
0: So, Marvin Gaye.
1: Right after him, it's Salt. For your listening pleasure, right here on the jukebox.

0: came out in 2022. That is Jade Turner
1: from her album
0: and,
1: Breathe.
0: That was the single day. Stay and then the album came out in 2022.
1: Another long game.
0: And that was the single date. And then the album came out in 2025. That's
1: from Selkirk, another long game.
0: Last time I saw her, I think it was in Nashville. She was doing a great showcase.
1: From Selkirk, Manitoba.
0: Last time I saw her, I think it was in Nashville. She was doing a great showcase.
1: And now it's the Beatles from Revolver.
0: Now we all sat around for Jade Turner.
1: And we all said, "Yeah, you get to pick it's three the Beatles Desert from Island Revolver." Picks. Now we all sat around, and we all said, "Yeah, you get to pick because three we were in Desert Island and everybody's picks. Gone
0: gaga for the Beatles ever since
1: and
0: they came out."
1: And then it was decided that everyone had to decide,
0: and everybody's gone Beatles
1: gaga for the Beatles ever since they came out.
0: All kind of agreed on this one. She said, "One Beatles, she said album by the Beatles."
1: And we all kind of agreed on this one. It's "She Said, She Said" by the Beatles.

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0: all
1: on many of the finest
0: community, indigenous, and
2: You're
0: campus
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0: radio
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2: Rails with Julian Taylor's Jukebox. You're riding the radio rails with Julian Taylor's Jukebox.

0: Mitchell and A Case of You.
1: It was released in 1971.
0: From her album Blue,
1: so there you go.
0: That is Joni Mitchell and A Case of You.
1: It was released in 1971.
0: Julian Taylor here,
1: and you're listening to the
0: really
1: important.
0: Thanks for tuning into the show.
1: Popular music.
0: Letting everyone know
1: Julian Taylor
0: that,
1: here, and you're listening to
0: my
1: the
0: group. Thanks
1: in
0: for tuning
1: that I
0: into the show.
1: With. We had a sit down.
0: Letting everyone know
1: the show
0: that
1: and decided to share our
0: desert
1: in England that I tour with.
0: Album
1: we had a sit down
0: and
1: one
0: this
1: night after
0: particular
1: the show
0: that you're listening
1: and decided
0: to this
1: share
0: episode
1: our desert
0: box
1: includes a lot
0: island
1: of
0: album picks.
1: That selection.
0: And this particular show that you're listening to this episode
1: music on the way and this is an artist
0: selections.
1: That selection
0: just released new music after almost 40 years.
1: On the way and this is an artist who
0: and it's a song called.
1: Just
0: Bless
1: released
0: the
1: new
0: telephone.
1: Music
0: guess
1: after
0: what,
1: almost 40
0: guys.
1: Years.
0: This
1: Labyrinth
0: is also
1: Stiffery.
0: A 1971
1: and it's a song called
0: Bless
1: release.
0: The Telephone.
1: Guess what, guys?
0: Makes you think,
1: this
0: right?
1: Is also a
0: so 1971 is one of the most important
1: release.
0: Years for popular music.
1: Makes you think, right?
0: Then, so
1: it could
0: if
1: be
0: 1971
1: that
0: 84
1: is one of the most important years
0: for
1: years,
0: popular music.
1: 87 is one of those years for movies.
0: It could be argued that 84
1: that came out
0: is also
1: 1987.
0: One of those years.
1: And before I get too far ahead of myself, let me just tell you
0: came out
1: how much of an influence
0: Labyrinth
1: and before I get too far ahead of myself,
0: from London, England,
1: let me just tell you
0: finally
1: how much of an
0: influence
1: Labyrinth
0: same time I discovered artists
1: from London, England,
0: when I finally discovered this artist,
1: as well as
0: same time I discovered artists
1: John Martin.
0: They all,
1: you know, Nick Cave
0: blew
1: and
0: my
1: Nick
0: mind.
1: Drake,
0: so,
1: as well
0: further
1: as
0: ado, I'll stop talking.
1: John Martin,
0: we all want to listen
1: all
0: to the tune.
1: Blew
0: here
1: my
0: is.
1: Mind.
0: So,
1: bless
0: without
1: the
0: further ado,
1: I'll stop talking
0: because we all want to listen to the tune.
1: Here is Bless the Telephone on the jukebox.
2: It's nice to hear your voice again.

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I'd like to do the same for you. It's nice to hear you say hello. And how are things with you? It's nice to hear you say hello. But very soon it's time to go. And how are things with you? I love this job to do.

0: That is artist Emma Stevens from the East Coast. She's a Mi'kmaq artist who covered
1: Blackbird.
0: That is
1: artist Emma Stevens
0: Paul McCartney
1: from the East Coast.
0: She's a Mi'kmaq.
1: Paul McCartney
0: artist who covered
1: sent her
0: Blackbird,
1: a note saying just how much
0: Paul
1: he
0: McCartney
1: loved
0: this version
1: not
0: of
1: even
0: the song.
1: Paul McCartney
0: Blackbird is a
1: sent
0: song
1: her a note
0: he
1: saying just how much
0: he
1: loved
0: just came to
1: this
0: him like so many
1: version
0: of Beatles songs.
1: Song.
0: And Emma
1: Blackbird
0: Stevens
1: is a song
0: really
1: does
0: he
1: translate this
0: often
1: in such
0: says
1: a wonderful
0: just
1: way
0: him, like so many
1: in
0: of
1: the
0: those Beatles
1: language.
0: And Emma Stevens
1: Julian
0: really
1: Taylor
0: does translate this
1: to the
0: in such a wonderful
1: We've
0: way.
1: Got one more song
0: in the
1: for you,
0: and it's actually Ray Venom's
1: Julian Taylor
0: pick.
1: Here? You're
0: we,
1: listening to the jukebox?
0: To her
1: We've
0: yet.
1: Got one more song
0: I'm really happy
1: for
0: that this
1: and
0: is the one
1: we're getting
0: Ray Venom's
1: I also want
0: to
1: say a huge thank you to my team.
0: I'm really happy
1: that
0: for helping
1: put the show together
0: each and every week.
1: I also want
0: to
1: say a huge thank you
0: to
1: our station partners.
0: Thank you
1: for helping us put the show together each and every week.
0: To people's eardrums through your airwaves.
1: To our station partners. Thank you for helping
0: to our
1: us
0: sponsors.
1: Get these.
0: We really do appreciate you people's eardrums
1: keep the show
0: alive. Airwaves. So without
1: and,
0: further ado, and I
1: to
0: do
1: our
0: like
1: saying that.
0: We really do appreciate you helping us keep the show alive.
1: English.
0: So without further ado, and I do like saying that.
1: It's a bad accent,
0: so,
1: sorry.
0: Here is
1: know.
0: Ralph
1: English.
0: Vaughan Williams,
1: further ado,
0: Iona Brown,
1: that's not Sir bad
0: Neville
1: accent,
0: Mariner.
1: Sorry.
0: And the Academy
1: here is
0: of
1: Ralph
0: Martin
1: Vaughan
0: Williams
1: with
0: the Lark
1: Ascending.
0: Sir Neville Mariner
1: loves
0: and the Academy of
1: St.
0: Martin in the fields with
1: the Lark Ascending.
0: She also loves to draw.
1: Raven loves
0: and
1: to
0: go bird watching, which is
1: fitting for
0: one of
1: the
0: coolest
1: person
0: like
1: that.
0: She also loves to draw.
1: Until next week.
0: And the song is
1: Ciao bananas, everybody. And remember, it's nice to be
0: nice.
1: Until next week. Ciao bananas, everybody. And remember,
0: it's nice to be nice.

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1: 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Moving the conversation.
2: Racists and sadists are attracted
3: racists
2: to Trump.
3: And fascism and the eternal drug war for the same reason.
2: Flies are attracted.
3: Flies
2: are attracted.
3: This is cultural baggage.
2: Prove me wrong.
3: This is cultural baggage.
2: Hello, my friends. Thank you for being with us on this edition
3: Hello,
2: of Cultural
3: friends.
2: Baggage.
3: Thank you
2: for
3: I am
2: being
3: Dean
2: with
3: Becker,
2: us on
3: the
2: this
3: Reverend
2: edition
3: Most
2: of Cultural Baggage.
3: We have
2: I
3: a return
2: Becker,
3: guest.
2: The Reverend Most
3: not been with us for a while,
2: we
3: but
2: have
3: I'm
2: a
3: glad
2: return
3: he's back
2: guest.
3: With us.
2: He's not been with
3: he's
2: us for a while,
3: attorney.
2: But I'm glad he's back
3: named
2: with us.
3: Randall L. Callahan.
2: He's a Houston
3: Callahan.
2: Attorney.
3: How you doing, Randall?
2: Named Randall L. Callahan.
3: How you doing, Randall?
2: I'm well.
4: I'm doing fine today.
2: There's much...
3: I'm well,
2: sickness.
3: If you
2: much,
3: will, in the
2: sickness,
3: if you
2: administration
3: will,
2: of government in this country these days,
3: administration of government in
2: large
3: this country these days,
2: the
3: there's a
2: ICE officers,
3: large
2: if you will,
3: around the
2: that have,
3: ICE officers,
2: terrorized
3: if you will,
2: our nation,
3: that have
2: terrorizing cities around the country. And
3: specifically
2: cities around the country,
3: been going after people
2: and,
3: in the
2: and
3: city
2: specifically
3: of
2: have been going
3: I know
2: after
3: you've been
2: people
3: covering
2: in the city
3: that,
2: of Houston.
3: Very considerably.
2: I know
3: you
2: you've
3: not?
2: Been covering that very considerably.
4: Well, yes,
2: have
4: been,
2: you not?
4: Following their activities,
5: well, yes,
4: and
5: been,
4: I do have a couple
5: following their activities,
4: lawsuits,
5: and I do have a couple
4: regarding ICE. One
5: lawsuits.
4: Is over the death.
5: Regarding
4: Victor
5: ICE,
4: Diaz
5: one is over
4: at
5: the
4: El
5: death.
4: Paso
5: Victor
4: Campus,
5: Diaz
4: Montana
5: at the El Paso
4: Detention Center.
5: Camp
4: and then
5: East
4: more
5: Montana
4: recently,
5: I filed
4: center.
5: A case against.
4: And then more recently,
5: the city of
4: I filed a case
5: for
4: against
5: holding
4: the city of Houston
5: for ICE
4: for holding people,
3: right, keeping
4: for
3: them
4: ICE.
3: In basically
2: right,
3: in hand
2: keeping
3: until
2: them,
3: the ICE
2: in,
3: officers
2: basically
3: can arrive,
2: in hand
3: right?
2: Until the
4: that's,
2: the
4: that's,
2: ICE
4: that's
2: officers
4: correct,
2: can arrive,
4: which is,
2: right?
4: That's
5: there was
4: correct,
5: a case and I went to the Supreme Court called
4: there was a case
5: and
4: I went to the Supreme
5: Rodriguez
4: Court where the Supreme
5: the United States versus Rodriguez
4: basically
5: where the
4: that
5: Supreme Court
4: the reason for the
5: stop
4: that
5: whether it be a traffic stop
4: the reason
5: or some
4: for
5: investigation
4: stop,
5: whether it be a traffic stop or some
4: is
5: investigation
4: over,
5: then you have to let the person
4: is
5: know,
4: over
5: and keeping
4: then
5: them
4: you have to let
5: the Fourth
4: Amendment as
5: you know, go
4: search
5: and keeping them violates the Fourth
3: yes,
5: Amendment as
3: and,
5: an
3: and we've seen the situation where
2: yes, sir.
3: And we've seen the situation
2: senators
3: where
2: arrive at these
3: U.S. Congressmen,
2: these senators arrive at
3: camps
2: these,
3: where they keep these ICE prisoners,
2: concentration
3: and they
2: camps
3: can't
2: where
3: they
2: keep the
3: these
2: they
3: ICE prisoners,
2: see what's happening
3: and
2: inside,
3: they can't get through the door.
2: And
3: they
2: in the
3: can't
2: rare instances
3: what's happening
2: where they're
3: inside,
2: able to.
3: And in rare instances where they're able
2: in
3: to
2: horrible conditions,
3: get inside, they see these people
2: no
3: in
2: beds,
3: horrible
2: sleeping
3: conditions,
2: on mats on the floor,
3: no bed,
2: food
3: sleeping
2: often
3: on mats
2: contaminated
3: on the floor,
2: and rancid,
3: your
2: food
3: thought
2: often
3: there,
2: contaminated
3: sir.
2: And rancid.
4: And many reports,
2: your
4: for example,
2: there,
4: at the Camp East Montana
5: many reports,
4: Detention
5: for example,
4: Center,
5: at the Camp the
4: ACLU East Montana
5: and
4: Detention
5: Center,
4: Civil Rights
5: the ACLU
4: back
5: and
4: in
5: the Texas
4: late
5: Civil Rights
4: 2025 sent a letter outlining 2025 what they found out.
5: There are dozens
4: outlining,
5: of interviews with
4: well, what they found
5: detainees,
4: out, and
5: dozens
4: of interviews
5: laundry
4: with
5: list
4: detainees,
5: of problems,
4: and they had
5: both big
4: a
5: and small,
4: list
5: some that were
4: of,
5: you know dangerous
4: problems, both to
5: big and
4: people's
5: small,
4: lives,
5: some that were
4: as,
5: you know, dangerous
4: lack of medical care,
5: to people's lives,
4: lack of mental
5: lack of medical care,
4: mental health
5: lack
4: care,
5: of mental
4: lack of guards, to
5: mental
4: prevent,
5: health
4: care,
5: you know,
4: a lack of guards
5: from,
4: to prevent you know
5: getting
4: you know,
5: into fights
4: people
5: or whatever.
4: Except use of excessive
5: fights
4: force,
5: or whatever,
4: as in the case of
5: Mr. Campos,
4: who
5: died
4: force,
5: in January
4: of
5: the case of 20,
4: Mr. Campos,
5: 26, died in January of
4: 2026.
5: Laundry,
4: access to attorneys.
5: Laundry,
4: it was just an entire
5: access to attorneys,
4: gambit of different,
5: it was just
4: different items
5: entire,
4: that they were failing to do,
5: gambit of different,
4: and causing,
5: items that
4: great
5: they were failing to do.
4: And
5: sometimes
4: illness
5: and
4: sometimes
5: stress
4: and
5: at these concentration
4: sometimes
5: camps.
4: Illness and sometimes death,
5: as you say,
4: at these concentration
5: I mean, detention
4: camps,
5: as you
3: well,
5: say. Now, I mean,
4: strangely enough,
3: well,
4: when
3: now,
4: I was walking,
5: strangely enough,
4: to the
5: when
4: lawyer
5: I was
4: section
5: walking
4: of Camp East Montana,
5: to the lawyer
4: they
5: section
4: had
5: of
4: this,
5: Camp East Montana.
4: They had
5: this place
4: this,
5: where you walk, and to the
4: this place where you walk,
5: to the building where
4: and,
5: you can meet
4: to the
5: client,
4: to the building where you can
5: it
4: meet
5: was
4: your client.
5: On both sides was barbed wire fence.
4: It was on both sides
5: was
4: barbed wire
5: was
4: fence,
5: like
4: and the
5: like
4: black rock
5: was
4: like
5: almost looked like burnt,
4: like black
5: burnt
4: rocks,
5: embers or something.
4: Almost looked like
5: and
4: burnt,
5: it reminded
4: burnt
5: me
4: embers or something.
5: And it reminded me a documentary I saw a long time ago about the concentration camp of Sobibor. It was not a concentration camp. They called it a death camp because nobody was kept there.
4: They just called it a death camp because nobody was kept exterminated.
5: They just
4: came in concentration camp.
5: It was purely an extermination
4: camp.
5: And when
4: they purely the people came in on the boxcars,
5: and when they
4: the people came in on the boxcars,
5: trains,
4: and they would have all their clothes taken off, and everything was taken from them.
5: Have all their clothes taken off, and everything was taken from them.
4: And they would walk naked through this
5: fenced-in place
4: to the gas chambers.
5: And they called that
4: to the gas chambers
5: that route,
4: and they called
5: the stairway to heaven.
4: That route,
5: and the stairway to heaven.
4: I was thinking about when I was walking up to.
5: That's what I was thinking about when I was walking up to.
4: This kind of reminds me of the stairway to
5: lawyers was
4: heaven.
5: This kind of reminds me of the stairway to heaven.
4: Heaven, yeah, and Sobibor.
2: Look, I mean, Trump isn't loading people into railroad cars.
6: Trump isn't loading people into railroad cars.
2: But these people have the mindset that these immigrants
6: are unworthy of respect.
2: That these immigrants
6: are unworthy of respect.
2: Proper treatment.
6: Unworthy of
2: so ugly.
6: Proper treatment.
2: Reported last week, I think the numbers...
6: For this month, or the highest ever number of arrests.
2: For this month, or the highest ever the number of arrests by ICE.
6: I think it was something 45,000, 48,000.
2: A total of approaching
6: 1 million people
2: have now been arrested
6: by ICE,
2: and have now been arrested.
6: A third of them
2: by ICE
6: have criminal records.
2: You know, a third of them
6: horrible
2: have criminal records.
5: Oh yes, it's terrible.
4: I heard all those figures. As you mentioned, about two-thirds, having their criminal history pending, they were law-abiding because, of course, they're not wanted for any crime. On the list for deportation, not a criminal lawsuit.
5: HPD,
4: I have
5: Mr. Eric Lopez,
4: who was detained for 2 hours.
5: He was detained
4: for 2 hours
5: running a stop sign.
4: Since running a stop sign, if an officer is fast, he could probably do it in 5 minutes.
5: So he was kept a lot longer than 15 minutes.
4: Should have been.
5: So he was kept a lot longer than he
4: should have been.
5: And therefore,
4: the Fourth Amendment was violated.
5: And by the way, we're requesting
4: the Fourth Amendment was violated.
5: And by the way, we're requesting
4: that if a class action
5: approves.
4: Which means
5: class
4: that
5: action,
4: if the court
5: that
4: approves the
5: of our class action
4: statute of limitations,
5: that which is 2 years
4: the,
5: for this sort of
4: statute
5: thing,
4: limitations,
5: so that
4: which is 2 years
5: when the lawsuit
4: sort of
5: is over,
4: so that
5: you know
4: when the lawsuit
5: we can
4: is
5: get
4: over,
5: that class we, action,
4: you know,
5: then
4: we,
5: people
4: if we can get that
5: who,
4: class action.
5: You know, who,
4: then
5: were illegally detained
4: who,
5: if they're out of
4: you know
5: if they're out of the country
4: were illegally
5: would be able
4: if
5: to
4: they're out of,
5: even if they're out of the country
4: would be able
5: for
4: to
5: their injuries
4: and also since it's a class action
5: there
4: you can also
5: and also since it's a class action
4: which
5: you can also
4: means,
5: move
4: hey,
5: for injunctive relief which
4: Houston
5: basically
4: has to
5: means
4: stop doing
5: hey
2: thank you
5: Houston has
2: again
5: to
2: we're speaking with
5: this.
2: Mr. Randall Callahan,
6: again, we're speaking with
2: attorney here in Houston.
6: Mr. Randall Callahan,
2: I'm going to switch gears here a little bit.
4: Have you ever heard of calls for Sharia law in the United States? I am very familiar with the Arab American Islamic relations, known them for many years.
5: The governor, for instance, labeled them terrorists.
4: The governor, for instance,
5: they're not terrorists of any kind.
4: Labeled them terrorists.
5: That is just
4: they're not terrorists
5: a way of any kind
4: for him to try to get votes.
5: Just, a way
4: of people
5: for
4: which tend to
5: him
4: be
5: to try to get votes.
4: Bigots,
5: the people which
4: and
5: tend
4: racist.
5: To be
4: and
5: they're trying to get
4: racist,
5: the bigot racist vote. I guess you could
4: and
5: say.
4: Those, and they're
5: with
4: trying to get the bigot racist
5: law
4: vote.
5: And making
4: I guess
5: people
4: you could
5: very
4: say,
5: frightened
4: with their
5: trying
4: Sharia
5: to get
4: law and
5: making
4: of,
5: people
4: very
5: what's
4: happening.
5: Trying to
4: so
5: get people frightened.
4: A bunch
5: of
4: what's happening.
5: Propaganda.
4: So it's a bunch of
6: Yes, sir. And that stems from or is aligned with the thought that Democrats are
2: or is aligned with the thought that Democrats are,
6: you know, they're Muslim oriented, et cetera.
2: You know, they're Muslim oriented
6: voters, and hopefully
2: it's just a means to frighten the MAGA side, right?
6: And hopefully get votes for
4: yeah, that's correct.
6: The MAGA side,
4: unfortunately,
6: right?
4: Although
5: yeah,
4: most,
5: that's correct. And unfortunately,
4: we have to watch
5: most
4: all
5: of
4: the
5: governments.
4: Most of you, we have to watch
5: thing
4: all
5: called
4: the governments.
5: The lesser of two evils.
4: But there
5: evils.
4: Is a thing called, and
5: the
4: sometimes people won't
5: evils.
4: Vote because they don't want to vote for the lesser
5: sometimes
4: of two evils.
5: People won't vote
4: but I like
5: because
4: to think
5: they
4: of
5: don't
4: it as
5: want
4: very
5: to
4: vote for
5: simple.
4: The lesser of two evils.
5: Okay, so you
4: but
5: got
4: I like to think of it as very simple.
5: Some evil
4: okay,
5: over here.
4: So you got,
5: and you got
4: some evil
5: lesser
4: over
5: evil over here.
4: And you
5: if
4: got
5: it comes down
4: lesser
5: to it,
4: evil over here. Vote for
5: if
4: the
5: it
4: lesser
5: comes down
4: evil
5: to it
4: because
5: vote for the lesser
4: evil.
6: Yeah.
4: Because
6: well,
4: it is
6: well
4: less
6: that's
4: evil.
6: True enough, isn't it? Now, Trump
2: well,
6: has
2: well, that's true enough, isn't
6: put forward
2: it? Now,
6: this Transparency
2: has,
6: Act, the Corporate Transparency Act,
2: which Transparency Act,
6: the Corporate Transparency
2: gives,
6: Act,
2: I think criminal organizations and the oligarchs,
6: gives,
2: I think criminal organizations
6: Department
2: and
6: of
2: the
6: Justice
2: oligarchs,
6: oversight,
2: less
6: Department of
2: less
6: Justice
2: need
6: oversight,
2: to report
6: failings to
2: need
6: the government.
2: To report
6: he's done that with all kinds of oversight
2: from Doge.
6: He's done that with all kinds of oversight.
2: He's tried to eliminate any oversight that would
6: forward.
2: Prevent
6: he's
2: him
6: tried
2: from
6: to eliminate
2: doing
6: any
2: whatever
6: oversight
2: in the heck he
6: that
2: wants
6: would
2: to
6: prevent
2: him
6: thought
2: from
6: there, sir.
2: Well, doing whatever in the heck he wants to.
4: Well,
2: your thought
4: yeah,
2: there, sir.
4: Yeah, certainly. Well,
5: the president
4: has been up to a lot of
5: the president
4: has been up to a lot of self
5: having people buy these bitcoins and strangely then when they
4: buy
5: a bunch of
4: bitcoins
5: for some odd reason.
4: Strangely then when they buy a bunch of bitcoins for some odd reason,
5: a treatment.
4: They get some favorable government
5: treatment.
4: And now
5: so
4: recently,
5: we see
4: he's
5: a
4: come
5: lot
4: up with this
5: and now recently,
4: way of selling.
5: He's come up with
4: information,
5: which
4: way
5: gives,
4: of selling.
5: They buy the, people buy the
4: information,
5: which gives
4: they can get
5: they buy the, people buy the information.
4: They can get advantages
5: so basically
4: in
5: basically
4: selling
5: and,
4: insider information
5: and so forth. Basically,
4: and that's just a part of the long
5: insider
4: laundry
5: information.
4: List. And that's just a part of the long
5: laundry list,
4: whereby
5: billionaire
4: he has
5: status
4: more than
5: since he's taken office.
4: Since he's taken office.
5: Billions and billions.
4: And, you know, there
5: just,
4: are some.
5: Getting billions
4: some,
5: and billions.
4: And, you know, there are
5: who
4: some.
5: Have made, you know, millions
4: some,
5: and millions.
4: Presidents who have
5: Trump
4: made,
5: has
4: you know, millions and millions.
5: Another level.
4: Trump has taken it to
5: and,
4: it's
5: another
4: almost
5: level.
4: Like he's trying to maximize
5: and,
4: all the possibilities.
5: It's almost
4: for
5: like he's trying to maximize
4: self-gain.
5: All the possibilities.
4: Yeah.
5: One of,
4: the, of
5: course, one of those ways is to get rid of the oversight.
4: Yeah.
5: You don't have any oversight.
4: One of those ways
5: get rid
4: of the police.
5: The oversight.
4: And the police
5: you don't have any oversight.
4: Well,
5: try to
4: get rid
5: of
4: the police.
5: Arrest you.
4: And the police won't try to investigate.
6: It's all vindictive. It's shallow. Andres Beltran. His visa got denied.
2: Andres
6: Beltran.
2: His visa got denied.
6: That was based on a supposed link to organized crime.
2: Part of the shallowness.
6: It's, if you will, of the Trump administration.
2: Part of the shallowness,
6: they're going
2: if
6: after
2: you will,
6: of the Trump administration.
2: Food vendors.
6: They're going
2: and,
6: after
2: and,
6: daycare centers.
2: Food
6: and
2: vendors.
6: Avoiding
2: and,
6: the
2: and,
6: major
2: daycare
6: companies
2: centers,
6: that are fleecing
2: and us. Avoiding the
6: to
2: major
6: the tune
2: companies
6: billions,
2: that are fleecing us.
6: While we
2: to the tune
6: sit
2: of billions.
6: It is just a distraction.
2: It is just.

0: with some crimes,
1: the Southern Poverty Law
0: because
1: Center,
0: they investigated
1: with some crimes, which is they investigated
0: his strategy is
1: which is another part of his strategy.
0: He's on that bank
1: white supremacy,
0: and that he's on that
1: his
0: bank,
1: philosophy, or maybe his political
0: ideas,
1: maybe some of them are
0: political
1: ideas,
0: maybe some of them are taken
1: who
0: from
1: used to
0: Adolf
1: be
0: Hitler.
1: Considered an evil person.
0: Who used to be Americans.
2: Right.
0: Considered an evil person. Let's hope it stays
1: Americans.
2: And he even talks about he wants his generals to behave.
3: He even talks about he wants his generals to
2: behave.
3: He wants them to snap to
2: like Hitler's
3: and immediately go to work on whatever he puts forward.
2: It was often said following World War II, there were no good.
3: It was often said following World War II,
2: there were no good Nazis. And I think at this point, I'm going to say it. People,
3: there are no good Nazis.
2: That just sounds like Nazi talk to me. Your thought there.
0: Well, one of the big problems, of course, is shock gloves.
1: One of the big problems, of course, is
0: haven't gone through any rigorous testing.
1: Haven't gone through any rigorous testing.
0: We don't know what the effect of the shock gloves will be on an individual.
1: First of all, gloves will be on an individual.
0: People prior
1: first of all,
0: to their arrest or their detention.
1: People prior to their arrest or
0: don't
1: their detention,
0: their medical
1: don't,
0: record.
1: They don't get a medical checkup before you hit them with the shock gloves. So maybe not everybody you run into is healthy.
0: So we don't know what
1: not everybody you run into is healthy.
0: So we don't know what the effect
1: caused death or brain injury or
0: heart palpitations
1: or brain injury.
0: We don't know.
1: Heart palpitations or something like that.
0: Now it's bad enough.
1: It's like an experiment on the people.
0: Now it's bad enough even if nobody is killed
1: because, of course, the shock gloves
0: painful,
1: are
0: painful. I'm sure
1: very,
0: because the taser is extremely painful.
1: I'm sure because the
0: so
1: taser
0: the concept,
1: is extremely
0: that these ice agents with masks on now
1: so
0: are
1: the
0: having
1: concept,
0: like shock gloves.
1: That these ice agents with masks on
0: like
1: now are having like shock gloves.
0: It almost
1: like a group
0: sounds
1: of minions
0: like a group,
1: that a villain would have
0: like a group
1: in one
0: of these,
1: minions
0: that a villain,
1: you know, Batman
0: that a villain
1: movies
0: would
1: or something.
0: Have,
1: and the villain has
0: his minions
1: with shock gloves
0: or something.
1: Shock
0: the villain has minions with shock gloves.
2: It is nutty. It is indeed.
0: It's crazy.
2: I want to switch gears again here. It was just reported that the 200-plus attacks on
3: it was just reported that the 200-plus attacks
2: some
3: on
2: of that
3: Venezuelan
2: is part of
3: boats,
2: a CIA operation.
3: Some of that,
2: that
3: is
2: was approved
3: part of
2: by
3: a
2: Trump.
3: CIA operation.
2: That was approved by Trump.
3: Take these people out with drones
2: they
3: and laser bombs.
2: Take these people out with
3: and
2: drones
3: missiles.
2: And laser bombs.
3: It just,
2: and
3: 221
2: and people are dead.
3: It just,
2: and 221 people are dead.
3: And
2: I guess what I'm wanting to say is that in El Salvador,
3: President
2: he took in that first batch.
3: In El Salvador, 250
2: plus. He took in that first batch.
3: Immigrants
2: that were put in his hellhole prison.
3: Immigrants
2: and I think
3: that were
2: still
3: put in
2: there.
3: His hellhole prison to this
2: and I think they're still
3: and
2: there.
3: It's part
2: day.
3: Of the sadism.
2: And I guess
3: the
2: racism.
3: It's part of the
2: and
3: sadism.
2: Again, the word fascism
3: the
2: has to be forward
3: and
2: again.
3: Again, the word fascism has to be brought forward
2: for Trump
3: again.
2: And that
3: of these
2: is Trump
3: people
2: himself.
3: That work for
2: it's
3: Trump
2: damn
3: and that
2: ugly,
3: is Trump himself.
0: The bombings
3: ugly,
0: are
3: isn't it?
0: Crazy because it's, the bombings
1: a lot of people
0: are,
1: would classify them as
0: crazy
1: murders or
0: a lot of people would classify them as murders
1: I go back
0: or
1: to the
0: first
1: crimes.
0: Boat bombing. Yeah.
1: And
0: the very first
1: I go
0: one.
1: Back to the first boat
0: if you,
1: bombing.
0: Now that there's been a whole
1: one.
0: Bunch of boats bombed,
1: if you, now that there's been a whole bunch of
0: murder,
1: boats bombed,
0: we extrajudicially,
1: there appears to be like,
0: we call murder.
1: The common thing is there appears to be
0: individuals in the boat.
1: The common thing is there's
0: three
1: individuals
0: in the boat.
1: Had 11.
0: But the very first boat that was bombed
1: individuals
0: had 11.
1: And you know, drug traffickers are business people.
0: They're not
1: and
0: going
1: you know,
0: to
1: traffickers
0: put 11 people in a boat.
1: They're not going to put 11 people
0: unless,
1: in a
0: you know,
1: boat
0: when you only need three.
1: So what were the
0: unless,
1: other
0: you know,
1: eight?
0: When you only need three.
1: Were they people
0: so what were
1: that
0: the other
1: were being
0: eight?
1: Trafficked?
0: Were they people
1: victims
0: that were
1: trafficking?
0: Being trafficked?
1: Were they
0: were
1: just
0: they
1: people who
0: of
1: wanted,
0: trafficking?
1: Who
0: paid,
1: were
0: who
1: they
0: paid
1: just
0: for
1: people who,
0: like,
1: you wanted,
0: know, coyotes?
1: Who paid, who paid
0: were they
1: for,
0: just immigrants?
1: Like, you know, coyotes?
0: Were these other
1: eight
0: were
1: people?
0: They just immigrants?
1: If we say
0: who
1: that
0: these other
1: three
0: eight
1: were
0: people,
1: drug smugglers,
0: if we say
1: who were
0: that
1: eight people
0: three
1: from the
0: were
1: very
0: drug smugglers?
1: First

0: Boat. Who were these eight people from the very
1: And then
0: first
1: we have the
0: boat?
1: case of the boat
0: And then
1: where
0: we have the
1: there was
0: case
1: two
0: of the
1: people who
0: boat
1: were in the
0: where
1: water, there
0: and
1: was two
0: alive
1: people who were
0: for
1: in the
0: 40
1: water
0: minutes
1: and alive after the
0: for
1: first
0: 40
1: bombing
0: minutes
1: and completely
0: after the
1: helpless.
0: first bombing,
1: The drugs are at the bottom of
0: and
1: the
0: completely
1: sea.
0: helpless.
1: They didn't have a
0: The drugs are at the
1: radio
0: bottom of the sea
1: or anything to
0: they didn't have a
1: testify that
0: radio
1: basically
0: or anything to
1: they would have
0: testify that
1: left.
0: basically
1: If they
0: they
1: probably
0: would
1: would
0: have
1: have
0: left
1: died.
0: because if
1: They
0: the military would have
1: were,
0: left them
1: they
0: out there in the
1: probably would have
0: water
1: died
0: with no
1: they
0: with
1: were,
0: nothing, but instead of
1: out there in the
0: picking them
1: water with
0: up,
1: no with nothing, but
0: they
1: instead
0: hit them
1: of
0: with another
1: picking them
0: strike
1: up and kill these helpless people,
0: they hit
1: it's
0: them with
1: just
0: another strike
1: and
0: there's
1: kill
0: no
1: these
0: end
1: helpless
0: to
1: people.
0: the
1: It's just it's another war
0: there's no
1: crime.
0: end to the
1: As most people
0: it's
1: would
0: another
1: say, I
0: war
1: would call it
0: crime.
1: murder, and
0: And
1: I
0: as
1: don't
0: most
1: use
0: people
1: that
0: would
1: term
0: say,
1: lightly.
0: I would
1: I would
0: call
1: call
0: it.
1: it. It seems like murder, and I don't use
0: Well,
1: that
0: it
1: term
0: was
1: lightly.
0: just
1: It seems
0: right
1: like
0: out a
1: murder
0: week ago. Well, it was just
1: that Todd
0: right out a
1: Blanche
0: week ago
1: became
0: that
1: our
0: Todd
1: permanent
0: Blanche became our permanent
1: permanent
0: attorney general. And he's
1: attorney
0: the one
1: general.
0: who's now been accused of
1: And
0: blocking
1: he's the
0: out the
1: one who's now
0: evidence
1: been
0: on
1: accused of blocking
0: blacking
1: out
0: out
1: the
0: the maybe a better way
1: evidence
0: to say it,
1: on the
0: blacking out
1: Epstein
0: the evidence,
1: files
0: maybe a better way to say it,
1: to
0: on the
1: prevent
0: Epstein files,
1: Trump and
0: to
1: Trump's
0: cronies
1: cronies
0: from being Trump and Trump's cronies from
1: publicized for
0: being
1: their
0: publicized
1: crimes,
0: for their against these young women,
1: their crimes
0: and just
1: against these
0: recently the
1: young
0: Justice
1: women,
0: Department is now
1: and
0: facing
1: just
0: contempt
1: recently
0: of
1: the
0: court
1: Justice Department
0: regarding
1: revoking
0: facing
1: these
0: contempt of
1: Epstein
0: court
1: files
0: and the Epstein
1: needless
0: files and the needless being presented to
1: removal
0: the
1: of
0: U.S. public,
1: evidence.
0: being presented
1: It's
0: to
1: another
0: the U.S.
1: sickening
0: public.
1: situation, isn't it?
0: It's another sickening situation, isn't it?
1: Trump,
0: Which was a smart move when he
1: Trump,
0: was running for president,
1: which
0: said,
1: was
0: "Of course,
1: a
0: I'm going to
1: smart
0: release the
1: move when he
0: Epstein
1: was running
0: files."
1: for president, said, "Of
0: Even though
1: course,
0: he
1: I'm going
0: knew
1: to
0: that he
1: release
0: was
1: the
0: in them,
1: Epstein files." Because even though
0: he
1: he
0: knew
1: knew
0: he
1: he
0: was
1: was
0: in
1: once he
0: them,
1: became president, he just because that's what the people wanted, and once he
0: he didn't
1: became
0: turn
1: president,
0: around
1: he
0: like he did
1: just
0: in a lot of
1: did
0: policies that he
1: another he made a
0: mentioned
1: turnaround
0: to
1: like he did in
0: his
1: a lot
0: MAGA
1: of
0: policies
1: policies,
0: that he
1: and that is
0: mentioned
1: he did
0: to
1: release
0: his
1: them,
0: MAGA
1: even
0: followers,
1: though and that is
0: we
1: he
0: did
1: have
0: release them,
1: some
0: even
1: connections and
0: though
1: some
0: we
1: stuff was
0: have, you know,
1: released, some connections and some stuff was
0: it's
1: released.
0: extremely telling the birthday card.
1: It's
0: If you recall
1: extremely
0: the
1: telling the birthday card,
0: card, if you recall the birthday card,
1: which had like the
0: of a
1: body of
0: minor
1: a female naked as the
0: of a minor
1: backdrop,
0: that he
1: female
0: apparently
1: naked
0: had
1: drawn,
0: as the
1: and then talking about
0: backdrop
1: all
0: that
1: these
0: he apparently
1: secrets
0: had drawn,
1: and then talking about all these
0: in other
1: secrets
0: conversations he talks about
1: how
0: how
1: he
0: he likes young
1: then in other
0: women,
1: conversations he
0: and
1: talks
0: then we
1: about how
0: have
1: he
0: him, you
1: likes
0: know,
1: young
0: going
1: women,
0: behind the scenes
1: and
0: in these
1: then we have
0: teenage beauty
1: him, you know,
0: pageants where
1: going
0: there's
1: behind
0: actual
1: the scenes
0: minors
1: in
0: who are
1: these teenage
0: naked,
1: beauty
0: and he's
1: pageants where
0: walking
1: there's
0: amongst
1: actual
0: them
1: minors who are naked,
0: on
1: and
0: occasion
1: he's walking
0: apparently even
1: amongst
0: brags
1: them, and
0: about it. I guess he
1: on
0: thinks that's
1: occasion apparently
0: I
1: he
0: don't know
1: even
0: what he
1: brags
0: thinks that
1: about
0: is,
1: it. I
0: but
1: guess he thinks that's I don't know what he thinks that
0: we
1: is,
0: certainly
1: but
0: need to get the Epstein files out, and while
1: we certainly need to get
0: the
1: the
0: current
1: Epstein files
0: DOJ
1: out,
0: is
1: and
0: there.
1: while I'm very
0: The current
1: doubtful if that will
0: DOJ is
1: happen, so
0: there.
1: hopefully
0: Some
1: I'm
0: of
1: very
0: these
1: doubtful if
0: that will
1: judges can
0: happen.
1: use
0: So
1: their
0: hopefully
1: hopefully some of these
0: of contempt
1: judges can use their
0: to get
1: power
0: some of these files
1: of
0: released.
1: contempt to get
0: You
1: some of
0: know,
1: these files
0: I'm of
1: released.
0: the opinion that, you know,
1: Trump
0: I'm
1: tries to
0: of the
1: be such
0: opinion
1: a,
0: that,
1: you
0: you
1: know,
0: know, manly man
1: Trump
0: tries to be
1: keeps
0: Peg
1: such a,
0: Seth around
1: you
0: and be a
1: know, such a
0: manly
1: manly
0: man,
1: man.
0: but he keeps
1: I
0: Peg
1: think
0: Seth
1: he's really
0: around
1: a
0: and being
1: sissy at
0: such a
1: heart.
0: manly man,
1: He's now
0: but
1: playing
0: I think
1: golf
0: he's really a
1: with
0: sissy at heart. He's
1: ballistic
0: now playing
1: missiles,
0: golf,
1: with
0: standing by
1: ballistic
0: on
1: missiles.
0: the golf course.
1: Standing by
0: He was
1: on
0: recently
1: the golf course.
0: discovered that he
1: He
0: was
1: hid in a
0: recently
1: snack
0: well
1: truck and
0: discovered that he
1: escaped
0: hid in a
1: from Air
0: Force
1: Force
0: One
1: truck and
0: because he was afraid of an
1: escaped from
0: Iranian
1: Air Force
0: attack,
1: One, et
0: because he was
1: cetera. And
0: afraid of
1: I
0: an
1: guess my point
0: Iranian
1: I'm trying to
0: attack,
1: get at is, you
0: et
1: know,
0: cetera. And I guess my point I'm trying to get at
1: he
0: is, you
1: seems
0: know,
1: like the
0: reincarnation of Marie
1: he seems like
0: Antoinette to me. Reincarnation of
1: He's
0: Marie
1: Marie
0: interested
1: Antoinette
0: in
1: to me.
0: gilding statues
1: He's
0: and,
1: more you
0: interested in
1: know,
0: gilding statues
1: reflecting
0: and,
1: pools
0: you know, and building an
1: reflecting
0: arch
1: pools,
0: and I guess these are
1: and
0: all
1: building an arch,
0: memorials
1: and
0: to
1: I guess
0: himself.
1: these
0: I
1: are
0: think
1: all
0: this is what he wants to
1: memorials
0: leave
1: to
0: behind to,
1: himself.
0: I think this
1: Stick
0: is
1: in
0: what
1: the
0: he
1: eye
0: wants
1: of
0: to
1: the
0: leave
1: American
0: behind to
1: public long after he's
0: stick in
1: gone.
0: the eye of the
1: Your
0: American
1: thought there.
0: public long
1: Well,
0: after he's
1: that's
0: gone.
1: certainly
0: Your thought there.
2: seems
3: well,
2: that way.
3: That certainly
2: regarding the
3: seems that way.
2: The military, if you
3: regarding
2: recall,
3: the
2: he was kept
3: the military.
2: He was able
3: if you
2: to
3: recall,
2: not go to the military,
3: he was kept
2: because
3: he
2: was
3: able
2: allegedly
3: to not go to
2: the
3: military
2: spurs.
3: Because
2: he
3: was
2: he got
3: allegedly
2: an
3: had
2: from
3: bone
2: a doctor.
3: Spurs.
2: So that's
3: and
2: how
3: he got
2: he
3: an excuse
2: skirted
3: from
2: his military.
3: A doctor,
2: so that's how he.
3: I'm not big on
2: his
3: war
2: military,
3: anything, but
2: I'm not big on
3: one
2: war
3: pumping,
2: anything,
3: you know,
2: but,
3: military
2: and
3: war.
2: If he is the one who's pumping,
3: spurs,
2: you know, the military and war.
3: This recent
2: spurs,
3: airplane,
2: this recent
3: trick, so to
2: speak,
3: airplane.
2: I find it
3: trick, so to speak,
2: very telling that
3: I find it
2: he
3: very telling
2: you know, escape,
3: that he went. He left
2: he,
3: Air Force went one.
2: You know, escape.
3: He went.
2: He
3: went
2: left
3: off
2: Air
3: and
2: Force
3: some
2: went
3: other
2: one.
3: Airplane.
2: And
3: but went off
2: he
3: and
2: let
3: some
2: the other
3: other airplane
2: fly on that
3: but
2: Air Force One.
3: He let the other
2: because he
3: could have
2: stopped
3: fly on that Air Force
2: and,
3: One.
2: You know,
3: he
2: could have
3: still pulled off his trick,
2: flying, and,
3: but not
2: and,
3: put
2: you know,
3: those
2: he
3: people
2: still
3: in danger.
2: Off his trick,
3: if he actually believed
2: but
3: they were going to shoot it down, if he actually believed they were going to shoot it down,
1: yeah,
3: then why did
2: it's
3: he
2: crazy.
3: Let them take off?
1: Let others sacrifice for him.
2: It's crazy.
3: Maybe he wanted
1: let
3: a bunch of people killed, and then he could glorify.
2: Maybe he wanted a bunch of people killed, and then he could glorify
3: me and all
2: the
3: guy with these.
2: Maybe
3: they
2: tried
3: other
2: to assassinate
3: me and
2: they
3: all
2: the
3: guy
2: with these 100 other people in the Air Force.
1: To me, there's a strong parallel. I remember back when the U.S.
0: Invaded Panama.
1: I remember back when the U.S. invaded Panama.
0: They found the then President Noriega.
1: They found the then President Noriega,
0: and it just seems to me that
1: hiding,
0: and it just seems to me that
1: the real pansy.
0: He's a bit like Noriega, just
1: let's
0: a
1: see.
0: Real pansy.
1: Fox
0: let's
1: did
0: see.
1: A Senate poll.
0: They found that
1: Fox did
0: a
1: Ossoff
0: poll
1: in Georgia.
0: They found
1: up 13. Cooper's up
0: in
1: 9
0: Georgia
1: in
0: North
1: up
0: Carolina.
1: Cooper's up 9
0: in North Carolina.
1: Ohio.
0: Browns
1: Turek
0: up
1: is up
0: 8 in
1: 4
0: Ohio.
1: In Iowa,
0: Turek
1: and
0: is up
1: Tallarico
0: 4
1: is up 3 in
0: Texas.
1: Iowa,
0: and
1: the
0: these
1: Tallarico
0: are all very good
1: is up
0: signs.
1: 3 in Texas.
0: These are all very
1: for
0: good
1: the future.
0: Signs.
1: Your thought there
0: of hope
3: well,
0: for the
3: I
0: future. Your thought there.
3: I am certainly
2: Leticia Gutierrez,
3: promoting,
2: who is running for district.
3: Leticia Gutierrez,
2: district number 9,
3: is
2: running
3: my
2: for
3: district,
2: district
3: here on the east side,
2: and
3: of
2: district
3: Houston,
2: number 9,
3: which
2: also
3: is my district
2: Liberty
3: here
2: County,
3: on the east side,
2: and
3: of
2: Pasadena,
3: Houston,
2: which also includes
3: and
2: Liberty County.
3: We need every
2: and Pasadena
3: representative.
2: And we need
3: and
2: every
3: senator we can get
2: representative
3: and
2: senator we can get.
3: I mean,
2: and,
3: once again, it's the lesser of the two evils.
2: I mean,
3: you know,
2: once again,
3: I'm
2: it's
3: not the lesser
2: of
3: the two evils. I mean,
2: but once again,
3: I'm not saying Democrats are evil.
2: But once again,
3: the party is
2: there's a claim
3: that
2: a bunch
3: we got
2: of progressives
3: the,
2: who are going for the more socialist.
3: There's a claim
2: that
3: a bunch of progressive ones
2: who are going for the more socialist.
3: And once again, I hope nobody jumps ship.
2: And
3: in the end,
2: once again, I hope nobody jumps ship
3: because
2: in the end,
3: there's evil.
2: Who's the candidate?
3: And there's less
2: evil.
3: And if you vote for
2: and there's
3: less evil,
2: there'll be
3: and if you vote
2: less
3: for
2: evil.
3: Less evil.
1: Well,
3: there'll
1: I'll
3: be
1: tell you what, we're
3: less
1: about to
3: evil.
1: Wrap it up here, friends. We've been speaking
0: well,
1: with Mr. Randall
0: what, we're
1: L.
0: about to
1: Callinan.
0: Wrap it up
1: here, friends. We've been
0: attorney.
1: Speaking with Mr. Randall
0: Thank
1: L.
0: Thank you again.
1: Callinan.
0: He's a
1: Mr.
0: Houston
1: Callinan.
0: Attorney.
1: Friends, I want to remind you that
0: Mr.
1: you
0: Callinan.
1: Have a huge part
0: friends,
1: in this.
0: I want
1: to
0: remind
1: need to
0: you
1: be
0: that
1: prepared
0: you have
1: for this
0: a huge
1: November.
0: Part in this.
1: There may
0: you
1: be
0: need
1: ice
0: to be
1: agents
0: prepared
1: in brown
0: shirts
1: November.
0: Wearing
1: there may be ice
0: you
1: agents
0: know.
1: In brown shirts
0: standing
1: outside
0: the
1: polling
0: M16.
1: Center.
0: You
1: be
0: never
1: prepared
0: know.
1: To walk
0: standing
1: through
0: outside
1: that
0: the polling
1: be prepared
0: center.
1: To be prepared
0: vote
1: to walk
0: and,
1: through
0: and
1: that
0: claim
1: be prepared
0: your rights
1: to vote.
0: Here in America.
1: And
0: again,
1: I remind
0: you,
1: your
0: because of prohibition,
1: you
0: don't
1: know
0: what's
1: in
0: that
1: bag.
0: I urge you to
1: because of prohibition, you don't know.
0: And always remember that
1: euphoria
0: is a blessing.
1: And always remember that euphoria is a blessing.
0: The following is a Drug
1: a
0: Truth
1: crime.
0: Network editorial.
1: The following is a
0: I'm
1: Drug
0: a big
1: Truth
0: fan
1: Network
0: of the History
1: editorial.
0: Channel.
1: And I urge
0: I'm
1: you,
0: a big fan
1: dear
0: of
1: listener,
0: the History
1: to go
0: Channel,
1: to the History
0: and I urge
1: Channel.
0: You,
1: look
0: dear
1: at what
0: listener,
1: they
0: to
1: carry
0: go to the History
1: about
0: Channel.
1: The history
0: look at what they
1: of
0: carry
1: Nazism
0: about the
1: and
0: history
1: how it went
0: of
1: into
0: Nazism
1: and how it
0: and
1: the
0: how it
1: went into
0: effect
1: and how
0: it.
1: It flourished
0: embraced
1: for
0: it in
1: how,
0: 5 or 6 years.
1: It flourished
0: in the
1: twenties
0: and thirties.
1: There were
0: KKK
1: in the twenties and thirties. There were
0: and other organizations
1: KKK
0: that
1: organizations,
0: formed up
1: what they called Boots,
0: and other organizations
1: which is a
0: that
1: German
0: formed
1: word,
0: up
1: what they called
0: for an
1: Boots,
0: organization,
1: which is a German
0: and
1: word.
0: And they got together and decided that America wasn't
1: and
0: doing
1: they got
0: things
1: together
0: the
1: and
0: right
1: decided
0: way.
1: That
0: America
1: therefore they
0: wasn't
1: needed
0: doing
1: a
0: things the
1: stern
0: right way.
1: Dictator.
0: Therefore they
1: to
0: needed a
1: take care of everybody
0: to lead them in the right direction.
1: Take care of everybody.
0: That
1: lead
0: all
1: them
0: fell
1: in
0: apart.
1: The right direction.
0: Once World War II started.
1: That all fell apart.
0: People decided
1: once
0: they weren't
1: War
0: going
1: II
0: to
1: started.
0: Spout those beliefs
1: people
0: out loud
1: decided
0: anymore.
1: They weren't going to spout
0: but
1: those
0: here we
1: beliefs
0: are,
1: out loud
0: 80
1: anymore.
0: Years later.
1: But here we are spouting those 80 years later again.
0: And people are spouting those beliefs
1: that we must rid ourselves of the inferior immigrant population.
0: That we need a strong dictator than Batman's Joker.
1: He's crazier.
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7: use disorder.
8: Treatment for methamphetamine use disorder. Professor Rebecca McKeaton, Ph.D., leads
7: Professor
8: a program
7: Rebecca
8: of research
7: McKeaton,
8: into stimulant
7: PhD,
8: use epidemiology
7: a program
8: and
7: research
8: at the
7: National Drug and Alcohol Research Center at the University of
8: New South Wales in Sydney,
7: Australia.
8: In a profile in the journal The Lancet,
7: she was described as a global leader in methamphetamine research.
8: She was described as a global leader
7: lead author of an article entitled
8: Mirtazapine for Methamphetamine Use Disorder, a randomized clinical trial, which was published in the June 2026 edition of the American Medical Association
7: JAMA Psychiatry.
8: Medical Association's journal, the other day. JAMA Psychiatry.
7: Here's our conversation.
8: We spoke via Zoom
9: so
8: the other day.
9: I'm a professor at the University of New South Wales. I work at the National Drug and Alcohol Research Centre. I work at the National Drug and Alcohol Research Centre. I'm trying to do a lot of research here that I'm sure you're familiar with over in Portland.
10: The stimulant drugs that I'm sure you're familiar with
9: over in Portland. It's about as much of a health issue over there as it is here in Australia.
10: Some of our research has found that
9: It's called meth, crystal meth, or ice on the illicit drug market. It's a little bit different than, say, heroin or opioids. It's a little bit different than, say, heroin or opioids.
10: Made from chemicals that can be made.
9: It's important to understand the geographic distribution in terms of use. actually like a lot heroin, more widespread, which can congregate in different areas depending on where people can get access to them.
11: And that is one of the reasons we think it might work.
9: people who use that is one of the reasons we think that it might work for people who use metazepine. So one of the effects of metazepine is to make people a little bit sleepy, particularly at lower doses.
10: When people are dependent on methamphetamine, they have terrible trouble sleeping.
9: When people are dependent on methamphetamine, they have terrible trouble
10: sleeping because methamphetamine keeps poor health outcomes. So we get people to take metazepine before they go to bed.
9: Monoamines, dopamine, and neurotransmitters, dopamine,
10: they're the three monoamines,
9: and noradrenaline.
10: The dopamine, they're the three monoamines, chemical that helps you to feel good,
9: is the chemical that helps you to feel good.
10: The noradrenaline makes you alert, awake.
9: The noradrenaline makes you alert,
10: and the serotonin is that arousal state.
9: What you might associate with a drug ecstasy is like the
10: what you might associate with a drug ecstasy is like the lovey calm feeling.
9: These are the same chemicals.
10: This system.
9: These are the same methamphetamine axon.
10: Methamphetamine axon.
9: What happens when someone uses methamphetamine for a long time?
10: What happens when someone uses methamphetamine for a long time?
9: They become what we call dysregulated.
10: Adapt
9: because they become what we call dysregulated.
10: Because they've adapted to having the drug in methamphetamine.
9: So when people stop using,
10: they're used to having methamphetamine.
9: So when people stop using, kind of cope with the world in the normal way.
10: It increases the noradrenaline.
9: It causes changes in the regulation of those systems.
10: Both of them found that methamphetamine was safe in women. We included people who were at risk of adverse reactions to the actual drug. So we recruited and randomized 340 people, 30 milligrams, to either receive the methamphetamine before they went to bed, or a placebo, so they didn't know what they were getting, which was identical, and we were giving them until after the trial.
9: And
10: we ran that over a couple of years.
9: We ran that over a couple of years when we first met them, and how many days these people, when we first met them, how many days of methamphetamine they used in the past 24 out of 28 days.
10: So on average, they used 24 out of 28 days.
9: If not daily, nearly daily.
10: every month and measured
9: and
10: how many days they'd
9: used in the past
10: every
9: month.
10: And measured how
9: and
10: many days they'd used
9: after
10: in the
9: 12
10: past
9: weeks
10: month.
9: Of treatment.
10: And what we
9: the
10: found
9: people
10: was
9: on
10: after 12
9: weeks of treatment,
10: the methamphetamine use
9: the people
10: more
9: on
10: than the people on
9: the placebo.
10: The methamphetamine use more than the people
9: so
10: on the placebo.
9: So the people on metazapine showed a reduction from around
10: so
9: about
10: the
9: 24
10: on
9: days of use in the past 28 days.
10: From around about 24 days
9: they reduced
10: of use
9: their
10: in the past
9: use by about
10: 7 out of 28 days.
9: They reduced their use by about
10: so
9: 7
10: nice.
9: Out of 28 days.
10: They went down to about 17 days.
9: So
10: out of 24
9: nice.
10: Days. They went
9: now
10: down
9: we know
10: to
9: from
10: about
9: our
10: 17
9: other
10: days
9: that,
10: that is associated with
9: now we know from our other studies that
10: things
9: that
10: like
9: is
10: paranoia,
9: agitation,
10: improvements in
9: so
10: things like
9: should
10: paranoia, agitation,
9: health benefit
10: so
9: from that level of
10: reduction
9: in methamphetamine use.
10: Health benefit
9: the placebo
10: from that
9: group
10: level
9: also
10: of reduction
9: reduced
10: in
9: their
10: methamphetamine
9: use.
10: Use.
9: Is what happens in
10: the placebo
9: clinical
10: group
9: trials.
10: Also reduced their
9: you
10: use.
9: Give people
10: so
9: a lot of attention and access to other care, and
10: you give people a lot of attention and
9: they reduce their
10: care, and they get
9: 8 days out of 28 days.
10: They reduce their use 4.8 days out of 28
9: but not
10: days
9: as much
10: over
9: as
10: that 12 week
9: period.
10: So we
9: but
10: see
9: not as
10: a benefit
9: much as
10: of metazapine over placebo.
9: So we see a benefit of metazapine over placebo.
10: A small 2.2
9: days out of 28.
10: A statistically significant
9: benefit.
10: But
9: a
10: so this reduction is about 8%.
9: It's equivalent to about
10: so this reduction
9: about 8%
10: in the probability
9: it's equivalent
10: that someone will use methamphetamine
9: reduction
10: on a given day. You might go, well, woohoo,
9: that's not very much.
10: On a given day. You might go, well, woohoo,
9: we think
10: that's
9: this is very important.
10: However,
9: because at the moment
10: we
9: don't
10: have an approved
9: pharmacotherapy
10: because at the moment we don't have an approved pharmacotherapy
9: it's been very hard to
10: get traction
9: use.
10: To find
9: and
10: something
9: it's
10: that
9: been
10: can
9: very
10: help
9: hard
10: people
9: to get
10: reduce
9: traction
10: their methamphetamine
9: to
10: use.
9: Find something that can
10: you've
9: help people
10: to
9: reduce
10: the context
9: their methamphetamine
10: here
9: use.
10: Half
9: you've got
10: of
9: to consider
10: our
9: the context
10: had
9: here
10: never been to treatment
9: half
10: for
9: of
10: methamphetamine
9: our
10: use before.
9: Had
10: they've
9: never
10: been inside
9: a treatment
10: for methamphetamine use
9: they didn't
10: before.
9: Even
10: they've
9: never
10: been
9: inside
10: a treatment center.
9: So
10: they didn't even know
9: that
10: these places
9: existed.
10: We were able to bring people
9: so
10: in the door
9: with this
10: and give them help.
9: We were able
10: not only
9: to bring
10: people
9: in the door
10: use,
9: and give them
10: for a whole range of
9: not only for their
10: methamphetamine
9: use
10: for them,
9: but for a whole range of other things
10: looking at hepatitis C, HIV
9: looking at hepatitis C
10: and so forth.
9: Prevention.
10: This is really
9: so
10: good
9: forth.
10: News
9: so
10: because now we have three
9: really
10: randomized
9: good news
10: controlled
9: trials.
10: All
9: now
10: we have three
9: randomized
10: controlled
9: trials,
10: all of which have
9: importantly,
10: found
9: we didn't find any
10: unexpected
9: safety.
10: Importantly,
9: concerns.
10: We didn't find any unexpected safety.
9: You do
10: concerns.
9: Get reactions from metazapine.
10: You do get what we call
9: reactions,
10: adverse
9: reactions
10: from metazapine.
9: In our context,
10: what we call
9: they
10: adverse
9: were mainly
10: reactions.
9: Drowsiness and weight
10: in
9: gain.
10: In our context, they were
9: the
10: mainly
9: drowsiness
10: and weight
9: was
10: gain.
9: About 15%.
10: The
9: compared
10: excess
9: to the
10: drowsiness
9: group.
10: Was about 15%.
9: On the other hand, that wasn't a bad thing because people became drowsy.
10: On the other hand, that wasn't a bad thing because
9: people
10: became drowsy.
9: People
10: were
9: depressed, so improvements in
10: and they
9: sleep.
10: Were in people who were depressed,
9: having sleep problems at the start,
10: and they were
9: when their sleep improved, so
10: having sleep problems
9: side effect,
10: at the start,
9: for
10: and
9: their sleep improved.
10: Like
9: so
10: but for other people,
9: it's
10: actually a benefit.
9: For some people, they didn't like it, but for
10: the
9: other people, it's actually a benefit.
10: We didn't find actually any tangible evidence of weight gain when
9: we
10: weighed people.
9: We didn't find actually any tangible evidence of weight gain when we weighed people.
10: And
9: they self-reported weight
10: people,
9: gain. They complained about weight gain.
10: They self-reported
9: so
10: weight gain.
9: They complained about weight
10: that
9: gain.
10: Was compared
9: so
10: to
9: 3%
10: people.
9: The placebo.
10: That was
9: so some people are
10: going to
9: be impacted
10: by
9: weight gain. Overall, we
10: so
9: didn't
10: so some
9: see
10: people
9: much
10: are going to be impacted
9: the
10: by weight gain.
9: Overall,
10: we didn't see
9: had
10: much evidence of that. The
9: similar weight increases
10: to
9: the
10: people on placebo.
9: Similar weight increases to the people on placebo.
11: This is my conversation with Professor Rebecca McKeaton, PhD.
12: This is my conversation with Professor Rebecca of an article entitled "Metazapine."
11: Methamphetamine use disorder, a randomized clinical trial, which was published in the June 2026 edition of the American Medical Association's JAMA Psychiatry.
12: We'll hear more in a moment.
11: Journal, JAMA
12: You're
11: Psychiatry.
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0: Welcome back. Now, here's the rest of my conversation with Professor Rebecca McKeith.
1: What is the attitude like towards substitution for pharmacotherapy for opioids, whether that's heroin or synthetic opioids?
2: And we have quite good coverage of those treatments, and that's really important. We kind of make colleagues and addiction therapy.
1: Now, this is used also
2: also and to treat ADHD.
1: She used much higher doses and than what you would use.
2: She
1: in
2: used much higher doses
1: than what you would use in clinical practice to treat ADHD.
2: You'd think surely that would move the needle.
1: Well,
2: you think surely
1: I was one
2: that
1: of the co-investigators on this study.
2: Well,
1: and
2: I was one of the co-investigators
1: on this study. And
2: well,
1: unfortunately,
2: it's a glass half full story. As a lot of these trials are.
1: It's a glass half full story, as a lot of these trials are.
2: Anticipated benefit.
1: They couldn't show
2: anticipated
1: that it was
2: benefit.
1: What we call statistically significant.
2: They couldn't show
1: so
2: that
1: we
2: it
1: don't
2: was
1: know whether
2: what we call
1: it was a real
2: statistically
1: or a chance
2: significant.
1: Finding. So we don't know whether it was a real
2: so what
1: or
2: we
1: a chance
2: say
1: finding.
2: It's a null finding. They didn't find a significant
1: so what we
2: benefit
1: say
2: it's
1: a null
2: of listing.
1: They didn't find a significant benefit of listing amphetamine.
2: A lot of people kept using
1: methamphetamine use.
2: Methamphetamine.
1: A lot of people kept using the drug.
2: What they did do was some secondary analyses.
1: And they,
2: what they did do
1: and
2: was
1: took
2: some
1: the data
2: and
1: looked at it differently.
2: And they
1: and when they
2: and
1: did that,
2: the
1: then
2: data
1: they found
2: and
1: some benefits.
2: Differently.
1: And when they did that, then they found some benefits.
2: And to be honest, the reduction they found is not dissimilar to the reduction we found.
1: And to be honest, the reduction they found is not dissimilar
2: in terms of
1: to the reduction
2: size,
1: we found
2: it's
1: with
2: small.
1: Mirtazapine.
2: The difference
1: of its
2: is
1: size,
2: that they had really
1: small.
2: High dropout in that study.
1: The difference is
2: and
1: that they
2: weren't able
1: to confirm
2: study.
1: Convincingly,
2: and so they weren't able
1: that
2: to confirm.
1: This is a
2: convincingly that was
1: with these trials.
2: This is a
1: bugle agonist therapy.
2: With these trials, use
1: and there's a lot of controversy around
2: therapies.
1: This. I mean, we know,
2: and there's a lot of controversy around this
1: approach.
2: I mean,
1: works.
2: We know
1: for
2: but
1: opioids,
2: there are people
1: this
2: who
1: approach
2: argue
1: works.
2: Quite vehemently that this
1: but there
2: approach
1: are people
2: doesn't
1: who
2: work.
1: Argue
2: when
1: quite
2: vehemently
1: that
2: this
1: approach
2: doesn't because work
1: because they have a different pattern
2: of
1: use.
2: Drugs
1: that people
2: because
1: don't use
2: they
1: them
2: have
1: every day.
2: They don't
1: become
2: as tolerant
1: that people
2: to them.
1: Don't
2: and use
1: maybe
2: them every day. They
1: we
2: don't
1: become
2: want
1: as tolerant
2: to what
1: them.
2: We call
1: and
2: a substitute.
1: Maybe we don't want
2: they also
1: to
2: carry
1: have what we call
2: a
1: substitute
2: of toxicity.
1: So
2: they also carry
1: a
2: high
1: risk
2: of toxicity.
1: So giving someone
2: 240 milligrams
1: of long-acting
2: amphetamines
1: 240 milligrams
2: of long-acting
1: over a long
2: amphetamines every day
1: over
2: the
1: a long
2: argument
1: time,
2: is
1: quite risky.
2: If you give someone a
1: the
2: legal
1: argument is
2: oral
1: if you give someone
2: a legal
1: amphetamines
2: oral
1: it's better
2: form
1: than them injecting it or smoking
2: amphetamines
1: it. It's better than
2: right.
1: them injecting
2: so
1: it
2: so which one is better which one is worse
1: right.
2: there's arguments
1: so
2: both.
1: Which one is better which one is
2: the
1: worse
2: concern
1: there's arguments
2: really
1: both.
2: Is in my mind
1: the concern
2: a lot of people
1: really
2: still
1: is in my mind
2: to
1: that
2: inject
1: a lot of people
2: smoke
1: still
2: proceeding
1: on top
2: to
1: of taking this long acting
2: amphetamine
1: on top of taking
2: there is a risk that you're
1: going to
2: actually
1: so
2: there is a risk that you're
1: going to
2: actually
1: because you're adding
2: increase
1: another
2: stimulant
1: on top of the existing
2: adding
1: stimulant
2: another stimulant on top of
1: it
2: the
1: comes
2: existing
1: back to
2: stimulant.
1: The pharmacology
2: it comes
1: if you look
2: back
1: at methadone
2: to the
1: and buprenorphine
2: if you look
1: they're
2: at methadone
1: not simply
2: and buprenorphine,
1: a replacement heroin
2: they're
1: not
2: simply
1: pharmacologically
2: heroin
1: different
2: they're actually
1: and
2: pharmacologically
1: properties
2: different.
1: Pharmacologically
2: and
1: that
2: they
1: protect.
2: Have
1: against
2: properties
1: pharmacologically
2: overdose.
1: That protect
2: so when you're on methadone,
1: against opioid overdose,
2: you're actually less likely
1: so when you're
2: to
1: on
2: methadone
1: from heroin because
2: you're actually
1: of
2: less likely to overdose from
1: the
2: heroin
1: methadone.
2: Because of the pharmacological
1: so it's
2: properties of
1: it
2: the
1: also
2: methadone.
1: Reduces some of the cravings
2: so
1: you might get from the heroin.
2: It also
1: so
2: reduces some of the cravings you might get from the heroin.
1: So it does do other things
2: simply
1: that mitigate against
2: the interaction.
1: It does do other things that
2: when
1: mitigate against the interaction.
2: When we are using dexamphetamine,
1: when we
2: or
1: are using
2: dexamphetamine, long-acting
1: amphetamines,
2: or lisdexamfetamine,
1: we aren't necessarily
2: mitigating against that risk.
1: We aren't necessarily
2: so
1: mitigating
2: against
1: is that risk.
2: The concept is
1: so
2: fine.
1: So I think the upshot is
2: the risks
1: the
2: of toxicity are
1: is
2: high
1: fine.
2: And problematic.
1: The risks of toxicity
2: and concerning
1: are high
2: and it's
1: and
2: not working.
1: And concerning and it's not working.
2: Hopefully, the pharmacologists will come up with something better.
1: Hopefully,
2: the pharmacologists will come up with something better
1: that can alleviate some of those
2: substitute
1: risks
2: for methamphetamine,
1: and actually work better
2: but
1: to help
2: alleviate
1: some of
2: those
1: risks.
2: And
0: 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My conversation with Professor McKeon. 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
0: Four Dimensional
3: Nightmare is composed and performed by Tom Nickel
0: and Four Dimensional
3: Nightmare.
0: We'll be back in a month to continue our examination of drugs, drug cultures,
3: and the influence
0: of drugs on
3: society. Thanks again for listening.
0: And the influence of drugs on society.
3: Saying so long. Thanks again for listening.
0: So long.
3: This is Doug McVeigh saying so long.
0: So long.

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1: Moving
0: Rimi
1: the conversation
0: one of the
1: forward.
0: Authors of this report, which states,
2: I'm Tom Morello, and
0: the Israeli government uses these tactical drones as weapons of precision warfare, which proponents say could, in theory, reduce civilian harm. But rather than doing so in Gaza, the use of these weapons
3: welcome
0: has
3: to
0: like
3: the Ralph Nader Radio Hour. My name is Steve Scrove, and along with my co-host David
0: Next up,
3: Feldman.
0: We welcome
3: Hello
0: Joel
3: there,
0: McCleary,
3: David.
0: Former
3: Hello,
0: Deputy Assistant President Jimmy
3: Did you
0: Carter,
3: vote by mail?
0: International
3: I
0: consultant.
3: Understand Donald Trump
0: he
3: voted
0: co-authored
3: by mail
0: an
3: this
0: essay
3: week.
0: Series in the Washington
3: wish he
0: Spectator
3: would mail
0: that reveals an extra-constitutional
3: certainly not
0: secret power
3: again.
0: That the President
3: and
0: of the United
3: Hannah
0: States
3: Feldman.
0: Has
3: Hello, Hannah.
0: To declare an emergency
4: Hello,
0: and to suspend the basic
3: the
0: rights
3: of
0: citizens
3: Ralph
0: in a domestic
3: Welcome,
0: crisis.
5: Hello.
0: With no congressional
3: days,
0: or judicial oversight.
3: We don't hear much
0: oversight.
3: About the ongoing
0: Those
3: genocide in Gaza.
0: Essentially give any
3: the
0: president
3: and the midterm elections
0: that knocked almost completely out of the news cycle here in America. But Brown University
3: come with their own special
0: acronym
3: project.
0: PEDS continued researching and reporting on the violence, emergency action,
3: including
0: an armed tactical drone used by the IDF,
3: which stands
0: called
3: for the
0: Continuity of Government Readiness.
3: Unfortunately,
0: condition.
3: Their new report
0: this
3: finds
0: tool has been available to
3: drones
0: for the last
3: have
0: 70
3: been used
0: years
3: to target children
0: with his back
3: since
0: to the wall.
3: 2024.
0: This coming fall, Donald Trump
3: Our
0: used
3: first
0: these
3: guest,
0: extraordinary
3: Rimi
0: powers.
3: Syed,
0: is one of the authors of
3: Bannon,
0: this report,
3: quote,
0: which states
3: the president
0: quote,
3: will do it.
0: The Israeli government uses these tactical drones as weapons of precision warfare.
3: And if we have time, we'll talk about the New York Times page one feature on Ralph
0: pushing for
3: harm,
0: a stock transaction
3: rather than
0: tax.
3: Doing so in Gaza,
0: as
3: the
0: always,
3: use of these
0: in the middle
3: weapons
0: we'll check in with our omnipresent corporate crime reporter, Russell Mokyber.
3: Next up, we
0: but
3: welcome
0: first,
3: Joel McCleary,
0: a doctor
3: former Deputy
0: how
3: Assistant President Jimmy Carter, an international consultant
0: targeting civilians in Gaza.
3: An essay series
0: David?
3: In the Washington Spectator
0: Dr. Mimi
3: that reveals
0: is
3: an
0: extra-constitutional
3: secret power
0: and
3: that the President
0: clinical
3: of the United States has to declare an emergency and to suspend the basic rights of citizens in a domestic crisis.
0: Physicians.
3: No congressional or judicial oversight.
0: In Gaza
3: those powers essentially
0: Al-Aqsa
3: give
0: Hospital
3: any president the power to upend the Constitution if the president
0: injuries from drone strikes, and she has firsthand experience treating civilians
3: PEDS,
0: targeted
3: which stands for
0: by the
3: Presidential
0: IDF.
3: Emergency Action
0: she is co-author of the new report out of Brown University's
3: which stands
0: Cost
3: for Continuity of Government Readiness
0: Condition without accountability.
3: This tool has been available
0: Israeli
3: to presidents for the last 70 years.
0: Use in Gaza.
3: With his back to the
0: Welcome
3: wall
0: to
3: this
0: the
3: coming
0: Ralph Nader
3: fall,
0: Radio
3: Donald
0: Hour,
3: Trump used
0: Dr.
3: these extraordinary
0: Mimi
3: powers,
0: Syed.
3: According to Steve
4: Thanks
3: Bannon.
4: Thanks for having me.
3: Quote, the
5: yeah,
3: president will
5: indeed,
3: do it.
5: Dr. Syed.
3: The predicate
5: Before
3: is being linked perfectly.
5: The wider range.
3: And if we have time, we'll talk about the New York Times page one feature on Ralph pushing for a stock transaction tax. As always, somewhere in the middle, we'll check in with our omnipresent corporate crime reporter, Russell Mokyber. But first, a doctor describes how so called precision warfare is targeting civilians in Gaza. David?
5: That raised
0: Dr. Mimi Syed is an emergency medicine physician and assistant clinical
5: children.
0: Professor at University
4: yeah,
0: of Washington
4: so
0: and Washington State University and a fellow of the American
4: one,
0: College of
4: as
0: Emergency
4: a
0: Physicians. Dr. Syed served in Gaza at both Al-Aqsa Hospital and Nasser Hospital, where she documented severe injuries from drone strikes, and she has firsthand experience treating civilians targeted by
4: the
0: IDF. She is co-author of the new report
4: telling
0: out of Brown University's Cost of War Project,
4: or
0: lethal precision
4: with
0: without accountability,
4: to them.
0: Israeli
4: then
0: government